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1: cancel radar 127.1. 122.1, Air China 180.
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8: Good morning, Eva 6002 Haven, maintaining flight level 33010 nautical miles left of track.
4: Eva 6002, Hong Kong radar identified.
9: Zero. 160.

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4: 60.
3: Oh, India 112 Hong Kong radar, climb unrestricted to follow 4250.
4: Climb unrestricted to follow 250 with 112.
5: 40 proceed direct to South Blue, increase speed 280 knots or greater.
2: Direct to South Blue, speed 280 knots or greater, Hong Kong Shuttle 540.
6: 26.
5: 736 and you're passing altitude.
4: Heading of 015. 0.
3: Okay.
4: Still heading 015, good 100.

0: Cathay 449, when ready, descend level 260.
1: 201 able, increase speed 280 knots, proceed direct to South Loop.
2: Okay, when able, 280 knots, to direct South Loop, United 820.
0: 265 United 1, thank you, bye bye. 2 Roger, stand by. Roger, 2-0. Radar, descend to Fela 4110, cross impact at or below Fela 4260. Flight 91 and maintain speed 300 knots or greater. India 112, proceed direct to Nutpi, cancel speed restriction.
3: Speed control, confirm direct to the waypoint.
0: Okay, India 112, proceed direct to Nutpi.
3: Back to Nutpi, in November, Unibus out of Papua, India. Yeah, no speed control, radar.
0: Cathay 958, contact radar 118.992.
4: 118.992,
0: Cathay 958, Oscar Romeo Tango Uniform.
4: 9255, 9200, climbing final 1160, 289%.
0: Tony 255, Hong Kong radar, climb fast seat to flight level 250, cancel speed restriction.
4: Good, flight level 250, cancel speed restriction. Tony 255.
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0: UPS 67, Hong Kong radar identified. Cleared Cancel 3 Alpha arrival.
9: Alright, Cancel 3 Alpha arrival, UPS 67.
0: Air China 180, contact Guangzhou 125, decimal 35.
10: 125, decimal 35, Air China 1023.
0: EFA 6002, climb to flight level 370.
11: 370, about 6002.
0: Malaysian 6103, contact Sangar 122, decimal 6. Descend to Fela 4110, cross impact at or below Fela 4260. Bay 449 and increase speed to 300 knots or greater, and expect track shortening. A91, proceed direct to Hotel Hotel 512, descend to 9000 feet on Kionic 1013.
12: Flight level 250, direct DAC move.
0: UPS 9, Hong Kong radar, climb to flight level 8,400 meters.
12: Climb to flight level 8,400 meters, UPS 9.
13: Climb level 120.
14: Hong Kong Shuttle 738, Hong Kong radar, climb flight level 250.
13: Roger, 478.
0: 901.
1: I-603, departure identified, climb the SID to flight level 160.
15: Climb the SID to flight level 160.
16: Connie 241, increase speed to 280 knots or greater.
2: Once level, we've made the turn, we'll increase speed 280 or greater, Connie 241.
16: Connie 241, Roger.
4: Proceed direct, map key, Connie 255.
0: Heading 075.
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14: Hong Kong Shuttle 540, contact radar 127.1, good day.
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7: 700 meters, reach Shuttle 540.
0: Scooter 100, contact radar 128, decimal 75.
7: Good day. 100, good morning. Maintaining flight level 390 on a heading of 015.
6: Good 100, Hong Kong radar. Are you able to track to eastbound now?
7: Affirm, we can track direct eastbound. Good 100.
6: Affirm, we clear direct eastbound.
7: Direct eastbound. Good 100.
0: Zone 267, descend flight level 260.
3: Descent to flight level 260, transform 267.
0: China Eastern 726, contact Guangzhou. One crashing, contact Shanghai 12835.
3: China Eastern 726,
0: stay 449, proceed direct hotel, hotel 512, descend to 9000 feet on QNH 1013.
3: Approaching Siku, maintaining 11,900 meters, squawk 7333.
0: Cathay 612, Hong Kong radar identified, clear Canto 3 Alpha arrival.
3: Canto 3 Alpha arrival, Cathay 612.
0: Cathay 612 and caution similar call sign Cathay 632 also on the same frequency.
3: Copy, Cathay 612.
0: Cathay 632, did you copy similar call sign? Cathay 632, when ready, descend to flight level 260, reach by Maple, transition to 280 knots.
3: Descend to flight level 260, reach by Maple, 280 knots, Cathay 632.
14: United 820, contact radar 127.1.
16: United 841, contact radar 133.182, good day.
3: 2150.
0: United 820, Hong Kong radar, climb to flight level 380, reach by server.
3: Okay, we'll climb to 380 and reach by server, United 820.
8: Hong Kong radar, Hong Kong shuttle 738, climbing level 250.
0: Hong Kong shuttle 738, Hong Kong radar, climb to flight level 320.
8: Climb level 320, shuttle 73.
3: 6-0-3
0: Connie 241 Hong Kong radar, climb fire seat to flight level 250.
3: Flight level 250, Connie 241.
0: Connie 241, climb fire SID. Connie 255, contact radar 118.902, good day.
8: 118.902, Connie 255, good day.
0: Shenfeng 267, cancel and pad level restriction.
6: Racer 812, descend now to flight level 310.
0: 310, Hong Kong radar, climb flight SID to flight level 250.
11: Ready to flight level 250, any time for extra map team, ma'am, Hong Kong shuttle 130.
0: Hong Kong shuttle 130, stand by for track shortening.
11: 30.
0: EFA 8901, maintain high speed below 10,000 feet. Cathay 4499, good rate of passing level 110 and maintain high speed below 10,000 feet.
1: One departure identified, climb the SID to flight level 160.
6: Cathay 12, clear the two for me.
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0: good day.
6: 7, confirm tracking to Sulux, Sierra Uniform, Lima Uniform X-ray.
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19: 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Okay. Anyway, 424 departure, could you identify climb for seat 294160?
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0: 34, increase speed to 280 knots.
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1: Hey, 32. Radar Cafe 632, sending flight level 260 to reach by Maple.
4: Cafe 632, Hong Kong radar, continue descent for level 240, cancel the Maple level restriction.
1: Descend flight level 240, cancel Maple restriction, Cathay 632.
5: Hong Kong radar, good morning, 7981, maintain flight level 250, direct to Sierra, squawking 2111.
4: 7981, Hong Kong, identify, maintain flight level 250.
5: Flight level 250, 7981.
6: Hong Kong radar, Hong Kong 724, climbing level 160, direct source, good morning.
4: Shuttle 724 Hong Kong radar, good day, climb flight level 250 and when able speed 300 knots or greater.
6: Flight level 250, speed 300 knots or greater when able, Shuttle 724.
3: Only 241, contact radar 118.902, good day.
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3: 7981 climb initially for level 270.
5: Climbing initially for level 270, 7981.
7: Any speed
3: cap 86 nautical? 10 meters reach by deck book.
0: 60. Cafe 434, contact radar 133.82, goodbye.
1: 13382, Cafe 434, bye.
6: 1 passing flight level 120, climb flight level 160.
4: Cafe 771, Hong Kong, climb flight level 250, and now cancel speed restriction.
6: Climb level 250, cancel speed, Cafe 771.
3: UPS 9, request higher with Sanya.
1: Cathay
3: 434 Hong Kong radar, climb fast seat to follow 4250, increase speed to 300 knots.
1: 100 knots, and climb via the seat to flight level 250. And we have requested 330 final, please.
3: Cathay 434 Roger, stand by for final level.
1: 3434.
4: Now 260 knots.
8: 260 knots at Murray, Cathay 6904.
9: Hong Kong, good morning. Postman 6904 heavy, maintaining flight level 230, squawking 0451.
4: Postman 6904, Hong Kong, identify, clear Sierra 7 Charlie arrival.
9: Clear Sierra 7 Charlie arrival, Postman 6904.
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8: 119.1, Cafe 6904, good day.
4: Postman 6904, the speed 260 knots and descent flight level 170.
9: 170 and 260 knots,
4: Postman
6: 6904.
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3: Listen, traffic information. Traffic at your 2 o'clock range 55 miles is climbing to 1,000 feet below. Level 110. Beta 127, decimal 55. Approach 419 at decimal 1, good day. Decimal 35.
7: 133, decimal 35, UPS, Niner. 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
2: Good morning, climb level 120.
3: Hong Kong Show 1922, Hong Kong Radar, climb unrestricted to fellow 4250.
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4: Descend 5 star to 6000 feet, QNH 1013. Descend now to fellow 4170 and reduce speed to 250 knots.
7: Flight level 170, reduce speed 250 knots, Chicago, Lexington,
11: Hong Kong, good morning, Cathay 705, passing flight level 110, climbing level 160.
4: Cathay 705, Hong Kong, good day, climb flight level 250.
11: Flight level 250, Cathay 705.
4: Sequencing, continue present heading, descend flight level 130.
12: 787,
13: request climb level
12: 360.
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12: Same level, then 787.
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7: 392
3: Bohemia 236, good day. 724 Hong Kong radar, climb to flight level 11,600 meters, reached by Daegu.
12: I request final level 10,400 meters due to performance.
3: Hong Kong shuttle 724, stop climb flight level 10,400 meters, reached by Daegu.
12: Roger, stop climb 10,400 meters, reached by Daegu, Hong Kong shuttle 724.
2: And radar morning, Dynasty 833, flight level 340.
3: Dynasty 833, Hong Kong radar, roger.
12: Hong Kong radar, Cathay 771, climb to level 250.
3: Cathay 771, Hong Kong radar, climb to flight level 280, stand by higher.
12: Level 280, Cathay 771.
7: Hong Kong radar, good morning, Cathay 388, maintain flight level 310, squawk 2367.
3: China 7388, Hong Kong radar identified.
7: Airbus 388.
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7: 100.
4: Sky Racer 812 Hong Kong radar, descend flight level 130 and cross sunny flight level 260 below.
7: Descend level 130. Sunny 260 below, Sky Racer 812.
4: Postman 694, now track direct Murray and descend to reach flight level 110 by Murray.
9: Direct Murray and maintain flight level 110 at Murray, Postman 694.
4: Cargo 7623, descend flight level 130.
7: Descend flight level 130, Cargo 7623.
4: Cafe 449, maintain speed 230 knots or greater.
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9: 91, postman 6904 by intraday.
12: 550 weather.
3: Recap 112, heading 015 approved.
12: Heading 015, recap 112.
3: UPS 6000, descend to flight level 260, reach by Maple.
7: So thank you, good day.
3: Cancel speak, Hong Kong 7381, climb to flight level 10,400 meters, reach by Baku, transition to 5.77.
1: North Cafe 612.
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2: Come on, boy, say wind, say wind. Hi, 603.
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3: 12347, Hong Kong Shuttle 716, good day.
14: 9-0-7-9-8-1,
2: watch out. Radar PS67, flight level 318 descending to Cross Maple at flight level 260. We have information alpha.
4: UPS67, Hong Kong radar, information alpha. Descend flight level 130 and Cross Maple flight level 260 or below.
2: Okay, down to 130 on Cross Maple flight level 260 or below. And we have information alpha, UPS67.
3: Clear tower, Mexico.
1: Mexico, on short down, please.
4: Descend
1: flight level 130, reach by Mary, Cafe 612.
4: 1073.
3: Decimal 1.
4: Maintain flight level 120. Level 7623, continue descend flight level 120.
1: Descend flight level 120, Cargo 7623.
4: Contact tower, 118.4, good day. We flight level 130 or below and speed at Murray 250 knots.
1: Descend flight level 110, cross Murray level 130 or below and speed at 10, correction, Murray 250 knots, Cafe 612.
4: Cargo 7623, continue descend flight level 110.
1: Descend 110, cargo 7623.
9: Beta Cafe 691, climbing, flight level 160.
4: Cafe 691, Hong Kong, speed now 300 knots and climb flight level 250.
9: Climb flight level
4: 250,
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4: Cafe 7623. UPS 67, track direct to Murray and descend to level 130, which by a beam canto.
2: Okay, flight level 130, upbeam Canto, and then track direct Murray, UPS 67.
4: China Southern 388, stand by. China Southern 388, clear the Aldo.
1: Clear ground to Aldo, China Southern 388, thank you.
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1: Copy 705, now contact radar 127.1, goodbye.
0: 271, Cathay 705, goodbye.
1: Hong Kong Shuttle 716, contact radar 127.1 with your request, goodbye.
2: 1271, Hong Kong Shuttle 716, goodbye.
1: Sky Racer 812, maintain speed 280 knots.
0: Final level 9,200 meters, Cathay 705.
1: 60. Alaska 9375 Hong Kong radar, good day, climb for level 250.
0: 250, Alaska 9375.
1: Level 4, descend to 3000 feet, clear direct to line. Thank you.
0: Sorry, reducing speed 230 knots, Cafe 612.
1: Sequencing, when able, reduce speed 220 knots or less.
3: Cathay 564 Hong Kong alert on flight level 250, clear direct MEP key.
0: Flight level 250,
2: direct MEP key, level 560.
0: Throne level 260.
4: 260 Don, 260 1. 0 knots or greater. V280 knots or greater, Grey Bay 340.
1: Runway 07 left, descend unrestricted 8,000 feet, QNH 1013.
2: Four 34, clear track Alpha. 787, descend now for level 300, due to sign restrictions.

0: A0 Knox. Reaching Falcon 130, reduce speed to 50 knots.
1: Okay, we'll slow down to 250 knots upon reaching 13, flight level 130, UPS
0: 6-7. Sanya now only approved 10 miles Romeo side, do you accept?
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2: 0 mile Romeo side approved, Dynasty 833, thank you.
0: Hong Kong Shuttle 738, contact Sanya 133, decimal 35.
3: 133, decimal 35, on shot 738, good day.
0: Red cap 112, contact radar 128, decimal 75.
3: 375, good day, red cap 112.
4: 3691, climbing flight level 250, speed assigned 300 on.
0: Cathay 6901, Hong Kong radar, climb flight level 320.
4: Climb flight level 320, request track direct to FCAL, please, Cathay 691.
0: Cathay 691, stand by.
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4: And we can take up to flight level 400, Cathay 691.
0: Cathay 691, roger, stand by.
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2: Direct 10 knots to the 120.
0: Okay, Cargo 7623, when you're able, reduce speed 180 knots.
1: UPS 6R.
9: Changing air 327, climb flight level 180.
0: Cool.
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5: Cathay 512.
0: B0.
3: Romango, just further 230 knots, Mary 81.
0: Sky Mesa 812, now contact approach 19.1, good day.
2: 9-0-1,
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2: 81.
1: 5-7-7-3, good day. Hong Kong radar, good morning, Dynasty 851, flight level 340.
0: Dynasty 851, Hong Kong radar, roger.
2: 7-1-1,
0: UPS 7. 7-2-7, climb flight level 200. UPS
2: flight level 200, 7-3-2-7.
0: Contact radar 1-2-7-3-4-1-2-7. 7-1-7-right, information alpha.
12: 236, contact Shanghai 12835.
2: 375, good morning, direct Ali and climbing level 250.
0: Moscow 9375, Hong Kong radar climb, fly level 11600 meters, bridge by back route.
2: 1-1600, reach by Daegu, Mascot 9375.
0: 7, descend 8000 feet, QNH 1013.
8: A2.
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5: Cancel speed 36 and 49 at 604.
7: Roger. Sky 56 Hong Kong Milo, cloud flight level 250.
1: 250, good morning. Any chance shortcut available?
7: Not at the moment for sequencing.
1: Sky 56.
14: Identified. Climb 56, flight level 160. Caution, similar call sign of frequency.
5: Why is it set turn level 160, Bernier
14: 614, copy. Bernier 604, caution, similar cosine of frequency.
5: Copy, Bernier 604.
0: A 327, climb flight level 230. Six two
6: 3, reduce speed 170 knots. The 833, contact Sanya 122, Daisy Mo 6.
11: Sanya 1226, stand at the 833,
6: good day.
7: 40, contact radar 118, decimal liner 25, goodbye.
11: Yes, 19825, good evening, 350.
6: Postman 694, maintain 160 knots for greater than 25 DME.
14: Yes, 614, speed 250 knots or less.
15: This is not for less.
3: 260 to reach by. Expand a recap 112.
14: Recap 112, transition speed 300 knots.
3: 100 knots. Transition speed recap 112.
11: On radar, Echelon 978, maintain flight level 30 to mouth before subnautical, squawk 2441.
14: Echelon 978, identify, are you able on 390?
3: Tower 201. Squawk 3177.
9: China 7301 Hong Kong, identify, maintain flight level 270.
3: Maintain flight level 270, China 7301.
14: 04, contact radar 133 decimal 82.
15: 133 decimal 82, Virginia 604, bye bye.
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3: 327.
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9: from
3: here,
7: 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FA 512, contact radar 118, decimal liner 25. Goodbye.
11: Radar 118, liner 25, FA 512, stop.
6: To 4,000 feet and traffic at your 4.5 miles ahead is landing on south runway 1,000 feet below you.
9: Train 301, Hong Kong radar, roger.
6: 300.
3: Flight level 250, passing flight level 210.
6: Shenzhen Air 327, Hong Kong radar, climb flight level 320.
3: Climb to flight level 320, Shenzhen Air 327.
7: Get direct and bar.
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3: 133, decimal 35, for heads of 724, good day.
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14: Climb flight level 330.
15: Climb flight level 330,
14: Cathay 434, contact Taipei 129, a decimal 1.
3: Cathay 434.
14: 340, continue climb flight level 370 and requirement to pass level 310 or above in 30 miles. 301, good morning. For shortcut turn left lane 135, climb level 330.
11: Left heading

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0: KA 596, climb for level 390.
1: Above 390, KA 596.
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0: 12, continue climb for level 350 and requirement to pass level 310 above in 25 miles.
1: 50, cross 310, 25 miles, Cathay 512. That will match cross 9375. Local radar, morning, turn time at 3091. Maintain flight level 270, squawk 3113.
2: China 7301 Hong Kong, radar, good day, identify, maintain flight level 270.
1: Maintain flight level 270, China 7301.
2: Radar 127.1.
0: 260, Richmond Eastbound.
1: Level 260, right eastbound, China 7388.
2: Seven 3091 contact radar 127.1.
1: 127.1 10 7 3091.
2: 371 Hong Kong radar climb flight level 280.

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3: 3-0-0, Southern, China 7-3-A.
2: This is 7 Tower 1184, bye bye.
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6: 132, decimal 15, China Southern 3-0-9-1.
0: Bay 866, contact radar 133, decimal 82.
1: 13382, Greater Bay 866, good day.
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7: 9925,
8: Virginia 645. Radar, good morning, Greater Bay 866, on climb flight level 160.
9: Greater Bay 866, Hong Kong, log, chance flight level 250, clear direct, mouth P.
8: Climb flight level 250, direct to Nazi, November Uniform Delta Papa, India, confirm.
9: Greater Bay 866, affirm.
8: Nazi, Greater Bay 866, climbing 250.

0: 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Climb via SID, flight level 160.
1: 160. 925, 6142, good day.

0: 3-7-1, climb flight level 320.
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3: 15, Shamron 867, bye bye. Shamron 867, machine level 300.
2: Shamron
3: 867,
2: machine level 290, Shamron 867. Bahina 614, continue climb, follow 4370.
4: Chance. Can't speak at 633.
2: China 36, B2X0 and also less.
3: 280 or less, yeah, they 936.
5: Coast in 327.
2: Okay, 112, hunter radar. 123, they small 47.
5: 125. Descending level 260 by Eastman.
0: Okay, 112 Hong Kong, radar, good day. Maintain speed 300 knots or greater and descend to flight level 220.
5: 300 knots or greater, descend level 220, like 112.
4: Hong Kong radar, Cathay 723, climbing flight level 160.
0: Cathay 723, Hong Kong, radar, good day. Climb to reach flight level 270 by Lesset. Then when you're ready, track direct to the Lesset.
4: Climb flight level 270 to reach well exit.

0: when ready, direct max at Cathay 723.
1: On my radar, China Southern 38, descending level 260, passing 278.
2: China Southern 38, they are confident, which is stand by for lower and maintain speed 300 knots or less.
1: Copy, stand by lower, speed 300 or less, China Southern 38.
3: Climbing to 5,000 feet.
2: Shuttle 552, departure identify, climb via SID to flight level 160.
3: Climbing to flight level 160.
4: China 36, climb to flight level 6,900 meters.
5: 6,900 meters, Cathay 936.
2: To 5 DME.
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4: Copy. 308 departure, morning identified. Climb 56, flight level 160.

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2: Morning, Niner 251, third of 8663.
3: 33, contact radar, 123.47.
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4: 7633 Hong Kong, climb flight level 200.
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0: Good day. Sapphire John Racer 7 left, report at service. Expect to reach Falafel 270 by Leffert due to special activities.
1: Okay, we can do that. KVA 633.
0: Roger, and stand by high. Climb to level 200 initially. Thank you.
1: And anticipated, we're showing 282 at Lexus at the moment.
0: KVA 633, do you try to follow flight plan with it?
1: APM flight plan route. KVA 633, climb flight over 200.
0: Thank you.
2: Grey 702, passing 101 climbing 102. Detecting what we're going to a little bit of blitzer, but now we're just under heading. Grey 702, on Comstock flight level 250 and there is no traffic headed you, so that should be gone in roughly 4 shortly. 702, copy that, Grey 702. Grey 702, you can proceed direct, Matt Key.
3: Three six zero, bound 62 miles, 5 1 1 8. Any cruising altitude below flight level 360? Shenzhen Air 320, maintain flight level 320 final.
4: For that, maintain 320 final, so the air is 327.
5: Good morning, Mitri 394, level 330, squawk, low 743.
0: Mantari 394, Hong Kong radar identified.
5: Mantari 394, any higher level available?
0: Mantari 394, next higher, flight level 370, do you prefer?
5: Sir.
0: Mantari 394, roger, stand by.
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6: 160.
7: Going to dock me, I reached 330, 10 miles before docking, Greater Bay 860.
8: Greater Bay 340, contact Taipei 129 at 841.
7: 741, Greater Bay 340.
9: Level 220.
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8: 4 Alpha arrival.
7: Heavy 4 Alpha arrival, Hong Kong show 625.
5: Direct to Mall 2, entering 394.
0: Climb 2, climb 2 for level 200.
7: Climb 2.
9: Direct Sierra.
6: Etihad 870 Hong Kong radar, confirm squawk 1714.
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6: Etihad 870, you identified, clear Sierra 7 Alpha rifle.
9: Clear for Sierra 7 Alpha arrival, Etihad 870.
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6: China Southbound 388, descend for level 220.
10: Box.
6: China Southbound 388, descend for level 220.
10: Descend level 220, China Southbound 388.
1: Cafe 633, request fire.
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11: 126, good morning. Fiber 350, on squad 2137.
0: Recap 126, Hong Kong radar, good morning, identified.
11: 126.
7: Phone Dynasty 851, request 5 miles, Romeo side, due to weather.
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6: 863,
1: and climb to flight level 270. 270, good morning, Cafe 634, descending flight level 236, passing flight level 263, squawk.
6: Cafe 624, Greater identified, clear Sierra 7 Alpha rifle.
9: Sierra 7
1: 7 Alpha, Cathay 624.
2: Contact radar 118.902.
3: Hong Kong radar, correction, Cathay 723, Hong Kong radar, climb, fly level 320, final.
10: Level 320, final, and we would like flight level 400 if available, Cathay 723.
3: Cathay 723, copy.
12: Good morning, it's Cathay 998, maintain for level 381.
3: Etihad 898 Hong Kong radar identified. Maintain flight level 11,600 meters.
12: Maintaining 11,600 meters, Etihad 898.
3: 35870.
6: ESA 395.
3: Vietnam 579er, climb flight level 10,400 meters.
10: 10,400 meters, Vietnam 579.
6: Bye-bye.
8: Taipei 129841.
7: 291, MHL, 6-8.
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6: Transponder is on.
8: A308, level is occupied by coming traffic in front, maintain 350 final in Hong Kong.
7: Okay.
8: Macau 856, Taipei 129841.
6: Maracab 112, descend to reach level 4,500 meters by Taimont.
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6: Starwalker 201, descends to level 180.
7: Level 180, Starwalker 201.
6: Cathay 607, contact, correction, Cathay 607, contact radar 123.47.
7: Cathay
6: 029, contact radar 133.82.
7: 133.82, through here tonight, please.
6: Bye-bye. Cathay 607, Hong Kong radar, stand by higher.
7: Falapo 109, climbing 160.
2: Cathalix 2029, good morning, climb to Falapo 250, track direct, next heat.
7: Climb level 250, back to Nupki, Cathalix 2029, and your transmission is very weak, readability is like 2.
2: Okay, I'll try another socket, thank you.
3: Mentary 394, you are climbing through the traffic. Now at your 12 o'clock, turning left to right, range 30 miles, parking in front of your 9 miles. Moscow 371, traffic now it's in your 2 o'clock, turning right to left, range 30 miles, climbing through your level, park behind your 9 miles.
13: Up to 10 miles, right up to 2 weather.
7: 15334,
13: what's your
7: password? 15334. 5 level 250, direct Lincoln, Cathay 316.
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14: 10-5-4-2-6-0,
15: reach by Inter, then 300 knots, okay, Cafe 307, 407. Cafe 5-2-6, we're climb, continue on present heading, passing Thunderbolt 380, direct and VAR approved.
14: And climb, Thunderbolt
15: 380,
14: direct
15: and VAR, Cafe
14: 506.
15: Cafe 5-2-6, negative, continue on present heading, you're cleared to Thunderbolt 390, but passing Thunderbolt 380, direct and VAR approved.
14: Cafe 723.
2: 7 meter. 5C2 flight level 160. 5C2 flight level 160, Cafe 384. German cargo 547, climb 5C2 flight level 6,900 meters.
16: 6,900 meters, German cargo 547.
1: Flight level 270, Lexus 350 above Cafe 630.
17: 170, direct to Taimon, China Southern 3AA.
18: Manila on Italy, monitor 119.3, China Southern
2: 3AA.
18: Goodbye.
2: Goodbye.
18: 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Sorry, Enver, cargo look 2029.
19: From Limes, White Tupa, clear for the ILS approach, runway 07 left.
2: 7, cancel speed restrictions.
16: Cancel speed restrictions, German cargo 547.
3: 0, cross last at flight level 250 or above.
1: Flight level 340, left at 250 above, get a 600.
2: 315, contact radar 123, decimal 47. Radar 123, decimal 47. Radar through muscle. 160.
16: Climb via the SID, flight level 160, Qatari 8417.
2: Qatari 759, climb via SID, flight level 160, speed 250 knots.
17: Line by the SID, level 160,
2: 500 knots, Qatari 59. Sawaka 201, contact radar 123, decimal 905.
1: 95, Sawaka. 2016.
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2: Cathay 767, speed 28, throw knots or greater.
17: Military 394, follow up 370.
2: Military 394. 100 meters.
1: 7,500 meters, at a 384.
15: Now available, climb at a 370.
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20: Roger, going air 628,
2: Bohemia 628, departure identified, climb 5 seat to 9,000 feet.
1: Climb 9,000 feet. 270, Tiger Lima 2029.
4: Morning, Cathay 316, on climb at flight level 250.
15: 316, climb at level 330.
19: And from Limes White to back, clear for the ILS poach runway 07 left.
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6: Yeah.
1: Flight level 270 speed, could you confirm again the speed, Cathay 767?
6: Cathay 767, speed 300 north walk right down.
1: Please,
6: Zero, Greta, Kelly, 767, thanks. 892, Philippine City, positive. China.
11: Okay, 126, good morning. 3 direct
6: eastbound. Eastern, 126. 690, climb 5C to flight level 160.
21: Climb 5C, level 160, position 692.
6: Go Hina 628, cancel speed restrictions.
20: South Mid Restriction,
5: Borneo 628. Salka 233, maintain flight level 340,
15: Ascog 2636. Salka 233, Hong Kong, radio contact, Abbey 4 Alpha arrival.
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5: Abbey 4 Alpha arrival, Salka 233.
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11: Taipei
1: 129.15,
6: Taipei 526, climb. I'm climbing federal 160. Cathay 759, radar, climb to federal 270.
1: Level 270, Cathay 759, and we can accept up to level 400, final.
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22: roger. Hi, 759, did weather regret find my right track?
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22: Deviate up to 10 miles right track, PNM 579.
15: 03, when ready, descend at level 260, reach by impact, maintain high speed.
20: Descent from level 260 by MPET, high speed approved, Cathay 306.
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1: Go, cross last set 250 above, Cathay 767.
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6: H.92.
1: 182, Cathay 34,
15: 1 4 second.
6: Cathay 914, climb 5C to flight level 160, follow the level restrictions.
1: Climb 5C to flight level 160, we'll get Cathay 914.
6: Bahina 628, contact radar 133.82. QNH 1013, reach 9000, pitch by Hotel 512. Cathay 741, contact radar 123.47.
20: Level 117, proper 160.
6: 62H, good morning, climb to flight level 250.
20: Level 250, Borneo 628.
6: Zero.
0: I'm flight level 270, Cathay 741.
6: May 741, AFIRM and speed 300 knots or less.
0: 300 or less, Cathay 741.
6: Cathay 767, counter radar 127.1.
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24: Thank you for the PC00. Console, good morning, 5257, maintaining flight level 340, slot 2601.
25: I climbed to 9,200 meters, Qatari 8417.
26: Now 587, maintain level 320.
23: VNM 587, Hong Kong radar, roger.
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24: Okay. Bohemia 690, good day, climb at about 270, stand by higher.
23: 20 miles, Romeo, side of track.
27: 20 miles, right there, Cathay restrictions.
6: 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Counter radar 127.1.
0: 71, get it 759, please.
6: Gain 300, contact radar 126.3.
23: 759, Hong Kong radar, climb flight level 280, cross last at flight level 250 or above.
0: Level 280, select it 250 or above. And select, we are able, level 400 final.
23: Cathay 759, roger, no speed control for now.
0: Speed control, thank you, Cathay 759.
28: Radar Cathay 548, climbing flight level 160.
6: Level
28: 250, Cathay 548.
6: Virginia 628, contact radar 118.902.
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24: radar 628, contact radar 270, stand by for higher.
23: Can 57 Hotel maintain flight level 370, request level not available.
30: When the level would be available, back to 57 Hotel?
23: Second 57 Hotel, flight level 330 of level 410.
9: Restrictions.
12: Cancel SID speed restrictions, go to bay 320.
30: There's 57 Hotel.
23: Cathay 741, Hong Kong radar, climb flight level 300.
0: From the flight level 300, Cathay 741.
27: A 607, flight level 340, final.
23: Cathay 607, Ava.
0: The final level 340, Cathay 607. Yep.
23: Cathay 767 for your climb, turn right heading 205, climb by level 320.
0: 205, climb flight level 320, Cathay 767.
26: Mach 0752, request flight level 330.
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23: 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PHF 1948 Hong Kong radar identified. Are you able by level 370?
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2: Hong Kong radar, EVA 3905. Maintaining flight level 340.
23: EVA 3905 Hong Kong radar, roger.
3: To flight level 160.
15: In 40 miles.
30: Mach 290 in 40 miles, flying at 690.
11: Good morning, the jet 879er maintains flight level 300.
23: CHN 879er, Hong Kong radar, roger. Cathay 77, climb flight level 400.
0: Through approaching Sierra.
6: Current level.
0: Flight level 210.
6: Cathay 933, you identified, clear Sierra 7 Alpha arrival.
0: Sierra 7 Alpha arrival, Cathay 933. Thanks for transition.
23: Radar 118, decimal 902.
26: 189, Z1948.
23: Cathay 741, climb flight level 1,000 meters, no speed control.
26: 1,000 meters, no speed, Cathay 741.
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0: Good day, Cathay 933 on the handover, maintaining flight level 210, approaching Sierra.
6: Cathay 933, radar, stand by for lower.
0: Stand by, Cathay 933.
2: Radar 118902, Cathay 548.
9: 57 departure identified, climb 5 seat to flight level 6,900 meters.
6: May 34 after my Chinese uniform, follow the procedure track. Hello, Hong Kong QNH 1013.
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30: 2-3 approach, copy your request and expect 1-7 left at the moment. 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
15: Climbing flight level 160.
9: 3320, good morning. Climb to flight level 250.
26: 250, go back 320. Information SIP, estimate Sierra at 31.
6: Cathay 660, Hong Kong radar report, passing for level 4 and squawk code.
26: Passing 7,500 meter now, squawk 0311, Cathay 660.
6: Cathay 660, see again, passing for level 4.
26: Passing for level 240, Cathay 660.
6: Cathay 660, you identified, clear Sierra 7 Alpha arrival.
26: Clear Sierra 7 Alpha arrival, Cathay 660.
9: SID for level 160.
2: Level 160,
30: which one runway 07 left.
6: Three, contact approach 119 at decimal 1.
0: 119 at decimal 1, get a 933.
6: Level 250, maintain speed 280, not still traffic.
0: 280 knots, then continue to climb up level 250, get a 466.
6: To reach the BCO level requirement.
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11: 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Radar Cafe 901, climbing flight level 140, no speed restrictions.
6: Cafe 901, climb to for level 160.
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4: 122, Daisy Mo 6. 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
23: 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Star Walker 711, Contestanya 122, Daisy Mo 6.
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0: Okay. Right, yeah.
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30: Hong Kong Shuttle 625, descend to 3,000 feet from Limes via Tupac. Clear, ILS approach runway 07 left.
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15: 320, Hong Kong radar, good day, climb to Federal 310, stand by for high.
6: Mission, and we are unable to do it now, expect a full stop landing via RMP approach.
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12: 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Good day.
0: 0, is there any speed restrictions?
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0: Speed 280 knots, Cafe 660.
23: 5-9.
0: 7330 miles right of track, clear weather.
23: Cathay 759, now Sanya only approved up to 20 miles Romeo side, can you accept?
0: Right.
1: When you
0: identify,
1: clear Sierra 7 Alpha arrival.
0: Clear Sierra 7 Alpha arrival,
1: make a 66, contact radar 118-902, good day.
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5: 8649.
15: Today 466 Hong Kong radar, climb side level 290, stand by for the climb and cancel speed control.
5: Climb level 290, cancel 466.
15: Shanghai 7221, contact radar 13215.
0: 3215, Shanghai 7221, good day.
13: Zero, until Manila airspace.
1: Shanghai 8649, that's not available, same level traffic, change turn right now, I see again, turn right now, heading 200.
13: Turn right, heading 200, Shanghai 8649.
1: 3.
23: Five
0: miles, Lima,
1: Lima, Lima. 7-5, Hong Kong radar, climb for seat 2, follow 4250, maintain speed 300 knots or greater.
28: Level 250 or 300 or greater, Cathay 4632.
1: Hong Kong shuttle 674, proceed direct to MAP key.
0: Direct to MAP key, Hong Kong 7674.
14: 9901, request for the climb.
1: Cathay 9901, call that radar 132.15.
15: 3215,
1: Cathay 9901. Next 1713. Nokago 521, speed 280 knots, descend via star, follow for 130.
0: 280 knots, descend by the star, flight level 110, National Cargo 521.
1: National Cargo 521, and now fly heading 180 for sequence.
0: Heading 180, National Cargo 521.
1: 33, contact approach 119.1, good day.
14: Norman, Cathay 901.
1: Cathay 901, approach, you should be climbing at level 480, stand by for heading.
14: Flight level 280,
15: Cathay 901.
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5: Fire 7.
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15: 70.
5: Honeywell 370,
15: we
5: can take 350, Hong
15: Kong 7674. Roger, stop climb, side of
5: 0350. Okay, climb side level 350, Hong Kong 7674.
15: Okay, 466, climb to side of 0390, final pass side of 0310 above in 2 minutes.
0: 250, now to National Cargo 521.
5: 07
10: 799, climbing 250, good morning.
23: Malaysian 0799, Hong Kong radar, climb flight level 310, cross last at flight level 250 or above.
10: Flight level 310 and last at 250 above, Malaysian 0799.

0: International Cargo 521 expect runway 07 right. No. 3,000 feet from Limes by Tupa, question, from Limes by Stella, clear for the ILS approach runway 07 right.
1: Defective.
0: Bit 2-3, so not so greater.
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3: degrees. ESA 3953, park your position.
4: Miles east of East Lakes at flight level 340, ESA 3905.
3: ESA 3905, Roger. For information, you have no radar contact for now. Over Itila, contact Sanya 122 decimal 6, maintain flight level 340.
4: Flight level 340 and contact Sanya Akikela 122 decimal 6. I had same information from the former ACTC. They says it is because of their own radar malfunction. EVA 3905.
3: EVA 3905,
4: thank you. Flight level 380, Delta 637.
5: Level 4250, increase speed to 300 knots or greater.
1: Climb right 6 to flight level 250 and speed 300 knots or greater, Virginia 608.
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0: 118, decimal 7, good day.
3: 53 Hong Kong radar identified, clear Canto 3 Alpha rifle.
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3: 250, what about?
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6: Get down 57 now, vectoring 90.
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7: left. 4-0, give me 7.
6: 5-0. Well, passing spot level 10, 100, time spot level 160.
5: Cathay 50 for Hong Kong radar, climb to flight level 250, proceed direct to Mapkey.
6: Climb to flight level 250,
5: and stay in position Cathay 504. Cathay 50, proceed direct to Mapkey.
6: Position Mapkey, Cathay 504.
4: China Southern 8159, maintain a flight level 250.
3: China Southern 8159, Hong Kong radar, roger.
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9: Yeah, 133, decimal 35, and down 57, go back.
10: I'm sorry, 777, calling follow 167.
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7: SA 413, descend out Alpha level 360, speed map for 78.
9: Hey, 637.
0: Descend to 1,500 feet.
8: 32, decimal 15.
7: Radar, good morning, Virginia 608, passing flight level 183, climbing 250.
8: Goodbye. Radar 432, pass out of level 270 above in 3 minutes.
3: Niner, climb flight level 320, clear direct app code.
11: Flight level 320, direct app code, Malaysian 079.
4: We request flight level 320, transfer the A15.
3: China Southern 8159, roger, climb flight level 320.
4: Alexander.
2: A 743, roger, climb to flight level 340.
4: China Hong Kong radar 133.82.
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12: 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Climb level 250 and
3: C300 knots, Cafe 580. Singapore 8999, climb flight level 320.
13: Flight level 320, Singapore
5: 8999. 965 Hong Kong radar, proceed direct to Fisher, maintain speed 300 knots or greater.
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4: 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Patrick identified the climb for SID to flight level 160.
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13: 273 Hong Kong radar, climb fast seat to level 250, cancel speed restriction.
1: Invite ship level 250, cancel level, cancel speed restriction, Cebu 273.
13: Cathay 830, contact radar 118.902.
9: Cathay 830. Cathay 777, climbing flight level 250.
3: Cathay 777, Hong Kong radar, climb flight level 280.
9: Flight level 280, Cathay 777.
13: Cathay 580, contact radar 118.902.
7: 92, Cathay 580, back.
14: Good morning, Hong Kong Shuttle 848, climbing flight level 160.
13: Hong Kong Shuttle 848, Hong Kong radar, climb flight seat to flight level 250, maintain speed 300 knots.
7: Flight seat flight level 250, speed 300, Shuttle 848.
13: Cathay 965, proceed direct, Hotel 512, continue descent to 9000 feet, QNH 1013.
3: Identify the climb via SID to flight level 16, question flight level 130.
15: Flight SID, flight level 130,

0: 95 good eight climb, that level 280.
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4: Yes, sir. 4110, cross impact at or below level 260, and you can expect track shortening.
5: 05 and radar, radar contact. CAD 4 hours for arrival, after dot leader impact.
4: 119.1.
5: 129.1 129.1 129.1 129.1 129.1 129.1 129.1 129.1 129.1 129.1 129.1 129.1 129.1 129.1 129.1 129.1 129.1 129.1 129.1 129.1 129.1 129.1 129.1 129.1 129.1 129.1 129.1 129.1 129.1 129.1 129.1 129.1 129.1 129.1 129.1 129.1 129.1 129.1 129.1 129.1 129.1 129.1 129.1 129.1 129.1 129.1 129.1 129.1 129.1 129.1 129.1 129.1 129.1 129.1 129.1 129.1 129.1 129.1 129.1 129.1 129.1 129.1 129.1 129.1 129.1 129.1 129.1 129.1 129.1 129.1 129.1 129.1 129.1 129.1 129.1 129.1 129.1 129.1 129.1 129.1 129.1 129.1 129.1 129.1 129.1 129.1 129.1 129.1 129.1 129.1 129.1 129.1 129.1 129.1 129.1
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1: 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Hong Kong Shuttle 848. Thank you.
0: Cathay 965, cross a beam muscle, level 110 or below.
2: IA 7221, Hong Kong radar, roger.
3: 0 miles, Romeo 7, Del Pro, the Manila 519, decimal clear, RA 6490.
0: Descend to 9,000 feet, QNH 1013.
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0: Cathay 528, contact radar 118.902. Cathay 413, proceed direct hotel 512, descend to 9000 feet, QNH 1013.
2: Fire to climb via SID 2 for level 130.
6: 528, Hong Kong radar, Cathay, climb to level 330.
2: 0 for your climb.
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0: 48, contact radar 118.902.
1: Late 802, bye-bye.
0: S-wing 8875, maintain speed 300 knots or greater for sequencing.
6: Hong Kong radar, roger, climb to level 350.
1: 350,
2: Shuttle 8
1: Singapore 8999, say again. Naval, transmit heading due weather for 8999.
2: Singapore 8999, approved.
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0: Cathay 305, maintain speed 280 knots.
2: United 153, continue descent flight level 260, reach by Maple.
11: Continue the descent flight level 260, reach 260 by Maple, United 153.
12: Common radar, Cathay 786, maintaining flight level 330, the spork 5624.
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0: 4
13: to the stand. Cedars will be on the lookout for the traffic, expediting the climb, level 330, double go the 608.
8: Mobile way of climb is approved,
13: with just level 330. Copy traffic. Be on the lookout, double go the 608.
2: 479 52, contact radar 128.75.
1: Westwind, 8758, Singapore 7905.
2: Singapore 8909, how long on this heading?
0: Macau 657, descend to flight level 140.
9: Descend flight level 140, Macau 657.
4: 97724, request cancel, please.
2: Chinese 7724 approved, no speed control, continue climb to flight level 160.
4: No speed control, and continue climb 160, Chinese 7724.
2: Delta 88, contact Hong Kong radar 133.82.
0: Maintain 300 knots for a great turn until passing level 200.
9: 300 knots until passing level 200, Taipei 410.
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0: 1,000 feet below, crossing in 2 minutes time. Climb by SID,
1: flight
0: level 120. Cathay 139 on departure, identified. Climb by SID, 9,000 feet.
1: Climb by SID, 9,000 feet, Cathay 139.
2: 30, departure identified, climb via SID to flight level 160.
1: Autobahn
2: 812, can Hong Kong radar 133.82.
1: 133.82,
2: good day.
1: 04, climbing flight level 250, direct SID.
6: 0804, Hong Kong radar, good day, climb to flight level 290, stand by for the climb.
1: Flight level
0: 290,
1: shuttle
0: 804.
1: Runoffs all greater. Flight level 250, speed 300 knots, all greater, on the front end 12.
6: For 84, your climb turn left heading 080.
0: Have you identified, maintain flight level 120. Mascot 9458, Hong Kong radar identified, clear Sierra 7 Alpha arrival.
1: 7 Alpha, Mascot 9458.
0: Macau 657, radar expand RMP, approach runway 34, information Delta.
1: Altitude
0: restriction. MK 672, the unrestricted climb and proceed direct to SECPO.
1: Unrestricted climb, direct to SECPO, MK 670.
13: Command departure, morning airspring AA75, maintain level 230.
0: Airspring 8275, Hong Kong departure, roger. Cathay 139, climb by SID for level 140.
1: Climb by SID, flight level 140, Cathay 139.
0: Maintain speed 250, knots or greater.
1: 5250 or greater, Cathay
0: 159. E551, fly heading 270, radar vector for lights.
1: 270, E551. 47921, descend, level 260, reach by impact.
0: Continue descent to 6,000 feet on QNH10 and 3, maintain speed 2X1 knots or greater.
5: To left, descent 6,000 feet, 1012, speed 34.
1: Good morning, on FN 806, level 370, 13 miles to Ikela.
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0: Envo. Macau 657, no speed control number 2 in the sequence.
1: No speed control number
0: 5, descent to level 200. Sky
13: reaching level 200,
2: I've been 8875. Efficient up to 20 miles from your side of it.
10: Yes, we copy the information, turns on A159.
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14: Hong Kong Shadow 632, maintain speed 300 knots or less.
4: Speed 300 knots or less, Hong Kong Shadow 630.
14: China Eastern 724, contact radar 133, decimal 82.
4: 133-82, good day, China Eastern 724.
15: YNH-1013, maintain speed 280 knots.
10: Radar 1265.
16: 53, climbing to flight level 250, passing 230, Scocco 3126, SMA Sierra 04.
15: China Southern 353, Hong Kong radar, confirm passing flight level 238.
16: Airbus China Southern 353, and we are not released by Guangzhou.
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15: Air Macau 657, descend to 5,000 feet, QNH1013, follow RMP procedural track.
16: QNH1013, Hong Kong Moscow 9458, released by Guangzhou, maintaining flight level 210.
15: Moscow 9458, Hong Kong radar, descend now to flight level 170.
16: And now flight level 170, Moscow 9458.
2: And I clear the ramp.
10: Ramp, Malaysia 079.
17: Hong Kong radar, Vietnam 584, confirm direct to Delta and San Lima, Oscar Lima.
2: PNM 5848. United 153, contact radar 127, decimal 55.
11: United 153, good day.
15: 0380. Now contact Macau Tower, 118.0.
18: Fox 230, good morning.
15: And Macau 673, Hong Kong departure, roger. The flight level 210, cancel level restriction from Maple.
11: Send the flight level 210, cancel Maple level restriction, United 152, correction 153.
14: To departure, identify, climb my seat to flight level 130.
19: Flight level 130, control 642.
15: Moscow 9458, descend via star for level 110.
16: Descend via star, flight level 110, Moscow 9458.
15: And Macau 657, descend to 3000 feet, clear RMP approach runway 34.
20: Hello? Proceed direct to Sackville, Victor Papa Charlie Alpha Lima.
21: Maintaining 7,800 meters and squawk cook 3076.
15: Cafe 345, Hong Kong radar identified, clear Sierra 7 Alpha arrival.
21: 7 Alpha arrival, Cafe 345.
16: Hong Kong radar, China Southern 353, are with you.
15: China Southern 353, stand by higher. Air Macau 657, check new QNH1014.
18: 3078.
14: Four to high speed approve.
18: High speed approve, channel 34, thanks. Okay. Level 290, 1.81.
16: Level 230, inbound 0, skulking 0471.
15: Cafe 672, on the radar identified, clear Sierra 7 Alpha arrival.
16: Sierra 7 Alpha arrival, Cafe 672.
15: United 153, speed 300 knots or greater.
11: Speed 300 knots or greater, United 153.
15: United 153, affirm, descend for level 130.
11: Descend
15: for
11: 130, United 153.
15: Moscow 9458, counter approach 119, decimal 1.
16: 1191, Moscow 9458.
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11: So we saw something along the lines of a weather balloon that just went past the aircraft at flight level 330, just above us.
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3: Climb to flight level 210, Victor Papa Charlie Alpha Lima.
7: 72 flight level 230, release by Guangzhou.
15: Cafe 672, Hong Kong radar, after Sierra, fly heading 1904 sequence, descend now to flight level 200.
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0: 786 project.
12: 786 in a sort of the white and red color, but Cafe 786.
0: Cafe 786 confirm, observe at flight level 330.
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3: 133.82, Victor Papa Charlie Alpha Lima, Grey.
6: Continue step out of 0350 before inbound.
21: Final, that's on the front of the Turkish. Last one.
15: Main on the track, zero traffic.
22: Amakar 673.
15: Indonesia A63, climb via SID for level 160.
3: Via SID, level 160.
15: Aspirin 8875, descent to flight level 160.
22: Flight level 160, Aspirin 8875.
21: Bye-bye.
0: Dynasty
21: 791, flight level 400.
0: Dynasty 791, Hong Kong radar, roger. Shanghai Air 7221, contact Xia 130, decimal 2.
21: 130, decimal 2, Shanghai Air 7221.
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0: Vietnam 584, contact radar 118, decimal 902.
21: Flight level 250, Canadian 155.
0: Decimal 902.
15: Delar 119 at decimal 3.
21: 119 decimal 1. 119 at decimal 1, United 153, g'day.
15: Cafe 672, descend to flight level 150.
7: The flight level 150, Cafe 672.
8: 39, climb flight level 290, final.
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0: China 7353, Hong Kong radar, climb initially, flight level 280.
22: Climb flight level 280, China 7353.
0: Thai 637, contact Nya 122, decimal 6.
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21: Decimal 1, good day, Nya 122.
15: And to 6,000 feet.
3: Flight level 320, Charlie Alpha Lima.
7: Right, Mary, we are continuing to rejoin the star. Descent flight level 110, Cafe 672.
15: Aspirin 8875, after, stand by.
7: Confirm Shenzhen at 155.
0: Shenzhen at 155, Aspirin climb to flight level 280.
7: Climb to flight level 280, Shenzhen at 155.
8: Hong Kong radar identified.
21: Lincoln 97, good morning. Descend of flight level 230, passing 275, squawk 3012.
15: Mongol Air 297, Hong Kong radar identified, clear Sierra 7 Alpha arrival.
1: Clear Sierra 7 Alpha arrival, Mongol Air 297, thank you.
0: 87, clear direct Echo.
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15: 551, maintain speed 160 and also greater until 5 miles final.
9: 30, Vietnam,
0: 51
15: knots. It's QNH1014, we do speed 250 knots. Flight level 130.
21: Flight level 130, Cathay 345.
0: Scania
1: 122, decimal 6. 22.6, Zero C7, today.
23: Hong Kong radar, 21, maintaining flight level 340.
0: EVA 211, Hong Kong radar, roger.
24: Final decimal 1, today.
25: Singapore 827, now contact radar 132, decimal 15.
26: 0673, good morning. Formation Delta and descending flight level 110.
15: And Macau 673, radar Macau 1-way 34, Delta is current.
26: 34, computer Macau 673.
27: 120.2, good day, Shannon, Delta A1, Bat Nana.
0: Hey, Shannon, 731, Connor Sanya, 122, decimal 6. 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
29: Stand by, Charlie Alpha Lima.
15: 210 knots, you are number 2.
29: Number 2, I'm reducing 210 knots, I'm sorry, 670.
15: Cafe 345, descend via star for level 110.
21: Colonel, flight level 110, Cafe 345.
29: Okay,
15: 77. 305, turn right heading 310. 413, we do speed 160 and also less.
0: Dynasty 7901, climb to flight level 12,200 meters, clear direct sequel.
21: Okay, altitude Dynasty 7901.
0: Dynasty 7901, climb to flight level 12,200 meters.
21: 2,200 meters and direct to Seiko now, Dynasty 791.
27: Good, Cathay 710, maintaining 513-90, approaching Dr. Scope 2275.
0: Cathay 710, Hong Kong radar identified, clear 33 hour arrival.
27: Alpha, Cathay 710.
15: 119, decimal 1.
21: Decimal 1, Cathay 345, goodbye.
0: 287, request level not available, flight level 320 final in Hong Kong.
27: Okay, got it, copy in 287, thank you.
15: 1J Tower, 118 decimal 7.
0: Cyber, level 260 or below.
27: 50, spot 2174.
0: Record 138, Hong Kong radar identified, clear 33 Alpha arrival.
27: Clear 33 Alpha arrival, record 138.
0: China 7353, climb to flight level 360 final.
15: NH1014.
21: 2875, good day, main Vietnam 524.
31: Good morning, Colonial 480, main telemetry 370, approach Italia.
0: Corina 480, Hong Kong radar identified.
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0: Charlie in minus 3, contact radar 127, that's the mo 1.
21: 130, Hong Kong radar SM.
15: And Macau 673, descend to 6,000 feet.
0: 63. Indonesia, H63, climb to flight level 320 final.
21: Level 320 final, Indonesia, H63.
2: Mount Radar, Xiamen 893, good morning, flight level 340.
0: Xiamen 893, Hong Kong Radar, roger.
15: Wait, it was speed to 230 knots from line side up by clear eye, let's approach runway 07 left.
0: FA 710, clear direct Castle.
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1: Descend, flight 10, cross Murray, below 130, Mongol Air 297.
30: Alpha Lima, clear direct to Envo.
15: Malaman 8.0.
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4: Sanya 130.2. 302, good day, 777, good day. 225 level 390.
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8: Yes,
15: sir. Korean Air 2001, proceed direct to lines. Boy Air 297, contact approach 119.1.
1: 119.1, Boy Air 297,
0: today. Xiamen Air 893, so all spacing maintains 5.77.
12: Say 786. Descending flight level 260, and with information, Charlie.
15: Cafe 786, radar amateur. Cafe 9017, descend via star flight level 110.
4: Flight star flight level 110, heading 917.
15: And Macau 673, turn left heading 0X0, reduce speed to 1X0 knots.
4: 0X0.
15: Cafe 7X6, descend for level 130, cross Maple for level 260 or below.
12: Level 130 and cross flight level 260 below Cafe 786.
4: Send now for level 360, reach back, cross Maple, get a 622.
15: Direct lines. Papa, clear RMP approach runway 34.
9: Hong Kong Radar, good morning, Shanghai 864, level 350, direct to Northwood, squawk 2132.
0: Shanghai 864, Hong Kong Radar identified.
9: Shanghai 864.
15: Seven approach, good day, expire runway 07 left. Cafe 345, turn left direct lines, descend to 3000 feet.
0: Okay, 710, stand by.
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0: The Hong Kong radar, go ahead.
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26: Sydney at 90095, track direct 10 pad, descend to level 260.
15: Singapore 79021, radio speed 2230 knots, descend to 3000 feet.
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3: Climb to flight level 6,900 meters. When you are ready, you can direct to Pico.
15: Runway 297, turn left heading 300.
11: Runway 52.
15: Cathay 672, we do speed to 160 knots.
30: Radar, Roger.
15: Clear ILS approach, runway 07 left. Cal Tower, 118 SMO 0. 7, we do speed to 230 knots, descend to 6,000 feet.
30: Climb out of 0390.
15: Singapore 7921, we do speed 210 knots. Go ahead 297, proceed direct to Limes, descend to 3,000 feet. Cathay 672, Concert Tower 118.7.
10: Let's do another 5 Hong Kong with a descent flight level 110, cancel the expat level restriction.
13: 450 on climb flight level 250, direct Mavki.
30: Cathay 450 Hong Kong, Cathay climb flight level 350, direct to Conga.
13: Flight level 350, direct to Conga, Cathay 450.
30: Cathay 970, contact Sharman 133175.
15: 001, speed 160 knots or greater, maintain until 5 miles final. Nine 7 from Limes, flight up by clear ILS approach, runway 07 left.
3: 125, decimal 35, good day.
15: Next 6, descend to flight level 110.
11: Descend flight level 110, Cathay 786.
30: Seven 21, track the right set, no, climb flight level 330.
3: 892, contact radar 133, decimal 82.
6: Right, back, okay, go back.
0: Trend EBIS 507, Hong Kong radar identified, clear cancel 3 alpha arrival.
6: The 3 alpha arrival, track 507.
15: 917, descend to 5,000 feet, speed 210 knots when able.
6: Cool.
15: 119.1.
11: 119.1, Cathay 786.
15: One confirm. Seven 9852, descend out to 9,000 feet, QNH 1014, speed 250 knots or greater.
6: 791, good day.
0: Cafe 710, contact radar 128, decimal 75.
6: Alright, 710.
15: 786 approach, expand runway 07 left.
6: 7513900, heading 020.
8: 2710, Roger.
6: Cathay
1: 7110, any shortcuts there?
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15: Evi 45 Roger, speed 160 knots or greater, maintain until 5 miles final. Contact tower 1188-7.
5: Next, Gable.
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5: Okay, request heading, stand by.
15: Proceed direct Limes, descend to 4,000 feet.
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8: Indonesia, E63, heading 205, approved.
5: 205, approved, Indonesia, E63.
15: FH345, speed 160 knots or greater, maintain until 5 miles final.
26: 361, descend ready, Falafel 260, reach by NCAT.
15: Hong Kong radar report passing Falafel and squawk code.
7: Passing flight level 221 and squawking 5220, Euro Viking 162.
15: Euro Viking 162, you identified clear Sierra 7 Alpha arrival.
7: Sierra 7 Alpha arrival, Euroviking 162.
15: Euroviking 162 affirm and confirm you are released by Guangzhou Control.
7: By Guangzhou Control, Euroviking 162.
15: Euroviking 162, thank you. Descend now to flight level 170.
7: Descend flight level 170, Euroviking 162.
8: Lila 1192.
26: To date on.
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14: Level 60, run 211, goodbye.
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8: Lila 119, Decimal 3.
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15: Chinese and 721, you identified clear Sierra 7 Alpha arrival.
17: Sierra 7 Alpha arrival, Chinese and 721.
15: 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Descend
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15: Euro Viking 162, descend out follow 110.
7: Flight level 110, Euro Viking 162.
26: Two, four, Hong Kong radar, Roger.
15: House 371, Hong Kong radar identified. Expect RMP approach from May 34, information echo. 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Emirates 9618, speed 230 knots or greater.
8: 622, when ready, descend for level 260, reach by cyber.
1: When ready, descend for level 260, reach by cyber, head 62.
8: Eva 3907, are you looking for higher?
7: Zero Viking 162.
1: That's meeting Delta 0230, flight level 390, squawk 22017.
15: Singapore 874, Hong Kong radar identified, clear 33 Alpha arrival.
1: Singapore 874, maintain flight level 390, clear 33 Alpha arrival.
15: Bracket 138, contact radar 128, decimal 75.
1: 128, decimal 75, bracket 138, good evening. Good morning, Singapore 827, maintaining flight level 400.
15: Singapore 827, Hong Kong radar, roger.
1: Singapore 827, request weather deviation up to 40 miles, right side of track.
15: Singapore 827, deviate up to 30 miles, Romeo side approved.
1: 3-0, Romeo site approved, Singapore 827, thank you.
5: Alright, I'll break it, Eva 397, heavy maintaining flight level 340.
15: Eva 397, Hong Kong radar, roger.
8: Actual
15: Mike 022, roger. Feet QNH1014. Hong Kong radar identified.
1: 60.
15: Zero
0: 07 right.
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18: We are today 8, about 330 in model scope 667.
0: CHA 886, Hong Kong radar identified. The approach from May 34, information echo is current.
16: The current approach runway 24, Macau 631.
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23: 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It's 42, contact Taipei 129.1.
0: The ILS approach runway 07 right. Shanghai 864, contact radar 128.075.
24: 126.75,
0: Shanghai 864. Shanghai 864, negative, radar 128.075.
24: 128.075, Shanghai 864, bye bye. 864, level 350.
25: Shanghai 864, clear that dot me.
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24: 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Papa Charlie
0: 285. Heading 220 approved.
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30: Number 361, you can expect us and we'll be advised by the next time.
0: Shenzhen 90995, approach, expect runway 07 left. Descend 5 star, 6,000 feet. QNH1014, maintain speed 270 knots or greater.
28: 07, descend 06, 10.
0: Cathay 917, no speed control, contact tower 118.07.
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29: No speed restrictions, Cathay 342.
0: Descend to reach 5 level 130 by Mango, 5 level 260 or below. Climbs, descend to 3,000 feet.
31: 41,
0: edition, flight level 400.
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0: 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Emirates 9618, speed 160 knots or greater, maintain until 5 miles final.
23: 29.1.
0: Starwalker 741 Hong Kong radar, Roger, stand by.
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0: Thai 676 Hong Kong radar identified.
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23: 2.
0: Cal 631, descend to 3,000 feet, clear RMP approach from May 34.
23: Cal
0: EVA 397, climb to flight level 10,400 meters, clear direct Siku.
1: 10,400 meters and direct Siku, EVA 397.
0: Descend
1: via star level 110, Bahania 497.
2: 47, g'day.
26: 12347, Hong Kong Central 566.
2: Strike direct Alpha.
26: Climbing flight level 160.
0: Shuttle 566, Hong Kong Radar, climb to flight level 250.
30: 250, Central 566. For departure identify, climb via SID to flight level 160.
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0: 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New QNH 1013.
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0: 314,
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25: For how long?
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25: 721,
0: is the target waiting for your right hand up? Cafe 786 Richard, no speed control, contact tower 118.7. Yeah, 497, proceed direct to Silva.
26: Direct Silva, yeah, 497.
1: Level?
26: Passing level 98 now, Cathay 314.
1: Thank you.
0: 095, proceed direct to Limes. Singapore 7952, speed 160 knots or greater, maintain until 5 miles sign up.
1: Climb level 350 and we need 290 knots to achieve both sets at 954.
2: Get a 954. Second, what level can you achieve over at best of?
1: 350.
2: Roger, approve.
7: Sorry, 8426, fastest level 240, estimate Sierra at 0242.
0: Qatari 8426, Hong Kong radar, be post squawk code.
7: 8426, squawking 2160.
0: Qatari 8426, you identified, clear Sierra 7 Alpha rifle. Tower 118-04. Singapore 7952, contact tower 118-04.
7: Moving to 8426.
0: Xiamen Bay 893, contact Xenia 122-06.
1: Good afternoon, Mr. Xiamen Bay 893, good day.
26: Hong Kong Radar, good morning, Hong Kong Shuttle 566, climbing flight level 250.
0: Hong Kong Shuttle 566, Hong Kong Radar, climb to flight level 300 final.
26: Climb flight level 300 final, Hong Kong Shuttle 566.
25: Report 806, Connor Taipei 1291.
0: Sanya 130, decimal 2.
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0: 860. 97 Roger, no speed control from Lime side up by clear, let's approach from A07 map. Euro Viking 162, we do speed to 160 knots.
7: Descent by the level 260, reach by cyber 138.
30: Check.
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6: 125, decimal 35, Cathay 314.
2: Sonora 643, descent for level 280.
18: Descent for level 280, Sonora 643.
4: 368, cancel speed restrictions.
9: Cancel speed restrictions, Cathay 368.
0: 5.
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0: Singapore 874, contact radar 128, decimal 75.
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10: Next, Roger.
25: Cathay 785 from 20 miles left approved and confirm you are able back on track by sat now.
2: Now 721, descend now, follow for 310, reach level in the next 3 minutes.
11: 7 level 310, within 3 minutes, I turn 321, 721.
0: 775.
18: 785, test 230 out the back.
0: Roger. Jet 886, contact radar 128, decimal 75.
18: Yes, get 886, get it. Sir, Vietnam 524.
2: Thanks. Get 342, Hong Kong radar, climb for level 390.
12: I'm bloody level 390, get 342.
2: Sonora 643, descend for level 260, reach by NPAT.
18: Cathay 494.
2: 42, what level can you achieve over Salsa?
12: Flight level 390, Cathay 342.
2: Cathay 342, Roger. Flight level 390 by Salsa.
12: 390 by Salsa,
18: Cathay 342. 07.
29: 600, Daniel 736.
0: A426, descend via
18: star to Falafel 110. Set by star 110, Qatari 8426.
0: B61, proceed direct lines. Approach 119R, decimal 1.
18: 1901, Qatari 8426, next. Tango Trang approved and Sanya 1302, Singapore 827, thank you.
2: 43, on the radar, 126, that's move 5.
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0: Now 335, you identified, maintain for level 120. V6 approach, expect runway 07, right information Delta.
18: Order, copy Delta, runway 07.
0: Qatari 8426, descent unrestricted 8,000 feet, Q1H1013, no speed control for now. V6-3 approach, expect runway 07 left, information Delta.
29: 3-3, descent 82, Japan Air 736.
0: 6,000 feet, QNH 1013, maintain speed 2x0 knots or greater.

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2: Thank you, good day.
1: 7, decimal 1.
3: 210.
4: 5, I don't know, 210, Macau 1.
5: 7, approaching Dotme, flight level 300, squawk 3365.
3: Hong Shuttle 227 Hong Kong radar, identify clear at B4 Alpha arrival.
5: B4 Alpha Hong Kong Shuttle 227.
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2: 902, thank you, bye bye.
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6: Hong Kong Cathay 494, good morning, turning flight level 250.
3: Cathay 494 Hong Kong radar, climb for level 290 initially, cancel speed restriction.
6: Level 290, get the 494, no speed restriction.
1: 80.
7: Left heading 180, United 4195.
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6: Shatner, Shatner, Manila 119 at decimal 3, Shatner 8721.
3: Falafel 260, reached by MPAT.
5: Correct MPET, descend flight level 260, reached by MPET, Hong Kong Shuttle 227.
6: Power radar, China 5017, level 280, squawking 5254.
3: China 5017, Hong Kong radar, identify clear at B4 Alpha arrival.
6: B4 Alpha, China 5017.
1: Sector 40, back T3 Alpha arrival.
5: Descent 3 in our north grade, Hong Kong Shuttle 227.
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3: China 5017, Hong Kong radar, identify clear IB4 Alpha arrival.
6: There, IB4 Alpha arrival, China 5017.
1: One 195, switch level 220 within the next 2 minutes, then turn right onto heading 270.
5: Flight level 400 over there.
8: Victor Papa Charlie India November, Hong Kong radar, roger.
5: And Victor Papa Charlie India November, request for a level 430 if available.
8: Victor India November, higher level not available, maintain flight level 400.
5: Maintain 400 of Victor India November.
8: 6 descend to 3000 feet.
1: 676, Richard.
2: Climbing flight level 250.
3: Cathay 368, Hong Kong radar, track and up, flying for level 3.

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0: Continue flight route and no speed restriction, Chinese 10501.
1: Hong Kong radar, 126.5.
2: 26.5, Hong Kong Shadow 227, G'day.
1: G'day. Chinese 10501, descend flight level 260.
3: Descend flight level 260, Chinese 10501.
1: Asian 721, descend ready, flight level 260, reach by NPET.
4: Descend Litchi 260 by NPET, Asana 721.
5: 0253.
6: Air China 103, Hong Kong radar, confirm passing flight level 235.
5: Confirm passing flight level 233, Air China 103.
6: Air China 103, you identify, declare Sierra 7 Charlie arrival.
5: Sierra 7 Charlie arrival, Air China 103.
6: Air 335, counter radar 127, decimal 1. Thousand feet, QNH1013, maintain speed 2x0 knots.
4: 350, cancel speed, restriction standard 73.
2: Flight level 320, final, send your trigger back.
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6: 43 approach morning, expect runway 07 left, information Delta.
0: 4 Alpha arrival, QNH1.
6: And find a star to 9,000 feet, QNH1013. Cathay 361, speed 160 knots or greater, maintain until 5 miles final, contact tower 118.4.
1: 7, track direct NPET.
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8: 0.
9: Level 160, direct Gobu, Martin, 9433.
4: Japan is 732.
6: China Biz 507 approach morning, expect runway 07 left, information Delta, proceed direct to Silver.
1: Hong Kong Shuttle 870, Hong Kong radar, roger, track direct Alpha, climb for level 350.
4: Climb for level 350, direct Alpha, Hong Kong Shuttle 870.
2: 112, good morning, climb for level 250.
1: MCAL 112, Hong Kong radar, roger, climb for level 330 initially, cancel speed restriction.
2: Climb for level 330, MCAL 112.
1: Hong Kong Shuttle 870, cancel speed restriction.
4: Cancel speed restriction, Hong Kong Shuttle 870.
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7: FA 730, maintaining flight level 310, approaching Dodgers at squawk 2150.
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6: Singapore 868, Hong Kong radar identified.
8: Singapore 868.
6: Japan Air 708, Hong Kong radar identified.
8: Yeah, 7
7: flight level 260, reached by cyber.
10: Confirm call sign.
7: Or when ready, descend. Flight level 260, reached by cyber. Apologies, ma'am.
10: Unit at 41905, descend to flight level block altitude, flight level 140 to 160, approved.
6: 3,000 feet.
3: China 103.
4: Let's climb flight level 370.
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6: 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Descent unrestricted to 9,000 feet. Q1H1013.
11: Proceed direct to Hotel 10512. Reach flight level 110. Okay, nothing.
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6: 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Mm. 8-4. Number 7, radio speed 2250 knots.
12: Alright, climb via SID 25 level 160.
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13: Call Victor Papa Charlie India November.
6: Victor India November, go ahead.
13: Request 10 miles record for track due to weather. Victor India November.
6: Victor India November, 10 miles Romeo side approved.
13: Romeo side 10 miles approved. Thank you, Victor Charlie India November.
1: Japan SM36 on passing, flight level 340, track down Alpha.
4: The passing flight level 340, that's Alpha, Japan SM36, thank you.
7: SM360, Cathay 376.
6: 13, speed 250 knots. Alpha Echo Mike 022, can you take heading 230?
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1: 300 in 2 minutes, we have to stop here, Macau 115.
2: Six 22 is B160 also greater, maintain until 5 miles final.
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3: So 962 cancel speed restrictions.
1: Cancel speed restrictions, mask of 960.
2: East 507, maintain speed 220 knots or greater. From line side to bar, clear IRS approach from 807 left. Cafe 710, maintain speed 230 knots or greater.
4: 230 knots or greater, Cafe 710.
2: Air China 103, turn left, proceed direct lines. Air China 103, turn left, direct lines.
1: 35.
0: MCAR 112, climb, follow for 350.
1: Level 350, MCAR 112. Good morning, Cathay 506, starting 202, climbing 250.
0: Cathay 506, Hong Kong radar, climb, follow for 230. Climb of 270 initially.
1: Check climb 270, Cathay 506.
0: Cathay 494, track direct Anvar.
1: Anvar, Cathay 494.
0: Germany 8677, counter radar 132.15.
1: 4. Fly level 11300 meters, can you cargo 381?
5: Can you cargo 381, Roger, stand by.
1: Standing by, Cindy, clear to
6: 1. Sierra. Cathay 9, it's Hong Kong identified, clear to Sierra 7 Alpha.
1: Sierra 7 Alpha, Cathay 9,
0: 3. Telephone 110, cancel and land level restriction.
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0: On shuttle 193, Hong Kong radar identified, clear at B4 Alpha arrival.
1: 4 Alpha, hold on, sir, 193.
0: Cathay 597, December ready, follow for 300.
1: December ready, follow 300, Cathay 597.
2: Cathay 710, speed now 210 knots, proceed direct Stella.
4: 210 knots, Cathay 710.
2: Air China 103, descend to 6,000 feet. Cathay 643, descend to 4,500 feet. Speed 280 knots or greater.
5: 10 knots or greater, Hong Kong shuttle 227.
7: Cargo 3821, climb for level 3700.
1: 370, change cargo 3821.
7: Xiamen 8677, climb for level 340.
1: 77.
2: From Stella, clear IRS approach from 807 right.
4: 2,000 feet from Stella, Stella left 7 right.
2: Which fees are not? Record 138, descend 3,000 feet from lines via Tipa, clear IRS approach from 807 left, maintain speed 250 knots.
1: 2,000.
2: Hong Kong Shuttle 227, you can expect RMP Sulu AR approach on 807 right.
5: RMP Sulu AR,
6: 127.1, goodbye.
1: 127.1, from 7100, bye bye.
7: Due to the CNR restriction, descend Alpha level 340, which in 4 minutes.
0: iPhone Delta, Hong Kong radar, Roger.
1: Roger.
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6: After Sierra, the Sunwell start flight level 110.
9: After Sierra, descend flight level 110, Cathay 93.
2: See direct lines.
5: 250,
2: it's 507, follow published beta operator, stand by for frequency change.
10: Radar Shandong 2423, good morning, maintaining level 280.
0: Shandong 2423, Hong Kong radar identified. Hong Kong Shuttle 193, descend now for level 340, reach level in 2 minutes.
10: Descend now for 340 within 2 minutes, Hong Kong Shuttle 193.
7: For level 370.
9: For 370, Thai 670.
5: 51 Delta, roger. Climb flight level 320.
10: Initial climb 320, about 51 Delta.
1: Hong Kong Turok, good afternoon, Macau. Good morning, Macau 111, maintaining flight level 300, squawking 0147.
0: Macau 111, Hong Kong. Confirm Macau 111.
9: Flight level 350, checking decals.
5: Singapore 828 Hong Kong radar. Climb flight level 10,700 meters.
2: Direct to bus. Stand by for the approach clearance.
9: 828.
5: Singapore 828 correction. Climb flight level 11,300 meters.
9: I maintain 11,300 meters, Singapore 828.
0: A376 Hong Kong radar, climb for level 270 initially.
3: Five 20 departure identified, time to SID to flight level 160.
9: Flight level 300.
0: Entering A715 Hong Kong radar identified, clear AB4 Alpha arrival.
9: Clear FA4 Alpha arrival, airplane A715.
10: 00, goodbye.
5: Hong Kong Shuttle 566, contact Sanya 122, decimal 6.
9: 226, Hong Kong Shuttle 566, please. Go. 0466.
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2: After. Sean Nora 643, speed now 210 knots, proceed direct to bar.
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1: 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We'll go Cathay 580.
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5: Identify, climb for SID to flight level 140.
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5: 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Step 5211, approve.
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5: 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Stop below, flight level 260.
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2: 2180 knots.
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0: Alright. Eva 801, Connor Radar 126.5.
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5: Eva 801 Hong Kong radar, descend to reach flight level 230 by Lido.
1: 147.
5: Xiamen 824 Hong Kong radar identified.
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5: Source blue.
10: Cancel this restriction and turn right back to South Blue, my radio flight 211. Process, thank you, Eva 391.
5: Singapore 850, cancel radar 128, decimal 75.
10: 128, decimal 75, Singapore 850, looking.
2: 27, reduce speed to 180 knots.
10: Level 340.
5: Eva 383 Hong Kong radar, roger.
10: Maintain flight level 310.
5: China Southern 352 Hong Kong radar identified.
12: I'm unrestricted to flight level 210, Starwalker 202.
13: Skyways 815, Skyways 815 Delta, cancel speed restrictions.
14: Speed restriction, Skyways. Cancel speed restriction on the Sky Racer 815 Delta.
10: 506.
0: Cathay 506, go ahead.
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10: 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Morning, and maintain 10,000 for repeater and direct mode 10073.
5: CNM 517, Hong Kong radar identified.
10: 417.
0: Engineer 1355, Hong Kong radar identified.
15: 27.1, goodbye.
10: Over to radar 1271, race, recap 113, good day, bye bye.
5: 27.1,
10: Hong Kong radar, good morning, recap 113, maintaining flight level 250, squawk 3125.
5: Recap 113, Hong Kong radar, roger.
10: Recap 113.
0: Engineer 1177, no speed restriction.
16: Turn heading 60.
0: S-Rank 8715, descend now, follow for 290.
10: Descend now, flight number 290, S-Rank 8715.
2: Land 21, reduce speed to 180 knots.
10: 129.1 for Taipei, VHS 886.
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13: Alright. 15 Delta, contact radar 133.82, goodbye.
14: Contact radar 133.82, goodbye. Sky Racer 815 Delta, thank you.
10: Shuttle 193.
11: Radar missile 690, good morning. Contact radar 350 and Shuttle 350.
0: Shuttle 690 Hong Kong radar, climb flight level 290 initially, call you back.
5: Zero.
2: Confirm this is Asiana 721. Asiana 721, stand by, traffic in front of you. Cafe 93, descend now to 3,000 feet from line side Stella, clear IRS approach runway 07 right.
10: It's 250 knots, Air China 411.
5: Carter departure 122.65.
10: 12265, right.
16: 0.
7: Shandong 2423554330, clear direct to Norman.
16: Clear to direct to Norman, Shandong 2423, confirm other instructions.
7: Shandong 2423 and climb for level 33.
2: Be 180 knots or greater until 7 DME. Reduce speed to 210 knots.
5: 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Echo Papa Kilo Alpha Lima.
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0: For level 330.
16: Decimal 82, Hong Kong Shuttle 110. 170, Air China 411.
7: Echo Bravo 6513.
16: 80, Eva 801.
15: 110.
16: Flight level 110, high 600.
2: 250 knots or greater.
16: 50 knots or greater now.
2: Chinese 10517, descend to 4,000 feet.
16: 84 Alpha R, never right for you by 867. 821, flight level 370.
5: Tianjin Cargo 3821 Hong Kong radar, climb flight level 11,300 meters.
16: Climb 11,300 meters, Tianjin Cargo 3821.
2: Thank you, continue approach.
16: Zero.
2: Descend to 3,000 feet from line side to bar. Clear IRS approach, runway 07 left.
16: Level 330, pass level 310 and 40 miles from shuttle 690.
15: China 101 Hong Kong identify, clear Sierra 7 Alpha.
16: Sierra 7 Alpha arrival, Air China 101.
15: China 411, descent flight level 150.
16: Descent flight level 150, Air China 411. 111.
5: Low and cross NPAT at or below the level 260.
2: 1,000 feet.
16: Direct not low, going in 169.
7: So speed restrictions.
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13: Near 169, contact radar 123-3047, goodbye.
16: 347, boy, near 169. First,
7: two stations together, Sky Racer 15 Delta, climb initially for level 290.
16: Climb plus initially level 290, Sky Racer 815 Delta.
17: Good morning, Hong Kong, radar center 51, maintain flight level 340.
7: JGA 2211 Hong Kong radar, roger with the contact.
16: 370, passing 0741.
5: Thai 652 Hong Kong radar, identify.
16: 652. Wait, take it.
2: 0 knots until 7 DME.
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15: Approach 119.1, goodbye.
16: 919600, goodbye. We are at 677 by level 40.
5: Salmon Air, XX77, Hong Kong radar, roger.
2: Descent, I'm restricted to 8,000 feet, QNH1013.
18: Yeah, 1 3 5 5
2: 3 1, maintain speed 220 knots or greater.
7: Engineer 1355, radar contact.
0: Well, fine, follow 350.
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18: 1355,
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1: Descend by your star to flight level 110, Air China 101.
2: Channel 411, approach runway 07 left, information Delta, descent unrestricted to 8,000 feet, QNH1013.
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1: 01. 250.
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1: Level 290 initially, Starwalker 202.
5: 7, Hong Kong radar identified.
13: Falcon 6077.
5: S-ring 8715, Hong Kong radar, descend to level 110, cross end pad and or below level 260.
2: 131, reduce speed now to 180 knots.
18: Speed 180, shuttle 131.
2: Thai 600, descend to 3,000 feet from Limes via Tipper. Clear IRS approach runway 07 left.
0: And what is the request level?
1: Request level 320, 340.
0: 247, are you able for level 350?
1: 27247, we are too heavy now.
0: 7247, maintain present level, call you back.
1: Turn there, 7247.
2: Shuttle. Cafe 597, turn right heading 270, Fetter Stock Shortcut.
3: Five three, climb the SID to flight level 6900 meters.
18: YSID will climb flight level 6,900 meters, postman 653.
3: SA 424, climb the SID to flight level 160, cancel speed restrictions.
18: Climb flight level 160 via SID, no speed restrictions. Cafe 424.
0: 7.1. 127.1, 1177. Hong Kong Shuttle 110, climb flight level 370, reach level by ANFA.
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5: 177, Hong Kong radar, roger.
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18: 119, decimal 1, Air China 101, bye bye.
0: China 7, 6, 0, 7, 7.
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1: Then, that is Gopi, to reach level 110 by Gopi, Racket 150.
3: 172 departure identify, climb via SID to 9000 feet.
1: Hold it, SID to 9000 feet, clear the
9: 175. 35, good day, Cathay 376.
7: China Southern 352, with the contact, Eastbourne.
9: Eastbourne, China Southern 352.
7: Cathay 730, radar 126, decimal 3.
19: 126, decimal 3, Cathay 730.
5: Identified.
19: Okay. Send a descent to reach level 110 by Hayes on Macau 111.
0: Climb for level 370, reach level by ENVA.
9: Mask of minor 66.
0: Go to 187, track direct EPCAL.
7: Maintain speed 3, 0 jet off later.
1: Sky 967,
0: heavy maintenance number 380 of 4176. Quantum Sky 967, Hong Kong radar identified, clear EB4 Alpha arrival.
1: Clear EB4 Alpha arrival, Quantum Sky 967.
0: Sunfong 247, counter radar 12, caution, counter radar 132.15.
2: Descent for start to 6,000 feet, QNH 1013.
3: Climb via SID to flight level 160.
0: 867, descent ready, flight level 260, reach by enter.
1: I should lead now, flight level 340 to flight level 260 by enter, EVA 867.
7: Traffic runs to the behind you, coming to 1,000 feet below.
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7: United 4195 turn right heading 270.
0: Charlie Hotel climb for level 270.
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0: Hotel
1: Operator, Singapore 850.
2: Cathay 365, approaching Lelim, flight level 300, squawk 6312.
3: Cathay 365, Hong Kong radar identify, clear Abbey 4 Alpha arrival.
2: Cleared Abbey 4 Alpha arrival, Cathay 365.
3: 867, counter radar, 126.5.
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5: Call radar, only call 8259, I'm interfered, 360, information of Delta.
3: 1.859, Hong Kong radar, identify, clear Abbey 4 Alpha arrival.
5: Clear Abbey 4, RNAV arrival, only call 8259.
3: November Charlie Hotel, climb for level 290 final.
6: H1013, high speed below 10,000 feet approved. The approach track.
7: Descent to 9,000 feet, and H1013, follow LS approach track, Macau 111.
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3: Chinese 5373, Hong Kong radar identified.
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14: Bravo Cindy Kela level 370.
15: Thai Asia 240, Hong Kong radar identified.
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3: Hong Kong radar, roger, climb for level 330 initially.
9: 28.
16: 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S-ray 8715, approach, report your cleared altitude.
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10: 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Kilo Alpha Lima.
17: 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Go Papa Kilo Alpha Lima. Fire level 20, Charlie Southern 6077.
10: Cambodia Air 668, descend now, fly level 260, reach by Cotton.
18: Descent now, flight level 260, reached by Carlton, Cambodia 668.
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9: Turkish 125, contact radar 1-7-7-1.
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21: Yeah. SID 2, flight level 160.
2: 68, descending flight level 270, direct bound crew.
3: Singapore 868, Hong Kong radar, descend flight level 7,500 meters.
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1: runway 34, standby for direct.
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21: 6 morning departure identified, climb via SID to flight level 6,900 meters.
12: Air direct Siku, climb flight level 10,400 meters.
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24: Hong Kong with a good day, descend to flight level 220 and Cross Charlie flight level 260 all blank.
4: Descend level 220 and confirm Charlie 260 below.
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25: 5 approach, runway 07 right, descend unrestricted to 9,000 feet, QNH 1013.
4: Radar 133.82, Bohemia 640.
13: NA 708, contact Taipei 129.1, good day.
4: 12901, Japan Air 708, good day.
25: Nine 25, turn left heading 0304 shortcut, around 40 miles to touchdown.
21: To identify the climb via SID to flight level 160.
4: 160, Hong Kong Sierra.
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13: 23, Hong Kong.
4: 29.1, Hong Kong Shadow 110.
24: 50, contact departure 122.65, good day.
4: 122.65, Singapore 850, good day.
24: 192, from Man Swati Bar, clear annual west approach, runway 07 left, must be controlled.
4: Alpha passing level 230, 355.
12: Shanshan 355, identified.
4: 355.
2: Pico, we can make the Pico altitude restriction.
21: Cathay 946, roger, left turn direct to Pico.
2: Thank you, left turn direct Pico, Cathay 946.
25: To 5, proceed direct to Limes.
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12: Red Car 127, Hong Kong, good morning, identified.

0: approach runway 07 right, information Delta, descent via star 6000 feet, QNH 1013. Daddy. 32.
1: Matthew on handover approaching Sierra level 190, Joe Cargo 732.
0: Cargo 732, hello, descent flight level 130 and speed 250 knots.
1: Speed 250 knots and descent level 130, Joe Cargo 732.
0: China 7355.
1: China 7355, go ahead.
0: China 7355, speed 250 knots, turn right heading 200 for sequencing.
1: 3250 knots, turn left heading 200, Charleston 355.
0: Charleston 355, right turn heading 200.
1: 200, Charleston 355.
0: From Chicago 732, turn right heading 180 for flight sequencing.
1: Right turn heading 180, turn Chicago 732.
0: Charleston 355, descend flight level 200.
1: Flight level 200, Charleston 355.
2: T52 descend flight level 260, reach by Eastbourne.
1: Roger, descend to flight level 260, reach by Eastbourne, Charleston 352.
3: 5 Hong Kong radar, after NBAT, descend to flight level 110. Hong
4: Kong radar, Singapore 802, flight level 350, good morning.
2: Singapore 802, good morning, direct Eastbourne.
4: Direct Eastbourne, Singapore 802.
2: Hong Kong Shuttle 523, descend alpha level 350, reaching 2 minutes.
0: 925, contact director 119, decimal 5, call sign only.
2: Level 290 initially.
3: Y50, descend to flight level 170.
1: Descent flight level 170, Singapore 850.
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0: Zero.
1: Flight level 180, Charleston 355.
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7: Hong Kong, good morning, again, 9529, the system 9 is down.
3: Hey Macau, 952, departure getting identified, climb unrestricted to flight level 120.
0: Unrestricted descent to flight level 160.
1: Heading 160, descent to flight level 160, Charleston 355.
0: Cargo 732, descent to flight level 110.
1: Descent level 110, jump cargo 732.
0: Red Cab 127, climb flight level 140.
2: 824, descend flight level 270.
1: 270, climb level 824.
4: 20, Charleston 355.
0: China 7355, descend flight level 150.
1: Level 150, Charleston 355.
0: German Cargo 732, contact approach 119.1, goodbye.
1: 119.1, German Cargo 732, bye-bye.
0: China 7355, clear direct Murray.
1: Direct Murray, Charleston 355.
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9: 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Ponypony 59, on the radar, 126, decimal 5.
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1: 7010.
0: First, Redcar 127, climb flight level 250.
7: Flight level 250, 27.
0: Channel 7355, descent flight level 110.
1: Descent flight level 110, Charleston 355.
0: Shuttle 541 Hong Kong, hello, identify, clear Sierra 7 Alpha.
1: Sierra 7 Alpha, arrival from Shuttle 541.
3: FA 739, contact radar 123.47, goodbye. FA
6: 739.
3: Singapore 50, descend to reach flight level 4,500 meters by Tamil.
10: Descend the reach, flight level 4,500 meters by downward Singapore 850.
3: Hey, Macau 952, climb to flight level 130.
11: Flight level 130 at Macau 950.
12: 330 initially, cancel speed restriction 186530.
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3: Cambodia 66, 99967, speed at muscle 280 knots or greater.
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3: 7.
10: From the Wilkins, direct to Igumu, due to weather.
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3: 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Cancel level restrictions. Climb to flight level 120.
13: Weather request heading 205.
3: China Southern 6077 heading 205 approved.
13: Thank you. China Southern 6077.
0: 32 contact director 119.5 call sign only.
3: Restricted to flight level 210.
11: Clear
3: climb flight level 210, Macau 952. 68, descend to flight level 170.
10: Level 170, Cambodia 666.
5: Zero.
14: Level 370, Shadow United.
5: 07 right, and 3 down.
3: 5 miles. In front of you, flight level showing, Mo Charlie showing flight level 481, level not verified.
10: Copy, sir, record 127.
3: Record 127, climb flight level 380, reach a beam surfer.
10: Flight level 380, reach a beam surfer, record 127.
0: 7 feet, reduce speed to 230 knots.
3: Approach 119, decimal 1. Goodbye.
10: 191, Moncada 541, thank you, bye bye.
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11: 3382, Ermacar 952, good day.
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3: Philippine 301, climb to flight level 140, cancel speed restrictions.
11: Climb level 140, no speed restrictions, Philippine 301.
3: Airspring 8876, proceed direct to Da Kik. Target
11: Da Kik, Airspring 8873.
10: Five three cemetery, metal level 340.
3: China Eastern 5373, Hong Kong radar, stand by lower.
10: Standing by, China Eastern 5373 cemetery. Press 20 miles, Romeo side of track, new weather.
3: Scooter 187, 20 miles, Romeo side approved.
10: Miles, Romeo side approved, and unable back on track by FCAL.
3: Scooter 187, say again.
15: Number 187, unable back track by Epsilon.
16: Roger.
15: This is the 187.
16: Air Junior 1177, contact Sanya 133, decimal 35.
0: Feet, reduce speed to 30 knots.
11: 30 knots, delta 1167.
0: Expect runway 07 right.
4: 097, SMA Sierra 0347, flight level 250, squawk 5761.
16: China 72097, Hong Kong Hello identified, contact radar 127.1, goodbye.
4: 127.1, China Southern 3097.
0: 541, reduce speed to 30 knots, descend to 7,000 feet.
16: 100 meters.
5: Passing flight level 1999 from flight level 250, direct message.
9: 3658, track identified, climb flight level 350.
5: To Amber, climb flight level 350, 3658.
16: Zero, answer zero.
9: Tango 7, Oscar Lima Lima, India Echo, Hong Kong Radar, Roger, climb flight level 450, cancel speed restriction.
5: Flight level 450, speed restriction, Tango, India Echo.
3: Macau 9H36, departure grade identify, climb unrestricted to flight level 120.
11: 120.
16: Can I Hong Kong radar 133.82?
6: Hong Kong radar 133.82, Delta 234.
16: Can they 239? Do you need extra track miles?
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16: 239?
0: Roger. 10 level 400, Singapore is 05.
5: Radar Cafe 739, we estimate 350 in 5 to 7 minutes.
16: Cathay 739, climb flight level 360, pass flight level 350 in 7 minutes.
5: Climb flight level 360, pass flight level 350 in 7 minutes, Cathay 739.
11: 59, heavy, flight level 430, dropping 4135.
16: Thai 659, Hong Kong radar, roger.
2: Hong Kong radar identified.
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1: 现在 Mike Tango 4 IPA, Queenia 2015.
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3: Hong Kong Hello, identified cleared Sierra 7 Alpha.
4: Sierra 7 Alpha, first signal 1151.
5: Current tracking is bound. Mo Charlie showing flight level 481, level not verified.
6: Copy, searching UPS 3.
7: Radar Cathay 739, is 360 final level or can we expect 400?
5: Cathay 739, you can expect flight level 400. Now climb flight level 360.
7: Climb now, flight level 360, Cathay 739, thank you.
5: VHN 844, contact radar 128.75.
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4: Ted, where really is it set to flight level 260, flight agent 9015?
6: Hong Kong Radar, morning, airplane 88765, and then flight level 250.
7: Airspring 8876, climb 2500, 330.
6: Climb and then fly level 330, airspring 8876.
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4: 7247, we can maintain heading 205 until a beam APCOM.
5: 247, Sanya, do not approve your deviation. 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
9: No, zero, final level.
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5: Xiamen Air, 886 Hong Kong radar identified.
4: Xiamen Air, 6.
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4: Yes, heading 240.
5: 247, right heading 240.
4: 247, heading
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12: 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Hey, Macau 9836, contact radar 123 decimal 47. Goodbye.
13: Radar 12347, Macau 9836,
12: good day. EVI 30, cancel level restrictions, climb and maintain, flight level 130.
14: Maintain flight level 130, EVI.
4: 340, coordinate 2015.
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5: Singapore X02, unidentified traffic information.
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5: Singapore X02, unidentified traffic, now at your 10 o'clock range. 40 miles, crossing left to right, tracking it north eastbound. Mo Charlie, showing flight level 480, level not verified.
17: Roger, looking out for the traffic, Singapore A02.
18: Left heading 020 for sequencing.
7: Master level.
5: Flight level 10,700 meters.
17: Singapore 802, copy.
7: Clear Sierra Mike Tango 4 Alpha.
19: Clear Sierra Mike Tango 4 Alpha, arrival Shanghai A17.
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11: 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Thank you, have a nice day.
2: Okay. Good radar, good afternoon, I'm Macau 936, climbing Florida 250.
5: And Macau 936, Hong Kong radar, climb flight level 10,400 meters.
2: Pin climb 10,400 meters, Macau 936.
5: Jeju Air 2211, contact Sanya 122, decimal 6.
11: Yeah, 2211.
7: 20. And take on level 260.
2: X clear, direct to needle. Clear, descent needle by flight level 260, Shanghai 817.
5: 7 left. 40.
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23: Cafe 828, climbing level 250.
7: Cafe 828, climb to level 270, clear direct enter.
23: Climb level 270, dark end fog, Cafe
21: 828. 40 miles to touchdown.
23: Tower, Hong Kong 8844, good.
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1: 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Yes, 17.
3: Good morning, good afternoon, EVA 062, maintain flight level 370.
4: EVA 062, standby, roger radar contact.
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4: Bohemia 706, descend Alpha level 310, reaching 3 minutes.
1: 10 in 3 minutes right now, 706.
5: 123, decimal 35,
1: Hong Kong, scooter 139, good morning, it's maintaining 1,000 meters, request level 390.
0: Scooter 139, Hong Kong radar identified.
4: Reduce speed 230 knots.
2: Cafe 509 for sequencing. We choose to mark 7-8 when able and descend now to flight level 390.
3: Correct approach, runway 07
0: back. CNN 402 negative, radar 128, decimal 75.
1: More 75, good idea, now 402.
6: Hong Kong Rizal, good afternoon, 7-8-5-6. Maintaining flight level 350-2406.
0: Chamonix 856, Hong Kong Rizal identified.
7: Cathay 503, contact approach for 190.1.
1: Now to flight level 260, clear at 0-1, right?
2: Airspring 8876, contact Shanghai 12835.
1: Thanks today.
2: Cafe 509, descend now to flight level 390.
0: Blue Mango. 27, contact Shanghai 122, decimal 6.
1: Level 310, we can reach that level by NBAR.
2: Cafe 828, roger, climb to flight level 310.
1: Climb level 310, got 828.
8: Radar, good afternoon, Malaysia, 388, flight level 390.
2: Malaysian, 388, roger. Korean, 2015, contact radar, 1265.
0: 174,000 feet. 139, roger, standby.
1: Scooter 139.
9: Ready, descend flight level 260 to reach by Cyber, Singapore 882.
1: Approach
2: from 075. 5, 52, climb to flight level 350, final.
1: Flight level 350, final, you back.
0: Go ahead.
1: View weather, request heading 210, Singapore 805.
0: Singapore 805, heading 210, approved.
1: Heading 210, Singapore 805.
4: Run over no man, contact Manila 1193.
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0: Teacher 184 Fanning, are you able higher flight level 430?
11: Yeah, able until flight level 47.
0: Teacher 18 Roger, stand by.
11: Possible request 470.
0: 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Fargo Moscow 3022.
13: Blue 305.
0: Blue 305, you identified. Clear Sierra 7 Alpha arrival, report release.
13: Clear Sierra 7 Alpha arrival, we contact you again once it is by Guangzhou.
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0: 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Clear Sierra 7 Alpha arrival.
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18: Down. 190, passing follow 237, Fox 6421.
0: Mohinia 413, Hong Kong radar identified, clear Sierra 7 Alpha arrival.
18: Sierra 7 Alpha arrival, Bohemia 413.
13: Hong Kong radar, Bohemia 305, released by Guangzhou.
0: Bohemia 305, Hong Kong radar, descend out of level 170.
13: Level 170, Bohemia 305.
0: Bohemia 305, FM, cancel speed restriction of Sierra, maintain speed 280 knots or greater.
13: Sierra, maintain speed 280 knots or greater, Bohemia 305.
2: 407.
12: 35846, approved, no speed control.
19: Delta Flyby 180, Ukraine 2015.
2: Zero within the next 30 miles.
10: Wilco reach 270 in 30 miles, Cathay, Ozone 9.
0: Delta, descend via start, flight level 110.
13: Flight level 110, booking air 205.
2: 265, bye bye.
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20: Union 305 approach from way 07 left. Descend on restrict to 8,000 feet. Kunich 1013.
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13: 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Squad 3127.
0: Good 101, Hong Kong radar, roger.
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0: Hatchet 18, climb to flight level 380, stand by higher.
13: Flight level 380, stand by higher, Hatchet 18.
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0: Hong Kong radar, roger.
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9: Riding 300.
20: United 4195 approach, runway 07 left. Descend to 8,000 feet, QNH 1013.
0: 800 north or greater.
20: 4195, maintain speed 280 knots or greater.
9: Go, shut down 843.
0: Scooter 101, climb to flight level 280, stand by higher.
13: Scooter 101.
0: Hatchet 18, climb to flight level 450 final.
12: Unrestricted to 9,000 feet.
0: 9,000 feet. Radar 1 total, decimal 75. Negative, 1 total, 65.
13: 1-2-2-6-5, 9-9-9-7.
9: Good morning, deviating up to 15 miles right deviation, you weather flag number 310.
0: Record 188, Hong Kong radar identified, clear Charlie 4 Alpha arrival.
9: Clear Charlie 4 Alpha arrival, rank at 188.
21: Hong Kong radar, China 976, maintaining level 350.
0: Air China 976, Hong Kong radar identified.
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13: Flight level 130, I'm Cal 612.
12: Korean Air 2015, descend to planet for 140.
19: Flyby 140, Ukraine 2015.
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0: after impact, descend to 5711.
5: Hong Kong radar, Shanghai 817,
0: flight 0580. Shanghai 817 radar, expect RMP approach runway 34, information hotel.
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25: Climb flight 360 final to the 101.
5: 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Be calling Amical 9 3 6 Amical 9 3 6 negative. Xiamen Air 85 6 contact radar 128 decimal 75 3 7 5 Xiamen Air 85 6
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26: 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Flight level 3 at 046.
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4: I'm sending 503 at 0.6 Good afternoon, Hong Kong identified. Hong Kong runway change in progress. Clear for the Betty 3 Bravo arrival.
26: 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Hong Kong Betty 3 Bravo arrival, Brunei 635.
5: Jet 568, for 230.
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24: contact radar 127, 201, good day. 7901, contact radar 127, good day. 7901, contact radar
3: 7901. Bahamian 7063, I'm restricted, flight level 130, reach 5,
5: thank you. 2 lines, turn left, heading 0901 around 40 miles, 45 miles to touchdown.
3: Climb to final 4, 160. Cafe 157, climb to final 4, 140.
5: Flight level 140, Cafe 157.
3: Chinese at 9797, descend to final 4, 140.
21: 0140, time for 9797.
5: 10 miles, driver, Tango, boost, go to 139.
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1: 5 heading 210, breakfast for final. 4195, descend to 3,000 feet.
24: 607, approach runway 07 left. Descend wire start to 6,000 feet, Greenwich 1013.
1: FA 489R, turn right heading 040, CIRS approach runway 07 left.
25: P25 a day.
3: Victor Romeo 4704, Concorde departure identify. Climb 5SID to 9,000 feet.
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3: 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JJ 6001,
7: 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Descend to final 180, JJ 6001.
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11: 4830, maintaining level 390, estimate vehicle 0507, requesting 11,900 meters.
0: Singapore 830, you are identified.
11: 4830.
24: Not all greater.
1: Five knots or greater. 297, what's the request? Mongolia 297, remain on the SID due to route spacing.
6: Roger, follow this. Okay, 297.
7: Level 410, squawk 144.
0: Malaysian 376, Hong Kong radar identified.
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7: Confirm, final level 270, reach in 4 minutes. Summit AA6.
3: 4704, climb to final for 160.
6: Flight level 160, thank Victor Romeo, 4704.
7: 001.
1: Shanghai 905390, Roger, identified.
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0: Number 1. Turn left heading 170.
3: 139 at 210 knots, please.
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0: 817, call it Macau Tower, 118.0.
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8: 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Decimal 95, good day, 9797.
6: What's about 35 of the journal yesterday?
1: Okay. Chinese 722, increase speed to 250 knots, so greater.
7: Okay,
1: so the 250
0: knots are greater than 9797. 9797, radar, Macau 34, hotel is current. Corinne 2015, turn left heading 080.
6: Level 400.
25: Call off Lima Hotel, 1 radar contact.
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0: Delta, arrival, expect runway 25 right.
3: K139er, climb to final for 160.
6: Climb level 160, K139er.
3: K693, increase speed to 250 knots.
2: Increase speed to 250 knots, K653.
3: J2A6001, descend to reach final for 110 by Hazel.
9: Descent to reach final for 110 by Hazel, KJA6001.
0: Air China 111, reduce speed to 230 knots, descend via star follow for 130.
9: Radio speed 230 knots, descending flight level 130, Air China 111.
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7: When ready, speed 280 knots or greater, China 7722.
12: Cathay 806, nose speed control, climb to question on restricted climb, flight level 160.
6: Nose speed control, unrestricted climb, flight level 160, Cathay 806.
9: China 976.
0: I'm ready, speed 280 knots, Cathay 653.
12: 82.
7: 133,
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12: 7722,
4: good day. Good day. Link monitor 1193, good day.
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4: Sherman 886, Russia, clear that way, Tommy.
7: KJL 6001, testing flight level 122, to flight level 110 by Hayes.
0: KJL 6001 radar, expect RMP approach from runway 34 information hotel.
7: Expect RMP runway 34 information hotel, KJL 6004, correction 6001.
0: Air China 111, proceed direct Canto.
9: Proceed direct to Canto, Air China 111.
0: Chinese 99797, turn left heading 090, descend to 3000 feet. China is a 99797, descend to 3,000 feet.
9: 310.
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7: Columbia speed, climb
0: 20, Korean. Frequency direct to Tapsa, maintain speed 220 knots or greater. Proceed direct Papa, clear RMP approach runway 34.
3: DSM047, goodbye.
9: 123,
0: DSM047, 0882, turn right heading 040, clear, approach runway 07. Nation 97 97 negative speed 180 knots or greater until Papa. Bravo arrival, Hong Kong runway change in progress.
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0: Vietnam 337, Condesania 122, base MO6.
18: Structure,
4: expect runway 25. Express wind 601, climb for level 400.
0: Net 32 Hong Kong radar identified.
2: 653, minus level 16 there.
0: 6-3-5-5-3-2-5-0-3-2-9-0-9-0-9-0-9-0-9-0-9-0-9-0-9-0-9-0-9-0-9-0-9-0-9-0-9-0-9-0-9-0-9-0-9-0-9-0-9-0-9-0-9-0-9-0-9-0-9-0-9-0-9-0-9-0-9-0-9-0-9-0-9-0-9-0-9-0-9-0-9-0-9-0-9-0-9-0-9-0-9-0-9-0-9-0-9-0-9-0-9-0-9-0-9-0-9-0-9-0-9-0-9-0-9-0-9-0-9-0-9-0-9-0-9-0-9-0-9-0-9-0-9-0-9-0-9-0-9-0-9-0-9-0-9-0-9-0-9-0-9-0-9-0-9-0-9-0-9-0-9-0-9-0-9-0-9-0-9-0-9-0-9-0-9-0-9-0-9-0-9-0-9-0-9-0-9-0-9-0 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
18: Bay 8255. Level by Sierra, speed 280 knots.
0: Greater Bay X37, you identified, clear Sierra 7 Bravo arrival, expect runway 25 right.
18: Okay.
5: two, this send with the CR 7 Bravo arrival 25 right, great of the 837.
8: JJ 6001, proceed direct Papa, clear RMP approach runway 34.
11: Alright, go ahead, 39, over go.
8: Hong Kong Shuttle 553, Hong Kong radar identified, clear Canto 3, Bravo arrival, Hong Kong runway change in progress.
5: Canto 3, Bravo arrival, Hong Kong Shuttle 553.
2: Hong Kong radar,
8: Canto 653,
2: climbing to level
8: 250. Canto 653, Hong Kong radar, climb to the level 400 final. Roger.
19: Go to 809.
12: Cabin out of 60, departure identified, climb by SID to flight level 160.
5: Climb by SID, departure 160.
11: To level 30 final, go to 39, thank you.
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8: Heading 040, clear, left approach runway 0 settlement.
5: 768, good morning, maintaining 5410.
4: Malaysian 3764, jump radar contact, 405, turn to 4 sequencing.
5: Phone control, good afternoon, China Eastern 7705, Martin, night time at 800 meters, Walker, 3124.
8: China Eastern 7705, Hong Kong radar identified.
5: Okay.
4: 806.
8: Shanghai 9539,
5: contact
8: radar 127,
5: Sesame 1. 9539. Sesame 8, message, descending flight level 270. Direct stop me, Sesame 8, message, descending.
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8: Shanghai Air
5: 95399,
8: Hong Kong radar, roger.
5: Shanghai Air 95399.
22: Heading 070. Heading 070,
8: Malaysian 376. Minus 9099, turn right, heading 040. Clear, let's approach runway 07 left.
5: Testing 198, climb flight level 250.
8: Korean Air 2002, climb flight level 330.
5: Climb to flight level 330, Korean Air
8: 2002. Korean Air, we don't see 2160, 727, maintain flight level 340 on reaching. Opposite way traffic 1000 feet above.
11: 340, Chamonix 727, watch for traffic.
8: No.
18: Tokyo flight level 300 final, China Breeze 508.
19: India 706, descend to 1,500 feet.
1: In descent rate 2,000, people in the crater.
22: Descend on level 330 and descend rate 2,000 or greater, Malaysian 3,000.
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0: Cathay 658 Hong Kong radar identified 253 Bravo arrival, Hong Kong runway change in progress.
1: 253 Bravo arrival, and if you could pass on requesting the RT Zulu approach with 25 right, Cathay 658.
0: Cathay 658, roger.
2: Flight level 260 with flight 10,842.
0: 6681, flight level 330. Chinese 7567, contact radar 132.15.
3: 15, Chinese 7567.
0: Xiamen 886, contact Xiamen 133.17. Chinese 7722, contact Shanghai 128.35. Beat 161, also greater, maintain a 25 mark final.
4: Tango 2, good afternoon, China Southern 6047. Now, information Foxtrot, maintain your flight level 210, Rock 1215.
0: China Southern 6047, Hong Kong radar identified, clear Sierra 7, Bravo arrival, runway 25 right.
4: Runway 25 right, Sierra 7, Bravo arrival, China Southern 6047.
0: China Southbound 6047 affirm, descend out of flight level 110.
4: Descend to flight level 110, China Southbound 6047.
5: Reaching flight level 380, are you able?
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0: Descend 4,500 feet.
7: Call it Japan Air 32, main ship over 370.
5: Japan Air 32, Hong Kong radar, roger. China Southern 8482, contact radar 123, decimal 47.
8: 12347, good day, China Southern 8482.
9: Hong Kong radar, good afternoon, Malaysian 075, maintaining level 350.
5: Clear course, Malaysian 072.
9: Ship Malaysian 072.
5: Malaysian 072, Hong Kong radar, roger, clear direct cyber.
9: Cyber, Malaysian 072, request runway use for it.
5: Expect runway 25 right to Betty 3 Bravo arrival.
9: So arrive, Betty 3 Bravo arrival, runway 25 right, Malaysian 072, and direct to cyber.
5: Okay, sir.
8: 10,842.
0: 9635, contact approach 119 and 841 to the 122 decimal 6.
10: 2 decimal 6, time 657, goodbye.
0: Air China 111, proceed direct to Wenzhou, clear RNC, Zulu approach runway 25 right.
11: Proceed direct to Wenzhou, from Wenzhou, clear for RNC, Zulu approach runway 25 right, Air China 111.
0: China 111, maintain
11: speed 180 knots off greater. Maintain speed 180 knots off greater,
0: China 111. China 23, Hong Kong radar, roger. Not decimal 1.
4: 118 and decimal 1, China Southern 6047, good day.
12: MKL 222, Hong Kong departure, good day, identify, climb unrestricted to flight level 210.
4: MKL 671, flight level 320, approaching your large nose, squawk 2635.
0: MXL 671, Hong Kong radar identify Sierra Mike Tango 4 Alpha Rizal.
3: Sierra Mike Tango 4 Alpha, MXL 671.
13: 0 will be going in 2 minutes, get 188.
0: Radar 132, decimal 15.
2: 13215, Shanghai 9255.
0: 319, descend to flight level 360 final.
2: Level 360,
13: message 1N.
2: It has a 5
14: gate. Descend by Anya Pan, descend to the distance.
0: Shanghai 9255, radar 13215.
2: Yeah, 9255.
0: Okay, 703, we do B21X010.
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0: Hong Kong shuttle 553 clear direct Naples.
2: Direct Naples, Hong Kong shuttle 553. New Chinese 7403, maintaining flight level 300.
0: Chinese 7403, Hong Kong radar identifies your Mike Tango 4 Alpha arrival.
2: From Mike Tango 4 Alpha arrival, Chinese 7403.
15: Shuttle 638, departure identified to climb are restricted to flight level 160, nose speed control.
2: Minus 2, 5 left, and it's on 4.

0: Taipei Jet 831, good afternoon, maintain flight level 380.
1: Taipei Jet 831, Hong Kong radar, roger.
0: Jet 831.
2: Your 36 departure identified, climb out, restricted to flight level 160, nose be control.
3: At time 55, maintaining flight level 340, squawk 6277.
1: Cathay 461, Hong Kong radar identify, AB3 Bravo arrival.
3: AB3 Bravo arrival, Cathay 461.
1: Cathay 543, AB3 Bravo arrival.
4: They were not so greater to 5 miles on final at China 111.
1: Greater Bay H37, turn left at H340, radar back for approach, expand around at 2.5 miles from touchdown.
5: 15, Greater Bay H37, alright, left evening 340.
1: Greater Bay H37, maintain seat 1X0 north or greater.
5: 1X0 greater, Greater Bay H37.
1: Greater Bay 703, after Topin, clear island approach runway 25 right.
6: After Topin, airport 25 right, Greater Bay 703.
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7: Brunei 635, maintain speed 230 knots or greater.
9: 230 knots or greater.
0: Level 220.
2: Flight level 220, Malaysia 376. Flight increase speed to 2509, climb out restricted to flight level 160.
1: Level 390, reach level by Enza.
5: 90, reach by Enza, Korean 2002.
10: Right to ground, we're not.
1: Greater Bay 703, we do speed to 160 or not.
6: Brunei
1: 635, from Whitney, clear RNP Zulu approach, runway 25 right.
6: From Whitney, clear RNP approach, Zulu.
1: Macau 222, climb for level 330. Xiamen 856, going to Xiamen 133.17.
0: 110.
1: Cafe 41 Hong Kong radar identified, clear Sierra 7 Bravo arrival.
0: Bravo, Cafe 841.
11: 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CQ time 0455, maintain 11,300 meters.
1: Standby, Singapore 892 Hong Kong radar, report your level again.
11: Level 350 Singapore 892, and your division level 3 weather.
1: Singapore 892, you are identified, clear Betty 3, Bravo arrival.
11: Betty 3, Bravo arrival, Singapore 892. And once clear, weather can be tracked direct to Sukau, Hong Kong.
1: Singapore 892, clear wing, clear of weather, clear direct Castle.
11: Clear direct to Castle, Singapore 892.
1: Cafe 658, Cafe 658, contact radar 128.075.
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1: Thai Asia 762, Hong Kong radar identified, clear Charlie.

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1: Pilot, watch out here, 76.
2: Grey descent to level 350, reach by Costa.
3: Descent level 350 to reach by Costa, Cathay 658.
4: Power that Cathay 653, maintain a level 400.
2: Sing 601, contact radar 125325.
5: Ready to climb via SID to flight level 130, increase speed to 250 knots.
4: Now it's Cathay 653.
6: Amic Altitude, so request to maintain flight plan, route to comply, close altitude restriction.
7: Look out to drive first.
8: The approach runway 34. H25 Hong Kong radar identified. For planning, are you able higher flight level 400?
9: Attempt higher flight level 400, Air China 825.
8: Air China 825, roger. Climb to flight level 400 final.
9: Climbing flight level 400 now, Air China 825.
3: Vietnam 535, good afternoon, Terminal 360.
8: Vietnam 585, Hong Kong radar, roger.
10: Pilot 7604 Japan, descend to 4,500 feet, maintain speed 230 knots of radar.
8: Descend via star for level 110.
9: Descend for level 110, Air China 419.
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3: When ready, descend level 260 and to reach by Cyber, Malaysian 072.
11: Engine air 90906, climb to flight level 140.
12: 140.
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9: Churches.
8: Thai Asia 762, descend to flight level 120, reach by Cotton.
11: Bay 952, contact Guangzhou 125, the SMO 35, good day.
14: Guangzhou 12535, Cathay 952, good day.
5: 130350, Atlanta 4800, climb by SID to flight level 160, no speed control.
15: Malaysian 376, good afternoon. Level 220, speed 280.
11: Malaysian 376, Hong Kong departure, roger.
5: The North Shore Greater.
16: Red Double Shuttle 6.
8: 6047, proceed on to 1 2 3 by all that traffic. China 76047 from Hanfu, defend by RNS transition, stand by for us.
14: 100 meters, reach by Tamil, 10,842.
5: Bravo 130.
9: 280, descend Bravo 130, Cathay 841.
11: And 90906, contact radar 133 decimal 82, goodbye.
14: 1682, send 90096, bye bye.
8: 60.
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0: Present heading, descend 5,500 feet, delivery 7-0-3.
7: Abbey 3, Bravo arrival.
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18: Star, descend to flight level 110, Cafe 841.
17: Cafe 347, what speed would you like?
12: Cafe 347, speed 2801 knots, descend to flight level 130.
17: Descend flight level 130, Cafe 347.
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21: Macau 601, g'day. Decimal radar, Samir, 681, maintain level 7,800 meters, stock 0150.
7: Dominant 8681, Hong Kong radar identified, clear Sierra Mike Tango 4, Alpha arrival.
21: Sierra Mike Tango 4, Alpha arrival, Samir, 681.
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23: after Southern clears, RS approach runway 25 right, China Southern 6047.
24: Weibei 703, descend to 4,500 feet.
0: 4,500 feet, descend to 3.
7: Cathay 960, contact Shanghai 128.35. Cathay 543, contact radar 126.5. One two nine, that's more one.
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18: 10.
19: Cafe 41, runway 25 right, info and golf is current.
14: Station 376, descend to flight level 170.
15: Descend flight level 170, Malaysian 376.
14: Air Macau 162, Kuala Hong Kong radar 133.82.
12: 13382,
14: Macau 162, follow. Chinese 7403, descend to reach flight level 110 by Hazel.
15: Descend to reach flight level 110 by Hazel, Chinese 7403.
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17: Flight level 300 squawk 2772 approaching the sandal.
10: China Southern 3092 identified.
17: China Southern 3092.
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10: Cafe 884 departure identified, climb unrestricted, flight level 160.
17: Climb unrestricted, flight level 160, Cafe 84.
21: Return and descend flight level 340, Japan A, 29.
7: Japan 29, maintain 1.84, greater, please.
21: Maintain 1.84, greater, Japan A, 29, thank you.
3: So approaching level 330, request direct drop, please.
7: MCAL 222, turn left heading 055 initially.
3: 055, MCAL 222.
18: Shuttle 638, request direct Denver.
19: China, descend now, flight level 320.
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1: 122, decimal 6, China Ibis 508, today.
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3: And Hong Kong Shadow 136,
7: Hong Shadow 136, Hong Kong radar, time for level 350 initially.
3: Level 350, Hong Kong Shadow 136.
19: 762, contact radar 123, decimal 95.
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23: SID 9,000 feet, 64.
5: RMP approach, runway 34.
19: Green Air 660, contact radar 128, decimal 75.
3: Green Air 660.
1: Hong Kong Shuttle 553.
5: Cafe 821, maintain speed 2801 knots, descend to flight level 130.
2: 280 knots, and descend to flight level 130, Cafe 821.
23: 4250, looking at 707.
20: Atlanta 4800, contact radar 127, decimal 1 today.
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4: to the base transport. Radar 135. 135, decimal 32, Philippines 5, 9, 8,
20: good day. Negative 125, decimal 32, good day.
4: 3532, good day.
20: Cafe 780, descend level 260, reach by sunny transition, speed 300 knots or greater.
1: Descend level 260 by sunny.
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1: Recovery 7-8-0.
4: Transponder 3092, due to weather, after stand low, request heading 335.
20: Transponder 3092, heading 335, approved.
4: Thank you, heading 335, approved. Transponder 3092.
5: 7403, kind of Hong Kong radar, 123, decimal 95.
4: 123, decimal 95, Chinese 7403, good day.
5: Good day.
3: Approaching,
5: Macau 671,
3: descending flight level
5: 230. Okay, Macau 671, departure after needle, descend to flight level 170.
3: After needle, descend flight level 170, Macau 671.
4: 7403, now descending flight level 110.
5: Chinese 7403 radar, runway 34, expect the RMP approach. Information Juliet.
4: Mission Juliet, until approach, runway 34, Chinese 7403, thank you.
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19: goodbye. Atlanta 4800 AFM, flight level 9200 meters, final, flight level 301.
4: Radar Philippines 593, maintaining level 3406545.
19: Philippines 593, Hong Kong radar, roger.
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14: 33.82, Cathay 84, good day.
5: Air Channel 104, departure identified, climb via SID to flight level 160, increase speed to 250 knots.
14: Cathay 973, we're maintaining 7,200 meters, Scorpion 0156.
7: Cathay 973, Hong Kong radar identify clear, AB3 Bravo arrival.
14: AB3 Bravo arrival, Cathay 973.
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5: China Eastern 7403, after Hazel, descend to 3,000 feet. QNH 1012, clear RMP approach, runway 34.
6: 1012, cleared
19: on runway 34.
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19: direct Siku.
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1: 195, Cathay 41, good day, bye.
19: Cathay 543, descend to 8,000 feet, QNH 1012, maintain speed to 80 knots below 10,000 feet.
7: 73,
14: you've
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14: stubborn,
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14: We're maintaining 90 knots, Cathay 973.
7: Cathay 973, roger. Bohemia 253, go ahead.
14: Flight level 360, squat 2642, Bohemia 253.
7: Bohemia 253, identify clear AB3 Bravo arrival.
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5: One one zero by Hazel.
8: Descend to reach flight level 110 by Hazel, over here, 671.
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14: 235, Chinese Eastern 6077.
15: Hong Kong radar, Philippine 593, request to climb flight level 360.
19: Philippine 593, roger, stand by.
14: Standing by, Philippine 593.
1: Cathay 937, descending 50210, score 6240, zero response out.
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14: Level 170, 786A1.
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1: 3230 North, Cathay 347. 104,
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1: Pico. 13382, yeah, BC. Come
7: to descend
1: via the
7: outer
1: transition, Cathay
7: 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Okay,
1: 9599,
14: 347, descend to
19: 4,500. 4,500,
14: Cathay
19: 347. Shuttle 705. Hong Kong Shuttle 705, my apology. Re clear, Canto 3 Bravo arrival.
14: Canto 3 Bravo, Hong Kong Shuttle 705.
19: Cathay 21, descend 6,000 feet. Cafe 250, descend to 6,000 feet, QNH 1012, maintain 280 knots.
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19: Scooter 180, Hong Kong radar identified, report request heading.
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9: Squawk 5026.
7: Chinese Sun 507, Hong Kong radar identified, clear AB3 Bravo arrival.
9: 2 Bravo arrival, Chinese Sun 507.
11: Hong Kong radar, good afternoon. China Eastern 502, passing by level 210, on time, by level 250.
7: Chinese Sun 502, Hong Kong radar, calling by level 330.
11: China Eastern 502.
7: MCAL 162, track by red dot.
1: Short me, MCAL 162.
7: Radar Cafe
13: 884, climbing level 250.
7: Hong Kong radar, climbing level 270.
13: Level 270, and request 290 final, Cafe 84.
7: Cafe 84, not available, next higher, climbing level 310.
19: Then flight level 260, reach by Maple.
16: Ready, descend flight level 260 by Maple, Hong Kong Shuttle 705.
19: Can maintain 2 extra nodes and you have radar separation with the traffic ahead.
1: Okay.
7: 67 radar, 126, that's more fine.
1: 165, bridge 867.
25: Okay. China 760599, Hong Kong identified, stand by for higher.
9: Stand by for higher, 6095. Question 6059.
25: Cafe 937, descend to flight level 130.
1: Descend flight level 130, Cafe 937.
9: Hong Kong Shuttle 638.
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9: 5-0-6-0-5-9.
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28: Flat level 110 by Hazel, 79861.
29: Bohemia 246, climb via SID to flat level 140, no speed control.
28: 200 approved, Air China 825, thank you.
19: Bohemia 775, climb flight level 10,400 meters, final.
28: 10,400 meters, climbing Bohemia 775. In 4 minutes, Bohemia 253.
30: Climb flight level 300,
29: 059. Bohemia 246, truck proceed direct to Sutva.
7: On the radar, 126.5.
1: 126.5, Cathay 385. Got it.
20: 2 descend now level 260, speed 250 knots.
1: Descend level 260, speed 250, not get up 502. Knots.
9: Recommending speed 255.
19: Cafe 461, descend 8,000 feet, reduce speed to 230 knots.
30: 8,000 feet, 230 knots. Cafe 461, is there any speed doors?
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30: Cancel T-dive restriction.
20: Restrict the climb for level 160.
7: Reply is passage.
16: Heading 300, clear for the ILS 25 left, report established, Cafe 543.
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7: 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Here's your Mike Tango 4 Alpha arrival.
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28: Expect RP approach runway 34, Samna 861.
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12: 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Direct MAPT, climbing level 250.
20: March 9825, contest radar 123.47.
0: Two five, climb fly level 360.
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0: Cathay 725, fly level 360, final.
17: Level 360, final level, thanks very much, Cathay 725.
18: Four control time, 668 heavy, flight level 371, or 11,300 meters.
0: Time 668, Hong Kong radar identified.
18: I 668.
28: Of course, the eastbound at or below level 260, we have 5-6.
20: 5-2-2,
28: when
20: able, reduce speed to
28: 230 knots, for sequence. Able, reduce speed to
20: 230 knots, get up 5-3. 133.82.
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4: 11-3-8-7-5, bye-bye. 875, with you on flying flight level 250.
0: Singapore 875, Hong Kong radar, climb flight level 320.
4: Climb flight level 320, Singapore 875.
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8: On the 2D, thank you, flight level 220.
1: Standby level 220, China
19: 73092. 739,
11: Hong Kong radar, roger. Hong Kong radar, Everett 9825 heavy, climbing flight level 250.
19: Emirates 9825, Hong Kong radar, climb flight level 9200 meters, final.
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11: 0.78 degrees, shuttle 739. Climb radar, good afternoon. 78716, maintain the level 350. Squawk 2151.
19: Xiamen Air 8716, Hong Kong radar identified. Atlanta 4800, contact sign now 133, decimal 35. Cabin 9037, descend to 6000 feet.
8: Divide, climb for SID for level 160.
5: Six-mile red of track.
19: Indonesia, 898 Hong Kong radar identified.
11: Everett 9825, request climb flight level 9,800 meters.
19: Emirates 99825, request level not available for your routing.
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19: Time 668 when ready, descend flight level 260, reach by Cotton.
14: Descend flight 260, again the report,
19: Time 668, say again, descend flight level 260, reach by Cotton, when ready.
14: Descend 260, when ready, reach by Cotton, 668. Hong Kong Control, Time 628, good morning, maintain flight 10,100 meters.
19: Tai 628 Hong Kong radar identified. Clear Canto 3 Bravo arrival. Report speed. Cathay 973, descend to 9000 feet, QNH 1012.
1: 1500
10: feet. 1500, Japan Air 296, get the altitude.
15: Japan Air 299, descend to 5500 feet.
10: Descend 5500, Japan Air 29.
15: 780, expire runway 25 left.
1: 25 left, Cafe 780.
15: Say 461, speed 160 knots to 5 miles.
10: 160 knots to 5 miles, Cafe 461.
15: Japan Air 29, proceed direct to Rongsu.
10: Direct Rongsu, Japan Air 29.
19: And 3 FM, expect ILS 25 left. Time 628, descend now flight level 290, transition speed 2700.
15: The test speed 180 knots or greater. After wrong view, descend via RMS transition.
10: Descend 4500 feet, 180 knots or greater. After wrong view, RMS transition, Japan Air 29.
19: 350.
2: Control 350, Hongshou 739.
9: 1821 not so great.
19: W867, turn right heading 340.
13: Right, 340, Ridge 867.
9: Heading 330, reduce speed 180 knots.
1: Heading 330, 180 knots, Cafe 780.
20: 10 miles right is approved.
19: Cafe 385, descend to 9,000 feet, QNH 1012.
1: Stand 5,500 feet, break the base.
16: APCAL, inclined flight level 360, temporary 75.
13: I'm out.
9: Say 821, continue approach, speed 160 to 5 miles.
13: 5 miles of 81.
9: 105, present the flight of 110.
19: Send flight of 110, Hong Kong Shuttle 705.
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9: Cafe 740, Hong Kong identify, clear Sierra 7 Bravo arrival.
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10: Open, clear RS approach runway 25 right, Japan Air 29.
9: 29, now you can reduce the 180 or not.
10: Throwing down 180, Japan Air 29.
9: Bay 867, descend to 4,500 feet, reduce speed 180 knots after Topan, correction, after Rongsu, descend by RNM transition.
1: Inbound flight of 250, now passing to 0.
7: Sonora 644, Hong Kong radar, climb flight level 290 initially.
1: 290 initially, Sonora 644. Send 4,500 and after Ronso cleared RNF transition grade 3867.
9: SA 658, proceed direct to Rongsu, reduce speed 210 knots.
28: Direct Rongsu, speed 210 knots, SA 658.
9: Vanilla 29, reduce speed to 160 knots.
28: 21, Colonel 660, good day.
20: Hi 645, contact radar 127, decimal 1.
19: QNH 1012, maintain speed to H7 also greater below 10,000 feet.
1: Below.
19: Time 645, Hong Kong radar, roger.
1: 645, can you delay Kikela?
19: Time 645, clear back.
1: 645.
19: Time 628, continue descent flight level 260, reach level in 3 minutes.
24: Clear descent, Panama 260 lower, respond. Confirm, respond.
19: 9628, reach flight level 260 in 3 minutes, speed 270 knots.
24: Descend to 60 low within 3 minutes, speed 270, Thai 628.
19: Hong Kong Shuttle 739, descend flight level 300, transition speed 300 knots or greater.
28: Transition speed 300, transition speed 300 knots or greater, Hong Kong Shuttle 739.
9: 500 feet, reduce speed 210 knots.
28: Descend 4,500 feet, reduce speed 210 knots, Cafe 973.
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0: Tommy Bonnier 246.
12: 1012, maintain speed 280 knots.
1: 0055/10.
12: 780, reduce speed to 160 knots, contact tower 118-4.
1: 16184, Cafe 786.
19: Thai 645, continue flight and route opposite way traffic.
17: 7 Lutai 645.
7: China for single turn right heading 290, descend now, follow for 340.
0: 0, descend 340, you are 869.
12: 25 left.
18: Maintain speed 180, not for greater, cleared island approach to runway 25 left, heading 973.
12: Ray 867, after token, clear ILS spokes only 25 right.
21: After token, cleared ILS 25 right, with Ray 867.
0: Nine
12: one, airbase 64. 3650, reduce speed to 180 now.
19: Singapore 892, descend to 6000 feet.
16: Level 400, squawk 3617.
7: Airbase 62, Hong Kong radar identify clear. Abbey 3 Bravo arrival.
16: Abbey 3 Bravo arrival, UPS 62.
7: Marina 254, Hong Kong radar, roger, fine, follow 290 initially.
0: Follow 290, Marina 254.
12: Alright, 372, contact tower, 118, Basin Mode 0, good day.
16: 512.
19: Hong Kong Shuttle 563, Hong Kong radar, identify clear, Canto 3, Bravo arrival.
16: Canto 3, Bravo, Hong Kong Shuttle 563.
12: Reach flight level 4,500 meters by Tamo.
0: 4,500 meters by Tamo, China Southern 3092.
12: VNM 502, descend to flight level 170.
0: 170, VNM 502.
21: Tower 187, reach speed 867.
0: 6523, flight level 300, squad 5005.
7: SN 6523, Hong Kong radar identified.
0: SN 6523.
22: Reach by my for speed 300 knots. I request RNPZO runway 25 left.
12: Hong Kong 739, with hello. Copy your request. And cross Maple, flight RFO 260 or below. Descend to flight RFO 130.
22: Flight 260 below, descend flight 130, Hong Kong Shuttle 639.
0: Hong Kong radar, good up to China Southern 373, maintaining flight level 250, squawk 3126.
12: China Southern 373, Hong Kong identify, standby for higher.
0: Roger, standby for higher, China Southern 373.
19: 487 South heading 230, approved. Maintain flight level 360 on reaching.
16: Wait for the claim.
19: Singapore 875 crossing traffic, call you back higher.
16: 875 copy.
19: 28 increase is 300 knots.
0: It's 300 knots, try 628.
20: Marina on data link monitor, 119 at this monthly.
19: 507, descend to 8000.
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1: Operator clear, outlet 2 left approach, cafe 937.
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12: 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Tank 628 radar, descend to flight RFO 130.
0: Number 30, Tank 628.
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0: 127 decimal 1, good day. China Southern 373.
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19: Was descend unrestricted to 6,000 feet.
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3: 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Climb flight level 8,400 meters final.
25: Climb 8,400 meters final, Qatari 8427.
11: Hong Kong radar, good afternoon, November 603, Bravo Golf. Maintaining flight level 390.
3: November 603, Bravo Golf, Hong Kong radar identified. Clear Betty 3, Bravo arrival.
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3: Xiamen AX 1116, contact radar 128, decimal 75.
26: 128, decimal 75, Xiamen 8716.
27: Radar 10,373, request level. Level
3: 6. China Southern 373, call you back higher.
27: China Southern,
9: please. Six, Roger. After Rongsu, descend via RNF transition.
10: Roger, direct to Rongsu, and after Rongsu, RNF transition, Singapore in minus 2.
27: Hello, Director, good afternoon, China Southern 507.
9: Eastern 507, Director, descend to 4,500 feet.
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3: Descend 40, runway 25R, information hotel.
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3: Bahina 253, turn right, heading 290.
10: Say again, heading Bahina.
3: Bahina 253, turn right, heading 300.
10: Turn heading 300, Bahina 253.
3: Hong Kong Shadow 705, you speak to 210 knots.
10: You speak 210 knots, Hong Kong Shadow 705.
3: Bohemia 253, descend to 6,000 feet, continue right, heading 340.
10: Descend 6,000, right turn, heading 340, Bohemia 253.
3: Bohemia 592, confirm copy, maintain speed 250 knots. Cafe 740, descend to 6,000 feet, QNH 1012, maintain speed 280 knots.
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3: 5-0-7,
27: clear RP-0 approach, runway 25 right. Clear RP-0 approach, runway 25 right, connect them 507.
9: SA 35, contact tower, 118-7.
6: Day 52.
20: Day 7546, radar 118, day 9-2.
27: 118-9-2, China 7546, correct? Radar 7, Dynasty 782, maintain from 370.
20: Dynasty 782, good afternoon.
6: Cafe 945, we're descending flight level 210, passing flight level 242, Cork 6442.
9: Cafe 942, Hong Kong identified, clear Sierra 7 Delta arrival.
6: Sierra 7 Delta, Cafe 945.
9: Hong Kong Shuttle 7390, descend to flight level 110.
6: Shuttle
3: 8-2-5, contact Sanya 133, decimal 35.
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6: Good morning, KLM 807, maintaining 11,600 meters.
29: KLM 827, roger.
2: UPS 58, descend now on flight level 260, reach by NPAS.
10: 3, runway 25 left.
19: Netanya 122, decimal 6.
7: 2 decimal 6, 6059.
13: Hello, National Cargo 522, climbing flight level 250.
19: National Cargo 522, Hong Kong radar, climb flight level 280.
13: Climb flight level 280, National Cargo 522.
10: Also, still first left by RLS, approach runway 25 right, 4892.
19: 31 Hong Kong radar, roger.
13: 431.
19: Xiamen 8907.
7: Go ahead, Xiamen 8907.
19: Xiamen 8907, Hong Kong radar, radar contact.
7: Xiamen 8907.
19: About.
14: Tech Spirit 17, flight level 390, squawking 0101, coming up, Tatsu.
19: Tech Spirit 17, Hong Kong radar identified, clear Betty 3 Bravo arrival.
14: Betty 3 Bravo arrival, Tech Spirit 17.
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19: 905.
13: 395, Mantel 995.
19: 280 knots. 8 stars 10 feet, QNH 1012, maintain speed 280 knots or greater, below 10,000 feet.
20: Identified, climb unrestricted, flight level 160.
2: The radar, 126.5.
10: In a 592.
13: Then flight 110 maintain 300 knots high, secret.
19: Contact Sanya 122 decimal 6.
13: 1226, I think 45, good day.
19: Good day.
9: 92 speed 16 miles to 5 miles.
10: 12 to 5,
19: 8918, continue present heading for sequencing and reduce to 180 knots.
10: Maintain pressing heading for sequencing and reduce to 180 knots, set by 7 warning. 257,
9: Bohemia 253. Yeah, 253, report established.
10: Vehicle, Bohemia 253.
13: Cool. 100,200 meters, reach by deck, through National Cargo 522.
15: Alpha Lima, descend to reach flight level 110 by Hazel.
7: Descend flight level 110 by Hazel, Victor Alpha Lima.
15: Time 668, descend to flight level 160.
7: Descend 60, time 668.
13: Bye-bye, bye-bye. Sorry, 9995 for quick descent.
2: Okay, 9995, maintain level, how you doing?
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9: yeah, 792 for C, via 2 Bronx, descend to 4,500 feet.
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23: After Topan, clear IS 255, Hong Kong shuttle 705.
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2: no. Expect flight level 260 by NPAT, descend flight level 270.
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25: 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Target 562, request climb 11,000 meters.
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0: Vector Papa Charlie Alpha Lima radar from information kilo. Expect from RMP approach from way 34.
1: Okay, information kilo. RMP 34, Vector Papa Lima.
2: Flam 2, flightable 250, passing 180.
3: China Southern 8465 Hong Kong radar, climb flightable 310, final.
2: Flam 2, flightable 310, for final, China Southern 8465.
4: Tondro 008, approaching Italia, flightable 370, squawking 5503.
3: Tondro 008, Hong Kong radar, identified.
5: Dynasty 782, descend now for 360, we'll call you back for lower.
6: Okay, roger, the 7536 or then.
5: Dynasty 782, descend level 330, pass level 340 or below in 2 minutes.
6: Descend 7330, pass 340 below, within 2 minutes, I see, 2 minutes.
5: Answering 6523, clear down to ABCAL.
6: Clear enough to run 30-10 bar there, I'm
7: going to send this 10-10 bar there. 5-9-2, after top clear iron slope from the 2-5 bar.
1: After top wound clear iron, RF approach and way 2-5 right in 5-9-2.
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2: 10-3-6.
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6: Level 3-5-0, point at 2-5-4.
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0: 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Clear RMP approach on May 34.
6: IW340.
3: Japan Air 31 Hong Kong radar, roger.
8: China 102 departure identify, cancel level restrictions, climb to flight level 130.
1: Climb flight level 130, cancel level restriction at China 102.
5: 161, climb to flight level 160, unrestricted.
1: Climb 160.
5: Cathay 420, no speed control.
6: No speed control, Cathay 420. 98.
3: Hong Kong Shuttle 563, when ready, descend flight level 260, reach by Maple.
6: Ready, descend flight level 60, reach by Maple, control 63.
5: Singapore 79021, contact radar 123, decimal 47.
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6: Vicanto 3, Bravo, Cathay 750.
2: Cathay 766, flight level 410, squawking 5616.
3: Cathay 766, Hong Kong radar identified, clear, Canto 3 Bravo arrival.
2: Canto 3 Bravo, Cathay 766.
3: Chicago 522, clear, direct Siku.
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0: And then number 5, reduce speed to 2.5 knots.
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2: Four, sir. Level 170, it's 10644.
3: Possible level 222, collapse for level 250.
4: Yes, ring 8716, Hong Kong radar, climb for level 330.
3: 330, that's ring 8716.
0: Terminal 8716, due traffic, continue for apparent route.
5: That's ring 8716.
0: Bye-bye.
6: Contact radar 127.410.
7: 127.401, Singapore 7921, good evening.
8: From radar, Singapore 7921, good afternoon, on flight level 250.
6: Singapore 7921, Hong Kong radar, climb flight level 320.
8: Climb flight level 320, Singapore 7921.
6: Qatari 8427, contact Sanya 133, decimal 35.
9: 2235, Qatari Airport, to Tom. Bye bye.
6: Bye. 750, when ready, descend flight level 260, reach by Maple.
9: When ready, descend level 260 to reach by Maple, Cathay 750.
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9: 2075.
8: Thank you. Level 320 final, Singapore 7921.
0: Day 420, contact radar 133, decimal 82.
9: 4070.
0: 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Cathay 420, contact radar 133, decimal 82.
9: 1332. 13382, Cathay 420, just confirm.
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9: Cafe 154.
4: Bohemia 237, Hong Kong radar, identify clear AB3, Bravo arrival.
10: Clear AB3, Bravo arrival, Bohemia 237.
0: Control.
13: Rongsu, after Rongsu, descend via RM transition.
9: Previous 200 knots, direct Rongsu, after Rongsu, clear descend as well as transition going here, 113.
13: And 628, let us be 180 knots or greater until it's open.
9: 180 knots, okay, it's open, 628.
4: Identify clear AB3 Bravo arrival.
9: Travis 3, Bravo, Gemma Title 5, Dino 2.
13: Descent to 4,500 feet, expires on way 25 left.
6: Fly level 9,200 meters final.
3: Time to fly level 9,200 meters final. Arrow right 161.
6: Hong Kong Shuttle 563, contact radar 127, decimal 55.
9: Hong Kong 563, bye bye.
6: Tech Spirit 17, contact radar 128, decimal 75.
9: Wait, decimal 75, Tech Spirit 17, good day. Afternoon, Tech Spirit 17, flight level 390.
14: Tech Spirit 17, Russia.
13: Down to Topen.
9: Copy, maintain 180 knots on all the way down to Topen, going 113.
13: Yes, 58, reduce speed 210 knots.
15: 210,
13: yes, 58. Shuttle 739, contact tower 118.4.
1: 119.4, shuttle 739, good day.
6: 9588 Hong Kong radar identified. Clear Charlie 4 Alpha rifle.
16: 26, hello, pushing level 160 and we return direct to Dunbu.
13: We can have 26 Hong Kong and radar, follow the subplane route initially, climb teleport 250.
16: Climb route initially, climb level 250 at 926.
14: One cafe 598 today.
6: Press heading 205, weather. China Southern 373 heading 205 approved.
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6: Cafe 9995, turn right heading 330, reduce speed to 210 knots.
14: 330, reduce speed to
6: 2. Cafe 9995, around 40 mile from touchdown.
14: Cafe 9995.
0: Auto 700, direct to source loop.
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1: 58.
13: E569, turn left one heading 320.
1: Turn left heading 320, by
13: 869.
17: 6 cancel speed and level restrictions.
4: On radar, roger, climb for level 330 initially.
14: Climb for level 330,
4: cap 420. S-ring 8716, track direct on me.
1: 716, thank you, sir.
16: 6-0, greater 250 meter 6, good.
13: UPS 5-3, turn left heading 2903, just left, clear for INS approach, runway 25 left.
15: 290, clear for the ILS, 25 left, UPS 5-8 heading.
13: E-569, a descent to 5,500 feet, maintain speed 180 knots or greater.
1: Descent 5,500 feet and speed 180 or greater, E-569.
4: 7.18896,
13: sir.
4: 8.055. Yes? Yeah. Press on the radar, 126.055. 65,
1: cafe
4: 0153, descent
1: for
4: level 260, reach by NPAT, speed 300 knots.
1: 24 level 260, reaching by NPAT, speed 300 knots, 237.
14: 9995,
9: turn left heading 225. Right, 25, cafe 995.
13: Mania 13, after
9: approach,
13: runway 25 left,
9: approach runway 25 right, we'll go. Mania
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13: 5 maintain C10, not so great, into the direction. 1011.
14: 1011. Thanks. Okay, feet, 4,500 feet.
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1: runs to
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1: via
13: RMF transition.
1: After runs to descend via transition,
9: E-5-6-9. I'm 217.
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19: 226 Japania 31, good
0: day. FID, level 160.
20: Right, MPET, German cargo 5, it's 906.
4: United 3915, on the radar, 126, decimal 5.
20: 26.5, United 3915, United.
18: Okay,
1: T5 and cruise runway 51, report a separate. FTS open and clear for IOS 2 via approach, report established, EVA 69.
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17: 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Instructions, Sky Legion 9016, contact radar 133-82.
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17: Sky Legion 916. Departure 1035, 6525, departure identify, climb unrestricted to 9000 feet. China Southern 356, climb unrestricted to 9,000 feet.
18: 9,000 feet. Clear flight approach, runway 25 right, we put established.
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6: 056 Hong Kong radar identified, are you able to direct to Mo?
19: Stand by.
6: China Southern 373, contact Sanya 130, decimal 2.
19: 130, decimal 2, decimal 3. China Southern 8056, coming direct to Eldon.
6: China Southern 8056, clear to Eldon.
19: Direct to Eldon, China Southern 8056, thank you.
22: 360, squawk 2620, 17 miles per hour.
4: Shuttle 173, Hong Kong radar, identify clear AB3 Bravo arrival.
22: AB3 Bravo arrival, confirm the thank you, Shuttle 173.
4: Cathay 495, identify.
22: Cathay 495.
23: Hong Kong radar, good afternoon, 8597, maintaining flight level 11,000 meters.
6: Air Spring 85997, Hong Kong radar, identified after TAMO, clear direct at call.
23: After TAMO, the direct to APCO, Airspring 8597.
14: Identifying 23, contact radar 1271, bye bye.
4: That's your Roger, call you back.
14: 1271.
18: Question effectus with the approach.
0: Heading 340,
12: 1-2-4. 815, contact approach, 119.1, goodbye.
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18: Clear for
15: INS
18: approach, runway 25 left.
15: 280 for the intercept, clear for the IMS, 285 left, yes, sir.
9: 8597. China Southern 8465, weather, request heading 205.
6: China Southern 8465, heading 205 approved.
9: Heading 205 approved, China Southern 8465.
14: Norwest 008, Hong Kong.
10: Formula 008, go ahead.
14: So Norway 008, preceding traffic around 10 minutes ago experienced light to moderate turbulence at flight level 370.
10: Roger, expect moderate turbulence, Formula 008, thank you.
9: 0700.
4: The 8
2: 215, descend unrestricted to 6,000 feet, QNH 1011, reduce speed 250 knots.
5: Back.
4: You're standby higher, the traffic track back and far.
5: Goodbye.
17: Level 6,900 meters.
19: Direction vehicle climb to 6,900 meters, Charlie 356.
14: Five, question call Ian 457, contact type, question contact radar 1271.
19: 27.1, put on your 457.
2: The runway 25 left, maintain speed 280 knots.
6: In air 457, Hong Kong radar, roger.
19: 119, decimal.
23: 330.
6: Channel 510, Hong Kong radar, identify.
23: Sena 510.
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2: 5, reduce speed 250 knots.
19: Mail 4000, firefighter 6744.
18: Cafe 134, turn left heading 310.
0: Left heading
19: 310, okay, Singapore 7905.
17: Singapore 7905, roger, coming fine, Singapore 310.
19: Contact level 310, Singapore 7905.
17: Alright, now 9313, on the radar 126.5.
19: 201, fire miles, Lima side, 203-6523.
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17: Climb unrestricted for level 130.
6: Six contact radar 127 decimal 55.
18: 328 knots.
2: A 930 expect RMP Zulu 425 right.
19: 360, climbing
4: climb
19: number
4: 35, 300 left. Cafe 360, Hong Kong radar, climb follow for 330, cancel speed restriction.
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11: Radar, good afternoon, Shanghai 818, climb to flight level 250.
4: Shanghai 818, Hong Kong radar, roger, climb flight level 350, reach by Sosa.
11: Climb to level 350, reach by Sosa, Shanghai 818.
6: 465, contact sign now 130, decimal 2.
7: 130, decimal 2, China Southern 8465.
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7: 36.47.
6: China Southern X056 still crossing traffic. Descend now flight level 310, reach in 3 minutes.
19: Flight level 310, within 3 minutes. China Southern 8056.
2: Oops.
6: China Southern 3039, Hong Kong radar, roger, stand up. Silence. Finally, 834 contact radar 128 station 075.
3: 8.75 Dynasty 834.
6: China Southern 3039, climb flight level 320.
8: Kong, good afternoon, Cathay 7, 8400 meters, squawk 4557.
17: 6900 meters.
9: Climb flight level 6900 meters, Chinese 7482. Cathay 420.
2: 7639, fly heading 090 for sequencing, reduce speed 250 knots.
13: 090,
2: reduce speed 237, proceed direct to reef me.
13: I go in at 237.
17: 472, climb unrestricted fly level 130.
13: Fly level 170,
0: 1011. Cathay 310, proceed direct soft salute.
1: Direct soft salute, Cathay 310.
6: Dynasty 7902 Hong Kong radar, good afternoon, identified.
3: 7902.
6: We run Viking 161, contact sign out 133, decimal 35.
1: 133.35, arrow white, 161, thank you, bye bye.
3: 8890,
6: Hong Kong radar, identified. Clear Charlie 4 Alpha arrival.
3: Charlie 4 Alpha, reject 8890.
4: Singapore 869, Hong Kong radar identified.
1: Singapore 869.
4: Skylegend 916, turn left heading 070.
3: Skylegend 916.
15: Listing 285, doing 15, Islands 25, left cafe 015.
21: Good day, turn us on 8056.
6: Good day.
17: Shanghai 812, climb flight level 140.
3: Climb flight level 140, Shanghai 812.
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9: now, United 5. 644, stop with that. 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
9: 644,
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6: Hong Kong radar identified.
23: Good afternoon, Singapore 851, good afternoon. Flight level 250, direct Alice.
6: Singapore 851, Hong Kong radar, roger, stand by. Singapore 7921, contact Sanya 130, decimal 2.
20: 1302, Singapore 7921, good day.
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22: Bye-bye. Area Spring 6523, clear weather, request heading 230 to join the flight plan route.
6: And Spring 6523, heading 230, approved.
22: 230, approved, Air Spring 6523.
6: Singapore 851, climb flight level 360.
23: Climb flight level 360, Singapore 851, and standing by, direct APCAL.
6: Singapore 851, are you able, flight level 400?
23: Stand by one. Enable Singapore 851.
6: Singapore 851, then continue flight plan route for the spacing.
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6: Air Spring 85907, what is your APCAL estimate?
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24: Hong Kong radar, good afternoon, Thai 641 Heavy, maintaining follow 380.
6: Thai 641, Hong Kong radar, roger. China Southern, 3039, are you able, flight level 350?
25: Unable, flight level 350, China Southern 3039.
6: Air Spring 6523, contact Sanya 130, decimal 2.
18: India 337, maintain speed 160 to Master Grade at 25 here.
12: 160 to Master Grade at 25, India, establish that 255, Bonnier
18: 67. India 337, Richard, continue.
12: Air 67.
18: Wide 7639, and reduce speed 60 to the Master.
12: 2009,
18: 6 United 3915, after closing, please find the cruise runway 251, before the transition.
12: Cleared ILS from way 25 right. And we'll report established in that 3915.
18: United 3915, it was after closing, please find the cruise 251.
12: Okay, after it's open, cleared ILS 25 right, United 3915.
18: Say 9-3-0, clear speed pattern, good luck to please the RP studio approach, runway 25
12: right. Right, run 2, cleared RP studio approach, runway 25 right, that day, 9-3-0.
18: Cafe 750, turn left heading 340.
12: Left heading 340, Cafe 750.
18: For Enia 237, contact tower 118-07, goodbye. Flightbus 7639, reduce speed to 180 knots.
12: Reduce on 180 knots, so like the 7639.
18: Cafe 750, descend to 5,500 feet.
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18: Cutthroat 563, after Topham, clear ILS approach, runway 25 right, report established.
1: After Topham, cleared for ILS 25 right, call established, Hong Kong Shadow 563.
4: 433, Hong Kong radar, identified, clear, Abbey 3, Bravo, arrival. Abbey 3,
7: Bravo, John 8433.
18: 1. Flight level 400.
7: Airport 851, unable flight level 400.
18: 10.51, roger. Flight level 360, final. Report EPCO estimate.
7: 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EPCO at 0651, Singapore 851.
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18: Approved.
8: Left hand 2-0 south approach 25 left, right that's on 639.
18: Good night,
1: left heading 320 and 6210, Cafe 75 drop.
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18: 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Maintain flight level 370.
24: No, expect wing 606.
18: Mandarin 1858, contact radar 128.75.
25: 2875, Mandarin 1858,
18: good evening. Fairjet 8890, continue descent flight level 120, reach by Cotton. Expect I pass level 190 in 2 minutes.
24: Flyer 120 in by Cotton and 190 by 2 minutes, except A90.
8: I'm not in that question, the Dallas C852, but then 1,400 meters. 1 year month before the cabin. 172.
18: Dynasty 852, Hong Kong radar identified.
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18: Cathay 608 when ready, descend flight level 260, reached by NATO.
7: 500 feet.
1: 4,500, the
7: 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Say 360,
1: heading 085. 085, Captain 360. Chamonix, 8727, identify clear, runway Tango 4 Alpha.
7: Tango, climax 2. 10 nautical miles and 2 after movement, 5 nautical miles, first light turn and then smooth. Then right now we are heading light turn again, there is all Sunos 008, not the serious problem, Sunos 008.
25: Light turbulence only, Roger, thank you.
7: Light turn, not the turbulence, but first light turn, almost smooth, Sunos 008.
25: Okay, Roger.
1: North Airport, runway 25 left, passing 1,700 feet.
18: 280, descend to 9,000 feet, QNH 1011.
7: Descend 9,000 feet, QNH 1011.
17: 900 meters.
1: Maintain 6,900 meters, descend to 1150.
17: Cathay 015, contact approach, 119, small one.
11: Cathay 8546, proceed direct to Soslu.
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18: Cathay 9313, descend to 4,500 feet, reduce speed to 2100. Cathay
1: 9313,
18: continue 2100, reduce speed. November, Bravo Golf, turn heading 300.
13: Heading
18: 300,
13: November
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8: 736-639, confirm established. Fully established ILS, runway 25 left, wait 7639.
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1: Cathay 423 Hong Kong radar, 1265.
25: 265, Cathay 423.
2: Charmony 8705, report request level.
20: Request level 350, Charmony 8705.
2: 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Maintain present level.
20: 10 level, Charmony 8705.
2: Charmony
3: 8737, maintain 7,200 meters, score 0170.
2: Charmony 8737, 9,500, Charmony 10-4 Alpha.
3: Number
2: Tango 4 Alpha, Jamaica A737. Shuttle, Hong Kong Shuttle 619 Hong
13: Kong. 619, go ahead.
2: Hong Kong Shuttle 619, maintain speed 3 at the north shore greater. 3 at
13: the north shore greater, Shuttle 619.
2: Shuttle 619, correction, maintain speed 3 at the north, speed 3 at the north.
13: 3
2: at the north, Shuttle 619. Shuttle 319, direct to end pack.
20: 10 pack, Shuttle 319.
2: Singapore 869 Hong Kong radar 13215.
20: 13215, Singapore 869, goodbye.
2: Hong Kong Shuttle 111, descend now, flight level 320, reaching 3 minutes on reaching speed 290 knots.
15: Descend now, flight level 320, reaching 3 minutes on reaching 290 knots, on Kushu Cell 111.
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21: Singapore 851, due performance, we are able to cross FCAL at 0653.
20: Zero. Bye bye, climb. Flight level 120, Singapore 844.
26: Flight for Jesse, you do speak to 210 now.
27: 4,500 feet, and we'll split 210 knots. 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
26: Carrier 9931, turn left heading 290, clear Alex Zero, approach runway 25.
28: Left heading 290.
2: Six, 7-5-4 identify. Cathay 319 direct to AB.
20: Cathay 319.
2: Charmony 8737, contact Hong Kong radar 1265.
3: 1265, confirm Charmony 8737.
2: Charmony 8737, either.
3: 1265, good day, Charmony 8737.
2: Shine 8433, call to descend, flight level 320, reaching 3 minutes, or reaching speed 280 knots.
20: From the Shine 8433320.
2: Shine 8433, reach flight level 320 in 3 minutes, or reaching speed 280 knots.
20: 0 knots to reach in 3 minutes, Jack 8433.
2: Shine 8433, and speed 280 knots. 1, 2, 3, 0,
26: 8, good day.
29: Day. Hong Kong Shuttle 173, turn right on heading 260, descend at 7,000 feet.
28: 260, descend to 7,000.
29: Cathay 927, continue on present heading.
2: Yeah, your current level. Tai Chu 763, identify. Climb unrestricted, flight level 210.
28: Flight level 210,
2: Tai Chu
28: 63.
2: Level 25. Minus 9010, climb flight level 290, stand by for high.
15: 9010, and request level 350 final.
2: I will call you back. Tai 360, contact Shanghai 12835.
20: 2835,
2: Cathay 360. Hong Kong Shuttle 619, descend flight level 260, speed 280 knots.
28: 5130 for level 200.
2: Intervee 546, Hong Kong, good day, climb flight level 250.
28: Level 250, again, 546.
2: Do contact Guangzhou 125, that's the most 35.
20: 125, that's not 35, have a good day, Shuttle 152.
27: Increase speed to 250 knots.
15: Speed 250 knots, point now 630.
2: 270 knots.
20: 20, 27 knots, Charmony 8433.
2: Control Shuttle 619, further reduce speed to 370 knots.
13: 270 Shuttle 619.
2: Hong Kong Shuttle 111 CT
13: 70 knots. 70 knots, I'm going to set that 111.
2: GGS 600 to maintain a stop time at flight level 330.
4: 30, CGS 600 to.
2: Hong Kong Shuttle 650, find flight level 350.
4: Hong
2: Kong Shuttle 650, cancel speed.
4: So speed to 2-10 Hong Kong Shuttle 650.
5: One Roger, then turn left heading 170, radar vectors to make FCAL time 5-4.
21: That's heading 170, Singapore 851. Thank you for help.
11: 120, speed 280 knots.
6: Transfer level 120,
1: 280
2: knots, point out
21: 6-3. 495. Transfer level 110, up to before transfer level 200, 7,856.
2: Channel 7-8056, negative. Descend to flight level 110. Cross is at flight level 200 or below.
21: Flight level 110, cross is at below flight level 200, 7,856.
5: Stand by. Cathay 927, turn left on heading 360.
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26: Hong Kong Shuttle 173, reduce speed to 200 knots.
13: 200-173.
2: To direct to end, but climb flight level 350.
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26: Radar, have you searched 111?
2: Hong Shuttle 111, Hong Kong radar, 1265, maintain speed 250 knots.
26: 265 with 250, just be advised, they're not going to cross them for 260, I'll push hotel 111.
2: Roger.
4: Southern 3516, maintain flight level 300, squawk 1073.
2: China Southern 3516, identify.
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5: 623, the afternoon radar contact.
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2: 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Giant, it's 422 Hong Kong radar, 1365.
26: 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Hong Kong Shuttle 172, now direct to Russia.
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26: Hong Kong Shuttle 173, descend to 4,500 feet after run through, descend by the RNAV transition.
7: Okay, 4,500 feet, and from run through for the RNAV transition to NLS 25 right, Shuttle 173.
26: Lufthansa Cargo 8460, further reduced to 1601.
10: Reducing 160, Lufthansa Cargo 8460.
26: Cathay 9027, turn left heading 315, descend to 5,500 feet.
12: 5, Cathay 310, good day.
14: 210 knots, Cathay 9 and 2,
12: good day. 0, 8, 2, good day.
14: 130.2, SA85, 97, good day.
12: 45.1, when able to make APCAL time 5-4 or later, clear direct APCAL.
26: After topping, clear and approach runway 25 right before the establishment.
7: After topping, we are clear for the last 25 right, we're going to report establish. Shuttle 173.
26: 0 by Marshall. Turn left heading 230.
7: 546, good day.
14: 0, gradient 190.
16: 280 knots.
2: Hong Kong Shuttle 844 climb for level 37, first climb for level 290.
1: Direct to 12, Cathay 9-27.
7: Cathay 33, driver release back 1-2.
16: Runway 25 right.
14: Clear 33, contact 1-2-3-1. Clear 33.
1: Cathay 015 established, to the left.
14: Cathay 015, roger, reduce speed to 160 knots.
1: Reduce speed 160 knots, Cathay 015.
26: Cathay 927, descend 4,500 feet, and after run through, descend by RNAV transition.
1: Descend 4,500 feet after run through, descend by the RNAV transition, Cathay 927.
26: Cathay 110, after run through, clear RNAV to do runway 25 right before the establish.
17: After run through, clear
26: RNAV, really,
17: separate Cathay 1.
26: Victor Romeo India, turn left heading 340, reduce speed to 210 knots.
14: Left heading 340, reduce speed to 210
16: knots. 33 now, turn left heading 200.
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7: Positive call sign, the other 42.
29: Hong Kong Shuttle, disregard.
16: Singapore A3 confirm climb unrestricted to 9,000 feet.
14: Climb unrestricted 9,000 feet, Singapore 83.
26: Romeo India, report final person.
14: We'll be maintaining 121 knots, so it's in proper
26: Romeo. Delta Romeo India, roger.
2: Quantum Sky 9066 climb for level 330, expire your climb.
1: After Tobin, clear for the air, approach 121 right, we go Cathay 9027.
26: 1.
7: 834, good day.
26: 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Singapore 86 minor, contact radar 125-7032.
12: Let's go. Good afternoon, radar contact.
21: take manner.
2: Charge at 3516, climb now for level 320.
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26: 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Okay, sir. 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
29: 360. Shuttle 69 correction, fly heading 270. Shuttle 619, fly heading 270.
26: 6000.
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29: Descent unrestricted, 9000 feet, Q1H1011.
21: FA927, flight level 250, throttle 3322.
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14: Roger, right heading 285, turn to the good to Romeo India.
29: H1011, runway 25 right. Hong Kong Shuttle 111, reduced to 230 knots.
21: Level 120.
8: Climb to level 120, Chinese 7404.
21: Hey, China 112, proceed hotel 4482.
2: Level by NPEC.
12: Level AK 546. Flight cab A546, roger, climb for level 320, reach your beam and bog.
21: Copy, climb for level 320, reach your beam and bog, right cab 546.
2: Alpha 397, climb for level 330.
8: I'm climbing for level 230,
29: that's Alpha 397. Left on heading 050.
10: Left heading 050.
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12: flight level
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12: HN 732, Hong Kong radar, good afternoon, identified. Are you requesting higher?
21: Climb off to flight level 330, HN 732.
12: HN 732, roger, stand by.
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29: Zulu for 25 right.
2: I'm flight level 330, expedite your climb.
21: 210.
8: From Jupiter level 210, 7404.
21: Bay China 112, counter 9000 feet.
29: Climbing 9000
21: feet, heading 11. Sherman 8737, descend for level 110.
18: And flight level 110, Sherman 8737.
15: Transition to 30, evening.
2: Vector Romeo India, maintain speed 160 knots and 25 DME.
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4: transition. I'm unrestricted to flight level 110.
0: 900 meters.
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1: Shadow 619, dead case now turn to Lake Binao and clear IMP 0 runway 25 left.
3: Direct turn, good afternoon, this is Lake 111.
1: Shadow 111, roger.
0: Vito.
1: 10 and
4: off. 10 and off, turn
1: 7397, clear direct Bowman, reach flight level 330 in 30 miles.
7: 360024.
1: China 7754, good afternoon, clear the contact.
7: 7654, good afternoon.
8: Eva 384-50370, approaching Ikela on squawk 5504.
1: Eva 384, Hong Kong radar, good afternoon, identified.
6: 9.5, use call sign only.
9: 7.6,
6: 1.5. Cathay 335, reduce speed to 230 knots.
9: 335.
1: Lufthansa 796, runway 25 left, descend to 4,550.
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4: Offering a bike, 117.
1: Hong Kong Shadow 111, and you keep the 210 now. India 170, descend 4,500 feet after run through, descend by the Arnold transition.
4: 4,500 feet after run through, descend by Arnold transition, will be 170.
1: Hong Kong Shuttle 111, descend 4,500 feet, clear direct run through.
3: 4,400 feet,
1: yeah. This is 7,96, turn left heading 330.
9: 7,96, left heading 330.
0: 3, contact radar, 127,
1: 7-4-1, Singapore, it is 3, good day.
0: Job.
1: Crease. What's on only?
4: 4-9-5,
1: call 320, Singapore, it is 3. Hong Kong Shuttle 111, VDC 180 knots, after run through, descend by RNF transition.
3: 180 knots, after run through, descend by RNF transition.
4: 60.
3: Is that I know?
1: Shuttle 619, contact tower, 118.4, okay.
3: Tower 184, good day, Shuttle 619.
1: Kelly 319, follow up the street.
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3: 15 tie 630 good day.
4: Strong good afternoon, Raya FS 9123 approaching Dawson, flight level 390 2177.
2: Right, Express 9123, Hong Kong radar, good afternoon, identified, clear Betty 3 Bravo arrival.
4: T3 Bravo arrival, Raya Express 9123.
3: Radar, Boeing, climbing flight level 250.
2: Bohemia 548, good afternoon, climb to level 280.
3: Climb flight level 280, Bohemia 548, afternoon.
5: 7-8. 4 to level
3: now.
5: 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China Eastern 9798, identify, climb unrestricted to level 210.
3: I'm at
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6: 122-165, good day, China Eastern 2007.
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8: 5605, SSA 111.
7: Emirates 382, turn left heading 340.
9: Left heading 340, Emirates 380.
6: 19 flight level 230.
10: China Eastern 2007, departures after Needle, descend to flight level 170.
6: After Needle, descend flight level 170, China Eastern 2007.
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7: From Taipan Clear, I'll approach from 8-2-5.
12: From Taipan Clear, the RS approach from 8-2-5, right, Cathay 608.
7: Speed
9: 180 or greater, and it's 3-2.
7: Cathay 335, turn left heading 335.
12: Left heading 335, Cathay 335.
7: On call shadow 111, for the child 118, mode 7.
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7: Retail logistics now to 180 knots, descend to 4500 feet.
9: Descend 4500 feet and speed 180 knots, and it's 3-2.
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12: 180 knots, Cabay 335.
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9: From Runsu, descend on the RNF transition, Emirates 382.
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8: Right turn heading 1.
11: Manila 817, contact Manila 119 and decimal 3.
12: Runsu, from Runsu, clear RNQ2, approach runway 25 right. Runsu, from Runsu, clear RNQ2, right, Cathay 335.
10: Alright, Kwanpa, seat to flight level 160.
11: It entered the control airspace at 8,000 feet, climbing the level 1-3 jumper.
14: Airplane route until completed at 860.
2: Enfa is not available at this time of the day. 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
14: Flight plan route by Capri, KCF 60.
5: Two 9061, Hong Kong radar identify, clear, 0 mile tangle, 4 alpha arrival.
11: 20.
8: Alpha level 320.
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7: Jan 8433, contact Tower 1188, mode 4.
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12: 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Direct to
7: China East at 509, clear direct runs to descend to 4,500 feet.
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7: China Eastern 509 from Runsu, descend the RNL transition.
12: From Runsu, descend as RNL transition, China Eastern 509.
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2: 546, contact radar, contact Sanya 130, decimal 2 today.
10: Eastern 2007, descend to reach flight level 110 by Hazel.
6: Expect descend to flight level 110 by Hazel, China Eastern 2077.
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6: 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Before the hazel.
10: China Eastern 2007, affirm a requirement to reach that level by Hazel.
6: Descend flight level 110 before Hazel, China Eastern 2007, thank you.
7: 1-9, expect RNG 0, AR push, runway 25 left, descend to 4,500 feet.
16: Descend 4,500 feet, expect RNG to lose AR, runway 25 left, Hazel 60.
7: 1-5-6-0-1, we should speak to 2-3-0 knots.
16: 2-3-0 knots now, Shuttle 601.
4: 1,400 meters, 3-1-1-7, we can exit up to flight level 350.
3: Hong Kong radar, Hong Kong Shuttle 725, squawking 0776, 1,300 meters.
2: Hong Kong Shuttle 725, Hong Kong radar, good afternoon, identified, clear, Canto 3, Bravo, arrival.
3: Clear Canto 3 Bravo, Hong Kong Shuttle 725, good afternoon.
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4: EVA, maintaining 10,400 meters, EVA 258.
2: EVA 258, Hong Kong, radar, good afternoon, identified, by sound for higher.
4: 258. And 6.883, unable, flight level 400, by position, abdom.
2: Singapore 883, which level by end, but we approved.
4: At 64883, reach flight level 400 by S-box.
3: And control 7502, request defense.
2: 02, defense level 280.
3: Defense level 280, 7502.
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17: we got an ADS-B4 on the final Cafe 3-3-5.
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18: When clear of weather, direct to Suka.
19: Thank you, Betty 3 Bravo. When clear of weather, direct to Suka, Cafe 184, about 2 minutes.
18: Glory 90052, contact Taipei 129.1.
2: Malaysian 073, good afternoon, climb flight level 320 initially.
3: Flight level 320, Malaysian 073.
20: 340, squad 26.
18: 3 Hong Kong radar identified.
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10: I think, 123, decimal 905.
6: 123, decimal 905, China is 2007.
10: Greater Bay 932, climb, via SID flight level 130.
6: 4-1-2-0.
23: 5, good day, Air China, 420.
4: Dr. Xiaomiari 94, flight level 290.
6: 270, heading 360.
15: Travels 292, continue descent, flight level 6,300 meters.
6: Continue descent 6,300 meters, China Post 292.
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2: Radar 118, stage mode 902, good day.
22: 118902, Eva 258, good day.
2: Confirm copy, 118902.
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2: Good day. Changing air 310, clear from Siku, Iran, Lambda.
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27: UPS 64, flight
25: level 400. Control transmission, UPS 64, Hong Kong radar identify clear AB3 Bravo arrival.
27: Bravo arrival, UPS 64.
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28: 8060, � 3703 8060, 3703 8060, 3703 8060, 3703 8060, 3703 8060, 3703 8060, 3703 8060, 3703 8060, 3703 8060, 3703 8060, 3703 8060, 3703 8060, 3703 8060, 3703 8060, 3703 8060, 3703 8060, 3703 8060, 3703 8060, 3703 8060, 3703 8060, 3703 8060, 3703 8060, 3703 8060, 3703 8060, 3703 8060, 3703 8060, 3703 8060, 3703 8060, 3703 8060, 3703 8060, 3703 8060, 3703 8060, 3703 8060, 3703 8060, 3703 8060, 3703 8060, 3703 8060, 3703 8060, 3703 8060, 3703 8060, 3703 8060, 3703 8060, 3703 8060, 3703 8060, 3703 8060, 3703 8060, 3703 8060, 3703 8060, 3703 8060, 3703 8060, 3703 8060, 3703 8060, 3703 8060,
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18: Radar effects for cyber, turn right heading 305.
7: Heading 305, Cafe 184.
9: Maintain flight level 230.
10: Chen Eastern 2961 departures, good afternoon. After needle, descend to flight level 170.
9: After needle, descend to flight level 170. Chen Eastern 2961.
2: Flight level 360.
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11: Climbing 25, level 250.
2: Changing air 229, good afternoon, climb for level 320.
11: Climb 25, level 320, send air 229.
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10: Gemini 8682, departures identified, climb unrestricted, flight level 170.
14: Climb unrestricted, flight level 170, Gemini 8682.
2: 100 meters.
12: Climb 10,400 meters, with number 593.
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16: Second weather, 1271, Matari 373, good day.
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16: Dynasty 373, good afternoon, squawk 3517.
2: Mentari 373, good afternoon, climb 9200 meters, final.
16: Climb 9200 meters, final, Dynasty 373.
15: 9 direct, Tita.
10: 6048 departures identified. Climb via SID flight level 160.
5: 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Follow the tablet to confirm China 7604.
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16: Sanya 130, decimal 2, good day, Wecker 189.
2: JHU Air 2212, contact radar 128, correction 132, decimal 15, good day.
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16: 120.87, good day, 7716.
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2: Right Express 6, Right Express 9123, descend flight level 2900.
0: Right Express 123.
2: Cafe 184, descend when ready, flight level 320 initially.
3: Ready, descend level 320, Cafe 184.
4: Five, climb velocity 29, 1000 feet. Chun Eastern 29061, descend to reach flight level 110 by Hazel.
5: Descend to flight level 110, reach by Hazel, Chun Eastern 2961.
6: Cafe 349, descend unrestricted to 9000 feet, QNH 1010.
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2: Link, monitor 119, decimal 3. Speed restriction for them.
8: 2-0, reach by Colton, cancel speed restrictions in the air 156.
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9: This is 0-1-0-2-0.
2: 07, Hong Kong radar, good afternoon. Identified, clear Canto 3 Bravo arrival.
10: Canto 3 Bravo arrival, Africa is 07.
2: Right off track 15 miles.
6: With me.
0: With me, Canada 502. Vehicle China Southern 6048.
11: Level 11,300 and squat 6155.
2: Okay, 770 Hong Kong radar, good afternoon. Identified, clear Canto 3 Bravo arrival.
11: Canto 3 Bravo arrival, Cafe 770, thanks.
2: Charmander 8904, contact radar 132, decimal 15, good day.
11: Alright, 04.
2: Singapore 832, call me on 127, decimal 1.
11: Call you on 1271, Singapore 832.
4: Chun Eastern 508, departures identified, climb velocity 29, 1000 feet.
12: Climb velocity 29,000
13: feet. Good afternoon, Governor 895, beginning flight level 320, squawk 0150.
14: Transmission, Xiamen Air 895, Hong Kong radar identified, maintain present level.
13: Keep present level, Xiamen Air 895.
14: Air station, say again.
13: Cafe 439, NPOG 360, squawk 4170.
14: Gateway 439, Hong Kong radar identified, clear Air B3 Bravo arrival, maintain high speed.
13: Air B3 Bravo, high speed, thanks. Cafe 439.
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8: that will
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8: Lemke, descend by our next transition. 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
16: Cyber
17: ISF level 260. Polina reduced to 10 knots.
16: Shandong 4631 Beta Alpha level 260.
2: Speed 260 knots for sequence.
18: Alpha Van Design 9, flight level 290, and say again the transition speed, Cafe 770.
2: Cafe 770, transition speed 260 knots.
18: Transition speed 260, and command descent level 290, Cafe 770.
19: Malaysian 377, good afternoon, maintain flight level 250.
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16: 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Coordinate 2005, Hong Kong radar 1265.
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17: 8 0 3 2 5. Going approach runway 25 right, descend by a star to 8,000 feet, QNH 1010.
1: 5
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16: Cathay 439, descend now for level 310.
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17: 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Channel 733, speed 280 knots, if able. Taipei 431, turn right heading 330, descend to 6,000 feet.
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1: Let's approach runway 25 right.
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5: 0 is squawking 0705.
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1: Heading 295, 4031. Keep it air 6119 at County Tower, 118, the most 7.
9: AB3 Buffalo,
10: Cathay 53.
9: Long air, XO53, when ready, descend, flight level 260, reach by impact.
10: Just confirm, descend flight level 260 by impact, Long air, 8053.
9: Long air, XO53, even.
10: Descend flight level 260 by impact, Long air, 8053.
1: Hong Kong Shuttle 717, after those who track direct castle.
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5: Level 290 in 2 minutes, Cathay 770.
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1: Hotel
9: 118, more 7. Stop the descent.
1: I'll
9: do 4,000 feet from Rock to December the RNR transition, Cathay 431.
1: Cathay 431, reducing to 1807.
9: 1807, that's Cathay 431.
13: Cathay 349, establish ILS on the 25 left.
1: Cathay 349, the Cathay Tower, 118, decimal 4.
13: 118, decimal 4, thanks, Cathay 349.
1: Hong Kong Shuttle 725, clear direct Lake B from Lake B, clear RNP Sulu, they are approach from A25 left.
9: Okay, clear direct left. For the ILS, Sulu AR, runway 25 left, Hong Kong Shuttle.
5: 770.
22: Initially expect 1.5 miles to the right, I'll give you clear to stand by.
17: Good afternoon, Hong Kong approach, runway 25 right, descend via star to 900,000 feet, QNH 1010.
5: Cathay 907, just for information, wind check is 040 at 15 knots.
1: Cathay 754, when ready, descend to flight level 260, reach by Maypole. Transition speed 260 knots.
5: Ready, flight level 260 by Maypole, speed 260. Cathay 754.
22: Link, monitor 119, decimal 3.
27: Isaac 29 identified, climb via SID to 9,000 feet. Cathay 925, cancel speed and also fan pool altitude restriction.
28: Cancel speed and fan pool altitude restriction.
1: Cathay. Okay, this one is done.
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1: 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VJet 986, stop descent center toll 300.
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1: By Cafe 770, descend to fire level 260, turn right heading 130.
0: Descend to fire level 260 and right heading 130, Cafe 770.
7: 133, descend fire level 300.
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0: 310, 3 minutes, Great FA 3090.
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1: 2 Hong Kong radar identified.
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7: Sierra 3, fly heading 085.
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27: Thai 629, I reach you only 3, a bit soft.
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11: sir.
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1: KC
6: 180, not operator. 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
7: 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Let's see, 915, Hong Kong radar 1269.
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17: Zero, reduce speed. speed to 210 knots.
9: Charlie 24 Shuttle, 725, bye bye.
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2: Left hand direct to run two via run two to the RNAV transition, Cathay 256, and can we reduce speed?
1: Cathay 1256, reduce speed now to 180 knots.
2: 9 knots, Cathay 256.
1: Cathay 754, reach for level 260 in 2 minutes.
8: In 2 minutes. Club 260, can we do any speed then?
1: Cathay 754 on reaching speed 260 knots.
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15: 133, fireman 33713. Kong radar, Cathay 652, approaching Dorset, flight level 390, squawk 2211.
1: Cathay 652, call again over Dorset.
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16: Kong radar, air 37341, confirm a maintain flight level 2, correction 320.
1: Airstring 7341, airstring flight level 320 final.
16: Airstring flight level 320, airstring 7341, thank you.
1: Cathay 754, contact radar 127 decimal 55.
8: 127.55, Cathay 754.
18: There are 32 manner, climb to flight level 250.
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20: T approach, 1134, MNCAL 6-6.
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6: 733, maintain
1: speed
6: 160
1: knots, approach
6: time 25
1: miles final.
6: Maintain speed 160 knots, South Greater, until 5 miles, China Eastern
1: 723. Cathay 256, from Topin Sea, Islands approach runway 25 right.
2: From Topin Sea, the Islands approach 25 right, Cathay 256.
21: 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Hong Kong, good afternoon, MCAL 115, maintain left level 300, squawk 5251, approaching Dobby.
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19: Set 853, turn right heading 28, caution 2900.
21: Right heading 290, Cathay 853.
24: Good day, Hong Kong, set 59901, flight level 360.
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1: A053, contact approach 419 decimal 1.
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1: now 15 speed now to A0 knots.
19: 0.
21: Stop descent flight over 310, Cathay 853.
1: 10 knots, stand by for further clearing.
28: Roger, direct road to 211, Cathay 180.
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3: 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After Topham, clear island runway 25 right, coordinate 2005.
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1: Cathay 635, continue climb for level 320, stand by.
16: Continue climb for level 320, Cathay 635.
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10: 119-45,
17: long air 8053, cancel level restriction, descend to 9,000 feet, QNH 1010.
28: Four for lower.
1: Sorry, say again.
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1: Cathay 184, descend to 4,500 feet from 12, descend for RNS transition.
28: At 4,500 RNS from 6 on transition 25 right, Cathay 184.
1: Korean Air 2005, could you speak to 1609?
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1: Cathay 4793, could you speak to 2109? 2310, and descend to flight level 110 by Mustang.
22: Cathay 380.
23: Cathay 380, cancel speed, climb by level 330.
22: Cancel speed, climb by level 330, Cathay 380.
23: And account 115, descend by level 260.
1: 3210.
17: 1010.
28: Great, bye bye.
23: Cathay 852, reach by level 330 by inbound.
4: By Ember, Cathay 852, we're showing that now, provided we stay on track.
23: 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Bohemia 216, turn left heading 080.
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28: From Talbot, cleared ILS 25, right, Cathay 184.
22: Direct zero, yeah, 90123.
1: Stand back, cargo is 4793, on front of heading, clear ILS approach from a 25 left.
22: Present heading, cleared for the ILS 25 left, cargo is 4793.
1: Right, rest 90123, runway 25 left, reduce it to 180
22: now. 25 left, 180 now. 123.
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22: 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Will call Cargolus 4793.
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1: Okay. Chachari 8400, 10 miles.

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2: 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Clear by runway 8170.
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4: Shaman Air 8905, maintain flight level 340.
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1: 8090.
2: Speed 186, sorry, 18470.
6: Congrada, Peru, Vila, 503, Meta number 250, Stroke 3112.
1: 4,500 feet from runway 2, descend for our net transition.
2: Okay, 4,500 and from runway 2, descend by the our net transition. Sorry, 8417.
1: Runway 8053, clear direct runway 2, from runway 2, descend for our net transition. Speed 1809.
0: Speed 1809,
7: direct runway 2, from runway 2, runway 2, runway 2, runway 2,
1: Cabin 349er, is the RNC zero, oh, correction, Cabin 439er, is the RNC zero, approach runway 25 right, descend to 4,500 feet.
7: Descend 4,500
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5: Right heading 330.
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5: 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Focus shuttle 133, you can expect the RMP Zulu AR approach from a 25 left.
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4: Singapore 894, Mach decimal 84.
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4: 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Mach 0.81, Singapore 894.
9: Hong Kong radar, good afternoon. Shenzhen Air 328, cruising at flight level 350.
1: Shenzhen Air 328, Hong Kong radar identified.
10: Set radar 125, decimal 325.
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12: Venus 16 today. Call radar Japan 26, passing 5210, climbing 5250.
13: QNH 26, climb initially for level 260.
12: Level 260, Japan 26.
13: Zero, expedite pass by level 320.
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8: 127.1, 25 miles, opposite track climbing to your level, we'll pass to your left side 7 miles in 2 minutes.
16: 1010.
15: Toppen clear, ILS approach runway 25 right. Maintain 180 knots.
16: Maintain 180 knots from
15: Toppen clear, ILS approach runway 25 right, runway 8056.
1: Cafe 635 and another traffic information, you're climbing through traffic at your 12 o'clock crossing left to right. We'll pass in front of you 10 miles.
17: Copy traffic information in Cafe 635, thank you.
18: Cafe 655, climbing flight level 250.
1: Cafe 655, climb initially flight level 280, stand by higher.
18: Initially climb flight level 280, Cafe 655.
1: Sharman 8905, traffic information. Traffic at your 3 o'clock crossing right to left, climbing through your level. We'll pass behind you 8 miles. HNR 744, traffic information. Traffic at your 9 o'clock crossing left to right, climbing through your level. We'll pass behind you 8 miles.
15: HNR 744.
16: Reduce speed to 210.
18: Level 260, reach space, cyber 777.
15: Cathay 652, fly level 390.
8: Cathay 652, Hong Kong, good day, descend out of level 350, reach in 4 minutes.
15: Descend 350 in 4 minutes, Cathay 652.
16: Off later, till 5 p.m.
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5: Okay, 770, turn left heading 030.
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18: Sorry, Cathay 366. Left hand interrogation.
8: 24,
18: maintain flight level 11,600
8: meters. Turkish
16: 24, climb flight level 390. JMI 6 to 8, turn left
15: heading 330. Collect heading 330.
16: Bangkok Air Exeter 7, reduce speed
15: 1 extra
16: knot. This week we're heading 07. Long Air Exeter 53, call the tower, London 867-7, good day.
15: Level 87,
16: good day, Lawrence. Final C915 from 10, descend via the RNF transition.
15: Also descend via RNF transition, down C915.
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5: Double transmission, first 370, runway 25 right. 70, runway 25 right, confirm.
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8: Con runway change in progress, except runway 07, left clear, Betty 3, Alpha arrival.
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5: Push level 133, reduce speed to 210 knots.
8: Speed to 10 knots, push level 133.
16: 20 knots or less.
8: 611, descend Alpha level 310.
15: Then now flight level 310, Macau 611.
8: 744, make it to level 330. 744, Hong Kong, 34 runway change, set runway 07 left, 3 Alpha,
16: to Lakeview.
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16: EJA 9X6, reduce speed 180 knots. Proceed direct run to.
19: Correct, Toronto 2 and reduce speed 180, Vigil 986.
16: Cathay 513, reduce speed 160 knots.
19: 160 knots, Cathay 513. 4 Alpha, understood, Cathay 955, thank you.
16: Approach runway 25 right.
15: From Kilometer 3, out is 1 runway 25, right back 807.
16: VTA 9X6, proceed direct runway 2. After runway 2, descend via the RMF transition.
19: Direct to point, run to Romeo Uniform 11, bus Sierra Uniform, and after run 2, descend via RMF transition, digit 986.
20: Singapore 894, level 310, and speed max 81.
10: Singapore 894, Hong Kong, good day, runway changing to 07, expect 07 left, clear, Betty 3 Alpha arrival.
20: 7 left, Betty 3 Alpha, Singapore 894.
10: Approach runway 25 left and noise speed control, Hong Kong, 0133.
16: Continue
10: over to control, call the tower on 1180 today. Direct to Noman, climb level
5: 2900 final. 754, fly heading 345, vectors for run 2.
16: 123.47.
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17: 894.
10: Hong Kong Shuttle 717, radar 126, decimal 3.
17: Radar 1263, Hong Kong Shuttle 717, good day.
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13: Hong Kong Shuttle 113, Hong Kong Radar, identify. Information now, Kilo, and runway change in progress. You are clear, AD4 Alpha arrival.
19: AD4 Alpha arrival, Skyline, Hong Kong Shuttle 113.
21: Hong Kong Radar, good day, Macau 855, 40 miles to Lato, flat level 340, squawk 3605.
13: And Macau 855, Hong Kong Radar, identify, clear for the Sierra Mike Tango 4 Alpha arrival.
21: For the Sierra Mike Tango 4 Alpha arrival, Macau 855.
16: 6770, proceed direct 12, descend to 5,500.
19: Proceed level 12 and descend 5,500 feet, Cafe 770.
16: Cafe
19: 775
16: today, turn left on heading 335, descend to 4,500.
19: Heading 335,
16: altitude 4,500, Cafe 775.
19: Could it be 335 today,
16: sliding 335, descend
19: 4,500 feet. Heading 335, 4,500. Request level 330, Southern 5255.
1: China Southern 5055, roger. After Sierra, climb to flight level 270 initially.
19: After Sierra, climb flight level 270 initially, China Southern 5255.
16: China 55, Hong Kong radar, descend to flight level 110 and cross Mega at or below level 260.
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19: 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We request maintain level.
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19: 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PH 24.
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20: 180 or greater, and from run 2, clear for the transition, Kelly 754.
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19: Fly heading 33, descend 4,000 feet, Kelly 853.
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20: Climb 5 level 310, turn column 5255.
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17: Cathay 371, Singapore 892, good day.
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20: 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Topen for the ILS 25 right, Kelly
17: 754. 93 heavy on climb level 250.
1: Singapore 893, climb to level 270, stand by height.
17: To level 270, Singapore 893.
16: Cathay 9955, confirm you have air before alpha arrival.
17: Level 300 squawk 01 paper.
19: Text speaker 03 Hong Kong radar identified. Clear air before alpha arrival, Hong Kong runway change.
17: Okay. Air before alpha runway change, expect for text speaker 03.
19: Cathay 367, contact radar 126.5.
17: 126.5, Galaxy 367. 7, proceed direct 1, and clear the RMP Zulu approach 251. Direct run through and clear the RMP Zulu approach
19: 251. Descend initially flight level 360.
20: Descend initially flight level 360, Hong Kong Shuttle 113.
17: Maintaining flight level 310, approaching Dorsuit.
1: China Southern 8118, Hong Kong radar identified.
17: China Southern 8118.
3: Launcher identified, climb by SID to 9,000 feet.
20: Climb by SID 9,000.
3: Hong Kong Shuttle 824, contact radar 133.82.
6: 133.82, Hong Kong Shuttle 824, good day.
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19: Topin,
16: clear
19: ILS approach runway 25 right. From Topin, cleared ILS to 5 right, Gravity 309.
16: Cafe 987, reduce speed 180 knots.
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10: 951 Hong Kong, radar identified. Clear Charlie 4 Alpha arrival when able, track direct Eldum.
21: 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Tower 951, what's that you?
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16: 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Next flight 991, good day, proceed direct 10, descend to 4500.
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16: good day, 6.75, reduce speed 1 next to a knot, from 10, descend to the on that transition.
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16: Air China 727, Hong Kong radar identified. Hong Kong runway change in progress. Clear to AB 4 Alpha arrival.
17: Clear again by the runway, Simon and AB 4 arrival. Arrival Air China 1727.
16: 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Clear AB 4 Alpha.
17: 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Thank you.
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16: 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Comet Tower, number 8.7, good day.
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1: Level 160, passing flight level 135.
16: Okay, someone else, after on the radar, climb to flight level 210.
1: Climb to level 210, Cathay 719.
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1: KV 722, Hong Kong radar identified. Clear 33 Alpha arrival.
4: 33 Alpha arrival, KV 722.
13: 328 radar contact, direct Alpha. Shuttle 824, direct to Konga initially.
23: Konga initially, on the local point.
1: Level 5,
19: reduce
1: speed
19: 160 knots. 160 knots, Shuttle 675.
16: A2 Hong Kong.
3: I'm unrestricted for level 160.
7: Ramp
1: level 160. 9, 2200, 5000.
3: KZ 962, identify the climb via SID to 9,000 feet.
1: 9,000,
3: Greater Bay XR0, climb to flight level 6,900 meters.
7: Climb flight level 6,900 meters, Greater Bay 850.
9: 97,902.
13: British 97,902, affirm, direct to impact. 125 DME, cut to your approach.
19: 162, master formation, go to
16: 6991, reduce speed 160 knots.
19: Load 160, FedEx 5991.
4: 3 meter, EVA, A5.
1: China South 6078, are you able for level 350?
4: Gateway able 350.
1: China South 6078, Roger, stand by level change.
4: My China South 6078.
24: Over jet 842, any chance for request high or 25 level 370?
7: 35, Greater Bay 850, good night.
13: 727, contact radar 126.5.
4: 26.5, yeah, channel 727. Flight level 380, 3606.
13: Greater Bay 341 Hong Kong radar identified, clear Air B4 Alpha.
4: B4 Alpha, Greater Bay 341.
13: Air Bay 377, full sequencing, continue present heading.
7: Continue present heading, Cathay 377.
4: 8118, due turbulence, request direct to Dumo.
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7: Hong Kong radar, Cathay 719 is clear flight level 250.
16: Continue present heading, descend at level 310, reach in 5 minutes.
4: See the present heading, descend at level 310, reach by 5 minutes. Southern 4.
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4: 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Hong Kong, MKL, H1, descending for level 230.
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2: Only that we have 8891, good afternoon. We are passing 7000, climbing 9000, and squawk 3521.
3: Feature 8891, departure identified. Climb to flight level 120.
2: Flight level 120, we have 8891, request high speed.
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1: MA366, confirm at flight level 12,200 meters.
9: Yeah, for the 12,200 meters, heavy rate 366.
1: MA366, Hong Kong radar identified.
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1: Shenzhen Air 240, Hong Kong radar identified.
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2: Starwalker 717, flight level 320.
1: Starwalker 717, time to flight level 9800 meters, track direct SQL.
2: 9-3, good enough for climbing 10, flight level 9,800. Here's Starwalker 717.
1: 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Vietnam 503, contact Sanya 130, decimal 2.
8: Flight level 220.
9: Flight level 220, 7,8047.
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26: Flight level 170, Macau 821.
8: 107 left.
1: Level in 3 minutes, speed 300 knots or greater.
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27: Just 175,
1: good day, Shenzhen 811. Stage 341, descend for level 310, speed of transition 270 knots.
9: So for level 210, and speed on transition 270 knots, go to bay 341. 300, Shenzhen 811.
16: speed level 28 or not.
6: So, Hobo 687. Good afternoon, maintain flow 340, squawk 3612.
1: Hong Kong Charlie 687, Hong Kong radar identify, AB4 Alpha arrival.
6: AB4 Alpha arrival, Hong Kong Charlie 687.
10: Zero, Palava 210, climbing Palava 250.
1: Hong Kong 3280, one Palava 4, standby, call you back.
5: Runway 07 left, descend via star to 6,000 feet, QNH 1010.
1: 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Cafe 3280, climb for level 310, direct enter.
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1: level 310,
10: 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Direct to NY, climbing for level 310, that's A3280.
1: Bohemia 629, radar 126, decimal 5.
5: 67, descend to 4,000 feet.
10: 4,000 feet,
16: descend to 367. No further to the truck today. To cell level 110 and cross NMAT at torpedo cell level 260.
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6: for Dynasty 082, thank you, good day. Hong Kong radar, Kata 810, contact level 250.
1: Okay,
6: so Chinese 565, Minjin flight level 340, squawk 5014.
1: Chinese 565, Hong Kong radar identified. Are you able for level 400?
6: Negative, Chinese 565.
1: Valley 7565, roger, maintain.
6: Team level, flight level 340, Chinese 565.
16: Shido 113, thank you. How they approach 119 at decimal 1?
11: 9 at decimal 5, of course, only.
6: 1573.
5: Salmon 738, identified climb to flight level 120, continue present heading.
6: Present heading, level 120, Salmon 738.
15: Doctor, good day, Bohemia 260, passing 1,400 feet on climb 5,000.
5: Bohemia 260, departure, identified climb via SID to 9,000 feet.
15: SID 9,000 feet, Bohemia 260.
5: Caddy 472, climb via SID to flight level 160.
1: Hi,
5: SV 244-160,
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1: 260,
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15: 50 left, Bohemia 260.
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1: Bohemia 615, Hong Kong radar identify, AB4 Alpha arrival.
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18: 128.75, Max 3, 7, 6. Off on radar.
2: radar, VHF 8891, good afternoon, climbing level 250, position now beacon.
16: VHF 8891, Hong Kong radar, climb flight level 300.
2: Clear climb flight level 300, VHF 8891.
16: VHF 842, contact radar 128.75.
1: Zero, wish my impact.
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16: Cafe 76 minor, contact Sanya 130.2.
4: Two flight level 260, by eastbound channel 7382.
1: China 75255, deviation approved.
3: Location.
13: Charlotte Lincoln, all navigation, Xiaomi 873.
16: A 722, contact radar 128.75.
4: 75,
1: Hong Kong radar, radar contact, Betty 3 Alpha. Cafe 722 Russia, maintain speed for sequence.
4: Maintain speed,
3: 719 at departure, Roger. After Nido, descend to flight level 180.
13: Nido, descend flight level 180, 7819.
3: Charmander 8719, confirm flight level 180 after Nido.
13: Descend flight level 180 after Nido, Charmander 8719.
3: Hey Macau 855, maintain flight level 180 on reaching traffic below.
13: Maintain 51180, copy the traffic, Macau 855.
3: Charmander 8738, maintain flight level 170 on reaching traffic above.
13: Maintain level 170, Charmander 8738.
3: Cat 8472, maintain speed 300 knots or greater.
1: Maintain speed 300 knots or greater, Cat 8472.
4: Maintain flight level 340, squawk 5053.
1: Chinese 75549, Hong Kong radar identified.
4: 549.
1: That's 9792, contact radar 126, decimal 5.
27: 26 decimal 5, that is 9792, good day.
1: Okay.
16: 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Shenzhen Air 240, contact radar 128.75.
1: 15,
11: this is AR 240. 3634, contact director 119.5, of course, only.
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1: Red 34. 37, counter radar 126.5.
4: 45, 95, 37.
1: EVA 6328, counter Taipei 129, or decimal 1.
18: 328.
1: Greater Bay 341, radar 126.5.
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16: 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Cross
27: 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Cox 3831 is over. Dot me, any direct threats for us?
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3: 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Climb via SID to 9,000 feet.
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1: Louisiana 81, descend level 260, level by Sony. For Hong Kong radar, 1263.
14: 1263, China Southern 624, Quebec.
1: China Southern 811, descend level 200, which level by Eastbound?
27: Descend to flight level 200, reach by Eastbound, China Southern 8118.
0: After Eastern, descend to level 220.
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18: Comrade, good day, Cafe 472, climb in level 250.
1: Cafe 472, climb to level 330, stand by high.
18: Climb to level 330, stand by high, Cafe 472.
1: Identify, maintain level 380.
27: Maintain level 380, 10,322.
0: Cancel at 382, B300 north parkway.
11: 010, no speed control.
26: The restriction.
1: Telephone 322, cancel speed restriction.
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27: 2, passing 1,900 on climb 5,000.
3: Kelly 502 departures, identified climb via SID to flight level 110.
27: Fire SID to flight level 110, Kelly 502.
0: City 70.
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11: 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Descend us 5,000 feet.
3: Macau 660, departure, you are identified. Climb to flight level 110.
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1: 7 radar, 126 decimal 5.
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9: Unrestricted,
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9: level
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1: 118. 336, passing 1400, climbing 5000.
3: Boeing Air 336, you are identified. Climb via SID to 9,000 feet.
1: SID 9,000 feet, Boeing Air 336.
3: China 7382, proceed direct to Tamot.
26: Proceed direct to Tamot, Tango Alpha, Mike, Oscar Tango, China 7382.
10: Let's go, pilot 96.
26: Pilot level 200, work below, Tencent 818.
10: China 7818, negative. Eastbound, pilot level 200, or below.
26: Eastbound, sun level 200, will be below, Shenzhen 818.
10: China 7, speed breaker.
26: Stay
10: small.
26: Stay small,
1: good. 22 direct eastbound.
26: Direct eastbound, channel 7322, thank you.
1: Cafe 722, descend level 260, level by Cybus, B280 north.
26: Descend level 260 by Cybus, B280 north, Cafe 722.
1: Moscow 372, speed on descend 280 north.
10: Speed on descend 280 north, man, start ready, definitely.
1: Heavy Jet 567, Hong Kong radar, radar contact.
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10: procedure
16: track, 7719. And 4, maintain speed 160 knots until
21: 5 DME. 1625, Singapore 894 and SFB ILS 7-8.
16: Singapore 894, roger, continue approach. Cathay 051, descend to 4,500 feet.
10: 1664, speed 302 knots, all left.
1: 727, turn right heading 040, clear out of the approach runway 07 left. 0. Transit 240, descend and ready, level 200, reach level by eastbound.
10: Descend, level 200, reach by eastbound.
3: 240. 2, descend to flight level 170.
26: Descend to flight level 170, China 7382.
1: Decimal 6, Cathay 719er.
16: Right, Express 685, descend flight level 350, reach by Dulong.
11: The 119er, decimal 5, of call sign only.
10: 1MSB66, good day.
16: Scooter 904, Hong Kong radar identify. Clear Charlie 4 Alpha arrival.
8: Charlie 4 Alpha arrival. Scooter 904, request heading 030, new weather.
16: Scooter 904, after those suit heading 030 approved.
8: Those suit heading 030, Scooter 904.
16: Yeah, 615, no speed control for now.
10: Please clear RNC approach runway 34.
9: Clear RNC approach
10: runway 34, 7719. Indonesia 899, contact radar 127-341.
9: 127, say again.
10: Indonesia 899, frequency 127-341.
9: Two more,
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0: China 7664, contact departure 122, decimal 65.
12: Indonesia 999 Hong Kong, radar report request level.
5: 7.
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7: 905 level 380 at Sabno, squawk 1514.
1: Contact 29 Hong Kong radar, radar contact Betty 3 Alpha.
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27: Cathay 532, airborne passing 2,400, climbing 5,000.
3: Cathay 532, identify, decline via SID to flight level 160.
27: Climb via SID, flight level 160, Cathay 532.
12: Hong Kong radar, good evening. Good afternoon, identified. Clear air B4 Alpha arrival.
5: B4 Alpha, thank you, Kevin. I'll call you when released.
12: Charmin Air 8738, clear, direct on me.
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5: 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Departure today,
3: Cathay 701 departures identified, decline via SID to flight level 110.
27: Climb via SID to flight level 110, Cathay 701.
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1: No speed restriction, Bohemia 336.
12: Right, clear, 0 Mike Tango, 4 Alpha arrival.
27: Yes, 0 Mike Tango, 4 Alpha on arrival, Stalker 205.
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27: Zero
12: 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Virginia 255, descend when ready, flight level 260, reach by MPEG. That's
27: Virginia 255.
16: Speed, maintain 1x0 knots or greater.
11: Vector 119.5, of course, I only.
12: Seven
3: 51, no speaker control. 7664, descend to flight level 170.
5: Descend flight level 170, channel 7664.
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1: And that is more
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12: Sanya, 122, decimal 6.
27: 22, decimal 6, channel 7-8047.
11: 7 approach, 1-way-0-7 left, descent 5 start at 7,000 feet, QNH 1010, low speed control.
27: Okay. Okay. Call the
3: Call Rear Net, 314 departure, identify decline via SID to flight level 110.
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27: 189 to 2FA 542. Squawk 7066.
12: VHF 904 to Hong Kong radar, good afternoon, identified.
27: VHF 942.
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3: 3382, Cathay 536.
1: China Southern 664, descend to reach valley for 4,500 meters by 10 mode.
4: Descend and reach valley for 4,500 meters, level by 10 mode, China Southern 664.
0: Departure, China 49er, passing 2,400, climb 5,000.
1: China 49er, departures identify, climb and maintain 5,000 feet.
0: Maintain 5,000 feet, China 49er.
2: Four seven, direct EPCO, climb flight level 350, final.
0: Direct to EPCO, maintain flight level 350, final, ascend 7347.
5: Approach 1807F, descend to 7000 feet, QNH 1010, no speed control.
6: Lemon in level 210, right, direct to Lincoln, China Eastern 2008.
1: Left.
0: Direct map to Cathay 536.
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7: Okay, flight level 340 and we'll expect that NTAC 260. Lock way down.
1: R 123475.
5: 123.475, Cathay 7017. Today. Roger, bye-bye. Dynasty 5837, contact director 119.5, of course, I'm only.
2: 94 sequencing, B280 knots.
7: Heading 225 at 280 knots, Cathay 951.
1: Advise.
4: 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China Southern 624.
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2: 377, turn right heading 040. Clean line approach runway 07 left.
0: 08.80.
2: Cathay 443 Hong Kong radar. Good afternoon. Identified. Clear air B4 Alpha arrival.
0: B4 Alpha arrival, Cathay 443.
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2: 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Please 07 Alpha arrival.
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0: flight level
2: 2560. Sky 669, Alpha radar, confirm
0: 4317. Call Sky 669, request any higher level up to flight level 400. Sky 669.
2: Sky 669, Fujo, request level 2 frequency 12784.
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9: No speed restriction, Cathay 458.
10: Number 604.
1: China 7604, good day, Hong Kong departure site identified. Climb via SID to 9,000 feet. Cancel 8,000 feet altitude restriction.
0: Cancel 8,000 feet restriction on climb via SID. Climb to 9,000 feet, China 7604.
1: China 8,2008, contact, correction, confirm direct to Lekken now.
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1: 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Contact radar 133.82.
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0: Radar, good afternoon, China 7208, climbing fellow 210.
8: China Eastern 2008, Hong Kong radar, climb to fellow 250.
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8: China Eastern 2008, climb to flight level 250.
1: On the departure side on the 5, climb via SID to 9,000 feet. Cafe 458, climb by SID, flight level 160.
9: Climb by the SID, flight level 160, Cafe 458.
1: China 7604, fly heading 130, vectors 4B call.
0: Fly heading 130, Cafe
3: 6604. Hawker Shuttle 744,
1: request Hawker Shuttle 744, speed 230 knots or less.
0: India
10: 255,
11: maintain C300 knots of radar, goodbye. I told you. 0, can I see 200 feet? 1 0 0 0 0 clear for island. Cruise from Beijing
10: 7 left. Lima. Bohemia 659, Hong Kong radar identified. AB4 Alpha arrival. 4 Alpha, Rambo Bohemia
0: 659. You say again, level.
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11: 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Hong Kong, Cafe 542.
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10: 341, descend to 1,500 feet.
12: Good day, Cathay 701, climbing flight level 250.
13: Cathay 701, Hong Kong radar, climb flight level 320, standby higher.
12: Climb flight level 320, roger, Cathay 701.

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2: New Zealand 81, turn right on heading 340.
1: Radarway 341, turn right heading 040, clear for ILS post from 07 left.
3: P50.
4: Club level 250 is in Hamilton.
5: Good afternoon, Cafe 885, level 380, squawk 3674, approaching Lato.
3: Cafe 885, Hong Kong radar identified, 84 Alpha arrival.
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6: Runway 314, testing flight level 230, flight level 250.
3: Korean Airline 314, calling flight level 310.
6: Flight level 310, Korean Airline 314.
1: 0, proceed on to map key.
7: Flight level 250, don't map key, cut 8458.
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3: Jet 655, descend flight level 260, which I am at.
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7: 26, decimal 5, Shuttle 621.
1: Radar, good afternoon, I'm 2008, I'm in level 250.
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1: Heading 030, Southeastern Air 732.
2: Dear Jet 946, are you able? Flight level 330.
1: Fly for straight up to 350.
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1: Bye. 192962, climb to flight level 210.
3: China 72962, climb to flight level 250, proceed direct to Lekin.
1: Climb to flight level 250, direct to Lekin. China 72962,
3: 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KP 458, can Uncle Radar 118-9925, good day.
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0: What level is that, sir? 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
1: Send level 260 to reach level by cyber, right, sir? 685.
0: Good turn, I-04, descend and ready level 200, reach level by eastbound.
1: Level 200, reach level by eastbound, good turn, 904.
4: United 3875, resume my navigation direct to Lekin.
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3: Bye. Now, descend via star to flight level 110, cancel impact level rejection.
1: Direct at 885.
3: Not
1: maintain until 5 DME. Yeah, 241.
4: 19119.119 at decimal 1, good day. 1,400 for 5,000. Operator 66, hello, Hong Kong departures identify, climb via SID, flight level 130.
1: SID level 130, 626. Down 525, maintaining 12,200 meters, direct to Tamot.
2: Vietnam 525, Hong Kong, radar identified, clear Tamot, direct Aquila.
1: From Tamot, direct to Aquila, Vietnam 525.
2: Learjet 946, contact radar 118.92.
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2: good day. Good day.
6: 88, turn left heading 295.
1: We have a jet 943 in afternoon, maintain 9,500 meters.
0: Clear jet 942 or 946?
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0: Clear jet 946, standby level change, caution, similar call sign on the same frequency.
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3: Redox to Dr. Nutanagin 2932, ground to.
0: Chinese Sun 2962, climb for level 290, send the higher.
1: Climb to flight level 290. Flight time out, 10,322.
3: 5160. United 3875, radar climb to flight level 170.
5: Climb 170, United 3875.
0: On the Taipei 129 at base 101.
2: It's 300 knots or greater,
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7: China Air 732, we need to maintain this heading for another 20 miles, then we can accept flight level 350.
6: 119.05, of course, sign only.
8: Also, Shandong 2411, maintain flight level 120.
7: Climb to flight level 350, Shanghai Air 732.
2: Shanghai 7222, maintain present level, report when you are ready for higher.
7: Roger, report when ready for higher, Shanghai Air 732.
3: 55, reach flight level 110 by muscle, cancel speed rejection and muscle.
9: Plus 2993-100-95, cancel the mango speed restriction.
0: 615, climb to level 330.
1: Level 124, climbing by the 160.

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1: 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South of Hong Kong.
0: 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Contact Sanya 122.6.
1: 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Hong Kong shuttle 5-6.
0: Okay. Out to flight level 110.
5: Squad 372. Turn right. I'm heading 040. Clear for ILS. From 07 left.
0: 118-9-25, good day.
6: Okay, I'm flight level 350, Shanghai Air 722.
0: On upon 878, contact radar 128.75. Vietnam 525, descend flight level 400.
6: Flight level 350, heading 025, due weather.
0: Stand by. Vietnam 525, descend flight level 400.
6: Flight level 400, Vietnam 525.
0: China Southern 354, Hong Kong radar identified.
6: China Southern 354.
0: Hong Kong radar climb to flight level 250.
7: Flight level 250, shuttle 626.
0: Shuttle 631 can approach 119-11, good day.

0: 31 approach, 1 meter road 7F, descent 5 start at 6,000 feet, Koenig 1010, no speed control.
1: Tower 1180,
2: from 11. 250. Cathay 502, climb
1: 540,
3: 350.
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2: 458,
1: 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Which one enter? 360 by Enter, Cathay 885.
2: Starwalker 331,
1: descend runway ready, final level 260.
2: Say again, Starwalker
1: 331. Starwalker 331, descend runway ready,
2: final level 260. Descend runway ready, final level 260, Starwalker 331.
5: Shuttle 626, can you read on 118.925 today?
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3: For ILS approach, runway 07 left.
8: 05, clear direct to Hazel.
2: Clear to Hazel, North Stalker 205. 380, squawk 3641, approaching Ilato.
1: Hong Kong shuttle 643, Hong Kong radar identify, clear Abbey 4 Alpha, arrival direct MPAT.
2: Clear Abbey 4 Alpha, arrival direct to MPAT, shuttle 643.
9: Strong, good evening, Cathay 421, maintaining flight level 400, squawk 2620.
1: Cathay 421, Hong Kong radar identify, Abbey 4 Alpha arrival.
9: 4 Alpha arrival, Cathay 421.
7: Arrival, Thai 638.
5: China Eastern 565, Sanya 122.6.
2: 122.6, good day, China Eastern 565.
5: Good day. China Southern 350, contact radar 128.75.
0: Proceed to Limes, descend 6,000 feet.
8: Good evening, Hong Kong departure side on the flight, climb by SID, flight level 130, speed 250 knots or less.
2: 250 knots or less, climb by SID, flight level 130, Boeing 452.
8: Tibet 6120, resume all navigation, direct to Beacon.
9: So Beacon, all navigation, Tibet 6120.
8: Starwalker 205, descend to flight level 170.
2: Descend to flight 170, Starwalker 205.
3: Cathay 529, turn right heading 320.
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3: 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Good day.
2: Direct to answer from present position, Cathay 502.
3: Cathay 502, clear direct answer and climb for level 350 initially.
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3: Chemical 161, Hong Kong radar, belonging identified, clear 0 Mike Tango for Alpha arrival.
2: 0 Mike Tango for Alpha arrival, Chemical 161.
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5: 8831, contact Sanya 122, decimal 6.
10: Singapore 831, good day.
5: Good day.
10: Hong Kong radar, Starwalker 703, flight level 340.
5: Starwalker 703, Hong Kong radar, roger.
10: Flight level 370, Shonikela 0917.
8: 33.82.
10: Sound
8: like 501, climb to flight level 160.
1: Climb to flight level 160, select 501.
11: What speed on current system?
3: Today 799, expect 280 knots on transition.
11: Expect 280 knots, got a 879er.
3: 182 is on the
9: left. Day 313, flight level 5700 meters.
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10: 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The cross speed be called 4,800 meters or above point 452.
2: Tempo level 320 reaching 5 minutes and we'll expect 300 knots or greater during the transition shuttle 643.
0: Cathay 443 approach, runway 07F, descent 5 start at 6,000 feet, Koenig 1010, low speed control.
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9: 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Good day, Starker 205.
8: Good
9: day. Sunnison 734, airborne passing 2004 5000.
8: Sunnison 734, good day. Hong Kong departures identified. Climb by SID, flight level 160.
9: Climb flight level 160, the SID, Sunnison 734.
8: Waiting near 452, turn left heading 350.
10: 5 request by the speaker.
8: Waiting near 452, turn left heading 350.
9: 5-0, Boeing
8: 5-2. Reach at the 985, enable at the moment to traffic, climb to flight level 160 on the SID.
10: Flight level 160, be at the 985.
3: 160, which was 5 minutes, and when able, would you speak to 1.79 or Stevenson?
11: 10 flight level 310, reaching 5 minutes, the reduced speed mark 0.79 or got the 879er.
3: Macau 161, contact radar 126,
9: decimal 5,
3: good day.
9: 126,
1: 5, Macau 161, good luck. Hong Kong radar 0512, keep fire through. China 8351, good afternoon, climb to level 330. China 8351, good afternoon. 092, you're not in Hong Kong airspace, talk with Manila for
9: your deviation request. Okay, cool, 092.
1: Sanasan 326. 4, flight level
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1: Turkish X4, Manila 1193.
8: Good day, Hong Kong departures identified, climb by SID, flight level 160, speed 250 knots or less.
11: SID, flight level 160, speed 250 or less, shuttle 702.
9: Hong Kong departure, good afternoon, Starwalker 331, passing level 258, descending flight level 230 by NATO.
8: Okay, 331, good afternoon, Hong Kong departures, and after needle, descend to flight level 180.
9: After needle, descend and maintain flight level 180, Starwalker 31.
10: Amen.
9: Delta 3879, clear Delta Uniform, Mike Oscar, Lima, 36. 38, leaving 1,000 meters.
5: Passing 38, roger.
8: Speed 250 knots.
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3: Hong Kong Channel 643, continue descent to level 260, reach my NPAT, speed 300 knots or greater. 122.6.
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0: Stand to 4,000 feet, reduce speed to 230 knots.
5: If I can approach 119.11, good day.
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8: Identify, climb wire feet, flight level 130, speed 250 knots or less.
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8: 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Shuttle 702, contact radar 123.47.
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2: Good afternoon, Cafe 396, passing 1,500, climb 5,000.
8: First Cafe 3243, fly heading 180, vectors for Soslu.
13: Heading 180, Cafe 3243.
8: Cafe 396, good afternoon, Hong Kong departures identify, climb via seat, flight level 130.
2: Climb via seat, flight level 130, Cafe 396.
11: Descending for level 270.
3: Chamonix 850, good afternoon, clear direct on me and descend to 7,500 meters.
2: Clear direct to dot me, descend to 7,500 meters, Chamonix 850.
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5: 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And 938, descend via the star to flight level 110.
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3: It is cancel speed restriction.
1: 70.
3: Seven, descend level 360, reach within 3 minutes.
2: Roger for Cathay 527, descend flight level 360 reach within 3 minutes. Thanks.
5: 340.
11: Climb flight level 340, Hong Kong Shuttle 702.
5: Emirates 384, when ready, descend flight level 260, reach by Maple.
15: When ready, descend to flight level 260, reach by Maple, Emirates 384.
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2: 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China 7354.
3: 5 DME.
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5: 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I connect departure 122.65. Good day.
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2: 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Good afternoon. Descend to flight level 230 to reach by Needle.
8: Hello, Macau 225 Hong Kong. After Needle, descend to flight level 170.
2: After Needle, descend to flight level 170. Macau 225.
5: Maintain
2: flight level 110 origin. Hazel, follow the IMC procedure track and maintain flight level 110, Skywalker 331.
1: 3.65. Down 1263.
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5: 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NH1 Skywalker 251.
16: 0 knots, descend to 3,000 feet.
3: Cathay 790, contact radar 126.5.
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17: 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EVA A4 Niner, ready, descend for level 260, reach level by NPAT.
13: Ready, descend for level 260, reach by NPAT. EVA A4 Niner.
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2: Air climbing flight level 250.
17: Cathay 3243, climb 10,400 meters.
2: Climb 10,400 meters, Cathay 3243.
14: Level Kumo 50, Sakai 06.
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8: Whitebird 7640, climb unrestricted to level 6,900 meters.
9: Continue climbing 6,900 meters, Whitebird 7640.
13: 5 China is 728,
17: good day. Some between orbit average.
2: Taxi test, speed, good for the IFC approach, runway 34, for established, star 151.
16: 5, come to the tower, 118.7.
8: Now, after enter descent, I'll start with flight level 110.
2: 428, runway 07 right, airborne passing 1,300 feet, climbing 5,000 feet.
8: Air channel 428, Hong Kong departure identified, climb unrestricted to flight level 130.
2: Climbing to flight level 130, Viper Beko 1X3, air channel 428.
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17: Before Hong Kong radar identified.
18: 127, Hong Kong radar, 1263.
13: 638,
8: 1127. 8925, Cafe 3968. 7640, radar vector 10930.
9: 030, Tetrahel, Whitebird 7640.
8: Whitebird 7640, Ethan.
9: Flight setting 030, Whitebird 7640.
8: MCAL 161, contact the radar 123, this is more 905, good day.
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13: MCAL 161. Shuttle 702. We'll follow the truck, Star 131.
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19: Macau 161, maintain flight level
20: 110. Macau 161, good day. Alpha Hazel for the RMP procedural track, maintain flight level 110 and ready able speed 230.
19: Maintain flight level 110, when ready, reduce speed 230, after approaching 025 Macau 161.
21: A 254, passing flight level 208, on descent to flight level 190, squawk 3440.
20: Sierra
21: 7
20: Alpha arrival, speed
21: 4X, north on Greater. 7 Alpha arrival, speed 8, Greater, that's a 254.
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18: Correct 092, Charlie 4 Alpha arrival.
22: Charlie 4 Alpha arrival, correct 092.
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24: Weber 7640, proceed to Pico, cross Pico, flight level 160 or above.
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20: Okay, now descend to level 170, good range of descent.
21: Level 170, understood, and we're expecting runway 07 knots.
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29: Feet crossing 1,400 feet.
16: Hong Kong Shuttle 622, Hong Kong departure identify climb MLC to flight level 130.
29: SAD flight level 130, Hong Kong Shuttle 622.
30: Hong Kong radar, good afternoon, China 7350, flight level 220.
16: China 7350, Hong Kong departure, proceed to add to Tamil, descend to reach flight level 4,500 meters by Tamil.
30: Tamil, descend to flight level 4,500 meters, reached by Tamil, China 7350.
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30: To verify for United, 152, descend flight level 340.
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30: Hong Kong, Hong Kong radar, Hong Kong subtotal 805, flight level 380, approaching Lattos. Squawk
17: 3613. Shuttle 805, Hong Kong radar identify clear air B4 alpha arrival.
20: Right.
17: Hong Kong radar,
20: Hong Kong
17: shuttle 805, clear air B4 alpha arrival.
30: Alpha, arrival,
17: clear
30: Hong Kong shuttle 805.
17: Hong
30: Kong
27: radar, good evening, Hong Kong shuttle 665, level 360, squawk 6006.
17: Hong Kong Shuttle 669, Hong Kong radar identify clear air B4 alpha arrival.
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26: 665.
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24: V364, increase speed to 250 knots.
30: 250 knots, Cathay 364. To flight level 200, which way is that? 226.
26: 3905.
16: Four, three, proceed direct lines.
26: And then flight level 240, squawk 3177.
28: 3975, climb flight level 320.
26: To flight level 320, channel 3975.
20: Descent of 6000 feet, flying 220.
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16: Unrestricted to 8000 feet, QNH 1010.
24: Cathay 903, Hong Kong departure, identify climb MLC to flight level 130, increase speed to 230 knots.
0: 5-5 said flight level 130 and increase speed to 230 knots, Cathay 903.
24: Cathay 364, proceed to VEDVO, no speed control.
30: VEDVO, no speed control, Cathay 364.
24: Cathay 364, continue climb to flight level 160.
30: Continue climb flight level 160, Cathay 364.
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0: 39.
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1: 519 is with you, approximately 1,404, 5,000, Denver on the Beko 1 X-ray.
24: Shimakoko 54519, Hong Kong departure, identify. 903, continue increase speed to 250 knots or greater.
0: Speed 250 or greater, Cafe 9903.
20: 49, can approach 119, that's 11, good day.
30: 5.
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30: Roger, good climb rate passing for level 120, Cathay 364.
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30: Philippine 5-9er, maintaining level 10,700 meters, squawking 7070.
4: Philippine 594 Hong Kong identified. Are you able for level 370?
30: Confirm. Philippine 5-9er point.
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30: Standing by Philippine 5-9er point.
6: We still met up for level 290 in Bali, Sila. Good afternoon.
28: Vietnam 432, good afternoon, Hong Kong radar identified.
16: 9-8 firm.
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24: Chima Cargo 51 on the radar vector, 10 navigating 080. Continue climb to flight level 6,900 meters.
5: 00 on the heading, 6,900. Go 518.
24: Chima Cargo 51 on us, V280 North or last approved.
5: Thank you very much.
30: Hong Kong radar, China Southern 354, maintain flight level 220.
24: China Southern 354, Hong Kong departure after SAPEX, direct to Tamil.
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30: China
24: Southern 354. Cathay 903, contact radar 133.82, good day. Cathay 903, contact radar 133.82.
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24: 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Qataria 8471, report your passing level.
7: 5000, Qataria 8471.
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28: 501, contact radar 125, question contact Sanya 122.6, good day.
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30: Hong Kong radar, Xiamen 848, flight level 310, squawk 2124.
28: Xiamen 848, Hong Kong radar identified.
30: 48.
28: Xiamen 8647, radar 12, question 132.15.
30: 122.15,
24: Xiamen 847. 0, flight level 180, China Southern 354. Qataria 8471, climb to flight level 160, no speed control.
30: Flight level 160,
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17: Hong Kong Shuttle 805, continue descend flight level 310.
30: Continue descend flight level 310, Hong Kong Shuttle 805.
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30: Decimal 5, United 152. Okay.
27: Level 110,
30: we expect all the engineers,
27: 36.
30: Or below. 50, that's the 916. Bomb radar, 7400, good afternoon, flight level 330, and direct mode to squawk 5640.
28: Sunless 400, Hong Kong radar identified, direct Capley.
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17: Governor Fitalia 90263, Hong Kong radar identify. Clear AB4 Alpha arrival.
30: AB4 Alpha arrival,
16: cleared ILS from my 07 left approach.
24: Dupla level 160.
2: Climb maintain flight level 160, downstream 916.
24: Qatar A471, proceed to source load.
7: Sorry, 841.
18: Let us 02 clear down at Dalton.
28: Shanghai 7222, contact Shanghai 128, decimal 35.
18: You accept level 370, final climb for level 290.
30: Climb by level 290, Cafe 9003.
18: Accept 4-7, decline level 220.
24: Line 0 knots.
28: Negative for level 310, speed 310 knots or greater.
24: 9061, can approach 119-1, good day.
2: Go down, see 916.
24: 61? Kevin 9061, can approach 119-1, good day.
28: Question, China Eastern 505, Hong Kong radar identified, clear air B4 alpha arrival.
30: B4 alpha arrival, today is 505. Hong Kong radar, Stowers 235 heavy, positive 340, squat 6262.
28: Stowco 235, Hong Kong radar identify, clear AB4 alpha arrival.
30: Yes, for the AB4 alpha arrival, Stowers 235.
8: Hong Kong radar, Zinc FA 867, level 3, clear squawking 3714.
28: Get it, 867, Hong Kong radar identify, clear.

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1: Yeah, radar 13215. Zero.
2: Vector map, keep climbing level 250, Dynasty 916.
3: Repeat, decimal 47, Jan, have this 935, good evening.
4: Hong Kong radar, what's that?
5: 7 left approach.
0: Hong Kong radar identified. Clear 0 Mike Tango 4 Alpha arrival, making high speed.
2: Clear 0 Mike Tango 4 Alpha arrival, China is 2055.
1: 5 minutes.
2: Level 370 Philippines.
4: Philippines 574, direct to Norman.
2: Back to Norman, climb level 370 Philippines, 570.
0: We're ready, descend for level 260, reach level by MPAT.
2: We're ready, descend for level 260, reach by MPAT, hover for total X05.
0: Hong Kong Shuttle 669, descend now for level 260.
2: Hello, level 260, Hong Kong Shuttle 669.
6: 5705, maintain speed 260 because 250 is very close to the minimum.
0: Shenzhen 505, twist.
1: 4 minutes.
2: Look 4-0.
1: Charmin 8728, descend Alpha level 330, reach in 4 minutes.
2: Descend Alpha level 330 in 4 minutes, Charmin 8728. 310, and Chenin speed 310, now descend Alpha level 7, location 235.
1: Charmin 935, Hong Kong radar identify KHRD 4 Alpha arrival.
2: 4 Alpha,
1: level 9935. Bangkok at 806, over Siku, contact Sanya 13335.
2: Siku, contact Sanya 13335. Okay, 06, good day.
1: Good
2: day. Good day, 8471, heavy passing 175. Wings level 250,
1: just so clear. That's going to be 8471, climb 8400 meters, stand by shortcut.
2: Okay, 8400 meters, 6381.
1: Macau 935, December, ready for level 120, reach by Cotton.
2: Ready, level 120, reach by Cotton, Macau 935.
1: Air Junior 1130, climb 1300 meters.
2: 30.
1: Junior 1130, climb 1300 meters.
2: 1462, passing 1700.
7: Shenzhen Air 4632, Hong Kong departure identified. Climb YLC to flight level 160. Increase speed to 250 knots.
2: 30.
1: Delta Tango 7 Delta November Sierra. Continue present heading due to activity. Descend flight level 310.
2: Present heading, descend to flight level 310. Tango 7 Delta November Sierra. Hong Kong radar, Golden Air 458. Maintain flight level 290. Direct Molotov.
1: 458 Hong Kong radar identified, direct heavily.
2: 46,
0: what? Yes, 867 speed, mark on A1.
2: After that, precision to what speed?
0: Transition speed 300 knots.
2: Okay, 300 knots,
0: okay, 601. China Eastern 505, descend now for level 270.
2: 270, China Eastern 505. 5602, position Nigella.
1: VHA876 Hong Kong radar identified. Clear for the Gentle 3 Alpha arrival.
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2: down
0: to 916. So,
2: great. Copy 300 or greater, and now leaving level 300, descend level 260, China Eastern 2055.
0: Okay.
1: 346 Hong Kong radar identified.
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1: Malaysia Station 389 of Hong Kong, contact radar 1, sorry, contact Sanya 122 decimal 6.
5: 6,
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4: SG04, 打到你。
0: Two dot three, camera
2: 804.
0: Eastern 5, 0 5, 8 5.
2: Which one is
0: 505?
2: Eastern 805, we're ready. Descend flight level 260. Transition speed 2900 knots.
11: Ready, descend flight level 260 and transit speed 290 knots, EVA 805.
2: China Eastern 2055, contact radar 126 decimal 5.
11: 1265,
8: can I 2055,
11: grey?
8: 152, speed 280 knots or greater.
10: 280 or greater, you know, 156.
8: Cathay 879, kind of the tower, 118 decimal 7.
2: Cathay 867, continue descend, fire level 310.
5: Descend level 310, Cathay 87.
8: Reduce speed 160 knots.
11: 5 805 today.
2: United 869, we're ready. Descend for level 260, reach level by MPET.
11: The descent maintained by 260, be level by MPET. That is it, better.
2: Cargolux Italia 9263, we're ready. Descend for level 260, reach level by MPET.
11: Descending 260, reaching by Hampton, cargo Italia 9260. 160.
12: Shandong 4632, climb to level 250.
11: Climb level 250, Shandong 4632.
12: Long 8054, contact radar 118.902.
11: 118.902, long 8054, great.
12: 805, track direct to Hotel 0512, reach flight level 110, B muscle.
8: Speed 180 knots.
2: 4, climb flight level 330, expedite climb, expedite shortcut.
4: VFR 346, approve.
5: Red Castle, VFR 346, thank you.
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2: Bohemia 641, continue descend for level 310.
5: Continue descend for 310, Bohemia 641.
4: 75.
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4: Air Rock, confirm copy 128 decimal 75. Shaman 8704, contact radar 132 decimal 15.
11: Radar 12215,
12: good evening, 8704. 2, 5410, be muscle.
5: 15802, good evening.
11: 27.1.
4: 1 track direct sequel.
5: 8471.
2: 5, we're ready, descend flight level 260, reach level by MPET.
11: C, descend maintain flight level 260, reach flight level 260 by MPET, tower kit 225.
2: Cathay 867, we're ready, descend flight level 2900.
5: We're ready, descend level 290, Cathay 867.
11: Heading MF 387, passing 7,100 feet, descending 6,000 feet. Information Tango 1512, direct Romeo.
13: And Macau 387, Hong Kong radar identify. Leave Romeo heading 080. Expect RMP approach, runway 34.
8: Now decimal one.
14: Good evening, Jamir A52. Good evening, Jamir A52. Maintain flight level 350, squawk 2244.
4: Chamonix A52, Hong Kong radar identified.
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14: Dosu, track direct to Castle, Jamir A52.
15: Hong Kong radar, Chennai Eastern, 8890, 10,400 meters, ETA Tamils, 1006.
4: China Eastern, 8890, Hong Kong radar identified.
15: China Eastern, 8890.
1: Heading 040.
15: 508.
0: 32, climb for level 330.
7: 935, descend to flight level 200.
3: Descend flight level 200, China base 935.
4: 889, are you able for level 370?
5: From China Eastern 889.
4: China Eastern 889, roger, standby level change.
5: Standby level change, China Eastern 889.
13: 8 Macau 9 and 35, speed 28 still north or greater for shortcut turn left heading 050.
5: Heading 050, speed 280 greater, Macau 9, 35.
8: 32.15.
5: 32.15, Hong Kong Shuttle 534.
4: 876, track direct Maple.
5: Maple, VTS 876, thank you.
13: Yeah, good evening, Hong Kong Shuttle 5, climbing flight level 250, request 250.
1: Hong Kong Shuttle 534, request level non-standard, climb initially flight level 290.
13: Initially 290, Shuttle 534.
15: Hong Kong radar, currently on 458, you maintain flight level 290.
1: Yeah, Korean Air 45, baseline flight level 330, which is 4 minutes.
13: Climb flight level 330, within the...
1: Dominant 804, contact radar 118902.
0: Copy, 867, contact radar 126805.
5: 867, flight level 11,900 meters.
4: Emery 9868, Hong Kong radar identified.
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13: Climb level
1: 1, 47, over Norman, contact Manila 1193.
16: Over Norman, contact Manila 1193, today coming 8647.
17: Number 364, good evening. Maintain 10,100 meters, Cocking 0735.
4: Mentari 364, Hong Kong radar identified. Clear Canto 3 Alpha arrival.
17: Clear Canto 3 Alpha arrival, number 364.
13: Well, 65 Viva 805 today.
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8: 549. A descent of 3,000 feet, proceed direct Limes, maintain speed 250 knots or greater.
18: Okay,
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4: China 7365, after Sierra, climb to flight level 320.
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25: 05, information now, final port speed, 23 knots.
8: Hong Kong Shuttle 805, thank you.
24: 70.
4: Eva 202, Hong Kong radar identified.
24: 302.
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16: Reduce speed to 250 knots, descend to flight level 110 by muscle, China 720. Hazel, correction. Back to flight level 110 by Hazel, China 720, okay, 55.
24: 693.
0: Long air 8054, contact Shanghai 128.35.
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11: Level 140, EVA 805.
0: Go to 978, climb for level 6,300 meters.
5: 6,000,
0: 10 meters, Bohemia 605, we're ready, descend for level 260, reach level by Antec.
24: 260, reach by level, reach by NPAD, linear 605.
22: V1, contact radar 125.325, good day.
12: Heli 9263, contact approach, 49 at S4, good day.
24: Flight level 250.
4: Right, stretch 3508, climb to flight level 260.
24: Flight level 260, right, express 3508.
12: 9250 North Operator, descend to 9000 feet, QNH 1010.
24: 250 Operator, nice, descend 9000 feet, descend to 1010, number count 925.
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8: 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Feet, QNH 1010.
24: Climb by level 120, number count 225.
0: Air B4 Alpha Arrival.
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4: Flyer Express 3, caution, Flyer Express 3508, continue climb to level 280.
7: A05, reduce speed to 250 knots.
2: 0 knots, EVA 805.
4: PHF 5346, contact radar, 132.0.15.
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4: China Southbound 365, track direct Epcot.
8: Limes via Tupac Cleared RLS from 07 left approach.
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10: Level 330, Shuttle 5
0: 500 meters, 10 miles before docking.
9: 1,800 meters, Giant, 8522 heavy.
4: Flyer Express 3508, continue climb for level 310 final.
10: Continue climb level 310 final, Flyer Express 3508.
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12: A67, Tom 10 approach, 119.1.
4: PHR 876, roger.
8: 1,000 feet, proceed direct lines. Approach, information alpha, current runway 07 left, descend via the start of 6,000 feet, QNH1010.
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12: Cal 935, descend to reach 3,000 feet by Papa, clear RMP approach runway 34.
10: Descend 6,000 feet by Papa, clear RMP to runway 34, over Cal 935.
8: By Tutpa. Cleared ILS from my 07 left approach.
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12: 137, contact radar 127, day 4. 07,
2: Desmo 1,
12: Chinatown 8127, good. Emitown 935, speed 18, go north from Greater until Papa.
2: Two three 9 2 1 one 7 9 2 5. 7 5 0 2 5 0 5 0 2 9 0.
4: China Southern 8137, climb initially for level 270.
2: Climb initially 50270, China Southern 8137.
26: 1,
0: expect Roman
26: at
0: 2-1. Cafe 150, Hong Kong radar identified, clear for the Bethany Street Alpha arrival.
8: Zero 05, descend via the start to 6,000 feet, QNH 1010.
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4: December level 310, reaching 4 minutes. Aircraft 2.
5: Ground radar, turn on Southern A137, climb to level 270.
3: Turn on Southern A137, Hong Kong radar, climb level 2900.
5: Climb level 2900, turn on Southern A137.
6: Small 95, Eva 805, good day.
7: Cathy 876, contact radar 133.82, good day.
8: 123,
7: that's Mike, the Cafe 876, right? Macau 826, climb on restricted to level 210.
8: Climb on restricted to level 210, Macau 826.
7: Korean 206, increase speed to 250 knots.
9: Increase speed to 250,
10: 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Now 226, contact radar, nominate that small 92.
11: 11 8 decimal 92 Macau 226 Kilobit.
12: Now 2206
13: Bangkok. 6136. Cafe 654, Hong Kong radar identified. Clear Canto 3 Alpha arrival.
12: Canto 3 Alpha arrival, Cafe 654.
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0: 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Cafe
9: 831, what speed would you like below 10,000? Cafe 831, up to 2055, turn left
13: heading 170.
0: Now 180 or greater, 20 miles of touchdown. Increase speed to 250.
13: China 76050, Hong Kong radar identified.
15: Good evening, maintain 3,000 feet from reaching.
16: Hong Kong, China 752, maintain part of the 250, stop 3121.
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16: 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M2, maintain part of the 270, China 752.
0: China 752, confirm Palapo 270.
16: Maintain,
0: primary maintain, level 270, direct to 522. Jet 876, proceed direct, Murray, descend to level
16: 130.
13: 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Jet 876, direct to Murray.
16: 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Jet
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16: 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Jet 1130.
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10: Charm 891 version, maintain present as well.
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10: Bohemia 605, Hong Kong radar 1269.
14: 2605,
10: 605,
14: good day.
10: 526 evening, climb level 250, maintain 280 knots or greater.
8: 425.6280 greater, make it 26.
9: Flight level 130. Speed
0: 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Travel 110, Bama Show. Tango 7 Delta, November 0, reduce speed to
14: 2300. Tango 7 Delta, November 0.
0: Dynasty 522, contact radar 127.1.
16: Descent 1, Dynasty 522, good day.
0: Chinese 72055, descend to 3,000 feet, clear RMD approach runway 34.
16: Clear
11: 3000 feet clear, IMC, runway 34 approach on SN2055. CJ
0: 876, descend to the level 110.
11: 110, CJ 876.
17: 1 descend of 4,000 feet, reduce speed 230 knots.
11: 250 knots, that is 364.
0: Maintain 364, confirm speed at Canto, 200.
11: Speed at Canto, 250 knots, that is 364.
17: 505, descend of 4,000 feet, proceed direct lines.
18: And 4,000, direct.
13: Cathay 654, when ready, descend to final 4260 reached by Maple, transition speed 300 knots or greater.
17: Contact radar 118.902.
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13: Right now, 2006, Roger. 867, good evening, descend 3,000 feet. Chicago, Lux, Italia, 9263, descend 1,500 feet. 757, double go 922, Roger.
11: 287.
7: Chicago, Lux, 287, increase speed to 250 knots.
11: Speeds to 250 knots,
7: Cargo Lux, 287. Hong Kong Shuttle 182, contact the radar 133, Dismal 82, good day.
13: 3382,
7: Hong Kong Shuttle 182, bye-bye. 740,
13: clear
7: Alpha 270 7 left. 7720, report your passing level and score code.
8: 2366,
7: 7820, Hong Kong departure, identify, climb to flight level 120.
11: 120,
13: 7820. Charlie, arrival, Toronto. Speed, reduce
11: speed to 220 knots. Hong Kong radar, identify. Reduce speed 180 knots,
20: final 07 right, descend to 4,500 feet.
0: 006, climb level 200.
19: Climb level 200, coordinate
13: 2006. 10 9 3 1 6 0 0 0 0 0 0 0
11: 0 0 0 0 0 0 0
8: 28. 0, clear and approach 078. Air channel 115, maintain your flight level 230.
0: 1904, Stephen Singh, 280 knots of waiter.
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0: Qatar 8412, report speed.
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11: 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Speed, Qatar 8412.
0: Maintain 364, contact approach, 119841.
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11: Chinese 9205, good evening. Hong Kong City, Denver, Cal 2, 6,000 feet, Persian Romeo, score 5253.
0: Cal 2, 5, 9, Hong Kong, identify, 10, 9. Okay, Charlie, 115, expedite descent to the level 130. Expect speed reduction shortly.
1: Expedite descent to level 130, air channel 115.
0: Eva 805, clear RNC approach runway 34.
12: Approach runway 34, Eva 805.
0: Okay, Macau 259, flight heading 130. Expect RNC approach runway 34, information uniform.
21: Hey, uniform flag. Flight heading 130, expect RNC approach runway 34, Macau 259.
19: Dishmore 902, Coronel 2006.
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23: Bay 838, fly heading 110, vectors for Pico, climb to valley level 160.
24: Climb 160, heading 110, good day, great.
0: Another one, Hong Kong radar 13215.
25: 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Good control radar, 118, that's small
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15: bye bye. 1, contact Sanya, 122, day small 6.
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15: 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Greater, at 25 knots final.
26: Please
22: have a count 25 knots. Gap 3 level 340, cross 6240.
0: 1151 at 85. 1
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0: How are
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0: Hey, China 115, descend, climb start, telephone 110. Team after Mary, 250.
30: Descend, fly 110, after Mary, please 250, channel 115.
0: Hey, Macau 259, please be correct, apart, clear RNC approach from way 34.
26: Let's say RNC approach from way 34, Macau 259.
0: Qatar 8412, turn left heading 110, descend to level 110.
31: Heading 110, descend flight level 110, Qatar 8412.
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28: 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Approach 119 and 141,
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28: 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Say 947, what speed would you like us?
0: Say 947, speed 280.
2: flag at runway 07 left, maintain present heading.
3: 66.
13: Chamonix 866, Hong Kong radar identified.
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4: 180 or less, you can get up here. WL 549, approaching level 260.
31: Bohemia 549, Hong Kong radar, descend to the level 240.
4: At level 240, confirm unrestricted Bohemia 549.
31: Bohemia 549, descend. Cafe 947, descend to the level 150.
4: Cafe
31: 947, Katara 8412, contact approach 119 and stage 41.
4: 119, 41, good evening.
31: So November Sierra, descend to 3000 feet.
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3: Copy positive, sorry, can I take it?
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3: 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Copy positive, roger. You can remain on the seat. Climb to 5-0-2-5-0.
31: 0, descend to 2,000 feet. Thank you for cancelling that, Donna. Copy 957, could you speed to 2,5-0? 2,5-0, Cafe 957. 7-7-9-9. 36-5-4, turn left heading 0-7-0, descend to 7-4-1-6-0. 6-0, descend to level 160, Cafe 6-5-1. Cafe 6-5-4, heading 0-7-0. 0-7-0, Cafe 6-5. Cafe 957, descend to level 200. 0-7-0, Cafe 957. Tango November, Sierra, 3-7-8, Papa, 3-RMP, approach runway 3-4.
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8: Turn direct Murray, Johnny Star, descend to level 110, Cafe 6-5-4.
31: Cafe 150, would you speed to 250 knots, turn left heading 290 for 3-6. Your notch.
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9: Challenger 49er, continue right turn heading 040, clear Alex approach, Alex Golf approach, runway
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9: 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Air Shannon 115, descend to 3,000 feet.
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3: 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Cafe
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29: 060, descend level 220, Slovenia 549.
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1: 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Squawk 2370.
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7: 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I'm going to pass 2 county defense at level 6,300 meters.
31: Colonia 070 on radar, climb to level 250.
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13: is 585,
7: 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Smack 585,
13: roger.
7: Level 310, reaching 3 minutes.
30: In 3 minutes, we are descending and maintain for level 310, mark out 963.
13: 60, descend to 1,500 feet.
7: To cancel speed direct inbound.
31: Murray, John inbound. Descend to level 170.
29: Murray, descend level 170, avoid our 549.
31: Control.
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13: Channel 115, turn right heading 040, clear Alice Push, number 07 left.
31: 0 knots.
7: Ready to descend for level 260, reach by NPEC.
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31: feet. 3-2-1, our radar speed 300 knots or greater. After impact, descend to level 4110, which by muscle. Your 1 speed 300 knots or greater. Cathay 665, Hong Kong radar, climb to reach level 2505, 10 miles before heading to specialty.
30: Level 250 miles before heading, Cathay 665.
31: Bohemia 549, descend to level 110.
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31: 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Bohemia 072, contact radar 132.15.
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31: 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Bohemian 549, expect our descent, expect right turn shortly.
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11: Good day. Cathay 957, reduce speed to 210 knots.
9: Roughly, I'll let approach from 807 left.
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10: 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Murray, Teleport 130 Orbital, Cafe
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16: Yeah, 609 Hong Kong Radar 1265.
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17: Uniform Hotel. Climbing, flight level 270, Scott 3125.
9: Tango 7 Delta Golf 4, Hong Kong Radar identified. Report request level.
31: Okay.
6: Climbing 5000, peak and 3x-ray.
23: Hong Kong Shuttle 250, departure identified. Climb by SID to 9000 feet.
6: Climb by SID 9000 feet, Hong Kong Shuttle 250.
18: Hong Kong, good evening, Air Macau 674, passing 8,600, climbing 9,000, Konga 4, Tango departure, squawk 5307.
23: Air Macau 674, departure identified, climb to flight level 120.
18: Flight level 120, Air Macau 674.
23: Cathay 882, contact radar 133.82, good day.
18: 133.82, Cathay 882, good day.
19: 65, climbing flight level 25, sir.
9: Cafe 665, Hong Kong Radar, climb to flight level 10,400 meters.
19: Climb flight level 10,400 meters, Cafe 665.
18: 250,
11: drop 30, Cafe 82. 50 knots or greater, below 10,000 feet.
19: 16,000
18: feet. 674.
17: Sierra, climb flight level 360, Tango 7, Delta, go for it.
9: Three decimal 95.
18: Three decimal 95, good day, double goes 92.
19: 15,
18: Tango 7,
19: Delta, climb
18: flight level
19: 360.
23: Sichuan 3960 departure, identify, climb by SID to 9000 feet. Hong Kong Shuttle 250, climb to Vanderfold 110.
0: Landfly level 110,
11: 4000 feet. 605, flying 030, descend to 4500 feet.
9: 7, maintain speed 160 knots of base, until 5 knots at 7, 957, turn right heading 345.
0: Right heading 57.
16: 10 Eastern, 852, continue present heading. 52 continue present heading.
13: Turning 75069 at Roger, stand by lower.
4: 10 flight level, turn 60069.
31: 868, due weather, request heading 020.
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31: Heading 020, thank you, Chamonix 868.
11: 321, descend to 6,000 feet, QNH 1011, maintain speed 280 knots or greater.

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2: 南起三十五万八千八百九十。500 feet.
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0: 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Hong Kong Shadow 677,
1: 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Stand now, portable 290, Shadow 677.
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1: Radar Archana 9069 maintaining 11,600 meters, squawking 3032.
3: Archana 9069, Hong Kong radar identified.
1: Speed 280, Borneo 619.
7: Hong Kong Shuttle 691, descend now for level 310, transition speed 300 knots or greater.
1: That's descend flight level 310, transition 300, Shuttle 671, 901.
6: 116. Maintain flight level 280, squawk 0174, request flight level 330.
7: Xiamen 819, Hong Kong radar identify, maintain present level.
6: Maintain present level, Xiamen 819.
7: Get it.
1: Descending flight level 310, 3300.
7: Hong Kong Shadow 6918. Get it, 882, climb for level 310.
0: 703.
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6: Good evening, climb for the 160.
7: 0116 Hong Kong radar, good evening. Climb for level 250, check by the map key.
1: 5-0, 10-1-6 Bohemia 247,
7: call the approach, 119 at decimal 1.
8: 250 knots, operator.
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6: Descend to 4,500 meters at 10 knots, 9,6050.
8: Bravo, proceed direct to Hotel 512.
7: 20 miles passing right to left, and you are descending to 1,000 feet on top.
1: 9-0, copy traffic,
11: Xiamen there, 8199, traffic information, traffic now 10 o'clock, range 15 miles, passing left to right, he's descending to 1000 feet on top.
2: Speed 280 and heading 190 with the Papa Charlie Alpha here.
12: Descend to 6000 feet, QNH 1011, maintain speed to 80 knots.
2: Second for Peter Papa Charlie Alpha Hotel. Second for 200 Peter Papa Charlie Alpha Hotel.
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12: 549 evening, XBRS approach runway 07 left, proceed direct hotel 512.
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2: 18857, Hong Kong radar identify clear AB4 Alpha arrival.
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0: Freighter Bay 321, turn right heading 040, clear Alice approach runway 07 left.
8: Turn right heading 300, reduce speed to 210 knots.
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2: By Hong Kong Shadow 691, contact radar 126.5.
4: 691,
6: bye. Radar, good evening. Alpha Sierra, climb for level 270 initially.
1: Alpha Sierra, climb for level 270, China Southern 625. Decimal 5, Boeing 619, bye bye.
4: Roger, we'll pass through the request approach. 619, radar, descend for level 110, cross end at 260 or below.
8: Speed 250 knots.
6: Okay, direct sequence.
9: Direct sequence, Hong Kong Shuttle 250.
0: 21, Tower 118.7.
6: Southern 625, contact radar 132.15, good day.
1: 132.15, good day, China Southern 625.
0: Heading 310.
1: Alpha radar for Union, confirm 248. Maintain flight 2204, 5474.
6: 2248, Hong Kong radar, good evening, identified.
1: 2248. China Southern 625.
2: radar, climb to level 250.
9: Okay, climbing for level 250, air channel 7-8.
6: Identified, clear Canto 3 Alpha arrival.
7: 3 Alpha arrival, Buena 776.
6: Virginia 776, caution, similar call sign, Cafe 776 coming up on this frequency.
7: Buena 776.
2: 3300 knots, maintain through muscle.
0: 77 Mana, maintain speed 160 knots or greater and 25 miles per hour.
7: 9-6-9-9-9-9-9-9-9-9-9-9-9-9-9-9-9-9-9-9-9-9-9-9-9-9-9-9-9-9-9-9-9-9-9-9-9-9-9-9-9-9-9-9-9-9-9-9-9-9-9-9-9-9-9-9-9-9-9-9-9-9-9-9-9-9-9-9-9-9-9-9-9-9-9-9-9-9-9-9-9-9-9-9-9-9-9-9-9-9-9-9-9-9-9-9-9-9-9-9-9-9-9-9-9-9-9-9-9-9-9-9-9-9-9-9-9-9-9-9-9-9-9-9-9-9-9-9-9-9-9-9-9-9-9-9-9-9-9-9-9-9-9-9-9-9-9-9-9-9-9-9-9-9-9-9-9-9-9-9-9-9-9-9-9-9-9-9-9-9-9-9-9-9-9-9-9-9-9-9-9-9-9-9-9-9-9-9-9-9
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6: 747, Hong Kong radar good evening, identified, clear that T3 Alpha arrival. That T3
9: Alpha arrival, Shuttle 747. 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
0: 703, turn
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0: heading
8: 040,
9: clear Alice Coast, runway 07 left. 210 knots. 060 Bohemia 036. Good evening, over Aquila, available 330, Swan 5625.
6: Hong Kong radar good evening, identified.
9: 570.
5: On contact radar 123.47, good day.
9: Good day. Good evening, Cafe 711, climbing flight level 200.
10: Cafe 711, good evening, climbing flight level 250, reaching B4 Luxembourg.
9: Flight level 250 to reach before
6: landing, get day 2, correction 711. KV 776 Hong Kong radar, good evening, identified. Clear Betty 3 Alpha arrival.
9: Betty 3 Alpha arrival,
6: KV 776. Caution, similar call sign, Bohemia 776 on frequency. KV
9: 776.
0: Southbound,
8: Alpha Hotel, reduce 2180 knots. Turn right heading 350. 19, good evening,
9: runway 07 left.
2: 833. Flight
9: 822. Singapore 833, level 380. And approaching Dotni at time 16.
2: 7HCC, Hong Kong radar identified. Are you able for level 400?
9: 4833, affirmative.
2: 7HCC, Roger, maintain pressure level, standby.
9: Roger, maintaining level 30, Singapore 833.
1: So it's squawk 217, check.
6: Anchoring 6608, Hong Kong radar, good evening, identified.
1: Anchoring 6608.
6: Turkish 6246, are you requesting for level 350 or 370?
9: Good evening, Cathay 711,
11: climbing flight level 250 to reach by Luxet.
6: Kelly 711, good evening. With that requirement, continue climb to flight level 320.
11: Yeah, flight level 320, Wilco, Kelly 711. We are able to climb 370.
6: Turkish 6246, Roger, standby for level change.
11: 6246.
12: Control, good evening, Viet Mine 49 on squawk 603.
6: 122 at boost.
7: 0 at boost, okay, 122.
2: Okay, 328 radar, climb for level 250.
7: Climb for level 250, can a 328.
6: Hi, good day.
0: Descend our level 260, maintain speed 275 knots.
6: 2 decimal 15.
11: 132 decimal 15, Shizong 248.
10: 7 the flight level 130 by Mango.
0: For 7, maintain speed 160 knots until 5 knots final.
7: Roger, I can say 734, maintaining flight level 400, squawk 2230.
6: Kenny 734, Hong Kong radar, good evening. Identified, clear Betty 3 Alpha arrival.
7: Clear Betty 3 Alpha arrival, Cafe 734.
6: Recap 122, contact radar 128 decimal 75, good day.
10: 60, Vietnam 595.
8: Kenny 344, turn left direct to Biko, climb to flight level 6900 meters.
11: Left direct to Biko, climb to 6900 meters, Kenny 344.
0: Decimal 7.
6: 181, Hong Kong radar, good evening, identified.
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6: Bohemia 776, contact radar 127, base mode 55 today.
11: Leon, our heading approved by previous controller was 030, now requesting heading 005.
2: Okay, 122, also approved.
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11: Good evening, Hong Kong Shuttle 701, maintaining 11,300 meters, direct to Seiko. Fox 6137.
6: Hong Kong Shuttle 701, Hong Kong radar, good evening. Identified, clear Canto 3 Alpha arrival.
11: Canto 3 Alpha arrival, Hong Kong Shuttle 701.
6: Hong Kong Shuttle 7. Cross transmission, Thai 653, good evening, with a contact.
7: 653.
6: Hong Kong Shuttle 747, contact radar 128, decimal 75, good day.
11: Hong Kong radar, good evening, Air China 871, maintaining 9,800 meters, squawk 0071.
6: Air China 871, Hong Kong radar, good evening, identified.
11: Air China 871.
6: Scooter 181, descend level 400.
7: 328, flight level 193, 25.
2: Good day, 328, climb flight level 330, expedite coming.
7: Climb flight level 330, expedite.
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8: 37, contact radar 133.82, good day.
10: 133.82, good day. Good evening, I'm Macau 992, maintaining 90,000, I'm for
8: second. Macau 9992, departure identified, decline to flight level 120.
10: Flight level 120, Macau 992.
0: Where approach runway 07 right.
1: 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I have to fly about 10 miles, then can direct to heat fan. Aircraft 6008.
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8: William 619, 250 knots.
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5: 250-170.
0: Okay. 728, over dot me from the Shanghai on 128 base Simo Chi 5. 8.
8: Right. Hong Kong Shuttle 899, proceed direct to lines. No speed control.
0: Hong Kong radar 11892.
6: Clear landing. 969, thank you. Cruise time up on 81.
8: 07 left.
5: Climb by SID to Falafel 160.
1: Everyone
0: 35. To Mac Rock, maintain level 220, traffic below.
5: L 9992, maintain speed 280 knots or less.
0: China, heading 200.
5: Turn and climb to Falafel 200.
1: 30 knots or greater and temper 210 becomes 95.
5: Affinity 595 negative, climb to Falafel 200.
1: Falafel 200. Flight level 260, reaching by Maple, Hong Kong Shuttle 701.
10: Radar 127,
11: 271. 271,
6: 209 and 205. 20, clear direct
11: APCAL. Ending flight level 320, direct to APCAL, Air China 271.
5: Heading 070
6: and Macau 07. 05, good evening. Climb for level 320.
11: Climb flight level 320, Sudan Anna 05.
6: Cathay 711, clear direct APCAL and cruise that map on 81 or less at level 360.
11: Cruise APCAL and map just fall 81 or less at flight level 360, Cathay 71.
10: 777% unrestricted, flight level 110, 300 knots or greater.
1: 10, 300 knots or greater, Boeing 777. FID, flight level 160, Singapore 895.
5: Cathay 430, contact radar 133.82.
1: 133.82, Cathay 430, goodbye.
5: Right.
0: 110, FID,
5: Radar,
14: Hong Kong 250. Flight level 250, Cathay 420.
5: 512.
14: Hong Kong, good day, Cathay 706, we're at 10,100 meters, direct CQ with Squawk 6127.
6: Cathay 706, Hong Kong radar, good evening. Identified, clear Canto 3 Alpha arrival.
14: Clear to Canto 3 Alpha arrival, Cathay 706.
15: Hong Kong, good evening, United 821, 11,900 meters.
14: 595, plan 502, 200, inbound South Blue.
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17: 01, good evening, descending to flight level 210, squawk 0005.
8: And further reduce speed to 250 knots.
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0: Confirm level 290. Yeah,
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4: After passing flight level 130, normal descent rate.
17: Passing level 130, normal descent rate, point 9776.
4: 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Contact approach now, 1191.
17: Point 9776.
0: Now turn right heading 355, descend to 1500
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0: Cafe 881, descend level 320.
17: 2.
0: Six zero north of Rita, at 25 miles final. Session 300 north of Rita.
6: 3280 north.
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20: Cleared, Betty 3 Alpha, Victor Tango, Sir Romeo, and the runway for us, sir.
6: Victor Sierra Romeo, expect 07 left.
20: Orbit, sir. Descend flight level 220, swap 2723.
4: Charlie 739-8 departure, roger. Proceed direct to Tamworth.
20: Charlie 2 Tamworth, Charlie 739-8.
0: 881, descend our level 310.
2: Level 200, which are expect.
20: Yes, when ready, display level 200 by eastbound, we can 1-2-2.
17: 503-50, Vietnam 5905.
21: Good evening, Air Macau 992, on flight front level 250.
20: So, squawk 50475.
6: Cross transmission, Sky Legend 924, Hong Kong radar, good evening, identified.
20: Sky Legend 924.
6: Air Macau 9092, good evening. Climb 10,400 meters.
21: 1,400 meters,
4: Air Macau 9092. Unrestricted flight level 1, please. Friction. Unrestricted flight level 110, and you can cancel the cancel level restriction.
17: Unrestricted flight level 110, cancel level restriction. Sadly, 331.
0: Deviation up to 4-0 miles wide. Up to
17: 0 right. Your data approach at 625.
6: 01, descend flight level 260, reach by Maple, transition speed 300 knots.
22: Alright, 260 transition 300 knots and 260 by Maple. United 821.
0: Okay. Container 6901, speed 2970 knots, facing east.
6: 6901, contact Sanya 130, decimal 2, good day.
19: 130, decimal 2, SNR 906, good day.
0: Radar Cafe 135, Hong Kong Radar, climb for level 290, final.
22: 5000.
3: UVS X-ray departures identified, climb unrejected, for level 110.
22: First station for level 110, UVS X-ray.
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3: 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UPS X3, maintain speed 280 knots or less and good rate of climb.
22: Good rate of climb, 280 or less.
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4: 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Pena 776, turn right heading 040, clear to Alice, runway 07, left approach.
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3: 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Cathay 603, climb for SID to valley for 160.
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3: 678,
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3: 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Thai 678, good evening.
2: Pointer 6901, reduce speed 290 knots.
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4: Yeah. 36, speed 180 knots or greater.
0: 639, our radar 1265.
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7: Flight level 120, Starwalker 332.
19: Southwest of Dosu, request after Dosu direct castle due weather.
6: Scooter 118 Hong Kong radar, good evening, identified clear from Dosu direct castle.
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8: Reduce speed to 230 knots.
1: Flight level 400, Fox 2250.
6: Engineer 1602, Hong Kong radar, good evening, identified. Cafe 706, contact radar 127, decimal 55, good day.
19: Decimal 55, Cafe 706, line. Good evening, it's Cathay 706, we're on descent, level 260 to reach by Maple.
10: That is 706, stand by lower.
19: Stand by lower, we've been assigned 280.
3: Whoa.
17: Move to the red to Vedvo, Stalker 332.
3: Thai 678, descent to flight level 170.
1: Descent 170, Thai 678.
12: Good evening, emergency 383, heavy 1,800, climbing altitude 5,000 feet, seeking 3X-ray.
3: Emirates 383 departures identified, climb via the SID to flight level 110.
12: Climb via the SID, flight level 110, Emirates 383.
3: Cathay 603, climb to flight level 200.
1: Pass level 200, Cathay 603.
19: 230, down 230.
10: Charlie Sim 9657 identified, clear to Sierra 7 Alpha and up.
1: Sierra 7 Alpha, driver cast at 9657.
10: Hong Kong Shuttle 701, contact approach 1191.
17: 9941, today Hong Kong Shuttle 701.
10: And left, direct Gobi, flight level 110 by Gobi.
17: Left, direct Gobi, flight level 110 by Gobi, right step 122.
10: Cathay 776, proceed now direct line. Flight level
3: 130, I've been 133.82.
1: 3382,
3: right? Cathay 603, contact radar 123.47.
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3: 603. Emirates 383, cancel speed restrictions.
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1: speed restriction, Emirates 383.
13: 3 0 left. Wait, now 232, roger that.
0: 2 o'clock and 20 miles, climbing to 1,000 feet below you, crossing from your right to left underneath.
10: Cross. Flight level 130, cross cyber, flight level 260 below.
8: Approved. 500 feet, QNH1011, runway 07 left.
1: Cathay 464, passing 1,500, climbing 5,000.
3: Cathay 464, departures identified, decline via SID to flight level 110.
1: SID to flight level 110, Cathay 464.
13: Any radar vector or offset?
6: Engineer 1602, which is 10-9 for level change.
1: Standby air down 1602.
6: Sky Legend 9024, contact radar 132, decimal 15 today.
3: Direct source loop, climb to flight level 160.
10: Air position source loop, climb flight level 160, Emirates 383.
19: 809, turn right, heading 320.
0: 1.81, speed 1.81.
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10: Speed direct Murray, descend to flight level 160.
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3: 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Tell me. 2500, good evening. Right, Space 671, departure, good evening. Identified, climb unrestricted to 9000 feet.
15: Climb 9000 feet, unrestricted, clear Space 671.
5: Macau 120, passing 8,400 feet, squawk 3372.
3: Macau 120, departure identified, decline to flight level 120.
5: Climb to level 120, Macau 120.
6: Macau 1328415,
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27: Radar 118.8492, Vietnam 5-7-8, goodbye.
28: Good evening, Starwalker 332, pitching for level 188, climb to for level 210, the ray vetable.
13: Starwalker 332, Hong Kong radar, climb to flight level 250.
6: 0256, identified. Are you requesting level 371, 391, or 411 at Bico?
27: Okay, stand by on the altitude and estimate Bico 1215.0.
15: Radar, ground 1602, request a direct to Castle to weather ahead.
6: 602 approved.
15: To Castle, ground 1602.
5: They hold Singapore 833, maintaining flight level 400.
6: Singapore 833, good evening, with the contact.
5: Thank you. Kung radar, channel 747 heavy, maintain flight level 380.
6: Location 747, good evening, with the contact.
29: China is the 9657, expect runway 07 left.
10: Hong Kong shuttle 701. Direct to proceed, direct to a descent at 3,000 feet.
13: Approach 119-11, good day.
15: 119-11.
29: Shuttle 639-11, descend via start 4,500 feet, QNH 1011, runway 07 left.
10: 923, kind of the tower, 118-8-7.
24: At Central Counter Manila 119 at HMO 3 or high frequency 8942.
3: Cathay 9016, maintain speed to 80 knots or less and cancel the 8,000 feet or below altitude restriction.
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27: epsilon. Murray 120 below. Cathay 7-06.
24: Two passing level 270.
10: Climb passing level 270. Greater to 5 miles.
27: 41 Cathay 7-06. Bye.
25: Climbing flight level 160.
13: 3464, Hong Kong radar, proceed direct to Dalo, climb to flight level 250.
25: Level 250, direct Dalo, Cathay 464.
29: East at 9657, fly heading 360, QNH 1011.
10: Approach.
13: Cancel muscle speed restriction, maintain speed 300 knots or greater.
24: Turn off.
3: 090, factors for Vico, climb to flight level 140.
27: Standard heading 090, climb flight level 140, Cafe 916.
3: Climb to flight level 160.
2: Direct source flow climb level 160. Yes, flight 671.
3: Cathay 111, cancel speed restrictions.
2: Yes, please, Cathay 2.
3: Cathay 916, turn left direct to Pico, climb to flight level 160.
27: Flight level 160, turn direct to Pico, Cathay 916.
6: 1,000 meters.
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3: 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Climb by SID to flight level 110.
9: Flight level 110, Cathay 362.
0: Contact clear, Abby. Push and clear, flight 100.
4: We're climbing flight level 25.
6: Camera 383, good evening. Climb 10,400 meters.
4: Climb 10,400 meters, camera 383.
26: Not so great, huh?
29: Seven right not available today, plan for 07 left. 845, turn right on heading 270. Cathay 776, reduced to 250 knots.
9: 847.
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27: Climb 6,900 meters, Cathay 96.
3: Cathay 111, climb via SID to flight level 160.
27: Flight level 160, Cathay 111.
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4: Departure Dynasty 5838 heavy, 2,000 climbing 5,000.
3: Dynasty 5838 identified, climb via SID to flight level 110.
4: Climb via C-5110, Dynasty 5838.
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0: 655, Hong Kong radar, roger.
26: 76, directed descender 3,000 feet.
2: 30.12, Singapore 807, good day.
3: Decline to flight level 120.
2: Flight level 120, 6,650.
3: Hey Macau 659, descend to reach flight level 110 by Hazel.
27: Flight level 110 by Hazel, Macau 659.
3: Cathay 111, when able, increase speed to 300 knots or greater.
27: When able, 300 or greater, Cathay 21.
9: 047, climbing 5,000, passing 1,000.
3: Cathay 2047, identified, climb by SID to flight level 110.
9: By SID, level 110, Cathay 2047.
2: Lock center,
14: 6711. 39 reduce speed after reaching flight level 260.
27: Cal 659.
3: Dynasty 5838, increase speed to 250 knots.
2: Increase speed 250 knots,
6: 5838.
0: And it'll be 60.
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2: 3 Alpha arrival, Hong Kong Shuttle 559.
13: Data descent via star to flight level 110, cancel FL level rejection.
24: Mark 0.84 or less.
3: Climb unrestricted, flight level 110.
24: 7, sorry, there's traffic behind as well, so cruising Mark 0.84.
2: 7.
0: 85X1 reaching level 310, reduce speed to 260 knots.
24: 096 contact radar, 118.992.
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3: Monday 7220 Zero descend now to 54 7500 meters.
4: Three 784 Hawker radar, you are identified. Clear Betty 3 Alpha arrival. Clear from Sango direct to Cyber.
5: Clear Betty 3 Alpha, Betty 3 Alpha arrival and clear from Sango direct. You say again direct to Kelly 784.
4: Kelly 784 from Sango to Cyber.
5: Sango to Cyber, Kelly 784.
1: Kelly 304 departures identified. Climb via the SID to 54160. Cathay 812, maintain speed 250 knots or less.
6: 250 knots or less, Cathay 812.
5: Cathay 111.
3: India 2362, go ahead.
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8: Sanya 130 decimal 2, good day, Air China 871.
9: Gate 1, direct to descent at 3000 feet.
10: Chief Marshal.
11: 0.2, 595. 110 by RB Marshall 25160, New Zealand 80.
1: Cathay 304, maintain speed 250 knots or less.
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3: Aircrane 6608, confirm copy 133 decimal 075.
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13: Katango Alpha Kilo Victor, hello, flight level 350, squawking 2237.
3: Katango Alpha Kilo Victor, Hong Kong radar, good evening, identified, clear Betty 3 Alpha arrival.
13: Betty 3 Alpha arrival, Victor Tango Alpha Kilo Victor.
11: Flight 0.
4: 25 Hong Kong radar, identified, clear flight plan route.
3: 120
11: and climbing
3: in 5 to 10 minutes. 277,
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3: Thank identified. Clear Charlie 4 Alpha arrival.
13: Charlie 4 Alpha arrival, base 992.
10: Radar descent by start to start level 110. Yeah, 539, Cathay 539, approach 119, that's 11 day.
0: to Epcal, Vieta 3789.
1: Roger. Before, increase speed to 280 knots.
2: 280 knots, please. 5850
1: departure, identify, climb for SID to 54160.
4: Clear, flight plan, route.
7: 92.
9: Shuttle 845, reduce speed 160 knots.
12: 1, runway 07 left.
1: 2, contact radar 133.82.
5: Radar 133.8.
9: 91, turn right heading 040, clear Dallas, runway 07 left approach.
5: 60,
10: 280 knots. KB 12, uncle radar, climb to flight level 250.
5: 5858,
4: climb to flight level 330, stand by for hire.
1: Right, SID to flight level 160.
2: 60, contact 128.
1: EVA 850, increase speed to 250 knots.
5: 250, EVA 850.
2: KA304, request for the climb.
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4: 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China Eastern 568, Hong Kong radar, good evening, identified.
10: 0, cancel impact level restriction.
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2: Control, KA 304. 2. 1-3-2-4-8-2, New Zealand 8-0.
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8: 5-0, snow speed control, New Zealand 8-0.
10: 3-0-4, Uncle Radar 118-9025, good day.
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10: 4-5-9, I can approach 119-11, good day.
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4: 15.
10: Radar, reduce speed 250 knots and descend fast, start to start level 110. Cancel impact level restriction.
2: Level 330,
4: request
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5: 39F 1000 cyclic feet, farming 5000 peak and tweak. 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
1: Flight 639, identified, climb via SID to 54160.
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14: 280 knots or less, UPS 59.
9: 0 descent at 2,000 feet.
12: Bill, maintain 250 knots, track direct to Limes.
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5: 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Singapore 836, flight level 390, squawking 0174.
3: Singapore 836, Hong Kong radar, good evening, identified, clean from those of Gara Depot.
12: 500 feet, QNH 1011.
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1: Say. Cadet 426, identified, climb via SID to 54160, increase speed to 250 knots.
5: Climb by the SID, flight level 160 and speed 250 knots, Cafe 426.
3: Nanya 133, decimal 35, good day.
8: 3335, goodbye, MRF 383. Press direct to Castle, Charlie Alpha Romeo Sierra Oscar.
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12: Was it way departing traffic? Cross Hotel Tel 512, 8,000 feet or below.
1: And climb via SID to 9,000 feet.
8: 1,000 feet, rate of 861.
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9: Cathay 539, what's your expected?
4: Two traffic, descend level 320.
10: Decimal 925, good day.
16: Decimal 925, 050, good day.
0: Climb the altitude to flight level 110, FedEx 5991.
1: Greater Bay 862, fly heading 110, factors for Biko, climb to flight level 160.
0: Heading 110, Greater Bay 862, say again altitude.
1: Greater Bay 862, climb to flight level 160.
0: 60, Greater Bay 862.
9: turn right heading 040, cleared ILS runway 07, left approach.
4: 97, descend ready level 260 level by NPEC.
9: Turn right heading 340, reduce speed 180 knots.
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0: Decimal 82, UPS 59, see ya.
17: Ground UPS 59, heavy climb to 12.5 to flight level 160, speed 280 assigned.
10: UPS 59, Hong Kong radar, proceed direct to MAPG, climb to flight level 250.
17: Maintain flight level 250, and was that direct MT, Mike Echo, Bravo, Kilo, India, UPS 59?
10: UPS 59, that's correct.
17: Up to flight level 250, UPS 59.
12: Only.
6: 1195,
12: Cathay 369, turn right on heading 270, reduce speed to 250 knots.
6: Heading.
1: Great Bay SX2, turn left direct to Biko, climb to flight level 6,900 meters.
14: Left direct to Biko, climb 6,900 meters, Great Bay SX2.
9: Good evening, Cathay 426, climbing flight level 160.
10: Cathay 426, Hong Kong radar, climb to flight level 250.
9: Climb flight level 250, Cathay 426.
10: UPS 59, no speed control.
17: Speed control, UPS 59.
10: UPS 77, climb to flight level 150.
9: 77, climb to 150.
3: A12.
6: Hey, 94902, 903, 794, good day.
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6: 75, Victor, Kilo, Victor. Hong Kong Control Tower, clear 718, 7 miles direct time mode, but maintain 100,400 meters.
3: Tower, 718, Hong Kong radar, good evening, identified.
6: Tower, 718.
3: Cathay 2047, T-class information, traffic 11 o'clock, range 20 miles, descending 3 level, traffic passing ahead by 7 miles.
4: See monitor 119 at decimal 3.
12: The feed, QNH 1011.
1: Roger. China Eastern 2056, climb to flight level 160.
6: Climb flight level 160, China Eastern 2056.
4: Flight level 270.
6: United. 70, Hawk 6117.
3: Cross transmission, Thai 636, Hong Kong radar, good evening, identified.
6: 626.
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6: Hong Kong radar, good evening, Shanghai A86, maintain flight level 390.
3: Shanghai 886, Hong Kong radar, good evening, identified. Singapore 836, call me on 127, decimal 1.
6: 127, decimal 1, Singapore 836.
4: 80, continue climb to level 330.
6: This is level 1.
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2: 133, decimal 075, Singapore 8067.
14: Sir, good day.
1: 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China Eastern 2056, proceed direct to Lekan, resume on navigation, climb to flight level 210.
2: Proceed to Lekan, climb level 210, China Eastern 2056.
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9: 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Eva 809, turn right on heading 270, speed 230 knots.
1: Climb by SID to flight level 160.
2: Climb by SID follow.
1: China Eastern 506, climb via SID to flight level 160, increase speed to 280 knots.
2: Climb via SID to flight level 160, increase speed 280 knots, China Eastern 506.
1: Qatari 817, counter radar 123.47.
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10: Hong Kong radar, climb to flight level 250.
5: Level 250, China Eastern 2056.
15: That was right, cap 116.
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0: 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E5A72.
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9: 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Right, please.
4: 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Are you able for level 390?
3: 991 radar, climb to level 330.
14: Flight level 330, please.
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16: Hong Kong radar for the evening, China 506, climbing flight level 160, speed 280, squawk 5712.
10: China 506, stand by, Kelly 097.
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1: Level 160.
2: SID climb for 160.
3: To contact radar 123 decimal 95, good day.
5: There are about to be November uniform Delta Papa India, China Eastern 2056.
9: Five hundred feet, QNH
12: 9011, runway 07 left.
9: Delay 459, reduce speed 180 knots.
3: Are you able 10,400 meters, 22 miles, be gone to crew?
18: Unable captain, yes.
3: Can we still for 3 then maintain current level final in Hong Kong?
18: Maintain final level 7,000.
19: Only that Shanghai AA6 due to weather, request check 020.
18: 160, speed 3 knots.
10: 226 Hong Kong radar, climb to flight level 250.
18: Flight level 50, Hong Kong Shuttle 226.
10: Chinese turn 2056, can Hong Kong radar 118, decimal 9025, good day.
20: Hey, decimal 902, Chinese turn 2056, good
10: day. Chinese turn 506, speech 300 knot or greater.
18: 300 knot or greater, Chinese turn 506.
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0: 817. Good good evening, Eva 3X6, maintain for maintain 10,400 meters, squawk 3124.
3: Eva 386, Hong Kong radar blazing identified.
9: Turn right heading 340, descend to 2,000 feet.
18: 340, descend to 2,000 feet.
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0: 9,200 meters, Qatari 817.
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1: Stalker 236 departures identified, climb via SID to flight level 160.
2: Have SID to flight level 160, Stalker 236.
18: 11,600 meters.
3: Camera 334, Hong Kong radar blazing, identified on squawk 6235.
18: Good evening,
0: Eva 8725, number 160, passing level 123.
10: Eva 872, Hong Kong radar, climb to flight level 250.
0: Flight level 250, Eva 872.
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7: 2. Audition 672, climb to level 390.
9: I'm going to say 118, decimal 7.
21: Control, good evening, sir. This is 312, heavy flight level 210, approaching Sierra, crossing 2466.
10: 236312, we identified here, Sierra 7 Charlie arrival.
21: Sierra 7 Charlie arrival, sir. 6312, heavy.
2: Sir, I'm requesting volume
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18: 2025, 2905,
3: 01. Number 334 identified. City 51, contact Sanya 122, days mode 6 today.
7: 6551
18: days.
7: 2362, report reaching for level 370.
9: Flight 1, reduce speed 180 knots. Cafe 521, will you call them?
7: Shuttle 226, radar roger. Climb to flight level 330.
18: 25 level
9: 300.
3: Able, available. 410 before Norman.
11: Radar, good evening, Giant D9-36, maintain flight level 250, squawk 3116.
3: Cross transmission, Giant AB standby, Emirates 334, are you able, available 410?
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13: Maintain current level, Emirates 334.
3: Giant AB is 936, good evening, Alpha Sierra, climb for level 300, final.
11: After Sierra, climb flight level 300, final, Giant B 936.
22: Morning, Shanghai Air AA6, clear of radar, request CF2 Council.
3: Shanghai Air 886, contact radar 132, decimal 15 for further instruction today.
22: Radar 132, decimal 15, Shanghai Air AA6.
1: Air 116, descend to reach flight level 4,500 meters by Tamil.
23: Descend to reach 4,500 meters by Tamil, red cap 116.
4: 26, cancel the speed restriction here.
3: 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Affirm,
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13: A61, maintain flight level 320.
3: Shanghai Air 861, good evening, with a contact.
13: Yeah, A61.
12: 97, turn right on heading 270.
11: 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Maintain flight 340, speed of Mach
3: 477. Airbusan 725, good evening, with a contact.
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4: 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EVA 809, maintain speed 160 and also greater, up to 5 DMV.
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22: Hong Kong radar, Air China 826 heavy, maintain your flight level 360, slot 0143, approach change also.
25: 7, 8,
22: 1. 1,
25: return 877,
3: 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Copy,
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3: 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Climb for level 280 initially.
13: Flight level 280, VJet A77.
3: Shandong 2153, with a contact. 636, contact radar 132, decimal 15, good day.
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3: 119 and decimal 1. Call radar, good evening, identified.
22: 3F6.
28: 7, level 21. Climbing through the level, we'll pass to be your left more than 7 miles in 4 minutes.
12: 7500 feet, QNH1011, runway 07 left.
6: Descend maintain flight level 330.
8: Zero, descend and maintain 3000 feet.
14: Skywalker 714, good evening. Maintain flight level 290, squawk 5653.
3: Skywalker 714, good evening. Hong Kong radar, good evening. Identified.
28: 7 miles in 3 minutes.
15: Thank you. Waiting by, good evening. Now, farming for level 160, the next is
16: slow. Farming for level 250.
3: Whatever move by, so my place 35. Left heading
8: 1704 for Hong Kong, direct
12: to Dumo. Direct to Dumo, I'm 26.
8: 970.
12: Cathay 097, reduce to 230 knots.
28: Climb
3: level 340. 826 approved.
15: So all the Maya, 826, thank you.
14: Departure air channel 116, passing 1400, climbing 5000.
17: Air channel 116, departures identified to climb via SID to flight level 130.
14: Climbing via SID to flight level 130, air channel 116.
8: Good evening, control traffic heading, descend 3000 feet.
14: Well, 340, we get 877.
8: 160 out.
14: Maintaining flight level 400, 2156.
10: Kelly 724, Hong Kong radar identified, clear, Betty 3 Alpha arrival.
14: Betty 3 Alpha arrival, Cathay 724, request up to 30 miles left of track 2
10: Kelly 724, approved.
14: 2 miles left of track, thanks, Cathay 724.
28: Hong Kong radar, negative radar contact, yet call again, we're in approaching Sabna.
15: Understand, call again, approaching Sabna, Giant 9377.
28: Cathay 10.
15: This is Sabna, maintaining flight level 380.
28: Cathay 100, Hong Kong radar identify, clear Betty 3 Alpha arrival.
15: Betty 3 Alpha arrival, Cathay 100.
8: 15, descend to 2000 feet.
14: Yeah, 11,300 meters.
10: Qatari 928, Hong Kong radar identified. Anyway, 386, are you able for level 410?
14: 386, you're coming up through Brighton.
10: Anyway, 386, are you able for level 410?
14: This one we can climb level 410, Anyway, 386.
10: Anyway, 386, once you maintain present level, standby.
14: Maintaining level, Anyway, 386. Cathay 724, take in the arrival, please.
10: Cathay 724, Betty, 3 Alpha, arrival.
14: 3 Alpha Rock, Cathay 724,
10: thanks. VHF 3789, contact Tanya 130, decimal 2.
15: VHF 3789.
10: 130, decimal 2.
15: 302, VHF 3789, have a good day.
10: Singapore 836, climb flight level 11,900 meters.
15: Climb flight level 11,900 meters, Singapore 836.
14: Alpha radar.
15: Turn left heading 090, air channel 116.
10: Delta 704, even.
15: 0.77, Delta 704.
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15: Yeah, 26.
0: Radar, hello, Thai 677, flight level 380.
2: Thai 677, Roger. And rate 386, contact radar 118.8.9.2.
5: 1612.
17: 16 climb, flight level 6900 meters. Unrestricted, flight level 120.
19: I'm unrestricted, level 120.
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5: Descend via start to 4500 feet, QNH1012, runway 07 left.
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28: Descent to 1,500 feet. 4 minutes.
5: 61, turn right on heading 270, speed 230 knots. Victor Tango Alpha Kilo Victor, descend to 9,000 feet, Q1H1012, reduce speed 25 knots.
28: Descent to
5: 4,000 feet.
2: Runway 0, Roger, speed map on
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2: 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Now walk to 704, speed map on 78 or less.
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28: 0, 1534. KSA 104, Hong Kong radar, identify clear Betty 3 Alpha arrival, clear from Sentinel direct to Cyber.
20: Sentinel direct to Cyber, and clear Betty 3 Alpha arrival, KSA. 104.
28: Lucy 872, contact radar 127, decimal 1. 2, fly heading 355, second for final.
21: PS 72, flight level 400.
2: Lucy 72, climb for level 12,200 meters.
21: Say again the altitude for UPS 72?
2: 12,200 meters.
21: I want 2,200 meters, UPS 72.
2: Sign up the 836 contact radar 128 today, small 75.
21: 6 for the best.
25: Hong Kong radar, good evening. Skywalker 752, flight level 11,600 meters, squawk 0765.
2: Alpha 752, Hong Kong radar identified. Are you able for level 390 or for level 410?
25: We can take up to flight level 410, Skywalker 752.
2: Skywalker 752, Roger, maintain present level.
25: Maintain present level, Skywalker 752.
1: Good evening, China Eastern 29 69, flight level 360.
2: China Eastern, Cushion, China Eastern 29 69, Roger.
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4: 035, Chinese 6078.
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2: 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Shandong 2153, Sanya 120, decimal 2.
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2: 826, Roger.
28: 1 clear direct to 8 leg.
12: China 117, AFAM, all correct. Cathay 801, reduced to 180 knots, then follow published speed.
26: To 5DME.
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2: More
30: 06 on the radar 118, decimal another 2.
31: 118, 92, Eva 806, good day.
30: Good day.
31: On the radar, good evening, Eva 803, correct, Baptist.
30: Eva 806 radar, climb for level 390.
31: Climb for level 390, Eva 806.
26: Eva 7 next.
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1: Right. 1-2-2, climbing 1-2. And 871, contact radar, climb to level 250.
2: Level 250,
3: change level 370.
4: Do traffic descend for level 390.
1: Now flight level 390, Cafe 724.
2: 78. Flight level 250, heading 035.
0: Alright, toolbar clear for ILS push from way 07 left.
3: 2, new Cafe 20, 012. 7 is a correction, clear to NOVAC, NOVAC.
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3: 651. 77
1: Delta approaching
3: SAT 380. Delta 77 Delta Hong Kong radar identified, clear 5 point route.
1: 77 Delta. Cheers, 1 second.
5: 806 direct to M4.
1: 206.
0: Tango Alpha Kilo Victor reduced to 230 knots.
1: 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Go to the level of 806.
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1: 115, confirm, ma'am.
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1: Delta Vietnam 580.
7: Shuttle 213, contact approach 119, decimal 1.
5: Can you change the dot me because of the traffic? 060,
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3: 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Chinese 791, radar
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5: 126,
1: decimal 3. 123, Cathay 1, 00. 122, decimal 15.
5: Chinese 723, descend now to flight level 280.
1: Descend now, flight level 280, Chinese 723.
5: Cathay 531, descend to flight level 340.
1: Descend flight level 340, Cathay 531. Radar Chinese 723, confirm, descend now, flight level 280.
5: Aircraft descend now, but maintain high speed.
1: Descent flight level 280, high speed, channel 723.
5: Skywalker 752, climb to flight level 410, direct to M-bar.
1: Sorry, M-bar, Skywalker 752.
5: Eva 386, type here 12901.
1: 12901, Eva 386, good day.
5: Thanks.
8: Call sign input to the FMS because I have an identification warning for you.
1: Check, corner
0: 30. Cathay 595 from Limes via Tudbar, clear for ILS push from 07 left. Cathay 451 from Limes, clear for RMP Zulu, runway 07 right.
1: Made an amendment.
8: Okay, the matter is just for your information, it's okay. It disappeared. It's reason normal.
1: Okay, thank
5: you.
1: 291 for Emirates 386.
5: Negative Emirates 386, remain with the frequency just another 386. 0 3 8 0 2 9 1
9: and squawk 0 3 3 2.
1: It's 0 9 2 Vena 5 6, good day.
0: Speed.
1: For your information, you sent EVA Air 386 over about 3 minutes ago.
0: I send you over the timing, yeah. China Nation 723,
10: descend to 4260.
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1: Six.
10: 6651, Hong Kong radar, climb to the level 250.
1: 250, can say 651.
4: B5.
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3: Speed 250 knots. B31085. Eastern 7901, descend for level 330.
0: Line span 5, reduced to 180 knots, then follow public speed. Reduced to 200 knots.
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0: 62 knots.
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9: Bravo 3239 on Hong Kong radar, identify clear Betty 3 Alpha arrival.
1: Betty 3 Alpha arrival, Bravo 3239, and request heading 010 due west.
9: Bravo 3239 on after those heading approved.
1: Those heading approved, Bravo 3239.
9: China Eastern 2969, contact Sanya 130, decimal 2. Sanya 130, decimal 2.
11: 0, decimal 2, China Eastern 2969.

0: Greater Bay 851, track direct to Murray, descend unrestricted, 8,000 feet, QNH 1012, runway 07 left.
1: FA 531.
2: 5, station
0: mode 32. Track shortening.
3: Booker 206, departures identified. Climb via seat, flight level 120.
4: Level 120, Sawakar 206.
0: Descend to 9,000 feet, QNH 1012, no speed control.
4: Sawakar 206.
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6: 77 operator.

0: 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Giant Niner 377.
1: Tango 120 identified. Clear for the Hong Kong Betty 3 Alpha arrival.
2: Greater Bay 855, maintain 250 knots or greater.
1: C836, climb to flight level 370.
3: McLeod 609-646.
1: Delay 724, descend to flight level 350.
4: Now flight level 35.
3: Okay, 724.
1: Direct 77 Delta, when ready, descend level 260, reach by east end.
3: 260 by east end, direct 77 Delta.
2: Tower 187.
4: Using North Hospital 183, level 380, 23 miles north east of El Aso and Squawk 2647.
1: 10, Sawakar,
4: Hong Kong Stats 183, and we also would like to request RNP Zulu 07 right if available.
1: Kong Roger. Charmin 841. Cafe 104 radar 126 decimal 3.
5: 26 decimal 3, Cafe 124 for this.
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6: Hello, 213 factor source sequence, 10 left heading 270.
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8: Terrace 7706. Bravo Echo Kilo Oscar Lima. Terrace 7706.
6: B210 knots.
9: Kong Shuttle 768, contact radar 123 decimal 47.
10: 347, Hong Kong 747. Radar identified.
1: 93.
6: One side to Berkeley, Alice approach from 807 left.
4: 906.
1: 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Descend level 260, transition speed 250.
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8: 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Sawakar 206, good day.
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7: 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Cross sidebar, helical 260 orbit.
1: Next direct to Osumo, maintain operation flight level 300, stand by for lower.
6: The Alice approach from 807 left. Radar Bay 851, maintain speed 180 knots or greater.
10: UPS 72, Thomas Sanga 122, decimal 35.
8: China 7706, confirm switch, frequency 1271.
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0: 890.
11: Turn right heading 320 for sequence 63230 knots.
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0: FedEx 77 Delta, which is 310 for 260.
11: FedEx 77 Hong Kong, after descend, develop 220.
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11: Flight heading 340, heading 340.
6: Then 723, fly heading 270, factors for track shortening.
11: Heading.
12: 4 Alpha Rango.
8: Yeah, every 4 Alpha on about 7735.
0: Radar, Hong Kong Shuttle 825, request descent.
12: Hong Kong Shuttle 825, descent for 260 by intensity 280 knots.
0: Hello, 260 by FXP 280 knots, Hong Kong Shuttle 825.
12: 567683, contact Shanghai 12835.
7: 2835, I think, Alice, please, again.
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12: 26.5.
0: 5, Hong Kong Shuttle 825, thank you for
12: the
10: day. 7, question 70 miles.
0: 70 miles, get a 651 Luca.
10: Heading
0: Hong Kong Shuttle 768, climbing for level 250.
10: Hong Kong Shuttle 768, climb for level 320.
0: Climb for level 320, Hong Kong Shuttle 768.
10: Heading
0: climb level 370, squawk 6140.
10: Heading up. Heading up, 871, 7 1, 1, 2, 3, 8, 9, 3, 5.

0: 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Just 6,000 meters at 70.
1: 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After impact, descend to plane 4110.
0: 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VHJet 943, contact 1271.
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0: Meters.
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2: 07 left, descend by start to 9,000 feet, QNH 1012.
3: 7,760 on reaching 11,600 meters, direct sequel.
4: Destination heading 260 on reaching 11,600 meters, direct sequel, Cathay 651.
3: Cathay 764, when ready, descend for AFO 260, reach level by Maple.
4: 60 by Maple, Cathay 764.
3: Level 170,
6: Air China
3: 107.
4: And now for level 320. 320 Japan 735. Company evening, Cathay 979, maintaining flight level 300, approaching Gokmi 0176.
5: 7979, Hong Kong radar identifies the Air B4 Alpha horizon.
4: B4 Alpha, Cathay 979.
5: 7979, for sequencing, reduce speed to 260 knots.
4: 260
3: knots, Cathay 979.
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3: 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I'm under
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3: contact departure, 122 decimal 6. 7768, check direct FL.
0: So. And 6, cancel speed restrictions.
4: So now level 260, Cathay 979.
0: Successfully climbed to flight level 180.
6: Sorry, block, confirm Cathay 623, direct source load and climb flight level 180.
0: Cathay 623, affirm. Is it roll, roger. Just stand by, I'll check the coordination with Manila. Which is identified, climb unrestricted, flight level 160.
4: Restricted, flight level 160, Cathay 611.
5: Ava. 300 knots, Alpha 187.
4: 170.
0: So now we traffic at similar level. Are you able to do that?
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4: 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Hong Kong radar, good evening. Hanon 780, maintain 6,000 meters.
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0: level 200.
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8: LA Cathay 6, level 390, walk 0155, heading 260.
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9: Say again, sorry, say again the level passing.
8: Passing 400.
9: Engineer 1292, identified to climb unrestricted flight level 160.
8: Ground flight level 160 on.
4: Flight level 340.
3: Flight level 201, Roger.
4: Zero flight level 301.
3: China Eastern 7706, climb flight level 10,700 meters.
2: 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Descend altitude 3,000 feet.
0: 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Descend to final level 330 final level.
4: Confirm descent now, level 330.
0: That's correct, sir.
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6: 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Approaching Yolato, flight level 380, squawk 3604.
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2: 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Eastern 723, speed 160 off the beta, maintain at 25 CND.
3: 11,900 meters.
4: Flat level 11,900 meters at China 890.
0: Monica 119.3,
2: thanks. 337, descend to 4,500 feet.
4: 800 feet climbing to 5,000 feet.
9: Cadet 679 departures identified, climb unrestricted flight level 130.
4: Climb unrestricted flight level 130, Cadet 679.
5: 6 decimal
4: 5. Japan 735.
5: Summon 896 descend, flight level 6,300 meters.
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3: 524,
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0: on
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0: of
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0: data. Charmander. FY Hong Kong, Betty, 3 Alpha arrival.
3: Alpha arrival.
4: Cat
10: 823 Alpha, NAP arrival at IA 602.
3: Xiamen to A9A, turn right heading 010.
10: 010,
11: Xiamen A9A. Good evening, China Southern 3077, flight level 250.
3: China Southern 3077, report request at level.
11: Request of flight level 330, China Southern 3077.
3: China Southern 3077, roger, after Sierra, climb for level 270.
11: After Sierra, climb to flight level 270, China Southern 3077.
12: Aguila, maintain flight level 370, 641, get 3948.
3: Station 3948, Hong Kong radar identified.
10: Radar 1128, request level 330.
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10: standby.
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9: To flight level 330. Good, turn left heading 060 for track shortening.
6: Left heading 060, pin mat 100.
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5: 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The 307 AB4 Alpha, and it is the 250.
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3: 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AB6 Hong Kong radar identified.
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3: Malindo 678, contact radar 128, decimal 75.
10: 128, decimal 75, Malindo 678, thanks, bye bye.
15: Good evening, Malindo 678, main flight level 350, checking castle.
9: Malindo 678, Hong Kong radar, roger, maintain flight level 350.
15: Main flight level 350, Marindo 678. Right.
3: Hello, 611, Kelly 340.
4: 340, Kelly 611.
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16: 123 decimal 47, Kelly sir 612.
5: 3963 Hong Kong radar identify clear Eddie 4 Alpha arrival, reduce speed 230 knots.
15: Eddie 4 Alpha arrival and copy reducing 230 knots, Cafe 963.
3: Tai 602, Remedy, descend for level 260, reach level by Maple.
4: 260, reach by Maple, Tai 602.
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2: 1 2 miles
3: before heading to the center of the city. 335. We're off the data, maintain a 25
4: CM. 602, transition speed to 80 knots. 2 epsilon knots,
3: descend high 602. Okay, 600, contact radar 127 decimal 55.
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1: Turn 35, change of sequence, speed now to 50 knots, please.
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4: you. 739, maintaining parameter 340 squawk, 7.02.
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9: Hong Kong Shuttle 614, contact radar 133 decimal 82. Bye bye.
17: Good evening, Cargo Italia 782 1900, climbing 5.
9: Cargo Italia 782, departures identified, climb unrestricted flight level 130.
17: Unrestricted flight level 130, Cargo Italia 782.
1: Descend 1 1 1 1 1 1 1 1 1 1 1 1 1 1 1 1 1 1 1 1 1 1 1 1 1 1 1 1 1 1 1 1 1 1 1 1 1 1 1 1 1 1 1 1 1 1 1 1 1 1 1 1 1 1 1 1 1 1 1 1 1 1 1 1 1 1 1 1 1 1 1 1 1 1 1 1 1 1 1 1 1 1 1 1 1 1 1 1 1 1 1 1 1 1 1 1 1 1 1 1 1 1 1 1 1 1 1 1 1 1 1 1 1 1 1 1 1 1 1 1 1 1 1 1 1 1 1 1 1 1 1 1 1 1 1 1 1 1 1 1 1 1 1 1 1 1 1 1 1 1 1 1 1 1 1 1 1 1 1 1 1 1 1 1 1 1 1 1 1 1 1 1 1 1 1 1 1 1 1 1 1 1 1 1 1 1 1 1
2: 7 left descend by start to 4,500 feet QNH, correction, descend by start to 6,000 feet QNH 1012.
18: 180 or greater from Argonne, clear out to Sulu AR approach 07 right.
2: Bay 764, reduce speed to 230 knots. Turn left heading 260 for sequence, reduce speed to 210 knots.
19: Two zero miles retro check, approaching subdom.
2: Hong Kong Shadow 825, speed 210 knots. 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
3: 7-1-1-7-0-4-0, clear Alice approach 07 left. 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
2: 120, descend to 7,000 feet.
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9: Lufthansa Cargo 8461, departures identified, climb unrestricted flight level 130.
4: Climb unrestricted level 130, Lufthansa Cargo 8461.
2: 120, turn right heading 295.
20: Counter radar 133.82. 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
20: 461, climb to flight level 6,900 meters.
21: Climb to flight level 6,000.
5: Cargo 8461. 3, contact radar
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2: 679, climb flight level 320.
4: Flight level 320, Cathay 679.
22: 3505, change of sequence now, clear direct AB, hold at AB and front bridge, expect one hold.
23: Correct, only 4811, approach Gelato, maintain flight level 400, score 6027.
5: 1.811 Hong Kong radar, identify the Eddy 4 Alpha arrival.
23: 1.811, Eddy 4 Alpha arrival.
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5: Corina 2011 report, who is the man number?
0: Mark 4883, Corina 2011.
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0: Mark 4779, Corina 2011.
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7: 1128. Good evening, every 6524, maintaining flight level 350, due weather initially heading 030.
1: Spring 6524 Hong Kong radar, good evening. Identified, report when able to track direct castle.
7: Okay, report when direct to castle, Spring 6524.
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1: Comet Tower, Singapore 7856, go ahead.
0: 7856, rising heading, left heading 0052, weather.
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21: 5,
11: 2003.
20: China Eastern 965 ranked identified, climb via SID to flight level 160.
11: To flight level 160, China Eastern 965.
14: A13, flight level, flight level 300, squawking 5060.
5: Shanghai A13, Hong Kong radar identified.
20: AKD 054, flight level 6,900 meters.
11: Coming flight level 6,900 meters, together 054.
2: 39, descent is 6,000 feet.
22: Again, turn right heading
20: 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Correct, cancel speed restrictions.
11: Cancel speed restriction, China is not required.
5: 2330, Hong Kong radar, good evening, identified.
11: 2330.
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5: Telephone 325, good evening. Report requested level.
11: Request high level 330, China Southern 325.
5: Telephone 325, Roger, climb initially first level 270.
11: Climb initially flight level 270, China Southern 325.
5: Telephone 325, event contact radar 132, decimal 15, good day.
11: 132.1,
16: good day, China Southern 325.
20: My SID, flight level 160, Dynasty 924. Cathay 054, turn left direct to Pico, cancel speed restrictions.
11: Direct to Pico, cancelling speed restrictions, Cathay 054.
5: 1,500 feet.
11: 856, heading 350.
5: Level
2: 160. Opening, China Southern 225,
5: flight level 250 for flight level 270. Ocean 0 7 left, no destroy. 9 decimal 5
2: with
5: call sign
2: only.
5: 25 today, climb to flight level 320.
2: 39, turn left heading 310.
5: 335, descend to 2,000 feet.
2: 839, descend to 4,000 feet.
16: Hello, all left,
20: Dynasty 924. China Eastern 965 rate, climb to flight level 200.
11: Climb to flight level 200, China Eastern 965.
5: 320,
14: descend to flight level 320. Descend to flight level 320, leaving flight level 380, clear
5: near 0-1. 393, turn right heading 040, clear on the approach runway 07 left.
2: 012.
5: 2 miles left approved.
11: 30 miles left approved, turn to 330.
5: Clear climb to flight level 280.
11: RMP
5: super approach runway 07 right.
11: 250, squawk 3114.
5: China 7367, good evening. After Sierra, climb flight level 320. 678, contact radar 118 decimal 902.
20: We'll contact Guangzhou 125.35, good day.
11: 125.35,
20: get 0.53. Dynasty 924, maintain speed 280 knots or less.
16: Speed 280 or less, Dynasty 924.
20: Shanghai A810, increase speed to 250 knots.
22: I-63, descend to level 160, cancel hold turn, right heading 090.
5: Contact
3: Yang, 122, Decimal 6, good day.
15: Decimal 6, 0, F time 7, and 1, okay.
3: Beat
17: him. 2091, counter radar, 126, Decimal 5.
18: 6, Decimal 5, FI 2091, correct.
19: WA390, reduce speed to 210 knots.
22: Copy 307, turn right heading 215.
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23: Set for the low.
17: Telephone is 11, descend for level 310.
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22: Copy 307, descend to level 110, turn right heading 255.
26: Good evening, Charleston 7040, land level 350, Scott 0127, 40 miles left, divider.
3: China Southern 3040, Hong Kong radar, good evening, identified. Report when able to track direct to home.
23: 0 left,
20: Panda 3924, cancel speed restrictions. Shanghai 810, when able, increase speed to 300 knots.
23: Increase speed 300 knots, Shanghai 810.
20: Shanghai 810, confirm 300 knots.
27: 3335, Cathay 611, good day.
3: Cancelling 7348, contact radar 128, decimal 75, good day.
28: 7348, good day.
20: Macau 9XX departure, report
3: altitude.
20: Macau 9XX identified, climb to flight level 120.
23: Affirm direct to outbound, Alpha Lima, Delta Comac, 7740.
3: 7740, clear direct outbound.
23: Delta
20: Adam, 7740. Identified climb via SID to flight level 160.
23: Okay, climb
20: via the SID. Delta 924, contact radar 133.82.
23: 133.924.
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19: Turn right to Ding 040, clear the portion with 07 left.
29: Climb 10,400 meters, Cathay 663. Radar, good evening, this is VJ 978, level 370, position in Cala.
3: VJ there, 978, Hong Kong radar, good evening, identified.

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4: 7,
3: 986, track direct to SOSLU. United 152, cancel speed restrictions, climb unrestricted to flight level 200.
4: Okay, flight level 200, cancel speed, United. 1 second.
0: 350.
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0: 0-20.
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0: 10,400 meters, 9-6-7-9.
1: Cafe 663, clear direct Siku.
0: Correct Siku, Cafe 663. Morita, good evening. Xiaomi 8706, flight level 350, squawk 2655. Left of track, 40 miles, Lima side.
1: Xiaomi 8706, on call radar, good evening. Identified, report for clear weather.
0: Report 1, clear for weather, Xiaomi 8706, thank you.
5: 21, maintain flight level 340.
1: China 021, good evening, weather contact.
5: That's in the air, Delta 1.
4: 609.
1: China, clear direct Siku.
0: Clear direct Siku, Thai 679.
6: 230, descend to 1, level 170. Most 3-2. 5-3, Abbey 4 Alpha arrival.
0: Clear
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3: Phone shuttle 790, good day, climb to flight level 330.
2: 6% unrestricted to 8,000 feet, QNH 1012.
4: 3,000 feet. Area 217, reduce speed 1609. 39, descend to 2,000 feet.
5: 9,000, Concord 4 Tango, Scott 5305.
3: Air Macau 658, departure identified, climb unrestricted to flight level 120.
5: Unrestricted climb to flight level 120, Air Macau 658.
3: United 152, contact Hong Kong radar 123.47.
5: 2347, United 152, connect. Zero.
6: 152 Hong Kong radar, climb to level 250.
5: 250,
1: United 152. 205, good evening, radar contact.
2: 963, descend to 4,000 feet. Kelly 569, turn right heading 305.
5: Macau 986. 152 in the climb, 20.7, climbing 250.
1: United 152, good evening. Climb to level 320 initially.
5: Okay, climb 320 initially, United 52.
2: 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Good night.
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3: Bohemia 234, contact the Hong Kong radar 133.82.
5: 3382, Bohemia 234.
4: Descend to 3000.
5: Flag level 160.
7: Bohemia 234, Hong Kong radar, climb flag level 250.
5: 250, going at 234. Since copy the traffic, Cathay 733, and request speed 250, not separation.
3: Cathay 733, you can cancel speed restrictions and fly heading 120, be vectors for the climb.
5: 120, cancel speed, Cathay 733.
3: Air Macau 658, climb unrestricted to flight level 210. Turning eastbound, we'll stop below you. Maintain 6,000 feet, QNH 1012.
5: Maintain 6,000 feet, QNH 1012, 10,509.
3: Got a 733, QNH 1012, traffic 9 o'clock and about a mile southbound above you.
5: We got the missed approach traffic, Cathay 733, maintaining 5,000 reaching. 1012.
3: Thank you.
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2: 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Which side is better for deviation, to the left or to the right?
3: Hong Kong Shuttle 597, deviate to the Lima side, report request heading.
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3: Reject minor 78, in turn contact radar 128, decimal 75.
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6: Right heading 220, Macau 986.
3: Can you accept higher level up to flight level 400?
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7: 360 initially, we'll climb 152.
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2: Okay.
3: Shaman 8706, radar 128, 75.
2: Radar 128, that's more 75, camera 8706.
8: Hong Kong, good evening, Zander 342, maintain on level 390, scope 2140. For St. Joseph, 40 miles, level track you as well.
3: Sanandu 342, Hong Kong radar, identifying clear direct vehicle.
8: Requesting 40 miles left on track you weather, Zander 342.
3: Sanandu 342, can you track to vehicle now?
5: 10, descend to 4,000 feet.
3: Shaman 8706, contact radar 128, decimal 75.
5: 3091, descend to 4,000 feet.
7: 8S435.
3: Decimal 6.
0: On the flight level 200.
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5: To 2,000 feet. Yeah, hold on, Liga, 85607 Alpha, right over. Okay,
9: 7-9-6-3.
5: Audubon 811, turn right heading to
0: 9-0. Departure, 2,000, climbing 5,000. EVA 10, departure identified, climb unrestricted, default level 160. Climb
9: level 160. 810.
5: 75009, turn right heading 345. Heading to 85, descend to 4,000 feet.
9: Right heading.
10: FA 479, contact radar 126.5.
0: Class Cafe 479.
5: Five seven nine zero,
4: contact radar 128 at mode 75.
0: Detector 8413, contact radar 123.47. Good day.
4: Kapari 8413, bye-bye.
5: To reduce your final pace, please slow medium traffic ahead.
3: U-train climb to flight level 280.
4: Climb flight level 280, right cap 123.
9: 358, elevate 300.
3: Asian S-Bank 35, Hong Kong radar return. Thai 679, contact Sanya 123, Daysma 35, good day.
0: Scott 94457, departure identified. Climb unrestricted to flight level 160.
4: Scott 94457.
3: To flight level 400, final.
4: Okay, climb to flight level 400 is final, United 152.
5: USB 2210 knots.
4: Maintaining flight level 350, track to North Meek.
10: First train 6524 watching. On shuttle 647, due to crossing south of Eastern Alpha level 320.
9: Flight level 320, on shuttle 647.
4: United 152, just confirming the frequency for us tonight is going to be 122.6 for Sonya.
3: You can expect that.
10: Roger, 861 identified, clear Air B4 Alpha arrival.
9: Air B4 Alpha arrival, you target 861.
11: Unit, China Eastern 737, fire level 340, squawk 5034.
10: China Eastern 737, Roger. Hong Kong radar identified. China Eastern
12: 737,
10: 7535, level 410. 7535, Roger.
0: Royal Express 009, departure identified. Climb unrestricted, flight level 160.
13: Flight level 160, Royal Express 009.
3: 0755, Hong Kong radar identified, clear Canto 3 Alpha arrival.
9: Clear Canto 3 Alpha arrival, Hong Kong shuttle 755.
11: Shuttle 597, clear of weather.
3: Hong Kong shuttle 597, clear direct to Zhuhai.
9: To Sierra Uniform Kilo Echo Romeo, Hong Kong shuttle 597.
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0: Gate 797, departure identified, climb unrestricted to flight level 160.
16: Good, flight level 160, thank you, Gate 797.
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10: On reaching opposite way traffic, 1,000 feet above.
3: Request level.
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3: Negative, I'm calling China Southern 321. China Southern 321, climb flight level 270 and report request level.
18: Climb to flight level 270 and request level 330, China 7321.
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19: Sangao, Qatari 813, flight level 242, climb into 50.
3: Qatari 813, climb to flight level 8,400 meters.
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3: Cafe 733, reach flight level 320 in 6 minutes.
20: Copy, Cafe 733, 6 minutes to reach flight level 320.
3: Nadu 342, contact radar 127.
21: Yes, sir, maintaining flight level 350, airplane 6524.
10: Mont Shuttle 647, descend out to level 280.
6: 280, Hong Kong Shuttle 647. Roger, 41.
3: Thunder 2342, Roger. Are you looking for 12,500 meters?
5: Runway 07 left.
3: Scooter minor 83 Hong Kong radar, Roger. Climb to flight level 320.
21: Flight level 320, Scooter 983, and we try to set any further higher up to flight level 360, Scooter 983.
3: Stand by.
6: Ground 0342, Ethan, 1900 meters.
3: Negative, I'm asking you 12,500 meters, are you able? Bravo Express 009, Hong Kong radar, climb flight level 250.
21: 250,
6: Set flight level 12,500 meters, I do 342.
3: Another 342, Roger, maintain current level, standby level change.
6: Thank you, ma'am, I do 342.
3: Qatari 8413, clear direct sequence.
6: I can stick away, 413, thank you.
3: Current airport 75, Condesania 122, decimal 6.
6: 22, decimal 6, Korean Air 475.
0: Roger. Airspring 7348, contact Zhuhai 121, decimal 4, good night.
6: 21, decimal 4, Airspring 7348, good night.
3: Engineer 230, maintain platform 310 Hong Kong radar, identify heading 020 after.
6: Okay, maintain level, so then 230.
22: 901, fly there 300.
3: Navigation 91, Hong Kong radar, watch. 110.
23: Cathay 161 passing 2000 climbing, flat out.
0: Cathay 161 departure identified, climb unrestricted to flight level 160.
23: Unrestricted to flight level 160, Cathay 161.
0: VHA 8893, turn right direct to SOSLU, climb unrestricted to flight level 210.
24: Right direct SOSLU, climb 210, VHA 93.
0: Mascot 9457, contact the Hong Kong radar 123.47.
6: Flight to flight level 280, standby for higher, Shifeng 301.
0: 123.47. 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
6: Bravo Shuttle 117.
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10: 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Qantas 7535, contact Shanghai 12835.
6: Shanghai 12835, Qantas 7535. Flight to flight level 300, Shifeng 301.
3: Hong Kong Shuttle 755, contact radar 127, decimal 55.
6: 7 decimal 55, Hong Kong Shuttle 755, good day. Racket 123, how long on this heading?
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1: Roger, heading 010, and there are 2-3 there.
5: Kia direct Sulux.
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1: 127,
2: bridge 41, master 9457, bye bye. Lecture 880, contact coach, contact 9,
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3: 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Speed at Vassal. Stop 90457, climb to plot level 10,400 meters.
1: 10,400 meters, Moscow 9457.
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3: Scoot down 983, climb to plot level 360.
5: Sherman 8675, climb to level 320.
0: Hong Kong departure, roger.
3: United 821, climbing 127 for 160. United 821, Hong Kong radar, climb for level 250.
25: Climb 250, United 821.
3: United
25: 821,
5: climb for level 250. 250, United 821. Climb Chip Birdsey, IRS approach 07 left. Descend 997, descend runner D, flight level 260.
1: D, descend flight level 260, Hong Kong Shuttle 597.
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5: 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Machadan 882, descend 8,000 feet, QNH 1012, no speed control.
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13: 122-6, Korea near 6599.
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3: 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Yeah.
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0: 0.
3: 308, descend now to flight level 320, standby lower.
26: Flight level 320, flight level, clear 308.
5: 270 for shortcut.
15: A 161 approved.
27: 3 passing level 210 for level 250.
3: JAA
27: 93 flying through 300. I'm 300 requesting level 340
3: VGD 93. JAA 93 high level not available,
27: level 300 final. Okay, level 300 VGD 93.
0: Correct.
15: Rebecca correct, flat for 390, run ready.
5: 90, proceed to Lime, speed 25, so not so greater.
27: Right.
5: Cafe 4790, reduce speed 180 knots by Tipper.
28: Hong Kong, good evening, Korea near 4790, flat by 380.
5: From Limes, clear RMP Sulu approach 07 right.
0: Bahini 017, departure identified, climb unrestricted to flight level 160.
29: 17.
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15: 12875. Hong Kong radar identified.
30: Hong Kong evening, China Ponder 387, set level 250.
31: Yeah, 126, China 74, good day.
3: Shenzhen Air 308, descend now to flight level 120, reach by Cotton. Hong Kong Shuttle 251, when ready, descend to flight level 260, reach by Maple.
32: Just a bit of my Maple, Hong Kong Shuttle 251.
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14: flight level 36 around.
6: Confirm up to flight level 360.
14: 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Flight level 36 around.
6: 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Altitude with 330.
14: 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After Sierra, climb to flight level 320.
6: After Sierra, climb to flight level 320, China 7387, thank you.
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10: Hong Kong radar, Xiamen 8648, maintain 10,700 meters.
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17: 226, good day, Smo 3.
15: 3-0, clear direct eastbound.
18: R2 East passenger 230.
15: Junior 119, contact radar 127.1.
14: Hong Kong radar, roger, climb to flight level 400.
19: Level 400, MSC
15: 85. Miles descending through your level, already passed to the right by 6 miles.
20: 183, Smo 7, good night.
14: Mascot 9457, climb to flight level 11,600 meters.
21: I'm 11,600 meters, Mascot 9457.
14: And Beach 91, contact Sanya 122, Daisy Mo 6.
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14: We're back, standby.
21: Standing by, engineer 119. Mascot 9457, confirmed that the flight 11,600 meters.
14: Mascot 9457, affirmed flight level 381.
21: And distribution unable to fly 11,600 meters, Mascot 9457.
14: What about 11,000 meters? Are you able?
21: Confirmed we can climb 11,000 meters, Mascot 9457.
14: Mascot 9457, climb initially flight level 10,400 meters. Call you back for final level, standby.
21: Climb initially 10,400 meters, Mascot 9457.
0: Cathay 302, departure, good evening, you identify, climb unrestricted to flight level 160.
22: Climb unrestricted to flight level 160, Cathay 302.
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14: Mascot 9457, flight heading 260. Heading
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0: 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Good night.
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14: Good night. Oh, 110 in the next 4 or 5 miles.
21: Still 3 Alpha Cafe 704. 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
2: 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This is FR260, reached by Essex, going at 613.
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3: 8715.
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3: Delta Cargo 500, descending level 110.
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3: 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Maintain high speed and expedite a descent, expect shortcut.
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6: Hong Kong Shadow 251, contact radar 127, base 155.
7: Hong Kong Shadow 689, good evening, maintaining flight level 360, Scott 3240.
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11: 125, decimal 35, Cathay 340, good night.
12: Good evening, Cathay 302, passing flow 122, climbing flow 160.
6: Welcome to climb flight level 250, expedite through flight level 160.
12: Level
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0: 1,000 feet from Lions Clear RMP Studio Approach 07 right.
3: 33.82, good day.
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9: Descent to level 260, reach my Maple, cap the 104.
6: Moscow
9: 351, Hong Kong radar, climb for level 250. Level 250, now checking
6: down. Moscow 351, watch out.
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14: Cathay 9902, expect 07 right.
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0: Flight level 230. 2, speed 280 knots.
16: 05, flight level 3, Astra.
5: Nippon 805, Hong Kong radio, roger.
10: 7, descending 8,000 feet, 1012, 280 knots.
16: Okay, 3 seconds.
10: Yeah.
17: 3.
18: Cafe 302, climbing flight level 250,
17: climbing flight level 180.
10: Cafe 302, climbing flight level 230. Cafe
16: 330,
10: climbing
16: 330. Clear
10: IOS approach,
16: climbing
10: ratio
16: 7
10: left.
16: Cross vehicle at flight level 157 or above airfront 185.
19: Level 110, cancel its level 6 and send air 230. 1036.
5: China Eastern 759 Hong Kong radar identify for planning, are you able flight level 380?
19: Negative, request level 340.
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5: Maintain current level.
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3: Got day 715, contact Hong Kong radar 123 decimal 47.
20: 7,
14: Murray 130 or below.
17: 110 and Murray 130 or below. Hong Kong 251.
21: Hong Kong radar, Cafe 715, climbing level 160.
14: Cafe 715, Hong Kong radar, G'day, climb to flight level 250.
21: Level 250, Cafe 715.
14: Hong Kong shuttle 251, contact approach 119.1, bye bye.
17: And 1, G'day, Hong Kong shuttle 251.
5: Identifying clear
22: Betty
5: 3 Alpha
22: arrival. 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
10: Approach information Foxtrot 07 left. 5110, left heading 040, descend to 8000 feet, QNH 1012.
8: 6890 descend Alpha level 310, reduce speed to 270 knots.
19: Send flight level 310, speed 270, shuttle 689.
23: 10 red track after Xiamen 8675.
10: 7, reduce speed 250 knots.
20: 10 left, 7 5 9.
10: Cafe 902, descend to 8,000 feet, QNH 1012, speed 280 knots. Cafe 902, descend to 8,000 feet, QNH 1012, speed 280 knots.
5: Cafe 704, how far from top of descent?
19: Cafe 704, we descend now.
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10: Advice.
19: Over the EV 2192193, flight level 9800, 15343.
5: Chongqing 2193, Hong Kong radar identifying.
19: 2193.
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19: 22 decimal 6 today, Zhengfeng 301 today.
14: Ethiopian 645, descending flight level 260. Ethiopian 645, Hong Kong, radar, G'day, descend flight level 130 and cross Sunny 260 or below.
24: Descend flight level 130, cross Sunny 16 or below, Ethiopian 645.
14: Ethiopian 645, Sunny, flight level 260 or below.
24: Sunny below 260,
14: Ethiopian 645. Shenzhen 230, turn left, proceed direct to Lander.
19: Left, direct to Lambda, send there 230. Thank you.
10: 1-0 knots for great turn.
19: Okay.
10: Hong Kong shuttle 251, turn left heading 010, descend to 5,000 feet.
3: Decimal 35.
0: Ohio.
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19: America 117, ma'am.
5: America 117, climb to flight level 300, final.
19: Level 300, America 117.
10: To the 117, turn right to lights.
1: Level 117.
10: Mr. 73,000 feet.
17: 04, descending flight 260 left by Maple.
14: Good 704, Hong Kong, right day, descend flight level 130 and cross Maple 260 or below.
17: 130, Maple 260 below, Cafe 704.
0: And by level change.
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14: Descent by star flight level 110. Cancel the canto level restriction.
0: Level 110, cancel canto restriction, KD 04.
19: 15, climbing level 250.
5: KD 715, Hong Kong radar, continue present heading for your climb, stand by higher.
19: Stay present heading, KD 715. Malaysian 0780, up to 30 miles, right of right.
5: Malaysian 078, confirm.
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5: Malaysian 078 up to 25 miles Romeo side approved.
19: That will be a 30 right Malaysian 078.
5: Malaysian 078 that is not available, otherwise you enter Manila airspace, so 25 miles Romeo side maximum.
19: 25 miles right, thank you. 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
17: 119.1, KD05, bye bye.
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17: Chinese 725, descend flight level 260, reach by MPAT. 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
11: Radar, good evening, Cathay 617, tracking direct source loop, climbing flight level 160.
14: Cathay 617, Hong Kong radar, good day, climb to flight level 250.
11: Flight level 250, Cathay 617.
10: Go for it, 7 left above the get close, so expect runway 07 right, thank you.
17: 0116 DB, dig 10 miles left of train.
5: Malaysian 386 Hong Kong radar identify clear Betty 3 Alpha arrival, correction, clear 700 and 10 miles Lima side approved.
17: And we call Malaysian 386.
10: Cafe 9-02, reduce speed 210 knots.
5: Three
2: 20 and expedite past flight level 280 due to unidentified traffic.
19: Level 320, expedite past level 280, Cathay 715.
2: Cathay 715, unidentified traffic at your 10 o'clock for Sir Mars Range, tracking southwestbound Mo Charlie, showing flight level 265 level not verified.
19: Traffic, Cathay 715.
9: Hello, good evening, connection AA West Minton, 11,000 meter, squawk 2745.
2: China Eastern 881 Hong Kong radar identified.
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2: Turkish 25 Hong Kong radar, roger.
13: Squawk 6523.
2: Turkish A5 Hong Kong radar identified.
13: Okay, please.
2: Flight level 260, reached by Maple.
15: 10 flight level 260 by Maple, Hong Kong, Shadow 703.
22: Cancel Mango, still restriction, Japan 605.
2: 27, expedite reach flight level 280 due to unidentified traffic. Maintain link flight level 265, level not verified.
25: Expedite, grab deal flight level 280, assistant 220, roger.
26: That's heading 220.
27: 280 northbound Waco.
28: 280 northbound Waco, Cathay 724.
2: 87, heading 220, approved.
3: Radar 133.82, good night.
29: Flight level 130 by Mango, Hong Kong Shuttle 535.
2: I descend to reach flight level 110 by Muscle, maintain speed 300 knots or greater through Muscle.
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10: 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Reduce speed to 230 knots.
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2: United 878 Hong Kong radar, climb for level 250.
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19: 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And Cathay 715 requires final level 360.
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2: 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Okay, 208, speed mark decimal 86 or greater. Ching 21993, climb for level 330.
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2: JGR 2503, contact radar 125, decimal 32. 67, Hong Kong radar level 380, identified clear air before Alpha arrival.
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14: 3, climb to flight level 200.
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19: Flight level 320, thank you, Cathay 617.
2: China Eastern 881, descend flight level 360.
13: Descend and maintain flight level 360, China Eastern 881.
14: Bye-bye.
28: That is Boeing, Cathay 704, good night.
25: Ching Alaco, maintain flight level 340, squawk 7131.
2: GJR 6013, Hong Kong radar, clear AB4 Alpha arrival.
25: Clear AB4 Alpha arrival, GJR 6013.
26: Hong Kong control, good evening, clear 713, approaching Alaco, maintain flight level 360, squawk 7172.
2: Junior 713 Hong Kong radar clear Abby for Alpha arrival.
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1: Speed mark point 74, GJS 6013.
2: 22208, identified, how do you read?
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6: A6 or greater, Johnny, 208.
2: Turkish 25, expect Sanya frequency, 133 decimal 35, stay on my frequency.
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8: Climb for flight level 250.
2: United 878, climb to level 270, call you back for higher.
8: Climb level 270, United 878.
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2: China Southern 387, contact Sanya 122.6. Hong Kong radar confirms squawk code 5025.
1: From 5025, Adrian 1327.
2: Junior 1327, identified. APH 67, descend to level 370.
6: Descend flight limited 370, APH 67.
2: Junior 713, minimum clean speed, descend to level 340.
1: Minimum speed, descend flight limit 340, Junior 703.
2: Climb to
6: flight
2: level 340, stand by higher.
6: Flight level 340, Cathay 617, thank you.
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2: Are you able to check that castle?
1: Descend flight limit 340, minimum speed, Junior 713.
2: Junior 713 negative, level 320, 320.
1: 320, Junior 713.
2: GJS 6013, continue descent to level 270, speed on conversion 250 knots.
1: Continue descent.

0: Raul.
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0: Thank you.
2: 478 Hong Kong radar, roger. Confirm you're turning to Dulop.
3: Stand by, Black Channel 7, we are inside the weather, lot of static.
2: Roger. China Eastern 5023, descend now for level 330, reach in the next 2 minutes.
4: Pitch 67, descend to flight level 310.
3: The flight level 310, airway 67.
5: Level 350, squawk 2242, deviating 20 miles left and right of track due weather.
6: Singapore 852, Hong Kong radar identified, deviation approved.
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4: 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Junior 1327, stand by.
9: 869, a heavy maintaining flight level 400.
6: Emirates 98690, Hong Kong radar, roger.
3: Three ready for descent. 5 Malaysia, 3869.
6: Hong Kong Shuttle 70 train contact radar 127 decimal 55.
7: The OVN 645, descend to 3,000 feet, reduce speed to 200 knots. Hong Kong Shuttle 535, descend to 3,000 feet.
4: Zero.
3: Descend minimum, zero speed, station. Descend flight level 280, Chinyo 706.
10: Hong Kong Shuttle 703, expect to stay on flight plan bridge.
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10: Emirates 9841, Hong Kong radar, climb to flight level 250.
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4: 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United 878, clear direct end bar, stand by higher.
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6: China Eastern 7406 Hong Kong radar, climb to 11,900 meters.
12: Climb to 11,900 meters, China Eastern 7406.
6: Emirates 9869, clear direct to Sikko, climb to 12,200 meters.
9: Direct position Sikko, climb at 12,200 meters, Emirates 9869.
13: Four by fourth level 370, squad 5604.
6: Sunless 5, question, Sunless 454, Hong Kong radar identified.
2: A11, disregard the speed, no speed control.
7: Expect runway 07 center.
3: T67, descend flight with a 280 lead by minor before Bangkok, Kong Mao, maybe 67?
4: Maybe 67, correct.
3: 367.
4: Chin Air 713, maintain flight level 280 on reaching traffic 1000 feet below.
3: Greetings, Flutter Bit 280, Chinyo 703.
2: 5023, contact Manila, 119.3. A03, Shaman A03, climb to level 2990.
7: Four speed 180 knots or greater.
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3: Command 867. Zero squawk 2235.
6: Get a 636 on com radar, identify clear Betty 3 Alpha arrival.
3: 3 Alpha, get a 636.
7: Polinia 613, follow published speed or greater, report established.
2: Number 8, speed 3310.
10: 7 Indonesia 340. 35,
7: reduce speed to
10: 10 knots. 703, turn right heading 090 and descend to flight level 130.
12: Running 0 down at 0, descend flight level 130, Hong Kong, Shadow 703.
2: 340, maintain speed map 0.78 or greater for spacing.
3: To descend flight level 110. Descend flight level 110, AB67.
2: County 208, continue descent to flight level 110.
12: Continue descent down to flight level 110, County 208.
2: GJS 6013, speed now 270 knots.
12: Speed 270 knots, GJS 601.
3: AB67, just over, we notice lifting over Apex, the 110.
2: Low altitude restriction at NPEC, but descend flight level 110, AB67.
3: AB67, understand, descending 110.
10: 6041, descend to flight level 180.
5: Flight level 180, over the 6041.
2: Manila. 0 knots.
12: Speed 280 knots, JJS 601.
2: Chinair 713, speed now 280 knots, thank you.
12: Speed 280 knots, Chinair 713.
3: Letter APG 67 Ligand, so offset 3 mile Lima side due to West Avenue.
2: APG 67, 1 mile Romeo side approved, 1 mile Romeo side.
3: And that's 1 mile Romeo side, APG 67.
2: AP67 FM and spacing achieved, speed 280 knots.
3: Speed 280, AP67.
2: United 878, clear of traffic, climb to flight level 310.
12: United 878.
2: GJS 6013, descend flight level 260, reach by NPAT.
12: GJS 6013.
2: Only 208, contact radar 126, base mobile 5.
12: 46 Tesla 5, Canada 208 today. Right. GNS 713,
2: when ready, descend
12: 5-0-260,
2: reach by NPAT.
12: Ready to descend
2: 5-0-260,
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2: by NPAT.
12: 5-0-260, by NPAT, near
2: 713. AP67, counter radar 126, stay small 5.
3: 1265, AP67.
2: Junior 1327, counter radar 132, stay small 15.
10: 1325 AGR 1327.
3: 245 contact approach 119.1.
10: 190,
3: speed 2X0 knots. Speed 2X0 knots, descend flight level 190,
10: KB742. Black C6041, proceed direct Murray, rejoin a star, descend to flight level 110.
5: Eric Murray, rejoin the star, descend flight level 110, Blake C, 6041.
2: Level
12: 28,
2: final level.
12: Help,
2: counter radar 126,
12: base 15. 126, base 15, JGS 6013.
2: Chinair 713, confirm speed 280 knots.
11: Ninger Macau 621, maintaining flight level 360, on course to Lato, squawk 6250.
2: Standby, break Chinair 713, confirm speed 280 knots.
0: Affirm, that was speed 280 knots, 703.
4: Thank you. Macau 621, Hong Kong radar, confirm flight level 360.
0: Affirm, flight level 360, 24 miles from Melato, Macau 621.
4: Macau 621, identified, clear Sierra, Mike Tango 4 Alpha arrival.
10: Then 1 Hong Kong radar, climb to flight level 250.
0: 250, Turkish 71.
4: 210,
0: approach. Heading 210, approach in air 33.
4: 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Thank you.
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2: G-Nazar 81, contact radar 125, Daysmark 32.
0: 241, bye.
14: Right. Engine knots.
0: Flight level 340.
4: G-Nazar 81, Hong Kong radar, roger. Turkish 85, climb to 9,800 meters.
0: H1013.
10: 89, release
0: flight
10: ground, maintain flight level 190. Cathay 989, Hong Kong radar, roger, descend now to flight level 170, maintain speed 280 knots.
0: Descend now, flight level 170, to speed 280 knots, Cathay 989.
10: Cathay 742, descend to flight level 150.
0: Flight level 150, Cathay 742.
4: 2.6.
0: 6, clear on the airport, 6, 7, 4,
7: 9. Yeah, 453 from Landside Tonic, clear for the ILS approach from A07 Center.
14: Second.
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0: Guangzhou 125.35, good day, China Eastern 7406.
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2: Roger, report clear.
7: Clear for the ILS approach from A07 Center.
4: Zero, reaching 4 minutes.
0: Descent flight level 320, reaching 4 minutes, Macau 621.
4: Identify heading approved.
0: Okay, 330. China South A33, maintaining flight level 250.
4: China Southern 8335, Hong Kong radar, report request level.
0: That's the flight level 230, China Southern 8335.
4: China Southern 8335, copy. After Sierra, climb to flight level 270, stand by higher.
0: After Sierra, climb to flight level 270, stand by for higher, China Southern 8335.
4: VHF 3900. VHF 3900, contact radar 128.75.
0: I request a left heading 295.
7: 725, no speed control, Connect Tower 118, Decimo 2.
6: And 330, that heading is not available. Traffic in front of you around 80 miles can follow the route to do loop and continue present heading.
9: Copy that, Shenzhen 330, request a direct to Dolop.
6: Shenzhen 330, approve.
9: Shenzhen 330.
12: 636, request heading 050 for approximately 30 miles, to weather.
6: Yeah, 636, approve.
12: 636.
15: Proctic 701, heavy, clearing, and climbing flight level 250, request 310.
6: Turkish 71, Hong Kong radar, climb to 9,200 meters, flight level 301.
15: Continue climb, 9,200 meters, and from frequency for Guangzhou, 671.
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6: Mentari 395, Hong Kong radar, Roger.
17: Call, hello, Giant, stage 523, star level 370, squawking 7014.
6: Giant, X523, Hong Kong radar, identify. Station must be 10 miles in the side of Turkey.
12: Copy line, summonize, go 36, heading 040 now. Question 045.
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12: 36.
6: 8335, on call radar. 24 level, 32,
7: speed 280 knots.
9: 727 knots.
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7: Okay, 989, descend to 3000 feet, speed 250 knots.
10: 07, good day.
12: 7721.
9: 6-3-9-0 Cathay 721, climbing flight level 160.
10: Cathay 721, Hawk radar, climb to flight level 250.
9: Level 250, Cathay 721.
7: Fire start to 6,000 feet, QNH 1013, maintain speed 280 knots.
6: Set radar 125, 8.32.
9: Radar
5: 1253 of
6: 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Singapore is 52, weather direct to East Bank.
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12: Jetway of 7732.
6: Cathay 636, contact radar 128.75.
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9: 636, level 390.
6: Cathay 636, Hong Kong radar, Roger.
9: Hong Kong radar, China 752-56, final level 300, approaching submode.
6: China 752-56, Hong Kong radar, identified.
9: China 752-56, request heading 350, do the weather.
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9: China 752-56.
5: Clear about 852, clear weather, tracking direct eastbound.
2: clear, Flight 52, roger.
18: Heading 030, so what weather?
6: Malindo 616, approved.
18: 030, approved, Malindo 616, thank you.
5: Zero, approach Mirado, talking 7106.
4: Yeah, Hong Kong 129, Hong Kong radar identifying clear air being 4 Alpha Rifle.
5: RB4 Alpha Rifle in Hong Kong 129, also requesting RPAR Zulu, runway 07 right.
4: Yeah, Hong Kong 129, standby and at Elato, fly speed Mach decimal 77.
5: At Elato, speed Mach 177 in Hong Kong 129, any turning speed?
4: Standby. And confirm again requesting RMPAR Zulu runway 07 right.
5: Requesting RMPAR Zulu 07 right in Hong Kong 129.
4: Bye-bye.
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19: And Macau 9077, Hong Kong radar identify clear Charlie 4 Alpha arrival.
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0: Cargo 203, remaining distance, flight level 260, reach by impact.
7: To 3,000 feet, and you are 8 miles behind a 747.
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0: Someone says good night, you're in air 2-2.
2: Radar.
0: 5-3.
2: Station 5-3, traffic information, crossing traffic, left to right in level 3.5 tons, climbing 1,000 feet below.
0: Good afternoon, DJ 5347, maintain level 300 and squawk 3611.
2: DJ 5347,
0: Hong Kong radar, roger. Standby level change. Level change, any change that I can give you,
2: DJ 5347.
0: DJ 5347. Copy, flight number DJ 5347.
19: Contact Sanya 122.6.
7: Reduce speed to 210 knots.
18: Indonesia 8340, confirm we are still on Manila air station.
2: Indonesia 8340, AFM.
12: Speed 32, good day.
20: Cebu 121, contact radar 133, base low 82, good day.
18: 133,
20: Cafe 251, cancel all restrictions except the level requirement at BCO.
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14: except the level requirement at BCO,
21: Cafe 251.
14: Zero, clean direct to
0: skate. Direct skate, line level 250, 121.
5: 340, leaving 4 minutes in Hong Kong 129.
12: 200.
20: Philippine 311, departure identified. Climb via set to flight level 160. Good evening.
23: The via set, flight level 160, Philippine 311.
19: Recap 118, Hong Kong radar identified. 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
18: Deviation approved, recap 118. Can we request for runway in use in Guangzhou, please?
19: Recap 118, the next sector will keep you advised.
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8: Reduce 200 knots, every 6 seconds.
7: 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Then 45, speed 180 knots, diatonic.
2: Malaysian 386, contact radar 118, decimal 902.
1: 118, 902, Malaysian 386, right.
7: 782, speed 250 knots or greater. Malaysian 386, track direct dot me. Nepal Cargo 203, contact radar 126, Center. Center. 713, proceed direct to lines, descend to 3,000 feet.
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1: 621,
2: when ready, descend to flight level 260.
1: When ready, descend to flight level 260, Macau
14: 621. 32, decimal 15.
2: 321, 5217, flight level 330.
3: Yes, confirm, flight level
2: 320,
3: jet 5347.
2: VHF 5347, flight level 320.
3: Flight level 320,
2: jet 5347.
3: Flight level
2: 321, flight level 250, direct 8. 2121, Hong Kong radar, time initially, flight level
11: 310. Initially 310,
13: 121. Zero, clear of weather, winds up now.
2: Indonesia 340, roger.
9: 667, climbing flight level 160.
10: Cathay 667, Hong Kong radar, climb to flight level 250.
9: Flight level 250, Cathay 667.
19: Giant 8523, contact radar 128.75.
9: 5, Giant 8523.
1: Hello, 8523, flight level 370.
2: Giant 8523, Hong Kong radar, roger. Malaysian 520, climb to foot level 11,300 meters.
13: Climb to 11,300 meters, Malaysian 520.
2: Nathan, you are clear air before Alpha arrival, maintain speed mark decimal A2 or greater.
1: Starting at before Alpha, map on 82 operator, Hong Kong 681.
2: Number 5, Hong Kong radar identified, 10 miles female side approved.
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2: China Eastern 211, Hong Kong. China Eastern 211, descend front level 330, final level.
1: Zero, final level,
24: channel 211. Good evening, Flight 6.6, maintain flight level 310, direct to the lock, and any chance for your level, sir?
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2: Radar 1332, that's right. Second 1332, 1332, decimal 82, good day. 1332, good day, Philip. Flight level 260, reached by MCAT, mark decimal 78 or greater, into speed
1: 310
2: north.
1: Climb level 160.
14: Philip 311, Hong Kong radar, climb to flight level 250, proceed direct to skate.
1: Flight level 250, direct
14: escape, 43, 11. Blue P311, no speed control.
9: Flight level 250.
19: Cathay 667, Hong Kong radar, climb to 11,600 meters.
9: 11,600 meters, Cathay 667.
19: Bahamia 759, pass flight level 260 or above in 30 miles. Bahamia
1: 759.
14: 203, descend to 99,000 feet, catch 1013, reach by Hotel, Hotel 512.
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14: Could be 311, how degree now?
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14: Hong Kong radar, descend to reach fellow level 110 by muscle cross and pet fellow for 260 or below.
7: From Lime Cytonic, clear for the ILS approach from A07 Center.
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7: Three. 8, contact tower 118, decimal 2.
2: 636, descend at level 260, reach level by cyber.
22: 260, reach by cyber, Cathay 2, Christian 636.
7: Cytonic, clear for the ILS approach from A07 Center.
26: Roger, good evening, Mikhail 621. Descending by level 230 by needle.
14: Macau 621, and approach, caution departure. Macau is runway 34, after needle, descend to flight level 180.
26: Runway to front Macau, after needle, descend flight level 180, and Macau 621.
27: Departure, heavy, Kutay Turkey 6313, heavy, climbing 5,000 feet, crossing 2,000 feet, back all landing straight.
14: Turkey 6313, departure, you're identified, climb by seat to flight level 160, 8,000 feet altitude restriction is cancelled.
27: Climb way SID and altitude 160. Cancel 8,000 feet, Turkish 6313.
17: In 1,200 meters.
28: Mason 520, Roger.
27: Climb flight level 320 now.
28: Avan.
27: Climb to 320. 0127.
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14: Mahini 035, departure identified, climb by seat to flight level 160.
27: Fire the seat, climb flight level 160, Bohemia 035.
2: 2871 off.
29: 18 off, Hong Kong 128.
2: Thank you.
0: Confirm you're 129 and I Air Hong Kong 129 now.
3: Southbound, Air Hong Kong 129, now speed 280, Air Hong Kong 129.
0: Cathay 4699, contact radar 126805.
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6: Platform A2 conversion to speed 310 Air Hong Kong 681.
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14: Level 170.
27: Descent to flight level 170, Macau 621.
14: Sushima maintains speed 3 engine knots or greater.
0: Descent flight level 260, reached by NPAT, speed on conversion 290 knots.
27: Descent when ready, generate flight level 260 by NPAT. Torrential speed 290 knots, 7681.
14: 13, 3, 1, 1, good day. Contact radar, 118.902.
8: 118.902, good day, Cafe
27: 43.
2: 4250.
27: That's approved, China 8335. Well, we maintain be direct to backhaul and we obey the restriction over backhaul Turkey 6313.
14: 311.
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10: Cathay 636, heading flight 260. Cathay 636, Hong Kong radar, Cathay descent to flight level 130 and cross sidebar flight level 260 or below.
27: Expansion air 330.
14: Cathay 143, departure identified, climb by seat to flight level 130.
18: SAV, flight level 130, Cathay
12: 143.
14: Turkish 6313, copy. Climb to flight level 6,900 meters and maintain speed 300 knots or greater.
27: Climb 6,900 meters and maintain speed 2. I to the confirm, Turkish 6313.
14: Turkish 6313, speed 300 knots or greater.
27: Speed 300 or greater, Turkish 6313.
2: Don't be standby level 10, descent 3900. Approach, expect runway 07 center, descend to 6000 feet, maintain high speed.
10: Hong Kong radar, good evening. After eastbound, descend to flight level 220, maintain speed 300 knots.
20: After eastbound, descend level 220, speed 300, China Southern, flight 256.
2: Okay, 118, Zhu Ha, Kuchang Guangzhou, keep your advice.
27: Okay, 118.
14: 6313. 035, cancel speed restrictions.
21: Cancel speed restriction, Boeing 035.
14: Swiss 139, maintain speed 280 knots or less.
28: Maintain speed 280 or less, Swiss 139.
14: Cathay 143.
1: 3, increase speed to 250 knots.
26: 250 knots, Cathay 143.
1: 139er, climb via sea to flight level 6,900 meters, 8,000 feet altitude, restriction cancel.
4: Climb via sea 6,900 meters and 8,000 altitude, restriction cancel, Swiss 139.
2: 1. Chamonix 20, descend now for level 270.
1: 143, climb by sea to flight level 160.
26: Climb by sea, flight level 160, Cathay 140.
2: National 9069, Hong Kong radar identified.
9: 600, to weather over top, no request, right deviation up to 5 mile, avoid weather.
2: Translation 9069, approved.
9: Approved, right deviation up to 5 mile, translation 9069.
11: Hong Kong, Tasman 021, flight level 380270, requesting right up to 30 miles to avoid.
13: Sabrina 025.
15: Here we go, flight level 102.
19: Macau 621, Hong Kong radar, good evening. Macau information echo, expect RMP approach from H34.
15: Information echo, expect RMP approach from H34, Macau 621.
23: 1, Philippine 5905, good day.
2: Indonesia 340, descend for level 260, reach by eastbound.
23: Level 260 to reach by eastbound, Indonesia 8340.
2: Now station.
15: 1,000 meters.
23: 1,800 meters, Philippine 5905.
15: Philippine 595, cut off, confirm, 1,000 meters.
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23: 1,000 meters, Philippine 595.
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1: 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Singapore 852 and departure, proceed direct to Tamot, descend to flight level 180.
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7: Limes fire tonic, clear for the ILS approach from A07 center.
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13: Cathay 636, good night. Good
1: night. 52, descend to flight level 4,500 meters to maintain by Tamot.
2: Here in Hong Kong.
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1: 139er, maintain speed 280 knots or greater.
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2: Phone 8507, Hong Kong radar identified.
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2: Center 330. Cebu 121, over Norman, contact Manila 119 at East 13.
28: 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Clear Betty 3 Alpha Rival.
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19: Level 110, cross this at flight level 200 or below.
27: Stand over at level 110, after it's flight level 200 or below, center 300.
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2: 735. Your final level.
27: 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Susanya 122.6, Rango 531, and compound contact 1226 now.
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1: Swiss 139er, negative 125.35.
19: 125.35, Swiss 139.
20: Departure, good evening. China Southern 5256, maintain level 220.
1: China 75256, departure, proceed direct to Tamil, maintain flight level 220.
20: Check to Tamil, maintain 220, China Southern 5256.
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1: Cathay 271, climb IC to flight level 6,900 meters. 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
7: To 6,000 feet, QNH 1012, maintain speed 280 knots until advice.
1: 8065, departure identified, climb via C2 flight level 160, 8,000 feet altitude restriction is cancelled.
27: Come on, assist to 1,000 person, flight level 160, and here the 8,000 feet restriction, Cafe 065.
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5: Departure Hong Kong Shuttle 624, passing 1,300 feet for 5,000.
1: Hong Kong Shuttle 624, departure, you identify, climb by seat to flight level 160.
5: ID flight level 160, Shuttle 624.
1: Cathay 065, increase speed to 250 knots.
27: 250 knots, Cathay 065.
1: 380. Approach 121.4.
27: 121.4, Singapore 852.
20: Bohemia 631, Hong Kong radar, clear air B4 Alpha Rifle.
27: 4 Alpha Bohemia 631.
2: Identified and clear for Betty 3 Alpha Rifle.
11: T3 Alpha arrival, Tasman 021.
2: Tasman 021, do crossing traffic, descend for level 360, direct cyber.
11: Descend flight level 360 to cyber, Tasman 021.
7: A46 Niner, reduce speed to 230 knots. Move on cargo 203, connect tower 118, decimal 2.
26: Set off.
7: From line, flight tonic, clear for the ILS approach from runway 07 center, speed 250 knots or greater.
4: 250 knots, shadow 64.
1: Okay, day 065, maintain speed 280 knots or less.
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2: Red Cap 118, descend for level 260, reach level by Eastman.
27: Confirm to descend flight level 260 when ready to reach by Eastman, Red Cap 118.
2: Red Cap 118, affirm.
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2: 9119-83, please get 311. 23, contact Taipei,
27: 129-841. Over, good evening, change to 853. Hong Kong, Taipei 570, good evening, mate, sending flight level 330.
2: Future 570, Hong Kong, radar, roger. Air Junior 1563, contact radar, 125, decimal 32.
1: That is 065, climb by seat to flight level 6,900 meters. So that's a 797, increase speed to 250 knots. Increase speed to 250 knots.
4: Increase speed to 250,
26: 797. Approved. You're right, expect
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27: Direct Tarmac, maintain level 220, Indonesia 8340.
3: Station or at least the heading of 170.
26: Christian 5, medical miles, Romeo 5, due to wisdom.
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2: 2347, raise step A118.
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0: 0616, climb to 54370.
2: Six 118, flight level 313, descending flight level 260.
4: Recap 118, Hong Kong radar, after eastbound, descend to flight level 220.
2: Say eastbound, descend flight level 220, recap 118.
5: Desert 797, climb by sea to flight level 6,900 meters.
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4: Able direct to Pico, left on 797.
0: Full by eastbound.
6: Level by eastbound, trail set at 690.
0: Coronia 655, on car radar identified. Cross transmission, Coronia 655, Hong Kong radar identified.
2: Slovenia 337, descending 255, descending flight level 190, squad 0067.
4: Slovenia 337, Hong Kong radar identified, clear Sierra 7 Alpha arrival.
2: Sierra 7 Alpha arrival, I'll call you back when released by one job. Slovenia 337.
6: Sierra 75, expect 3092.
5: 5000. KD 255 departure, you identify. Climb by seat to flight level 160, 8000 feet altitude restriction is cancelled.
6: Receive flight level 160, 8000 feet altitude restriction cancelled, Cathay 255.
0: 43 again. 43 due traffic on weather deviation. Initially level 270 would be your final in Hong Kong.
6: 1-3 in flight level 270, can say 143.
1: Hello, 651 from Limes, Fire Tonic, clear for the ILS approach from A07 Center.
2: Descend, release by one job.
4: Bohemia 337, roger, no speed control, descend out to flight level 170.
2: Speed control, descend 170, Bohemia 337.
0: 43.
1: Night.
6: Shuttle
1: 6781 from Lions Fire Tonic, clear for the ILS approach from A07 Center, reduce speed to 210 knots.
7: Hi there, 7221.

0: Shuttle 310 to 6251.
1: Hong Kong Shuttle 627, you are identified to be 10 now flight level 340, reaching 4 minutes.
0: 10 now flight level 340, reaching 4 minutes, Hong Kong Shuttle 627.
2: 337.
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0: Zero, cross eastbound flight level 260 or below.
6: Descend flight level 220 on eastbound 260 or below, transmit 6N.
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4: Climb climb flight level 200.
2: 3092, if traffic permits, request direct to Saka.
4: Approved.
2: Back to 3092.
4: 1,900 meters.
3: Traffic at 6,900 meters, Cafe, do you mind?
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2: FedEx 350, FedEx 77.
12: Air 631, contact Hong Kong radar, 126 decimal 59.
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2: Good evening, Shenzhen 4645, Panada 1260, Sudok 7015.
12: Shenzhen 4645, Hong Kong radar, copy identified. Clear on the flight plan route. Are you requesting higher?
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12: Shuttle 627, descend when ready, flight level 260 to reach by NPEN.
6: Flight level 260 to reach by NPEN, shuttle 627.
7: Sure, approve air junior 1563.
6: Descend flight level 250, near Hong Kong 45. 10.
7: China Southern X048 Hong Kong radar identified.
6: Southern 8048. Dark investigation. Hong Kong radar, Korea 313, flight number 360, approaching Atlanta.
12: Korea 313, Hong Kong radar, roger, identified. Squawk 7162, flight number 360, clear to Hong Kong, 84 hours arrival.
6: Squawk 7162,
12: A4, maintain
6: flight number 360,
12: AB4, IFR, arrival, correct 313. We're now calling the performance level 04, flight number 300, hotel approach. Atlas 99004, Hong Kong, roger, identify. On the flight standard, are you requesting higher?
16: Would you like to stay on flight level 300, and if possible, request to tag to be.
12: Atlas 9004, I call you back then, and for further planning, will you be able to flight level 3115 Beetle?
16: Atlas 9004,
12: roger, I call you back, level change.
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1: Hong Kong radar, good evening, Cafe 035, flight level 380, Squawk 7151.
12: Hong Kong 209, come back.
1: Cafe 035, Squawk 7151.
12: Q35, Hong Kong radar, reach 25, thank you. Identify, clear to Hong Kong, 84 Alpha arrival.
1: 84 Alpha, Cafe 035. Hotel.
12: Hong Kong 205, start your descent now, descend to flight level 260.
17: Descend now, flight level 260, Hong Kong 205.
4: Hong Kong radar, good day, climb flight left for 210.
18: Climb flight level 210, Cathay 673.
4: Translucia Atlanta 69, proceed direct to SAFEX for some more navigation.
6: There is a SAFEX for normal navigation, Translucia Atlanta 69.
14: One point on approach, 19.1.
6: 4 Alpha arrival in Hong Kong, 209, request RTG, how's your descent?
12: Hong Kong 209, I understood, also keep your advice.
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4: Cathay 673, contact radar 127, decimal 1, bye bye.
18: 1271, Cathay 673.
7: NFT 061, clear direct sequel.
18: Three, climbing level 250.
7: Cathay 673, climb initially for level 280, stand by higher.
18: I am flight level 260, Cathay 673.
7: Dynasty 061, clear direct sequel.
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6: 327,
13: thank you and contact Hong Kong radar 126 decimal 5, bye bye. 265, Cabay 327. Air Hong Kong 456, contact 126 decimal 3, goodbye.
6: 32 George Wing, ground code 6365.
12: And 7593 Hong Kong, copy identify and clear flight plan route. RJ Bo, higher for level 370.
6: From week 7 of level 3703,
12: 8593. And 7593 Roger, just stand by. Stand by level change, maintain for level 360.
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15: Only Pony 14 departure, you identify, climb by seat to flight level 130.
12: Quick air 9053 Hong Kong radar, Roger, identify 46350 for level 280, clear flight plan route. Are you requesting higher?
6: Standby. Request final level 370, Kitchen and 053.
12: Quick air 9053, Roger. I call you back higher. 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
6: Maintain 280, Kitchen and 053.
12: Shuttle 627 now contact Hong Kong radar 126.5 tonight.
6: Radar 126.5, Shuttle 627, good morning.
12: Shandong 4645, contact Hong Kong radar 13215.
6: 3215, good day, Shandong 4645.
12: Cathay 035, start your descent, descend to flight level 350.
9: Start the descent, descend flight level 350, Cathay 035.
6: Shandong 4645.

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0: Contact Hong Kong radar 127, ACMO 1.
2: 71, Bubba 2, 65, bro.
3: Flight level 260 or below.
2: Okay, descend now, flight level 220, cross a beam eastbound at 260 or below. Okay, let's go. 125,
4: center.
0: Korean Air 313, descend flight level 290. Plan your transition speed into 310 knots indicated.
2: Descend flight level 290, plan speed 310 Korean Air 313.
0: Concrete evening monitor 679, maintaining 7,800 meters, squawk 7006. Lindo 679, Hong Kong, copy identified. Clear flight plan route. What level are you requesting?
2: 4360, monitor 679.
0: Lindo 679, copy that. I call you back for high shortly.
2: Copy, monitor 679.
5: EasyJet 862 departure, you're identified. Climb by seat to flight level 160.
0: Climb via seat to flight level 160.
4: Level 290, transition speed 280, contact 035.
2: 2X1. Flight level 340, China Eastern 281.
6: For planning, are you able for flight level 350, China Eastern 281?
2: Roger, climb to flight level 350, China Eastern 281.
6: Negative, maintain current level, I'm asking if you are able for level 350.
2: Roger, maintain flight level, China Eastern 281.
6: Cafe 673, climb to flight level 9800 meters, final.
2: Climb to 9800 meters, Cat A 673.
0: Ready, flight level 290.
2: Descend when ready, flight level 290, Air Hong Kong 209.
7: Hong Kong, climbing flight 160.
8: Only 18-14, Hong Kong radar, climb on your check flight level 250.
7: Flight 6-5-2-5-0, only 18-14.
8: No altitude restriction.
7: No altitude restriction, climb flight 250, only 18-14.
8: Cafe 327, contact approach 19.1.
4: East Sulu AL approach from A 07 right.
2: Radar Hong Kong 205, attempting radar
0: system. Hong Kong 205, contact Hong Kong now on 126-305 tonight.
2: 6.5, Hong Kong 205 tonight. 15 approved for that 6.0.2.1.
0: 2679 climb to flight level 270.
2: And 270, Manito 679.
3: Cross eastbound, flight level 200 or below.
2: 110 and cross eastbound level 200 or below Singapore eastbound.
3: And Singapore 856, speed 280 knots.
2: 280 knots, Singapore 856.
3: Verified.
2: 7315.
5: Climb by seat to flight level 6,900 meters. Okay, they 289, 8,000 feet altitude restriction is cancelled.
2: 8,000 feet restriction cancelled, thank you, okay, they 289.
6: By Lambda.
2: Lambda, turn 7804.
6: Reach flight level 110 by Lambda, China Southern X048.
2: Reaching Lambda by flight level 110, 7804. 215, good day, actually, 8-5, another 3.
6: confirm Turkish 6251, Guangzhou 125, Basemo 35. And stay with me for now.
9: 2535, we are remaining your frequency, 36251.
8: Guangzhou approach 19.1. Four, clear the red team, map key.
9: Sir, yes, the map key on the point 14, thank you.
7: Number 260, reached by MDEP, now 312.
3: Quicker, 9053, clear for traffic.
7: Quicker, 9053.
3: And quicker, 9053, report.
9: Good night.
4: 217, reduce speed to 230 knots.
3: Lindo 679, speed 280 knots indicated, please.
9: So, maintain flight level 7,800 meters. Squawk 7010.
3: For Malindo 679, speed now 280 knots indicated.
9: 280 knots, Malindo 679.
3: Engine cargo 3837, Hong Kong radar contact, clear flight plan route. What is your request for final level?
9: The final level is 330, engine cargo 3837.
3: Engine cargo 337, roger, stand by higher.
9: Stand by higher, engine cargo 3837.
3: Base 035 clear of all traffic, descend to flight level 260.
4: Descend flight level 260, base 035.
8: EasyJet 862, time when you check that flight level 250.
9: Maintain flight level 250, Sajjah 862.
8: EasyJet 862, confirm flight level 250.
9: 250, Sajjah 862.
8: Contact radar 18.192.
7: Contact radar 18.692, on the point 14, good day.
3: Rainair 313, contact Hong Kong radar on 126 Basemo 5, bye bye.
7: Hong Kong radar 1265, Colonial 313.
3: Cagulus 9004, contact Hong Kong on 127, Basemo 1. 004, correct. On the 1814 Hong Kong radar, roger, climb to flight level 410.
7: 410,
3: the 814. Melito 679, contact Hong Kong radar on 13215.
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8: Hong Kong 205, contact approach 19.1.
10: 5 miles, unknown traffic, maintaining flight level 305 on my radar, not verified.
4: No 7 right.
3: 0280.
9: Flight level 280, changing cargo 3837.
10: Contact radar now, 12532.
3: Rex, Express 3092, contact approach 119.1, bye-bye.
9: 119.1, Rex, Express 3092, bye.
6: 511, Hong Kong radar, roger.
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4: 1012, cross Mango, flight level 130 or below. One, no speed control, confirm established. 021, no speed control, clear tower 118, decimal 2. 456, descend to 3,000 feet from line side Argon, clear for the RMP Sulu, AR approach from A07 right.
11: Hong Kong 209.
10: Traffic view, cross to your right and side in a minute, showing flight level 305 on my radar, not verified. Jack, let me know if you have TCAS contact.
8: Jet 862, contact radar 18-192.
2: Level 110 by Bobby, 7.56.
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2: Okay, mark point 81 or greater, report 8 to 507.

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1: Marine Air 655 Hong Kong radar, roger.
2: Good evening, RS 3507. Flight level 350, squawk into 123.
1: Raya Express 3507 Hong Kong radar, identify. Clear Betty 3 Alpha arrival.
2: Betty 3 Alpha arrival at 3507.
1: Malaysian 522 on squad 2131, you are identified. Maintain flight level 410.
0: 522.
3: Guangzhou 125-35.
4: Guangzhou 125-35, get a third on it.
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0: Nikonic 507, contact Tanya, 122, Decimal 6.
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2: Hong Kong, good evening, Air Hong Kong. Can I ask you, flight number to Caesar, stroke 5042?
3: Hong Kong, 783, Hong Kong, copy identified, clear to Hong Kong, before Alpha arrival.
2: Clear to Hong Kong, before Alpha, Air Hong Kong, can I ask you?
4: My deck today, confirm passing flight level 244 and squawk code is 0074.
5: Hong Kong 7-0-0-0-7-4, passing the 243 now.
4: Hong Kong 769, identify clear Sierra 7 Alpha arrival.
5: 1 Alpha arrival, Hong Kong 769.
3: Beijing cargo 3837, confirm Hong Kong radar 13215.
6: 13215, Beijing cargo 3837, good day.
7: MO 35.
8: 12535, contact 9004, good day.
9: Hong Kong, FedEx 6024, request direct eastbound.
0: FedEx 6024, clear direct eastbound.

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1: 哎，蔡少正 8048。FedEx 6024, flight level 310.
2: Roger, thank you. Descent flight level 170.
3: Flight level 170, Hong Kong 769.
0: 067, Hong Kong radar identified.
2: Contact approach 119, are they 41?
1: Contact radar 127.1. Okay. Airspring 8593, deviation 35 miles, Lima side approved.
0: Dynasty 073, Hong Kong radar, climb to flight level 9200 meters.
4: Climb to flight level 9200 meters, Dynasty 073.
1: 310 direct eastbound FedEx 6024.

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2: Climbing 5,000 feet.
3: Cafe 165, departure identified. Climb via set to flight level 160. Good evening.
2: Climb via the flight level 160. G'day, 165.
1: Cafe 810. So, level is restriction, level 769.
0: Identified. Expect runway 07, I call you back for the star.
1: Hong Kong 326.
4: Hong Kong radar, good evening, double call 287, maintaining 10,400 meters, is squawk 2466.
0: Double call 287, Hong Kong radar, identified.
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0: Sonorous 013, contact Sanya, 122, base 06.
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2: Hong Kong 326, clear Canto 3 Alpha arrival.
3: 3 Alpha arrival and confirm we proceed via the terminal area, terminal transition, Hong Kong 326.
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2: China Southern 6089, Hong Kong radar. Climb to flight level 320, final.
4: For shortcut, after SAPNO direct eastbound.
3: After SAPNO direct eastbound, FedEx 5607. There's 260,
2: Hiya, flight level 370.
3: Able to for double go 287.
2: Roger, double go 287, maintain current level.
3: 10% level, double go 287.

0: 522, descend now to flight level 120, reach by Carlton. Requirements pass flight level 290 or below in the next 6 minutes.
1: 850,
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1: 118.992,
3: Cathay 80, goodbye. Hong Kong, control to this, Audio 906, descending flight level 210.
2: Saudi United 86 Hong Kong radar, good day, clear Sierra 7 Alpha arrival, and report your squawk code.
3: Sierra 7 Alpha arrival and squawking 3117 Saudi United 6.
2: Saudi United 86 identified, descend now to flight level 170, speed 2X0 knots.
3: Descend flight level 170, speed 280 Saudi United 6.
4: Tango Oscar November Malaysian 522.
0: A5 Malaysian 522.
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8: Thank you. Radio 5, radar contact on level 380, score 3654. Clear on the flight plan route, RGA for higher level.
9: Yeah, and we expect flight level 400 higher level for the 189.
8: For the 189, Roger, maintain now flight level 380, call you back, level change.
9: Maintain 380 to the 189.
10: Hong Kong, good evening. EVA 6537, level 380, position approaching Antwerp. Squawk 6275.
8: EVA 6537 Hong Kong, copy identify, clear to Hong Kong at B4 Alpha arrival.
10: B4 Alpha arrival, EVA 6537.
2: Level 250.
11: X1 flight level 250, get A165.
2: Saudi 906, descend 110, 60, Saudi 906, descend by fast, flight level 110.
10: 110,
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8: 193, contact Manila on set link, monitor 119, bye bye. Manila,
15: Manila,
8: 119,
15: number 3,
8: crescent 119, number 3. No traffic, no traffic, dropping 1400, position 120 miles south, southeast of Hong Kong, checking Novi Bar. If you read, come up on radio or squawk by then to verify level 305. I have civilian traffic in vicinity, climbing to a level. Squawk identity to verify level.
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5: On FedEx 5607, direct eastbound.
6: Thank you, sir.
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0: Air Hong Kong 562, Hong Kong radar identified.
19: Air Hong Kong 562, flight level 120. Hello.
16: Air Hong Kong 618, clear, direct contact.
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5: Hong Kong radar, good evening, Raya Express 3507.
6: 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That's a negative, shipping cargo 618. Roger. Raya Express 3507, heading approved. Maintain flight level 350.
5: 350, heading approved, Express 3507.
6: Shandong 4645, report deviation to radar 125.32.
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21: Shandong 4645, Hong Kong radar, roger.
15: Hong Kong radar, 126, Stacimo 5, bye bye.
22: Stacimo
0: 5, Echo 7, 8, 8, 8, 8, 8, 8, 8, 8, 8, 8, 8, 13215, Hong Kong 783 Hong Kong radar, good day. Maintain speed 310 knots operator and copy your request.
22: 310 knots operator, Echo 783.
0: Get 2-0, descend by star to flight level 110.
23: 77 level 110, more cousin at 720.
0: Transmuser 167, Hong Kong radar.
6: Are you able level 370 to facilitate traffic?
24: Unable, sir.
0: Motor Cargo 99720, contact approach 119 at decimal 1.
23: 119 at decimal 1, more cargo 9720.
15: Speeding to 310 or greater, you take the lead.
25: And transit to 310 or greater, can they touch you?
21: 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Next set, we will advise.
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26: November Jet 881.
27: Magellan 881, affirm.
26: Magellan 881, departure identified. Climb via ZTF level 160. Via ZTF level 160,
27: Magellan 881.
26: Magellan 881, traffic at your 7 o'clock. If the missile traffic from adjacent runway will be tracking away no vector.
27: 881.
0: 7 Hong Kong radar, good day, descend to flight level 220, maintain speed 300 knots operator.
28: 0 and speed 300, radar number 767.
29: And descending 260, C280.
0: November 756 Hotel Alpha, Hong Kong radar, roger. Descend to flight level 110 and cross MPAT flight level 260 or below.
29: So descend 110 and pass set 260 Hotel Alpha.
0: Shenzhen Air 117, climb to flight level 250.
30: Yeah, today 117.
15: 5-0-1, descend. 5-0-1, roger. Descend to fire level 260, level by and then.
30: Descend fire level 260, level by and then. 5-0-1.
15: Quantum Sky 973, further descend your discretion. Descend fire level 260 to reach by and then, and your transition speed into 280 not indicated.
31: Roger. Hello, this is John. First and third, level by 260.
0: Malaysian 532 Hong Kong radar, good evening. Proceed direct to Lanza, descend to reach flight level 110 by Lanza.
32: Proceed to Lanza and descend level 110 to reach by Lanza, Malaysian 532.
33: Hong Kong FedEx 6020, flight level 300, descending 260 by eastbound.
0: FedEx 6024 Hong Kong radar, after eastbound, descend to flight level 220.
33: After eastbound, descend flight level 220 FedEx 6021.
15: Quantum Sky 973, just for T-class of our traffic in front on top. 4000 traffic on descent. Type of aircraft is Airbus 350. Traffic faster than you. You are about to sequence behind 9 miles at the back.
31: Roger, Quantum Sky 907.
15: KB501, just a look at traffic behind, below. 4000, slower speed, we will follow through inbound to Hong Kong.
5: That's
0: the land, KB501.
33: 0 knots. After eastbound, maintain 280 knots, FedEx 6024.
0: Approved, China Southbound 6089.
26: Purpose, want to check is the unstable approach ATC induced?
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26: Continue heading 192, maintain 6000 feet.
32: 190-6000,
26: right, 3092. Roger, 881, contact radar on 133, decimal 82, goodbye. 3792, speed 230 knots.
32: Roger, request 30 correction, 3092.
0: 250, proceed direct gate.
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15: On radar, 126, decimal 5, good night.
30: 26, decimal 5, KFA 501, good night.
0: Pan Air 34, Hong Kong radar identified.
26: KB501, Hong Kong radar warning, descend to flight level 110, Fox Impact flight level 260 or below.
30: Level 110 and Fox Impact flight level 260 or below, and request the IMPAR runway 07, right.
26: 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BC92, contact approach 119.1, here bring you around.
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26: Yeah, 117, contact radar 127.1.
2: Good number 1, should be 117, good day.
3: Okay. Oh, good morning, Cathay, C295, squawking 0044, descending flight 0210.
26: Cathay 3295, Hong Kong radar, report your current level.
3: Level 274, Cathay 3295.
26: Cathay 3295, identified, clear Sierra 7 Alpha arrival.
3: 7 Alpha arrival, Cathay 3295.
26: Malaysia 522, contact you high 123.85.
32: 3.85, Malaysian 522, good day.
3: We'll find out Shenzhen AR 117.
26: 1000 feet by hotel, hotel 512, QNX 1012, and maintain high speed below 10,000 feet.
22: 512, high speed, in Hong Kong 783.
26: In Hong Kong 7838, contact approach 119, at decimal 1.
22: Decimal 1, in Hong Kong 783,
0: thank you. Level 260, reached by Maple.
26: Quantum Skyline 73, Hong Kong radar, descend to flight level 110, Fox Impact flight level 260 or below.
31: 110, Fox Impact 260 below, Fox Skyline
26: 73. November 75, Hotel Alpha, descend to reach 9,000 feet by Hotel, Hotel 512, QNX 1012, and maintain speed 280 knots below 10,000 feet.
31: 0 below 10,000, and 1012, and reach 9,000 at Hotel Hotel 512, 752,
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1: I do not sound great, Jack.
4: Suzy Air 4,500 meters by Tamar and speed 300 greater, Thunder 767.
5: After Isbon, descend to flight level 220, and my mistake, I will be at Isbon at 260.
0: Alex 5607A firm, reach flight level 260 via Eastbourne and then descend to flight level 220 after Eastbourne.
5: 5607 copies all Eastbourne at 260 then 220.
0: 22� Cross transmission EVA 6537 Hong Kong radar standby for lower.
5: Standing by EVA 6537.
0: Cathay 501 proceed direct to hotel Tel 512 and reach flight level 110 by upbeam muscle.
5: Direct to hotel Tel 512 and reach flight level 110 by upbeam muscle Cathay 501.
7: Hong Kong, Cathay 3295 release by Guangzhou, descending flight 210, requesting on P20 runway 27 right.
0: Cathay 3295 Hong Kong radar, descend now to flight level 170, no speed restriction. Copy your request.
7: Cathay 5170, no speed restriction, and Cathay 3295.
8: Hong radar, good morning, schedule 613, squawking 3146.
0: Skyway 613, Hong Kong radar, confirm maintaining flight level 120.
8: Affirmative, Skyway 613.
0: Skyway 613, identified, standby for higher.
8: Safe.
0: Hong Kong 562, descend and ready, flight level 260, reached by Maple.
9: Descend for 260, reached by Maple, Hong Kong 562.
10: Hong Kong radar, good evening, Malindo 679, level 360.
0: Malindo 679, Hong Kong radar, roger.
10: Malindo 679, do you ready to request 10 miles right of track?
0: 10 miles right of track approved, Malindo 679.
10: 10 miles right of track approved, Malindo 679.
0: Yeah, 202, contact radar 128 decimal 75.
10: Right. One Hong Kong today, climb initially flight level 290, call you back for further climb.
8: Climb flight level 290, 181 today.
0: RMP Zulu approach from 807 right and descend now to flight level 130.
7: So flight level 130, expect RMP Zulu on the system right, Cathay 3295.
0: Four.
11: Contact radar 132,
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6: 8 on call radar Russia, maintain level 370, direct stop. Hi,
14: Jan, level 370, I'm off to Chicago. This one, eight, thank you.
16: 123, days not the call, is
0: it? 562, clear Canto 3 Alpha rifle.
5: FedEx 6067, level 26, or 290 to be at 260 by his fan.
0: 6067, Hong Kong radar, the job.
7: 189, request direct to Abkel.
0: And to flight level 110.
7: Level 10, Cathay 3295, can we cancel the 130 below restrictions at Murray?
0: Cathay 3295, approve and contact approach 119 at decimal 1, expect track shortening.
7: 191, request approved, Cathay 3295.
21: Cathay 5-0-1, descend to reach 9,000 feet, my hotel, hotel 512, QNH-1012, and making high speed below 10,000 feet.
3: 5, hotel to 512, QNH-1012, and high speed below 10, Cathay 5-0-1.
26: 170.
5: Set flight level 170, operator X 6041.
21: Hey Hong Kong 326 Hong Kong radar, roger, descend to flight level 130, cross Maple, flight level 260 or below.
3: Flight 130, Maple 260 below, Hong Kong 326.
21: Hey Hong Kong 326 AFM, and expect RNP Zulu approach from 07 right.
3: Expect RNP Zulu AR 07 right, Hong Kong 326.
21: Cathay 501, contact approach 119, are they small one? Air Hong Kong 326, proceed direct Murray.
3: Direct Murray, Air Hong Kong 326.
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3: 167.

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1: Morning, Hong Kong 562, understand block 260, original name.
0: Hong Kong 562, Hong Kong radar, morning, descend to flight level 130, from Maple, flight level 260 or below.
1: 1130, cross Maple, 260 or below, and we are requesting the RNF, Zulu air approach from the Jersey line.
0: Hong Kong 562, Roger, you can expect that. For air, X602, report your level.
2: 1, maintain omnichain level 290, crossing traffic left to right, stand by higher.
3: Question, accept the requirement via vehicle cafe, 33.
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0: Terrania 460, report your level.
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0: Terrania 460, Hong Kong radar identified. See your request level.
4: Requesting level up to 390, go ahead.
0: Terrania 460, roger, standby. Maintain current level.
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5: 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Squad 3612.
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2: 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Good day, sir.
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5: 119,
6: 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Runway 93,
5: call
6: Calvary Delta. 93, continue to climb for level 39 or 11. 33,
5: when able to make the
6: vehicle
5: level requirement,
6: you can turn left directly
7: vehicle. When able to make vehicle requirement, left hand direct vehicle, can they be agreed?
8: 640 Hong Kong radar identified.
3: 6012 and then to Guangzhou next, 125.35.
2: Roger, thank you, panel my trade.
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2: Cafe 105. Departure, good morning, shuttle 316, passing 1,600, 5,000.
6: Hong Kong shuttle 616, departure identified. Climb via Z2, telephone 160, good morning.
2: FD 160, shuttle 616.
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4: Descend to 4,500 meters by 10 miles, FedEx 5607.
10: Level 250.
9: I'm flat level 250, gearbound 645.
2: Sergeant?
11: China Post 219, Hong Kong radar identified. Maintain current level.
2: Maintain current level, China Post 219, roger.
6: After the right turn ahead, speed maximum to 80 knots.
2: After right turn, 280.
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0: 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Level 220.
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2: Carina 2012,
1: departure identified. Climb VSA to telephone 160.
2: I'm just seeing to climb 160,
1: level 160, clear 2012. 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
3: 117.1, good day, JPN 645. Ethiopian 645, climbing level 250.
4: Ethiopian 645, good evening, climb to flight level 340.
3: Climb flight level 340, Ethiopian 645.

0: 3-3, got a Guangzhou 125, Decimo 35, goodbye.
1: 125, 35, good day, 3-3, good day.
0: 122, good day.
2: 602, contact
0: radar 122. 607, contact Zhuhai 121, Decimo 4, goodbye.
3: 421, Decimo 4, FedEx 5607.
4: Level 250, proceed FedEx gates.
3: Level
5: 250, direct escape, channel 105. 202, direct inbound, maintain preliminary 390.
4: Three contact radar, 132, decimal 15.
5: 613613, thank you.
0: 310,
2: which level
0: is 3 minutes. AFAP, Korean Air 2012, cancel speed restriction.
1: Cancel speed restriction, Korean Air 2012.
5: 270, status 613.
2: Crash
5: final 290, your performance, KSO 613. Continue climb at level 290, KSO 613, thank you.
3: Hong Kong radar on its own, 850, flight elevator 370.
5: Level 250. Direct for shuttle 616, please.
4: Shuttle 616, proceed directly to map.

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1: Scooter 189.
2: Carina 2712, cut it radar 133, days low 82. Good day.
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0: Strong good evening, Jama Cargo 748 Heavy, flight number 215, descending 190, the squawk 705-0 for Mitchell Juliet.
3: German Cargo 748, contact radar identified, clear Sierra 7 Alpha arrival.
0: Sierra 7 Alpha arrival, Jama Cargo 748, confirm speed limited, Sierra.
3: German Cargo 748, reduce speed to 250 knots now and descend to flight level 170.
0: Descend to flight level 170, reduce speed now 250 knots, German Cargo 748.
3: Hong Kong Shuttle 616, contact radar 118.992.
4: 118.992, Shuttle 616,
5: you have to reach flight level 370 by now.
0: About 5 miles after Nomad, but if you give us about another 1.5 track miles, we should be able to make it at the 20 miles before.
6: We are unable to reach position, Surfa level 340, we will reach level 320, German 645.
1: When will you reach level 340?
6: I position EDOC, ETSN 645.
1: Okay, before EDOC, please, you have obviously way traffic.
6: I'll
3: be DGFS 645. Cargo 748, reduce speed to 260 knots, descend 5,000, flight level
0: 110. VSR, flight level 110, reduce speed 230 knots, cargo 748.
5: I see some radar, Roger.
3: Cargo 748, contact approach 119, decimal 1.
0: 8.1, Jama Cargo 748, good night.
7: 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Emirates 381.
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10: 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VHN 834, contact radar 128, decimal 75. 8,
8: decimal 902, clean air 2012.
7: 7720, Hong Kong Radar, good evening. After Eastman, descend to flight level 220, maintain speed 300 knots.
11: After Eastman, continue descend, level 220, speed 300, Singapore 7820.
12: NFC 067, Ruben, maintain flight 340.
5: NFC 067,
12: roger, maintain control level. Descend, flight level 340, NFC 067.
5: Shuttle 616,
7: clear down to Enda. Flight level 110 by Landa.
13: Sandwich Landa, enter flight level 110, switch over S602 and direct to Landa.
14: Hey, this is Echo Zero, Bravo Tango Charlie, is Captain 1 Papa, out of 2300.
7: Echo Zero, Bravo Tango Charlie, Hong Kong Radar Government, Customs Hawking 3521.
14: 521 affirm, Echo Zero, Bravo Tango Charlie, 2700
7: climbing now. Echo Tango Charlie, you are identified, maintain 4000 feet on reaching QNX 1012 at high speed approved.
14: Maintain 4000 high speed approved, Echo Zero, Bravo Tango Charlie.
12: QMI 525, Hawk 7025. 067, thank you.
7: Alpha arrival.
12: 7 Alpha arrival.
5: 12, your requested level is occupied by overfly traffic for level 330 final, now direct to NFA.
15: Pleasure, climb flight level 330 final, now direct Amber, clean air 2012.
2: Amber 381, contact radar 123, decimal 47, good day.
7: 12347, Amber 381.
5: Check 139 for common frequency 128, decimal 75.
12: Good evening, Emirates 381 Heavy, climbing flight level 160.
7: Emirates 381, Hong Kong Radar, good evening, climb to flight level 250.
12: Climb flight level 250, Emirates 381.
8: 70.
5: Climb level 320.
8: Climb level 320, I prefer flight level 330, climb down 305.
5: Channel
8: 305,
5: you can expect that using
8: level
5: traffic
8: climb
5: initially
16: for level 320.
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7: 320,
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7: Skyguard 2561, Hong Kong radar, clear Sierra 7 Alpha arrival.
16: Sierra 7 Alpha arrival, Skyguard 2561, thank you.
7: Echo Tango Charlie, climb to 7000 feet.
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5: On approach 8511 Hong Kong radar, identify clear AB4 Alpha arrival.
17: Yeah, AB4 Alpha arrival, Hong Kong 8511. 207286, and confirm the cross eastbound 220.
7: 2687 cross eastbound, flight level 260 or below, descend to flight level 220.
17: We descend 220 cross eastbound 260 or below, Cebu 286, thank you.
7: Kim Alpha 25, contact approach 119 at Decimal 1.
17: Decimal 1, Kim Alpha 25,
10: A. 7 Jedi A clear direct Siku, climb to 11,600 meters.
16: Clear direct position Siku, climb 11,600 meters, Emirates 367.
10: E5095, climb to 10,400 meters.
7: Decimal 65.
16: 400 meters. Roger.
17: 60, 3557.
7: GPS 6014, Hong Kong radar, please direct next to you, climb to flight level 250.
17: Climb to flight level 250 and still get waypoint, bike at.
7: GPS 6014, Asia.
17: Back to you and climb flight level 250, GPS 6014.
7: Sure, Atlantic 884, contact departure 122.65.
16: Oh, 226 for 220, good evening.
2: Yeah, 884, departure, good evening. Maintain high speed.
16: Maintain high speed, Atlantic 884. And would you know the runway for us?
2: So, Atlantic 884, you'll have to ask for the runway from the next sector from Zhuhai approach.
16: Sure, Atlantic 884. 5-7-1000, Charlie. 5-2-5, good day. Hong Kong radar, good morning. Dynasty 5-8-2-5, descend to flight level 260.
7: Dynasty 5-8-2-5, Hong Kong radar, morning. Descend to flight level 110, cross MPAT, flight level 260 or below.
16: You descend to 110, cross Empire, flight level 260 below, Dynasty 525.
7: Sure, Lankan 884, Hong Kong radar.
16: 15 miles right, you are 087.
5: 2, contact Taipei 129, Decimal 1.
17: 129, Decimal 1, Taipei 602.
7: Emirates 381, contact radar 127, Decimal 1.
17: 1271, MS381.
16: Hong Kong radar, good evening again. Skyguard 2561, position Zulu Uniform Hotel, descending level 190.
7: Skyguard 2561, Hong Kong radar, confirm squawking 0414.
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16: 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Ethiopian squawk 0414.
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17: 842.
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16: 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Level 160.
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17: Confirm altitude at 9,200 meters.
10: AFM 9,200 meters.
17: MS-381.
10: And MS-381, caution, currently traffic 367, also on frequency, same route.
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17: 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I radio
18: Radar CJO6014, direct map key, climb to flight level 250.
5: JJ6014, climb flight level 350, direct MFA.
18: Flight level 350, direct MFA, JJO6014.
10: 6305.
2: Singapore 7820, descend to reach flight level 4,500 meters by 10 knots.
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13: 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Good day, decimal 602.
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2: Is able increase speed to 300 knots?
11: Coming up to 300, Singapore 7820.
7: Skygraph 2561, contact approach 119, decimal 1.
16: 119, decimal 1, Skygraph 2561, thank you.
7: Bravo, question Echo, Sierra, Bravo, Tango, Charlie, climb to flight level 200.
4: Level 200, Echo, Sierra, Bravo, Tango, Charlie.
5: Continue descent level 2900. Better cross the descent level 2900. Expect to reach level 260 about eastern and descend initially level 2900.

0: 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Four. 012, Cockpit Radar 126, Daytona 3.
1: Four. Big climb to level 3, 90, need on.
2: Coina 460, Hong Kong Radar, watch out, good morning.
1: Planner 460, estimating Edinburgh 45.
2: China Post 219, contact Manila 119, Daisy Mo Tree.
1: Manila 119, Daisy Mo Tree, China Post 219, good day. 305 Mango, and cross cyber flight level 260, into 6012.
3: Shenzhen 811, climb to flight level 200.
1: 11.
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5: 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Climb for your seat to flight level 160. Good morning.
4: Seat to flight level 250, Cafe 160, correction, Cafe 888.
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1: Speed 280 knots or less, Cafe 888.
2: Hong Kong radar, good morning, this is 3908, 260 by Eastman.
3: 区南三一航空维达第三发到 four two two zero cross eastbound 发到 four two six zero or below。
2: 第三发到 two two zero cross eastbound two six zero lower jet three nine zero eight。
1: At IMR 381。Go ahead。Up to 10,400 meters.
4: Taken by the traffic in front, 11,006 by your company behind, so 930 final.
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1: 7755 at Hong Kong 842, please.
5: Solo 4262,
1: outreach by Eastbound. I'm down on the 1 X-ray.
0: APU68, departure identified. Climb for your set to Falafel 160.
1: Grumbay, flight over 160, APU68.
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3: Shen Japan 811, traffic about standby for higher.
1: Copy that, standby for higher, Shen Japan 811.
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1: Hey, Hong Kong 842.
9: Good morning, Aspirin 7342, maintaining flight level 350 and heading 020. Score call 2367.
7: Air Spring 7342, Hong Kong radar identified.
9: 7342.
1: 888, good day.
5: Good day. Aperture 68, cancel the speed restriction, increase speed to 80 knots.
1: 7360, increase speed to 80 knots, aperture 68.
8: 0, maintaining speed to 80 knots.
3: 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Proceed direct to Mapkey.
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10: Dynasty 067, good day.
11: Good morning, Dynasty 067, maintain flight level 340.
7: Dynasty 067, Hong Kong radar, climb to flight level 10,400 meters final.
11: 10,400 meters, Dynasty 067.
5: Flight level 160.
12: 160,
5: Oceania 28. Cat A, 233, maximum speed 280 knots.
13: Speed 280 knots,
14: LA 233.
15: To reach my Murray high speed approved, Hong Kong 842, thank you.
3: That is 5960, departure 122.65.
16: 5960,
17: 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Bye-bye.
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5: speed
16: 300 knots or greater.
17: 60, flight level 220.
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3: Contact radar 132.15.
5: 705,
18: climb to flight level 330.
19: 330, turn to
3: 7305. 8511, descending in flight level 260 by MPET. 1511, Hong Kong radar, after MPET, descend to reach flight level 110 by muscle.
19: Descend to reach flight level 110 by muscle, only by 8511.
7: Elta.
5: In that case, stop climb flight level 330.
17: 10,4500 meters by Tamot, FedEx 5960.
12: 250.
5: Cathay 181, Hong Kong radar, climb to flight level 270, stand by high.
13: Flight level 270, stand by high, Cathay 191.
7: 342, clear direct to Gobi.
13: 342, thank you.
5: 8259, departure, you are identified. Climb for the FID to flight level 160, cancel the 8,000 feet altitude restriction.
13: Climb for FID to flight level 160, cancel the 8,000 foot altitude restriction, Cathay 259.
5: Skyguard 2561, Kuala Lumpur 118, Day Simo 2.
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20: Sorry, is this area going to find a climb or is there any problem?
5: Every single day on the radar, 133, decimal 82.
20: Yeah,
5: 132, decimal 15, goodbye, 211. 1 climb to level 290. 111, climb level 290. Hong Kong radar, good morning, 811, climb level 250. Shenzhen 811, Hong Kong radar, climb to flight level 270.
20: Climb flight level 270, Shenzhen 811.
5: 567682, go ahead, your message.
19: 8214.me, level 300, stop 5360.
5: 567682, Hong Kong radar, identify.
3: Map key.
19: Melody AB68. Melody AB68. 482511, register our landing runway.
3: 1551, expect runway 07 center.
19: Okay, expect runway 07 center, only 8511, thank you.
5: Hindu 6012, reduce speed to 250 knots.
13: 151, heading 9,800 meters, squawk 4244.
7: Breakhead 151, Hong Kong radar identified.
13: 2.65, this is 390,
21: good day, Breakhead 3300, heavy, maintain 1900, cut 3407.
3: Flex C 300 on ground radar, identify please use the Sierra 7 Alpha rifle.
14: Well, I said I was like
7: P5.
2: This is 390.
5: 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Hong Kong Echo 2 and turn left, proceed direct to lines.
14: Be left and turn direct to lines, Hong Kong Echo 2.
5: Negative 133.82.
16: 33.2-82.
5: Do 6012, reduce speed to 230 knots. Cathay 259, maximum speed 280 knots.
13: Maximum speed 280 knots, Cathay 259.
18: Up to flight level 370, Redcap 151.
7: Redcap 151, roger, stand by.
2: 30, Redcap 7682.
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5: China Southern 305, contact Manila 119, decimal 3. Identify Clown for the SID to flight level 160.
22: SID flight level 160, requesting speed 230 knots of radar.
5: Speed 230 knots initially.
22: 230 initially, flight off.
5: FedEx 5960, contact Zhuhai 121, decimal 4.
22: 1-4, FedEx 5960.
5: FedEx 233, connect Guangzhou 125, decimal 35.
13: 35, Cathay 233, bye-bye.
5: Bye. Minus the 5825, descend 3,000 feet.
13: Bye.
5: Hong Kong 842, descend to 3,000 feet from lines via Argonne, clear for the RMP Sulu, AR approach from runway 07 right.
14: 3,000, from lines Argonne, clear for the RMP to the approach runway 07 right at Hong Kong 842.
5: Minus the 5825, direct to lines.
23: Minus the 525.
5: VHR 39008, descend to flight level 170.
2: Descend flight level 170. This is 390.
5: Cathay 749, proceed direct to soft move.
4: Right soft move, Cathay 749.
5: Cathay 259, turn left direct to Pico, climb to flight level 6900 meters.
13: Climb 6900 meters, Cathay 259.
5: At Hong Kong 802, speed 210 knots or greater. Indo 6012, descend to 3,000 feet from lines via Tonic, clear for the ILS approach from a 07 center.
21: Clear descend to 3,000 via Limes and Tonic, clear ILS runway 07 center, Indo 6012.
5: Indo 6012, reduce speed to 210 knots.
21: 210 knots, Indo 6012.
5: Roger,
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5: center.
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23: Line to Tonic, Dynasty 525.
5: Hong Kong Shuttle 854, no speed control.
4: No speed control, Hong Kong Shuttle 854.
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5: Cathay 872, departure, say again your passing altitude.
13: 2.4.
5: Cathay 872, departure, identify, climb for the SID to flight level 160.
13: Identify, climb for the SID to flight level 160.
18: Left and direct, Lambda, Redcap 128.
3: Orange Liner 28, contact radar 118.92.
16: 92, Orange Liner 28.
3: Morning, Bonnet 511, contact approach 119.1.
24: 7, descending eastbound, flight level 200.
3: Morning, Bonnet 511, contact approach 119.1.
14: Approach 119.1, Orange Liner 8511.
3: UPS 137, Hong Kong radar, descend flight level 110, cross eastbound flight level 200 or below.
24: Verify flight level correction at UPS 137, descend flight level 110, cross eastbound flight level 200 or below.
19: Juliet.
5: Autopilot 8511, approach expect runway 07 center, descend 5 star to 6000 feet, QNH 1012.
19: Runway 07 center, QNH 1012, say again, altitude only 0.511.
5: Autopilot 8511, descend to 6000 feet.
19: Descend to 6000 feet, only 0.511, thank you.
5: VAZ 39008, descend to reach flight level 4500 meters by 10 knots.
19: Descend reach 4,500 meters by 10 knots to 39908. 394, maintain level 220, call 2227.
5: Call sign again.
19: Okay, 1394, maintain level 220.
5: Okay, 13904, proceed direct to 10 knots.
19: Proceed direct to 10 knots, record 1394.
5: Taxi 300, descend to 3,000 feet.
19: Yes, sir.
5: Dynasty.
0: 5,000, big country, I'm sorry.
5: Terry 815, departure, identify Cloud 40 SID to flight level 160.
0: Fly on the SID to 160, Qatari 815.
5: Dynasty 5825, reduce speed to 180 knots.
23: 10 Dynasty 525.
5: Get 8259, contact Guangzhou on 125, stage mode 35.
19: Typical 632, descending level 200 by eastbound.
3: Typical 632, Hong Kong radar. Cross eastbound, flight level 200 below, descend to flight level 110.
19: Eastbound level 200 below, and clear to descend level 110, typical 632.
3: This be 260 knots.
19: 60 knots, typical 632.
3: 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Clear direct to Papa.
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5: Falafel 330.
19: 330, FH68.
5: FH68, affirm and speed Mach decimal 78 or greater for on respacing. Fire tonic clear for the ILS approach from way 07 center.
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5: Cathay 872, no speed control.
0: No speed control, Cathay 72.
5: Hong Kong 842, maintain speed 160 knots or greater until 5 miles final.
19: 160 better than 5 miles, Hong Kong 842, established by 07 right.
5: Hong Kong 842, Roger, Glen Tower 118, decimal 4.
19: 118, decimal 4, Hong Kong 842.
5: VJ 39908, contact Zhuhai 121, decimal 4.
19: 21, decimal 4, VJ 39908, thank you, bye.
5: Bye-bye.
3: UPS 137, after eastbound, direct to Gobi.
24: After eastbound, direct to Gobi, UPS 137.
5: Qatari 815, cancel speed restriction, proceed direct to South Blue.
0: Yeah, 1 second.
19: Departure is Qatari 056, climbing 5,000 feet, passing at 1,000 feet.
5: Red cab 13904, descend to flight level 170.
19: Flight level 170, record 1394.
5: Cathay 056 departure, you are identified. Climb for the SID to flight level 160.
19: Climb by SID, flight level 160, Cathay 056.
5: Cathay 749, contact radar 123, decimal 47.
23: 47, Cathay 749.
5: Hindu 6012, maintain speed 160 knots or greater until 5 miles final.
23: Greater until 5 nautical mile final in 2012.
5: Cathay 872, contact radar 133, decimal 82.
23: Good day.
5: Good day.
23: 5 miles to the Romeo side, Dynasty 067. Confirm, maintain heading 270?
7: Negative, deviation offset 15 miles Romeo side.
13: Offset 15 miles Romeo side of the track dynasty 067.
18: 0 2 2 7 8 7 2 7 2 7 2 7 2 7 2 7 2 7 2 7 2 7 2 7 2 7 2 7 2 7 2 7 2 7 2 7 2 7 2 7 2 7 2 7 2 7 2 7 2 7 2 7 2 7 2 7 2 7 2 7 2 7 2 7 2 7 2 7 2 7 2 7 2 7 2 7 2 7 2 7 2 7 2 7 2 7 2 7 2 7 2 7 2 7 2 7 2 7 2 7 2 7 2 7 2 7 2 7 2 7 2 7 2 7 2 7 2 7 2 7 2 7 2 7 2 7 2 7 2 7 2 7 2 7 2 7 2 7 2 7 2 7 2 7 2 7 2 7 2 7 2 7 2 7 2 7 2 7 2 7 2 7 2 7 2 7 2 7 2 7 2 7 2 7 2 7 2 7 2 7 2 7 2 7 2 7 2 7

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3: 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I'm 424.
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6: 15 Heavy, 138, climbing 160.
8: Qatari 815, Hong Kong radar, climb to flight level 250.
6: 250, sorry, 815, request for Cali.
8: MCAL 985, descend to 9,000 feet, connection 1012.
6: 9,000 feet, connection 1012, MCAL 985.
8: Qatari 815, direct alley approved.
10: Hong Kong radar, Singapore 839er, maintaining flight level 360, approaching dot me, squawk 3667.
0: Singapore 839er, Hong Kong radar identified.

0: departure, good morning, Cafe 524, passing 1000, 800, climbing 5000.
1: Today, 524, departure, identify 25D FID to flight level 160.
0: 25 SID, flight level 160, Cafe 524, and request speed 225 knots to operational.
1: Proof.
0: Cafe 524.
1: Today, 056, counter radar, 133, decimal 82.
2: 133.82, Cathay 056, good day.
1: Good day.
2: Hong Kong radar, Cathay 056, climbing flight level 160.
3: Cathay 056, Hong Kong radar, climb to flight level 250, please direct to Lekin.
2: Flight level 250, direct to Lekin, Cathay 056.
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4: side of track?
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1: 815.
2: Qatari 815, Hong Kong radar, roger. Climb to flight level 9,200 meters.
1: 9,200 meters, Qatari 815.
0: 330 and we cross up now at 1907.
3: Baltic 7682, roger.
1: Hong Kong radar, RISA 640, good morning, and descending the flight level 230 by Cyber.
0: RISA 640, Hong Kong radar, descend to reach flight level 130 by Mango, cross Cyber for level 260 or below.
1: Over there, 130 by Mango, Cyber 260 below, RISA 640.
2: 35.
4: Yeah, 133.35,
0: Dynasty 067, good day. Descend to flight level 110, cross eastbound flight level 200 below.
5: Okay, descend to flight level 110 and below flight level 200, reach by eastbound at 7342.
2: Quantum Sky 396, Hong Kong radar identified. 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
6: Sorry, 396. Good morning, Shanghai Air. 863, final 300 with you, approaching Donovan.
3: Shanghai 863, Hong Kong radar identified.
6: Shanghai 863, any chance of 30 meters to APCO today?
3: Shanghai 863, follow flight timers due to large scale weather deviation.
6: Okay, roger that, follow flight timers, Shanghai 863.
3: Cathay 872 Hong Kong radar.
6: Champion
7: 537,
3: standing by. 056 minus level 250. Cathay 056 Hong Kong radar, climb to flight level 2900, Delta High.
5: Request direct copy.
0: Request for Sentry 42, stand by, call you back shortly.
5: Okay,
2: so I'm at 7342. Okay, 151, say your headache.
0: Okay, eastbound descend for level 220.
8: Eastbound descend for level 220, Chinese band 37.
0: Yes, wing sentry 42, turn left direct copy, reach for level 110 by copy.
5: Okay, turn left, direct copy, and please turn which level? At 7342.
0: 742, which level? 110 by copy.
5: And descend to flight level, turn left, direct copy, and maintaining flight level 110, which by copy, at 7342.
0: UPS 137, contact Juhai 121.4.
9: 121.4, UPS 137.
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10: Sir, good morning, Cathay 524, climbing flight level 160.
0: Cathay 524, morning, Hong Kong radar, climb to flight level 250, proceed direct to MEP key.
10: Climb flight level 250, direct MEP key, Cathay 524.
11: Hey, Hong Kong, 721, back on frequency.
0: Hong Kong 721 Hong Kong radar, descend flight level 170, high speed approved.
11: Descending level 170, high speed, Hong Kong 721.
2: One five, fly heading 280.
1: 680 degrees, sorry, 15.
3: 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Follow for 320 or follow for 360?
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3: Shanghai 863, roger, maintain current level.
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1: 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Good morning, Tatari 83904. And, 0 descending 190, estimating Sierra at 180T.
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0: Get the X72, climb to flight level 310.
1: Level 310, Cathay 872, thanks. Estimating Sierra at 1803.
5: Just have your H39 for radar report score code.
1: Scope 2134, Cathay 8394.
5: Qatar H394, identify please Sierra 7 Alpha rifle.
1: Sierra 7 Alpha rifle, Qatari 8394, and we are not released yet from Guangzhou.
5: Roger, report released by Guangzhou.
1: 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Not released yet, Qatari 8394. Report that released, Qatari 8394.
5: Asiana 746 cancels speed control.
4: Speed control, Asiana 746.

0: radar, Qatari 8394, released by one soul, reaching flight level 190.
1: Qatari 8394, Hong Kong radar, descend flight level 170.
0: Descend flight level 170, Qatari 8394.
1: Good morning, Cathay 0906, passing 7,000 feet, climbing 160. Cathay 0906, morning, Hong Kong radar, no speed control, climb to flight level 250. 0
0: speed control, climb to flight level 250, Cathay
2: 0906. Level 320, Shanghai IA 63.
3: It's 937, descend to reach flight level 4,500 meters by Temok.
0: 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China Eastern 7707, confirm your heading is 230.
4: Confirm China Eastern 7707.
0: Approve China Eastern 7707.
4: Wait.
5: Hong Kong Neida, good morning. China 740, approaching Kenla, maintain plan level 330.
0: Asiana 740, Hong Kong Neida, identified.
3: On radar, roger, caution, similar call sign, company traffic 433.
1: For maintenance.
0: Yeah, roger, that's 8794.
1: Expect runway 07 center, descend and reject at flight level 110.
0: That's 07 center, descend and reject at 110, that's 8394.
6: Hong Kong radar, good morning, Singapore 853.
1: Super Apache Hong Kong radar, report squawk up and level.
6: Leaving flight level 250, squawk 3133, Singapore.

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1: 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Westside 640.
2: Flight level 300, descending 260.
0: Calling 242 on ground radar, descend to reach flight level 110 by muscle, cross NPAT flight level 260 or below.
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5: 3335,
6: radar, climb to flight level 290.
2: Flight level 290, get a 096.

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1: Yeah, position direct to APCAL, Shanghai A-X-3.
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0: Bonora 640 departure, you are identified. Climb for the SID to flight level 160.
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3: 8382, Bohemia 707, good day.
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3: Landing Bohemia 707, passing Bravo 100, landing Bravo 160.
4: Bohemia 707, morning on the radar, climb to flight level 250, clear direct to escape.
3: Level 250, direct escape, Bohemia 707.
5: Atari 8406, go ahead.
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7: 740, contact radar 128, decimal 75.
11: 740, good day.
12: And Hong Kong, good morning, Kinea 082, maintain flight 2900.
7: Kinea 082, Hong Kong radar, identified.
12: Kinea 082, request climb up to flight 370.
7: Kinea 082, roger, standby, maintain current level.
12: Maintain current level, Kinea 082.
7: Emirates 3X7, contact Sanya 133, decimal 35.
13: 75.
14: Kinea 982, flight level 370. Request climbing 390.
7: EasterJet 982, Hong Kong radar identified. Higher level not available. Maintain current level.
14: Heading 370,
15: 982. 1012 and expect 07 center, Connie 242.
0: Connie 242 FM, maintain speed 280 knots or greater until advised.
15: 280 knots or greater until advised, Connie 242.
16: I'm sorry, Hong Kong Shuttle 656 and 1900 climbing.
0: Shuttle 656 departure identified, climb 40 SID to flight level 160.
7: Tuesday on 5-10 route.
17: 7982. 7 contact radar 132.15.
18: 8215, 707, good day.
19: Good morning, Renee 707, passing level 187, transfer to.
0: Bohemia 707, Hong Kong radar, climb to flight level 280, stand by higher.
19: Bye, Bohemia 707.
1: Radar, Sonora 640, climbing to flight level 160.
17: Sonora 640, Hong Kong radar, climb to flight level 250, clear the right to MEPKEY.
1: Climb flight level 250, check Mickey, Sonora 640.

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1: Redcap 119, clear direct Ikila.
2: Redcap 119, thank you, sir.
3: 242, proceed direct to Limes.
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1: All nine descending 6000, inbound Romeo, squawk 7037, read the information, Juliet.
2: MCAL 949, Hong Kong radar, identified. After Romeo, flight heading 100, expect the RNP approach from 834.
1: Copy that, NTT4, after Romeo, heading 100, MCAL 949.
0: 6 contact radar, 133, decimal 82.
1: 3382, which is 656.
0: Confirm 133, decimal 82.
1: Confirm 133.82. Almost
3: 8 Hong Kong radar identified.
1: 235.
2: Shadow 656 Hong Kong radar, climb and check that level 250, proceed direct to NEP.
1: Direct to NEP, climb 250, and extend the 655. Galaxy 531, saving permission, dealer. Maintain level 190 to Sierra.
2: Cameron Smart 31 Hong Kong radar, identify Sierra 7 Alpha arrival.
1: Sierra 7 Alpha, come on, 531.
2: Sierra contact radar, 1 meter 102.
4: Hong Kong radar, good morning. Yonder 07, Nander 11, maintain flight level 250, squawk 3107.
2: Stand by, perfect. Sonora 640, contact radar, 18.92.
5: 118902,
2: Sonora 640. Engine Reflexor 911 Hong Kong radar identified. After Sierra, follow flight Bemrit, stand by higher.
4: After Sierra, follow flight Bemrit, stand by higher. Yonder 07 and 911.
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3: Yangjin River 7911, Roger. Maintain for level 270 on reaching.
4: Maintain for level 270, Yangjin River 7911.
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1: Get down for 7565 level 200 climbing.
0: Hong Kong shuttle 656 Hong Kong radar, climb to level 350, stand by higher.
1: 350, stand by higher, Hong Kong 7565.
3: And 11, contact radar 132, decimal 15.
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0: Vietnam 433, contact radar 128, decimal 75.
1: Southwest 75, Vietnam 433,
4: Hong Kong radar, good morning, Yonder 07 and 11, climbing to flight level 270.
0: Yonder 7901, Hong Kong radar, climb to flight level 290.
4: Parameter for flight level 290, Yangtze River 7, and level 1. Yangtze
3: River 6. JGA 2516, Hong Kong radar identified.
0: NFA.
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8: Roger, it's Cathay 659, passing 1,600, climbing 5,000 feet.
0: Cathay 659, departure, identified, climb for the SID to flight level 160.
8: SID, flight level 160, Cathay 659.
9: And 2, good day. Echo 720 Heavy, 205, descending 190.
10: Sunkel 720, Hong Kong radar, red 5, passing left for Squawko.
9: Squawko, this is 0502, passing level 204.
10: Sunkel 720, identify clear Sierra 7 Alpha arrival.
9: Sierra 7 Alpha arrival, Chicago 720, we have information, Kilo.
10: Roger. MCAL 949, descend to 3000 feet, connection 1012.
8: MCAL 949.
0: Radar 133, decimal 82.
11: Speed decimal 82, Cathay 566,
0: goodbye. Bye-bye. Relation 6118, speed 180 knots or greater.
12: MX 531, reducing 250.
0: MX 531, 250 knots approved, descend to 3,000 feet.
12: Descend to 3,000 feet, 250.
10: Climb to flight level 250, clear direct to MAP key.
13: Climb to flight level 250, drop MAP key, Cathay 566.
3: The level?
9: Flight level 370,
3: 2516. JGA 2516, roger, stand by, maintain current level.
9: Take one another, 2516.
14: Radar, Korean Air 652, level 330, approaching Aquila.
3: Korean Air 652, Hong Kong radar identified.
14: 652 is able to request climb level 350.
3: Korean Air 652, copy your level request, stand by, maintain current level.
14: Standing by, maintain current level, okay, 652.
0: 7, climb to flight level 320, stand by higher.
9: Well, SID to flight level 160, Cathay 006.
0: Cathay 659, no speed control, proceed direct to South Blue.
8: Speed control direct South Blue, Cathay 659.
0: MX 531 from line Cytonic, clear for the ILS approach from way 07 center.
9: ILS approach 07 center, coming 531.
0: Connie 242, speed 180 knots by tonic.
15: Service Connie 242, 180 at tonic.
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15: Okay, Connie 242.
9: Turkey Post, good evening. Jim Cargo 720 Heavy 156, descending 110, information Kilo.
0: Jim Cargo 720 approach, expect runway 07 center, left hand direct to Silva.
9: Thank you, and ILS 7 Center, Chairman Cargo 720 Heavy.
0: Station 6118, speed 160 knots or greater, maintain until 5 miles final.
16: 0 knots,
0: until
16: 5 miles, complete Malaysia 6118, establish localizer and reach 07 Center.
0: Roger, continue approach.
16: Sorry, 07 Center, Malaysia
0: 6118. Chairman Cargo 52, crushing Chairman Cargo 720, descend to 8,000 feet, QNH 1012, no speed control.
9: You know, speed control down to 8,000 feet, QNH 1012, German Cargo 720.
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1: Call radar 127.1, Indonesia 8350.
3: Yeah, Cathay 659, climbing flight of 160.
2: Cathay 659, Hong Kong radar, climb to flight level 230.
3: Level 230, Cathay 659.
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4: Singapore 825 request.
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2: Could you reach level 360, bye? Waypoint, I mean. 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
3: Say, from Cathay 659.
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0: Asia, no, 740, I'm coming down. Singapore is 25, great, I should say. Vietnam 318 radio check. 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
3: Contact radar 566, heavy, passing flight level 118. Passing flight level 250, drop, back to
0: Cathay 566, Hong Kong radar, climb to flight level 350, final.
3: 50, final, Cathay 566.
0: Jeju Air 2516, climb to flight level 370, clear dash to NFA.
1: For the 370, just NFA, Jeju, 2516.
2: Cathay 406, good day, Hong Kong radar, descend to flight level 130, cross cyber flight level 260 or below.
1: Descend to flight level 130 to cross cyber at 260 or below, Cathay 8406.
5: 8350, if possible, request level 350.
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5: 350. Korea 6290, maintain flight level 290, Scott 1615.
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0: Korea 428.
1: Maintain flight level 370.
0: Korea 428, Hong Kong radar, identify. Are you able for level 410?
1: We are unable 410, Korea 428.
0: Korea 428, Roger. Maintain current level.
1: Flight level Korea 428. Driving now 433, good morning.
0: Vietnam 433, Hong Kong radar, radar contact.
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0: 0094, no speed control.
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0: Cathay 566, clear direction to NFAR, reach flight level 350 by NFAR.
3: Reach flight level 350 by NFAR, Cathay 566.
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8: 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Number 3 is.
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8: 906. Request deviation up to 20 miles, be my time.

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1: 853 to departure identified. Climb for the SID to flight level 160.
2: Climb by SID, flight level 160, break cap 8532.
0: One establishment localizer on 0776.
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1: 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Bye bye. KA 2094, contact radar 133.82.
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1: 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Come on.
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4: Cathay 006, climbing for level 250, tracking Dark 2 map key.
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6: Hong Kong, good morning, Asana 748 KB, approaching Ikela, maintain level 370, squawk 6157.
1: Asana 748, Hong Kong radar identified.
2: Continue, 7
1: on 4. FedEx 6013, descend to flight level 170.
2: Descend level 170, FedEx 6013.
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1: No. 720, connect tower 118, decimal 2. Cathay 006, clear direction to ENVA.
4: Clear direction to ENVA, Cathay 006.
5: Hey, Hong Kong, Japan Air 727, flight 0004.
1: Japan Air 727, Hong Kong radar.

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1: is about 825. Running flight level 130, information kilo.
0: Direct 406 approach, expect runway 07 center, descend to 8,000 feet, QNH 1012.
1: Descending 8,000 feet on QNH 1012407 center, Qatar 8406.
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1: Speed and Mango 130 below, Qatar 8406.
0: FedEx 6013, maintain level 170 on reaching, crossing traffic below.
2: Maintain level 170 upon reaching, FedEx 6013.
0: Recap 8532, maintain level 160, crossing traffic above.
3: Maintain 160, recap 8532.
0: Senior 714, cancel all speed restriction.
4: Cancel all speed restriction, Senior 714.
5: Very good morning. Level 380, Scorpio 0143, dial to dock me.
0: Malaysia 6173, Hong Kong radar, identified.
6: Radar, good morning, Cathay 2094, climbing flight level 250.
0: Cathay 2094, Hong Kong radar, climb to flight level 290.
6: Level 290, Cathay 2094.
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9: 886, climb to a metric level 11,900 meters.
0: Meters by Tamot.
2: Busan to reach 4,500 meters by Tamot, FedEx 6013.
0: Recap 8532, climb to flight level 200.
3: Climb flight level 200, grid cap 8532.
1: Is 082, April available climb to October 390.
0: China 082 high level all occupied, maintain flight level 310.
1: Maintain level China 082.
9: Maintain flight level 350, on full series traffic above.
0: Runway 532, contact radar 123.47.
3: 123.47, grid cap 8532. Thank you, good day.
0: 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Linear 714, contact radar 133.82.
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0: Good day.
10: To Hong Kong radar, climb to flight level 250, proceed direct to Lexit.
3: Climb flight level 240, direct Lexit, red cap 532.
10: Okay, 532, climb to flight level 250.
3: Flight level 250, red cap 8532.
4: Hong Kong radar, commanding Kenya 704, climbing flight level 160, passing flight level 107. 3556.
10: Senior 714, good morning, Hong Kong radar. Climb to flight level 250. Clear direct to MAP key.
4: Continue climb, flight level 250 and direct MAP key, Senior 714.
11: Hong Kong radar, Singapore 857.
12: Zero passing level 247 and scope 3105.
10: Singapore 857. Confirm, call sign is translucent, 960.
12: Confirm to level 250 and passing level 248, scope 3105.
10: Translucent, 960, Hong Kong radar. Roger, identify, standby for higher, continue flight plan route.
12: Higher and continue flight plan route, outside 968.
11: Hong Kong radar, Singapore.
10: Inquiry 57, Hong Kong radar, verify squawk call. Singapore 57, identify, continue flight plan route, standby higher.
11: Flight plan route,
10: Changsha 968, contact radar 127.1.
12: 127, 1,900, 1,906, good day. Smoke radar, good morning, downtown, on the same side, about 250 and smoke 3105.
13: Already occupied, maintain flight level 2900 on reaching.
14: Okay, maintain flight level 2900 on reaching, Cathay 2094.
13: Cathay 566, contact Taipei 129.1.
12: Cathay 659, we maintain heading 210 for now.
13: Roger, heading 210.
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13: Asiana 740, contact Taipei 129.1. Asiana 1366, can you accept direct to Dalmi?
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15: 732.15. 700, climb 5 down, biggest cancel speed system.
0: Japan Air 6782 departure, you are identified. Climb 30 SRD to flight level 160, speed maximum 250 knots.
15: Thank you. Climb via 6 to flight level 150, speed maximum 250, Japan Air 6782.
0: Japan Air 6782, level is 160.
15: Sorry, level 160 via SRD, Japan Air 6782.
0: Cathay 844 contact radar 133 decimal 82.
15: Good night, Cathay 844.
0: Good night.
15: Radar Cathay 844 contact 160.
10: Cathay 844 Hong Kong radar, climb to flightable 250, clear direct to MEP key.
15: Flightable 250, direct to MEP key, Cathay 844.
1: After M request heading 1995.
7: Singapore 857, heading 1995,
1: approved. 1995, Singapore 857.
16: EastJet 5904, maintain flight level 330.
7: EastJet 5904, Hong Kong radar identified.
16: EastJet 5904, you can climb to flight level up to flight level 370.
7: EastJet 594, copy your request, call you back.
17: 3886, submitting in front of board 11900 meters.
7: Tichan 3886, Hong Kong radar, roger.
18: Radar, Tai656, heavy, good evening, flight level 410.
7: Tai656, Hong Kong radar, identified.
19: No information until you get called in 3 minutes before 7.

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1: Air Canada 65, Hong Kong radar identifying. Cathay 006, contact Taipei 129, that's a moment.
2: 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Cathay 006, good night.
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1: 133.82, Japan Air 6782.
0: 32 Hong Kong radar, identify, are you looking for higher level?
1: Japan Air 6782, leading 8,500, climb 160. Japan Air 6782,
2: Hong Kong radar, climb 3,000, 250.
0: 5,000, 5,000, 8,000. Final level, flight level 410 with speed map point 81 before ENFAR or flight level 370, no speed control, advice.
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0: Singapore X01 Hong Kong radar, stand by. I then negative radar contact, stand by.
3: Same Singapore X01.
0: Thai VHA 30, contact radar 12875.
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0: Air Junior 1366, confirm meeting for level 350.
4: Confirm stand for that 0350, Air Junior 1266.
0: Adrian 1366, Mo Charlie, showing you at level 351, traffic 1,000 feet above your reporter level. One 366, maintain for level 350. Singapore 801, you are identified.
3: Singapore 801, thank you, Ben.
5: If you maintain 181, confirm we can resume the mount speed at ENFA.
0: Thai 656, no speed restrictions for now, but before ENFA, handling to Taipei, you need to reduce speed to map on 81 until Taipei is big.
5: Thai 656.
0: 29.1.
6: 29.1,
0: Sydney 08. 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
0: Island. 4, contact Taipei 129.1.
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0: Roger, maintain current level and no speed control for now. Expect speed reduction before Alpha.
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0: Data Roger. 5 Daisy, ball 35.
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4: Singapore 857 request weather right heading 200 the weather
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0: Opposite way traffic, 1,000 feet below you, crossing in 1 minute.
5: 360 on Liching Malaysian, 6173.
6: 61 heavy, good morning, level 400, the cost 3626.
0: Hi, 661 Hong Kong radar, identified.
7: Hong Kong radar, Japan Air 678, return to flight 330, I'm fine now.
0: Japan Air 678,
8: stand by. Retran 3892 Hong Kong, are you able level 390?
9: Retran 330 as a closing altitude.
0: Japan Air 6782 Roger for level 330 final level, clear dash to ENVA.
9: Select ENVA, flight level 330, Japan Air 6782, thank you.
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11: Sir, that is not correct. And also, KLA Papa 901. 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
13: Breaking out, can you say again Singapore 801?
11: Singapore 801, choice of level, flight number 340 or 380.
13: Bye Singapore 801.
11: Singapore 857, all higher level occupied by traffic, flight number 320 final.
14: Level 320 final, Singapore 857.
15: Morning, Korean Air 678 Heavy, flight level 370.
11: Korean Air 678 Hong Kong identified.
15: Sir.
1: For Hong Kong radar, go ahead.
15: National cargo, 524 level 2901, estimate Sierra 1913, score 0367.
1: National cargo 524 Hong Kong radar, confirms call again 0367.
15: 367, sorry, yes, National cargo 524.
1: Nashua 524, identify clear Sierra 7 Alpha arrival.
15: Alpha arrival, National Cargo 524.
1: 7 Alpha.
15: 7 Alpha, National Cargo 524.
1: Shuttle 698, contact radar 118-492.
16: 1892, Hong Kong Shuttle 698.
17: Hong Kong Shuttle 604, climb level 160.
1: Shuttle 604 Hong Kong radar, climb to flight level 250, clear direct to MEP key.
17: Flight level 250, direct MEP key, Hong Kong Shuttle 604.
16: Shuttle 698, climb to flight level 250, direct MEP key.
0: Hong Kong Shuttle 698 Hong Kong radar, climb to flight level 350.
16: Flight level 350, Hong Kong Shuttle 698.
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1: 40
2: miles initially, not 50. Radar China Southern 8481, maintaining flight level 70.
0: China Southern 8481, Hong Kong radar, climb to flight level 280.
2: Climb to flight level 280, China Southern 8481.
0: I 658, contact Taipei 129, decimal 1.
18: 29, decimal 1, I say by 8 today.
1: Okay.
19: Yeah, 606 passing 1003, climbing 5000.
0: Bohemian 606 departure, you are identified, ground for the SID to flight level 160.
19: Ground for SID, flight level 160, Bohemian 606.
0: Taipei 129.1.
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0: Okay.
19: Speed up, Bohemian 606.
2: Say again, Hainan 483. Request the flight level 230, Hainan 483.
20: You are unreadable, sir, unreadable. I read you 255, Hainan 75, Hainan 483. Say again the squawk number and the flight level. Track to Sapno, confirm, Hainan 483.
21: Hainan 483,
20: affirm. Okay, track direct to Sapno. And say again the squawk number and the flight level, please.
21: Your flight level is correct, and the squawk 4506 also correct.
8: 3215.
20: And 752.
21: Hainan 483, climb, flight level 270 now.
20: Climb, flight level 270 now, Hainan 483.
22: 270 heavy, good morning, maintaining flight level 410, squawking 6117.
21: Thai 670, Hong Kong radar contact. Google 532, contact radar. 13, Crescent, 12875.
23: Hi there, Uncle 532, good night.
21: 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Okay.
8: 60, can you find flight level 310? Can you find flight level 350?

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1: Phone contact radar Roger. Moscow 352 contact radar 126.3. 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
3: Radar, descend to Falafel 130, cross on the Falafel 260 or below.
0: Falafel radar, cross on the 260 or below, Mazda P52.
4: 30, good morning, Falafel 330.
1: Hi, Fairjet 830, Comrade Dominic. China Southern 8481, Quantum Falafel 2900.
5: Time to fly level 290, China Southern 8481.
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5: 652,
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6: 291, Korean
1: 652. 4604, climbing level 250. Hong Kong Shuttle 604, Hong Kong radar, climb to Falafel 330, stand by higher.
6: Channel 630, Hotel 604.
3: 32, Lima 15.
6: 4857, confirm that the higher levels are still occupied.
7: Confirm. Passway over the deep in front of the agency, proceeded. 260, 25, traffic.
8: Hong Kong radar, good morning, radar 624, flight level 1000 meters, approaching thermal clocking 3005.
7: Good night, Hong Kong at any time.
0: 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If able, you catch the direct end bar.
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0: Sir, did I want us to?
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9: Hong Kong radar, ISN 9075, heavy, maintaining 1600 meters.
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11: Tom 408, sir, flight 7370, approaching Aquila.
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12: 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Maintaining flight level 30, Delic, 1.77.
7: 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Thai 236, Hong Kong identified.
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7: 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Flight level 370, Brunei.
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7: 975. Air China 975, track direct FTL, descend flight level 360. 5,
9: climbing flight level 160.
3: West Pass 6, question West Pass 895, Hong Kong radar, climb to flight level 250.
9: 250, this is 895.
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4: Turn out for Bravo National, Canada 524.
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1: 8902, Romania, 606, good evening. Yeah, Romania, 606, passing flight level 155, climbing flight level 250.
2: Bahinia 606, Hong Kong radar, climb to flight level 310. Brunei 625.
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3: Flight 57, radar.
4: Flight Singapore 857.
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3: 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Anyway, no problem. Coordinated with Sanya.
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2: 351. Radar 133, decimal 82.
3: 882,
1: Romania 616, good night. Good night. 73, radar, roger. 62, good morning, 5, level 1, 0, 7, 1, 6, 0. Japan,
5: 6, 7, 8, 2, good night. Porsche 069, Italy 350, any chance for 370?
2: Hong Kong Shuttle 6998, request level already occupied, maintain flight level 350.
5: Hello 350, Hong Kong Shuttle 698.
2: Korean Air 6900, contact Taipei 129.1.
6: Liner 0, good night.
2: Express 738, contact radar 118.902.
1: This is over National Carrier 5-4. Qatar 6-5, flight level 410.
2: Qatar 6-5-6, Hong Kong radar, roger.
7: Radar, right, Express 738, maintaining flight level 350.
2: Right.
8: Morning, Marshall, P-5-2, descending flight level 130, we have information in Mars.
9: I've got 352 approach, expect runway 07 center, proceed direct to lines.
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0: 9-1.
1: 191, National Cargo 564.
2: 8.
5: Hong Kong Shuttle 698.
9: National Cargo 524 approach, expect runway 07 center, descend at 8,000 feet, QNH 1012, no speed control. Three-one-four, cancel speed restriction.
10: Cancel speed restriction, Quinella, 314.
11: Bell Malaysian, 521.
12: 776 heavy, directly Kala, flight level 370.
2: Come radar, descend flight level 360.
13: Descend at level 360, Brunei.
14: Radar, Vietnam 408, request flight level 390.
3: Understand, but not available during this time of day.
14: Yes, sir. And any chance of direct to NY?
3: You asked before, but due to traffic, not available.
2: Hong Kong radar, roger.
12: Hong Kong Radar, good morning, Kim Air 022, maintain flight level 330, direct Vol 2, Sukhok in 0740.
3: Junior 022, Hong Kong identified.
12: Yeah, 022, if able, they can climb up to flight level 370.
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18: Hong Kong, good morning, Ethiopia, 37904.
17: Ethiopia 3794, morning, Hong Kong radar, Maru 5, passing the level, squawk up.
19: 5160.
18: 260, squad 6501, we are still with Guangzhou, Ethiopia, 3794.
17: Ethiopia 3794, Hong Kong radar, roger. Identify Sierra 7 Alpha arrival.
18: Sierra 7 Alpha, arrival, Ethiopia, 3794, thank you.
17: Charles 2716, Hong Kong.
20: Station 975, Hong Kong, copy, identify.
21: 7.8.
20: Shadow 604, traffic clear, climb to flight level 350.
21: Climb
17: level 350, thank you. Climb to flight level 250, clear direct to MEV key.
9: Sky 9074, departure, identify climb for the SID to flight level 160.
1: Flight level 250.
17: Shows 167 Hong Kong radar with post squawk up.
1: Squawk is 3110.
17: Shows 168, identify Alta Sierra follow flight bend route.
1: Alta Sierra follow flight bend route, runway 768.
10: 5-0-1-1-2-3.
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1: 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Decimal 902.
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1: 330. 4330,
3: Vania 606. What is your request level?
1: Request climb level 330, Transducer 168.
3: Transducer 168, after Sierra, climb flight level 270 initially.
1: Alpha Sierra, climb level 270 initially, runway 768.
17: Mission 523, contact radar 127.1.
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18: 29 at decimal 1, bye bye.
1: 1269, bye bye. Seeing 50185.
3: Relation 523 radar climb flight level 310, stand by further climb.
1: Level 310, mission 523.
10: Channel 975, request heading 210 due to weather ahead.
3: Heading 210 approved.
10: Heading 210 approved, that's channel 9276.
3: 9483 radar, 128.75, good day.
10: 128.75,
17: good day, Hainan 483. That's Transusa 860, good morning, level 260.
10: Transusa 860, going down, descend to level 220. 220, Transusa 860.
18: What my number can you fly?
3: Roger, stand by level change. Maintain current level.
18: Standing by, flight 35.
1: Yeah, 1618, descend level 310. Radar after reaching South Sky by 606.
18: South Sky 974. 679 on Hong Kong radar, identify squawking 5011 flight level 360. Clear the flight plan route, are you able high level?
4: Cebu 30, able up to flight level 380, Cebu 679.
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4: Bye, Cebu 679.
22: 7749, again, bomb 18, flight level 330.
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24: Has been approved, descend flight level 170, Ethiopia 3794.
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21: Korean Air 314 Hong Kong radar, climb to level 310.
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28: 5 hours, 738, bye bye.
21: United 877, geo traffic, fast descent now. Descend to flight level 260.
1: 32.15.
28: 132.15,
29: today's 5 8 5. 8 4 9 flight level 380.
1: On Nepal 849, Hong Kong radar, roger.
2: Roger.
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13: Charles Nusa 168, contact radar 132.15.
28: 0, Ethiopian 3794.
17: We travel at X601, climb to flight level 250.
2: Satan 8481, clear flight direct.
30: Inbound motor, level 290, squawk 1620.
13: Sky Anchor 215, Hong Kong radar identified. Malaysian 6173.
30: Level up to 370.
13: Sky Anchor 215, roger, stand by. Maintain current level.
30: Environment next 290, stand for 215.
13: Malaysian 6173, contact Sanya 122, decimal 6.
30: 2261, Malaysian 6173, bye bye.
13: Jeju Air 2202, report request level.
31: Step by
13: Jeju
31: 6202.
30: Center. Unrestricted 8,000 feet, QNH 1012, Ethiopian 3794.
31: Squawk
1: squawk 4130.
0: KVA 427 Hong Kong radar, good morning, radar contact, leader Hong Kong, AB4 Alpha, arrival, report MAN number.
1: AB4 Alpha, Mark, decimal 78, KVA 427, morning.
0: KVA 427, roger.
5: Hong Kong Delta 89er, flight level 400.
0: Delta 89, Hong Kong radar, good morning, identify, leader Hong Kong, AB4 Alpha, arrival.
5: AB4 Alpha, arrival for Delta 89er.
0: And Delta 89, I report your Mach number.
5: Mach number 85, Delta 89er.
0: Roger.
6: 1941,
17: Zulu. Katari 410, Hong Kong radar, verify passing level squawk.
6: Well, squawk 32, and we finish about a 2005, flight level 310.
17: Katari 410, identify Clady Sierra 7 Alpha arrival.
6: Sierra 7 Alpha arrival, Katari 410.
17: Quantum Sky 974, contact radar 118.92.
30: Radar 118.92, Quantum Sky 974.
0: Hong Kong radar, Quantum Sky 974, climb for light level 250, direct Nepsi. Quantum Sky 974, Hong Kong radar, roger, climb to flight level 350.
30: 50, Quantum Sky 974.
17: 217.
6: 17, what's up?
17: We travel air 6601, contact radar 127.1.
1: 1900 meters, tracking the course.
13: Malaysian 318, Hong Kong radar, roger.
1: 318.
13: Genair 022, contact radar 128, decimal 75. Malaysian 523, climb to flight level 340, final.
0: Center 2331, Hong Kong radar, good day, identify. Clear on the flight plan route for planning. RJ4, flight level 400.
13: Identified.
2: Antu.
0: Center 2331, roger, stand by higher.
1: Hi, yes, Zenit 331. Mission
13: 523. Hi, 9785, climb to flight level 320.
1: Climb to level 320, Hi, 9785.
30: Ready, descent level 260, reach by MPAT, speed transition to 300, not upgrade, Hong Kong 623.
6: 60.
30: Hi 644, flight level 370.
13: Hi 644, Hong Kong radar identified.
30: Delta 1 860, good morning, flight level 220.
7: Trans USA 860, Hong Kong departure, good morning.
30: 40, base level 290.
13: So 512, Hong Kong radar identified.
0: Report speed to Hong Kong radar 126 decimal 5, bye bye.
30: Report speed 126.5.7875.
7: Good morning, identified. Climb unrestricted flight level 160.
5: Unrestricted climb flight level 160, Air Hong Kong 204.
2: Does the MSO.
30: Maintain current speed, cancel speed, and muscle galley 875.
13: 133, decimal
1: 35. 335,
13: well, that's for 995. JGA 2202, contact radar 118, decimal 902.
1: 118, decimal 902, JGA 2202.
17: 3.
13: Heading 210.
30: Heading 210, Malaysian 523.
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1: JGA
0: 2202, maintaining 11,000. JGA 2202, Hong Kong radar, roger. Radar contact.
30: Hong radar, error Hanguk 532, flight level 350.
0: Error Hanguk 532, Hong Kong copy identified.
8: 90.
13: Someone has 102 Hong Kong radar identified.
8: RS 102.
30: Sequencing, descend flight level 300 now.
9: What's that again?
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12: Hello, Hong Kong Shuttle 791, descend flight level 260, reach by cyber.
2: Shuttle 791, Hong Kong radar, descend to flight level 130, cyber, flight level 260 or below.
12: Descend flight level 130, cyber, 260 or below, Hong Kong Shuttle 791.
14: Quantum 7974.
9: 20.
15: Kong 877, verify descending to flight level 110.
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30: 3, how far from top of descent?
18: Descending now, Akash at 603.
30: Roger.
19: Hong Kong radar, New Guinea 6019 and maintaining flight level 250, squawking 0, correction 3131.
2: New Guinea 6019, Hong Kong radar, identified, maintaining flight level 250, follow flight time route.
19: Flight level 250, follow flight time route, New Guinea 6019.
2: New Guinea 6019, Hong Kong radar, 127811 today.
19: 167.1,
2: Nigini
19: 6019,
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19: 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Pedat 5217,
20: reach 9,000 feet, at the next 25 miles.
2: 5,000 feet, the next 25 miles, so 5,217. Call good morning, Chimcago
20: 712. Chimcago 712, report flight level and squawk code.
2: 11190, and we're squawking 6210. Clear Sierra 7 Alpha arrival.
20: Alpha check travel 712.
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32: Good morning.
13: Via travel 86001, Hong Kong radar. Continue climb to flight level 340, reach by surfer.
32: I've got the new flight level 340 by surfer. Visible 86001.
13: Malaysian 523, are you able to reach flight level 340 upbeam server?
33: Confirm, Malaysian 523.
13: 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Air Canada 65, Air Canada 65, contact Sanya 122, decimal 6.
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32: 5217
19: today.
2: Southbound, reach
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13: flight 370. JGA 2402, roger, stand by, maintain current level.
30: Time below, fast, lower speed will follow through inbound to Hong Kong, meantime 5 miles or more. Delta 89, descend to flight level 260, reach by NPET.
32: Descend flight level 260 by NPET, Delta 89.
30: Correct. For India 606, are you maintaining flight level 330 now?
2: Your final level, reaching 2 minutes.
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3: it is just climb up to flight at 350.
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20: Inbound, still ready setting, level 110, speed to 80 or more.
7: German cargo 712, good morning, information Lima, runway 07 center, descend at 4000 feet, QNH 1012.
20: QNH 1012, descending 4000 for 07 center, German cargo 712.
13: 644, contact radar 128, decimal 75.
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2: Delta 89 negative, descend to reach flight level 110 by muscle.
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20: 119, that's more free.
4: Hey, Hong Kong Shuttle 791, bye-bye.
2: Qatari 8410, descend to flight level 130, expedite your descent.
4: This is flight level 130, expedite to Qatari 8410.
2: UPS 167, climb to flight level 250. Backend 1618.
4: 1618.
2: Backend 1618, descend to flight level 220.
4: Zone 220, UK 1618.
5: Hong Kong Delta 89er, do you want the 310 knots for speed?
2: Delta 89er, speed now 280 knots.
5: 0 knots, Delta 89er.
6: Radar, Cathay 427, maintaining flight level 260.
2: Cathay 42, call sign again.
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2: Cathay 427, Hong Kong radar, descend to flight level 110 by muscle.
6: Descend flight level 110 by muscle, Cathay 427.
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17: VLM 408, contact radar 121.3.
5: 410.
1: Five, two, three, bye bye.
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7: FedEx 57. 4,000 feet, reduced speed at 250 knots.
5: 4,000 feet, 250 on the speed, FedEx 5217. Shoot Cathay 8410, heavy descent to flight 110, direct Mermaid.
7: Qatar 8410, runway 07 center, descend to 8,000 feet, QNH 1012.
5: QNH 8,000 feet, on QNH 1012, and runway 07 center, Cathay 8410.
7: Cathay 875, reduce speed to 250 knots.
1: Reduce speed 250 knots, Cathay 875.
7: Shuttle 791, reduce speed to 250 knots.
2: 250
5: Hong Kong,
2: Shuttle
5: 791.
2: Air Hong Kong 204, contact radar 118, stay small 92.
5: 11892, Air Hong Kong 204, good night.
2: UPS 167, contact radar 127, stay small 1, good day.
5: 127.1, UPS 167.
20: Good job, Taco 562.
5: Radar, Air Hong Kong 204, good evening. Flight level 250.
20: Going 204 Hong Kong, roger. Climb to flight level 310.
5: Climb flight level 310 and request up to flight level 390, Air Hong Kong 204.
20: 204, roger, I call you back.
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21: In the next 25 miles, Hong Kong Shuttle 623.
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17: Hong Kong radar, roger. Standby level change.
7: 3,000 feet.
5: Other feet, but 5217.
20: For you, climb to flight level 390. I call you back when clear of traffic.
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2: 5,000.
7: Air Hong Kong 327 departure, good morning, identified, climb unrestricted to flight level 160.
2: Climb unrestricted to 160, unrestricted, Air Hong Kong 327.
7: FedEx 5217, reduce speed to 210 knots. Cathay 875, reduce speed to 220 knots, descend to 4,000 feet.
1: Reduce speed 220 knots, descend 4,000 feet.
7: Shuttle 791, reduce speed to 220 knots. Qatar 8410, turn left direct to Limes.
5: 410.
7: United 877, reduce speed to 220 knots.
5: 0 knots,
7: Air Hong Kong 128, check left to Delta.
5: Delta, thanks, Air Hong Kong 128.
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5: 2,900,000 feet in the next 25 miles, Delta 89er.
17: 1, contact radar 128, decimal 75.
7: 12, maintain speed 180 knots or greater till 7 DME.
20: 7, 7, 7, 7, 1, 2.
8: 350.
9: 350202,
8: climbing flight level 250. Nippon Cargo 202 Hong Kong radar, climb to flight level 290.
9: Climb flight level 290.
8: I have quite some traffic similar on the digit, and some are called 2202 and 2402, as well another one with digit 204. So listen up, please.
2: Decimal one, good day.
10: Crash 119, decimal one, how crash 633?
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2: Mike,
5: that little 110, climbing to the
2: 160.
8: Hong Kong 128,
2: good morning, climb
10: flight
2: level
10: 250. Hong Kong 110.
8: Shanghai on 12835, bye bye.
10: 2835, good day,
2: Aircraft 1576. Good, Cathay 427, reduce speed to 250 knots.
10: 50 knots, Cathay 427.
13: EasterJet 582, Hong Kong radar identified.
10: The 582.
2: 226, Hong Kong radar, roger. Info 512, direct angle.
17: 331.
12: 3,000 feet.
8: German Cargo 580, sequence achieved, speed improved to 280 knots indicated.
9: Speed to 80, German Cargo 580.
8: Cathay 83, thank you. Contact Hong Kong radar 126 DCMO 5, good night.
10: 6-5, Cathay 83, good night.
13: 542, go ahead.
9: German Cargo 542, estimate CRL 19052. We're descending now to flight level 190, spot 6140.
13: German Cargo 512, wrong frequency.
9: Okay, copy.
2: Which flight level 110 by muscle?
13: 728, Hong Kong radar identified.
5: 17.
12: 7 DME.
5: Crossing 2000 above Cathay 8410.
12: Red Cap 1618, descend to flight level 4,500 meters, reach by Tamot.
30: Descend 4,500 meters to reach by Tamot, Red Cap 1618.
12: United 877, reduce speed to 180 knots, descend to 4,000 feet.
9: 180 down to 4,877.
12: FedEx 5217 at 5 DME, contact the tower 118.2. Have a glorious day.
30: Yeah, 5 DME 1182, thank you, sir.
10: Coach Delta 89er 10,000 send a 9,000 280 on the speed.
12: Air Hong Kong 327 flying 160, slight vector for traffic in the climb. Thank you. You Delta 89, good morning, runway 07 center, descend to 6,000 feet, QNH 1012, maintain present speed.
10: 1,000 feet, we're doing 280 knots, Delta 89er.
12: Roger.
10: Approach Cathay 427, reaching flight level 110, speed 250 knots with Lima.
12: Shuttle 791, continue present heading, descend at 3,000 feet.
9: Present heading, descend 3,000, Hong Kong, Shuttle 791.
12: Cathay 875, turn right in 340.
9: Turn right in 340.
12: Cathay 427, runway 07 center, descend to 6,000 feet, QNH 1012, maintain present speed.
10: Descend 6,000, runway 07, center 1012, and present speed, Cathay 427.
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12: 07 center, speed 180 knots.
10: 18 about 2,000 feet and clear RS Pro 07 center 180 knots to Cathay 875.
13: Thanks.
10: And yeah, on 122.6, good day, sir. Travel 86021.
13: For Rotar Air 206, contact radar 128 decimal 75.
14: Air information Lima, Squawk 2102, estimating Sierra at sign 2001.
2: Cataly 8408, I have roger, confirm passing flight level 275.
14: This is passing flight 275, descend flight 230.
2: Cataly 8408, Hong Kong radar, roger, identify clear Sierra 7 Alpha arrival.
14: Clear Sierra 7 Alpha arrival, we're still with Gangzhou, Cataly 8408.
2: Cataly 883, proceed direct to Hotel 512 and reach flight level 110 in the next 30 miles.
12: Shuttle 623, reduce speed to 250 knots.
16: Three.
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2: Cargo 542 and descend 5SAR to fly level 130, speed 250 knots.
12: Track vector SOSLU.
14: SOSLU, care by 526.
12: Delta 89, reduce speed to 250 knots.
14: Speed 250 knots from cargo 542.
9: Longshuo 287, level 250, squawk code 3124.
2: Cebu 287, Hong Kong radar, we confirm flight level 250.
9: Longshuo, maintain level 250, Cebu 287.
2: Cebu 287, identify Ava, maintain flight level 250, followed by pan route.
9: Maintain level 250, Cebu 287.
2: Cebu 287, contact radar 127, decimal 1, good day. Cebu 287, 127, decimal 1.
17: I just spoke to you, Hong Kong radar, good morning.
14: Big one.
2: 50.
16: Airway 250, airport 327.
18: Hong Kong radar, good morning, Rekha 114.
2: Rekha 114, Hong Kong radar, descend to flight level 220.
18: This is Rekha 114.
13: Did you copy 128 decimal 75?
9: 340, descend 2000 feet, Hong Kong Shuttle 791.
12: Hong Kong Shuttle 623, descend to 3000 feet.
9: Descend 3000 feet, Hong Kong Shuttle 623.
20: Reach flight level 110 at the next 28 miles, travel cargo 562.
2: Yeah, Hong Kong 128, contact radar 118 decimal 92.
14: 892, Hong Kong 12, enjoy the morning, bye-bye.
2: Morning.
12: Day 427, reduce speed to 250 knots. Thank you. Cathay 875, contact tower at 5 DME, 118 decimal 2, have a glorious day.
19: 118 decimal 2, Cathay 875, you too.
12: Shuttle 623, reduce speed to 220 knots.
19: 20 knots, Hong Kong Shuttle 623.
12: Shuttle 791, turn right, heading 360.
9: Right, heading 360, Hong Kong Shuttle 791.
17: 65, descend, flight level 330.
22: Descend, flight level 330, turn 165.
14: For 2014.
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19: Standard 340, Rekha 1395.
13: Air China 872, contact Guangzhou 125, decimal 35.
2: Speed reduction in around 2 minutes.
14: And 526, good morning, climb level 160. Roger,
2: climb to flight level 230.
14: 230, get my 526.
17: Air China 165.
22: 28 decimal 75, antenna 165.
17: Air Hong Kong 128, course, enter time 13 or later.
14: What's that?
17: Look at 1.16.
18: Hong Kong radar, Thai 648. Flight level 370, squawking 6113.
13: Thai 64X, Hong Kong radar identified.
0: 648. Radar Dennis, New Jersey 4, maintain 12,200 meters, approaching 10 miles, squawking 7111.
3: Dynasty 064, Hong Kong radar identified.
0: Thank you.
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4: Continue climb flight level 270.
15: Another Cessna, has a request for a seat below 20 to perform.
12: Saudi 987 approved.
15: Thank you, Cessna, again, another Cessna.
23: And New Guinea 6019, request the aperture 0 left of track.
17: New Guinea 6019, deviation to the left, up to 20 miles approved.
23: 20 left approved, New Guinea 6019.
17: JJBL 2402, contact Taipei 129.1.
24: I went to 9-1, they're on call 204.
12: And 1, contact tower 118.2.
25: Tower 781.
26: Hong Kong approach to load them, cargo 542, heavy, leaving flight level 123 for 110, information leaving.
12: United 877, turn right, heading 040, clear loss 107 center.
27: 040, clear loss 07 center, United 77.
12: German cargo 542, good morning, runway 07 center, expect the RNP approach.
26: RNP 407 center, German cargo 542, thank you.
2: Good day. Mainline 526, climb flight level 250.
28: Level 250, get my 526.
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1: Descend 170, speed 250 knots, Qatar 8408.
0: Qatar 8408, descend fire level 170.
1: Descend 170, Qatar 8408.
2: Filipino 596, good day.
3: 8102, maintain speed, German cargo 5-0.
4: German cargo 542, reduce speed to 220 knots. 012.
2: Philippine 596.
3: Tipu 287, Hong Kong.
5: 287, maintain level 270, score code 3124.
3: Okay, Roger, Tipu 287, climb parallel speed 20 initially.
5: 20 initially, Tipu 287.
4: 2,000 feet, cleared off 107 center. Saudi 987, turn right direct to Soslu.
6: Right there, Soslu. 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
0: Yeah, Jet 9209, counter radar 127, days, more one today.
6: 11, Jet 293909, today.
2: Philippines 5906.
7: Data, good morning, SO 512, direct MBAR, Asian level 290.
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0: Alpha arrival.
11: 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And be advised we are unable RNT, however, we are able IRS.
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1: Right turn heading 100, clear for IOS, approaching 107 center, Hong Kong at 623.
2: 980 degrees, and descend flight 130, Qatar 840.
3: 46.
4: 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Vector 114, contact departure 122, Delta 165.
1: 12265, Africa 114, bye bye.
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0: Delta 8-9, cross tonic at above 2,000 feet, cleared off 107 center, reduced speed to 170 knots.
2: Passing flight level 141, climb flight level 160.
4: Delta 9-7 at Hong Kong radar, Roger, stand by for higher.
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4: Tanda Southend 306, descend to flight level 220.
5: To flight level 220, Tanda Southend 306. Hong Kong Cathay 829 and release Mike Wangzhou.
4: Cathay 829, Hong Kong radar, Roger, descend to flight level 170.
5: Flight level 170, Cathay 829.
6: Radar 128.75.
1: Front turret 751 up on that 77, good day.
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7: Gus Tillman, one enter or earlier, Philippine 596.
0: 23, contact tower 118.2, good morning. Cargo 542, turn left heading 295.
2: Jasper
0: 3, descend to 4,000.
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0: 2, descend to 3,000 feet.
2: Subtax
4: 3310 knots, now 10736. Okay, 151, please tonight. Present heading, vectors for sequencing, and speed now 250 knots.
1: Heading, speed 250 knots, Cathay 8200.
7: 100 meters to reach by Diamond Rig at 114.
0: Air Hong Kong 208, track director Dullo.
7: Hello, thank you, Hong Kong 208.
0: Delta 89, reduce speed to 160 knots.
2: Cathay
0: 427, reduce speed to 160 knots. Turn right heading 330, descend to 2,000 feet.
7: 60 knots, right heading 330, descend 2,000 feet, Cathay 427.
2: From approach, good morning, Cathay 8308 heavy. Descending flight 113, information is mine.
0: Yep, Hong Kong. Wait, 2.
7: 1382, Hong Kong 208. Bye bye.
0: 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Qatar 8408, runway 07 center.
2: 07 center, Qatar 8408.
0: Cathay 883, heading 290, vector for sequence, descend to 3,000 feet.
7: Heading 290 and then 3,000 feet, Cathay 883.
0: German cargo 580, flying 290, descend to 3,000 feet.
8: 290, descend 3,000 feet, German cargo 580.
4: 250,
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7: 320, descending to
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4: 260. Tana Southend 302, Hong Kong radar, descend to fire level 220.
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1: 306.

0: copy. What's right? 1-1 ahead, good morning, Hong Kong, 1-2, bye-bye.
1: Level request, maintain current level.
2: 040, cleared out 107 center.
0: Speed 116, cleared highway 710, level 7.
1: 1299, stop climb for level 320.
0: Stop climb level 320, get 1299.
1: Traffic line 516, turn left heading 360 immediately to avoid traffic at your 1 o'clock range 20 miles.
0: 516.
1: Front record 1299, level 320.
0: Standing level 320, get 1299.
1: Air Hong Kong 327, turn left heading 180. And stop.
3: 180, Air Hong Kong 327.
0: To Qatar 840.
4: Sierra 7 Alpha arrival.
5: Canto rejoin Sierra 7 Alpha arrival, Cathay 290.
6: 52 Cathay Alpha.
1: JGL 2552 Hong Kong radar, stay on 5 degrees.
6: Last time located 552.
7: Maintain the time restriction though.
8: It was 60 entries for the RMP 07 Center, cross tonic 2000 over Sim Cargo 542.
0: Good morning, Sadi, and I know that 7 heavy passing flight level 217, economic flight level 250.
1: Sadi, Anana, X7, Hong Kong radar, roger, standby.
0: Maintain heading and speed 210, descend 5, 8
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0: 48.
2: 07 center, descend to 8,000 feet, maintain your present speed to QNH 1012, reach 8,000 feet by Hotel Hotel 511.
9: Good morning, Shanghai A62, maintain for the level 350, deck 2, stop to me.
7: Shanghai A62, Hong Kong radar, roger.
9: Shanghai A62.
1: Standby, I will give you a heading in about 2 minutes.
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8: Heading 250, it's on the cargo flight, it's on.
2: Cathay 427, contact tower 118.2, good morning.
0: Cathay 47, morning.
5: Approach Cathay 829, descending flight level 110, information, Mike.
2: Cathay 829, good morning, runway 07 center.
5: 07 center, Cathay 829.
4: 306, contact departure 122.65.
9: 122.65, China Southern 306, good day.
1: Hong Kong 327, heading 230.
0: 6, maintaining flight level 220.
2: China Southern 306, Hong Kong departure, good morning.
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7: Are you able, flight level 330?
2: 80, turn right, heading 320.
7: Flight level heading 320, so I'm coming.
2: Qatar 8408, turn left, heading 360.
0: Qatar 8408. Flight level 250.
1: Yeah,
4: 3, 1, 100, yes. 3, 3, 1. maintain flight level 250, autopilot pad route.
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2: Cathay 829, descend to 4000. 230 knots.
5: Now 24000, QNH 1012, speed 230 knots, Cathay 829.
2: Cathay 829, 4500 feet.
5: 4500, Cathay 829.

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2: Departure running, runway 641, runway 1007, 5000, make a winding.
0: Roger, that's 641, departure identified, climb unrestricted, flight level 160.
2: Success on level 160, right, 641.
0: German cargo 542, contact tower, long as decimal 2, good morning.
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0: Hong Kong Tower 769, and you see the 2209.
1: 2209, Hong Kong Tower 769.
0: John 7306, descend to flight level 170.
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0: Cafe 829, reduce speed to 210 knots.
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0: Shuttle 769, reduce speed to 210 knots. China 7306, descend to flight level 4,500 meters, reach by Tamot, proceed direct to Tamot.
2: Descend to Tamot, descend 4,500 meters, reach by Tamot, China 7306.
0: Qatar 8408, turn left heading 270.
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0: That's approved.
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1: 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Hong Kong 769, unable to hold the order 511-8000.
0: Shuttle 769, turn left heading 270, descend to 4,000 feet.
1: 70, descend 4,000, Hong Kong 769.
0: 408, descend to 3,000 feet.
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2: 265, Shuttle 615, TNA.
10: Hong Kong radar, Japan Air 738, maintain flight 0410.
5: Japan Air 738, Hong Kong radar.
4: Shuttle 615, design to follow for 110.
0: Qatar 8408, turn right, heading 330.
4: 811, descend 5 star to flight level 110, speed 250 knots.
1: Descend 5 star to flight level 110, speed 250 knots, Cafe 11.
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4: China Southern 302, contact departure 122.65.
1: 22.65, China Southern 302.
4: And Hong Kong A31, climb for level 250.
1: 250, Hong Kong A31.
0: 408, reduce speed to 160 knots.
1: 408. China Southern 302 Heavy, maintain flight level 220.
0: China Southern 302, proceed up to Tamont, descend to flight level 4,500 meters, reach by Tamont.
4: Contact radar 127, day 71, good day.
1: 11, they are going to 1, good day.
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5: Okay, China Eastern 890, standby level change.
9: Roger, China Eastern 8900.
5: Shanghai X62, descend level 330, final.
11: Descend level 330 for final, Shanghai X62.
12: Morning Hong Kong Radar Sonorous 014, sighting inbound flight level 350.
5: Sonorous 014, Hong Kong Radar, sure. Air Canada 7, descend now, flight level 320, reach in 4 minutes, new traffic.
13: Descend now, flight level 320, Canada 7, confirm.
5: Confirm, reach in 4 minutes.
13: Reach by 4 minutes, Air Canada 7.
5: Cafe 873, descend now, flight level 350.
0: Descend now,
9: 53537,
5: China Eastern 5024, climb to level 320.
14: Climb level 320,
5: China Eastern 5024. Toronto Air 206, contact Taipei 129 at decimal 1.
14: Taipei 129.1,
5: contact 206 today. Vertex 5152, clear direct Nomad.
15: Clear direct Nomad, 5152.
0: Air Hong Kong 768, departure identified, climb unrestricted, flight level 6,900 meters.
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5: After flight level 320, your discretion, flight level 260.
13: Okay, high speed, and after flight level 320, our discretion down to flight level 260, Canada 7.
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13: Roger.
9: 336, departing country.
5: 336, Taipei 129 at decimal 1.
9: 291, become 336.
16: 909.
1: 0-0, Jensen.
0: Victoria 408, F5 DME, contact the tower, 118, decimal 2, have a glorious day.
1: Roger, I did it, contact the tower, 118, decimal 2, you too, because they're 8-3-3.
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4: 800. 3150. 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
6: Everson 7325 now, I'll be meeting a lot of media flight 3207 101 Lima Sai.
4: Everson 7325 Hong Kong radar identified.
7: Morning Air Hong Kong 561 passing 1000 climbing 5000.
2: Hong Kong Shuttle 769, turn right heading 360, reduce speed to 160.
7: Speed 160, Hong Kong Shuttle 769.
2: Air Hong Kong 561, departure in 1 identified, climb unrestricted to flight level 160.
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7: Pico, Air Hong Kong 768.
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7: Rescue Mike on Shuttle 615, descending 9,000 feet, 300 to see Mike.
2: Shuttle 615, good morning, runway 07 center, descend to 6,000 feet, QNH 1012, maintain present speed.
7: Runway 07 center, descend 6,000 feet, QNH 1012, maintain the speed on Shuttle 615.
2: Cathay 829, contact tower 118.2, have a glorious day.
8: 82, Cathay 829, you too.
7: Shuttle 615 for information, our final operation speed will be 121 knots.
2: Thank you.
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9: 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Can I say 80 minutes, sir?
10: Direct Mango, sending flight level 360.
11: Cathay 138, Hong Kong radar descend to reach flight level 130 by Mango.
10: Flight level 130 by Mango, Cathay 138.
2: Turn right, heading 050, clear to runway 07 center.
7: 07 center, Hong Kong Shuttle 769.
12: Hello, 728. Approaching KLM flight at 290.
4: At pitch 92, Hong Kong radar identified.
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2: Shuttle 615, track back to Limes.
7: Shuttle 615.
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7: Front number 280, Rasta 641.
0: 26.5.
10: 26.5, Cathay 873, good day.
0: Shanghai AXX2, contact Shanghai 128.35.
2: Head climb unrestricted to front level 160.
8: Unrestricted to front level 160, Indo 6011.
2: Cathay 811, reduce speed to 170 knots.
8: 11.
11: Descent 5260. Cathay 87G, Hong Kong radar, Roger, descent to flight level 110, impact flight level 260 or below.
8: Descent
11: 54110,
8: and impact flight level 260 or below, Cathay 876.
11: Air Canada 7, maintains speed 300 knots or greater, cancel the speed restriction at muscle.
7: 100 knots or greater, cancel the muscle speed restriction, Air Canada 7.

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2: 260 by Eastman, transjade 1276.
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0: Dynasty 062, Hong Kong radar identified. Say again, as well.
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4: identified. 504. Hong Kong 561, Hong
1: Kong radar, climb flight level 230. Level 230, Hong Kong 561.
5: 128.35.
1: 128.35, heading out 135,
5: Yeah,
1: 120, Taipei 129, decimal 1. 129, decimal 1, senior 120,
0: day. 5, cushion, sunlux 452. Sunlux 452, counter radar 128, decimal 75.
6: 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Thank you, sir, bye bye.
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0: Dynasty 062, roger, stand by, maintain current level.
1: Maintain current level, Dynasty 062.
0: Tianjin cargo 3820, report request level.
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5: To dot me, climb flight level 390.
8: Restricted flight level 160.
9: Restricted flight level 160, Hong Kong 216.
0: Jet 3909, contact Sanya 122, decimal 6.
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11: Morning, good morning, JJ 2552, direct. I maintain the 330.
5: JJ 2552, Hong Kong radar. China Eastern 5024, contact Shanghai 128.35. So no S014, contact Taipei 129.1, TV 104.
12: 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Decimal 902.
0: 902,
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4: Taipei 843, proceed direct to Silva, descend to flight level 110.
13: Descend 110, direct Silva, Taipei 843.
2: Q0, flight level 270.
5: Q0, confirm your request level.
2: Flight level 330, change cargo 3820.
5: Okay, roger. Climb flight level 280 initially.
2: Climb to flight level 280 initially, change cargo 3820.
5: Double go 6G3.
14: Radar double go 6G3, good morning.
4: Hong Kong 561, climb flight level 250.
1: Flight level 250, air Hong Kong 561.
4: 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Good day,
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7: Hong Kong
14: radar, Indo 6011, good morning, it's one number 5346, flapping passing 133.
4: Indo 6011, Hong Kong radar, roger, climb flight level 250.
14: Flight level 250, Indo 6011.
15: Negative 123, decimal 47, translate 1276.
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4: Flight level
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3: Abbas 938, maintain level 0 5 0, scope to 3132.
4: Abbas 938, Hawker radar identified, follow 5 route, maintain level 250.
3: Overland route, maintain level 250, Geneva
4: 928. Hong Kong 561, contact radar 127, day 71, good day.
2: 21, Hong Kong 561, morning.
5: 7,000, about.
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7: 5-0-4-5-2-7-6,
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2: 3-0-0 knots, 1-2-7-6. 300 knots or greater. 5-2-0-6, heavy, fly level 370, squawk 6-1-4-7.
8: EVA 206 Hong Kong radar identified.
2: EVA 206 request 02 EVA due to weather.
8: EVA 206 stay on 500.
2: 206
9: Hong Kong radar number 86 request climb to 11900 squawk 2204.
8: Singapore 826 report your current level.
9: Level 11000 390, Hawaii 26.
8: Singapore 826 Hong Kong radar identified. Make tank by level 390.
9: By level 390, Singapore 826.
1: Maintain speed 300 knots.
8: 6,000 feet, change 1012. And 300. 676.
1: Air Hong Kong 457, departure is good morning identified. Climb unrestricted to flight level 160.
7: Climb unrestricted to level 160, Air Hong Kong 457.
2: The 6A42.
1: Crushing on upon 8512, track direct to Dalol.
10: It's a Dalol, on upon 8512.
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5: Hong Kong 216, Hong Kong radar, climb flight level 330.
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8: Heading 090,
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8: Hong Kong.
2: Morning, Chongqing 2194, flight level 10,100 meters.
8: Chongqing 2194, Hong Kong radar. Confirm you are maintaining 10,100 meters.
2: Negative 10,100 meters, Chongqing 2194.
8: Chongqing 2194, Hong Kong radar, roger.
2: Chongqing 2194.
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5: China East 7890, contact radar 127.1.
0: 127.1, China East 8990.
1: Climb unrestricted to flight level 160.
11: Clear climb unrestricted to flight level 160, Dynasty 5826.
1: Air Canada 7, descend to 4,000 feet, speed 250 knots.
10: 3606.
5: Hong Kong 0629, Hong Kong 8, identified, clear AB 4 Alpha.
10: AB 4 Alpha, Hong Kong 0629.
5: 2066.
10: Morning, Hong Kong departure, transit 1276, flight level 220.
1: Air, correction, Chance Jade, 1276, Hong Kong departure. Good morning, track direct, Tamot.
10: Air to stop, Park, transit 1276.
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10: Tamot, transit 1276.
5: Mandola, Sunlux 452, level 370. Sunlux 452, Hong Kong radar.
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10: 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That was
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8: On 561, continue climb to flight level 400, final.
10: 400, Air Hong Kong 561.

0: 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Cathay 873, reduce speed to 220 knots.
1: 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813 Hong Kong radar identified the clear AB4 Alpha.
2: Yeah, AB4 Alpha, only phone 813.
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0: There, Hong Kong 782, 133.82.
2: 1382, there, Hong Kong 782. Yeah, 782.
3: Departure Hong Kong 720, passing 1,800, climbing 5,000.
0: Air Hong Kong 720, departure, good morning, identify, climb unrestricted, flight level 6,900 meters.
3: Climb unrestricted, 6,900 meters, Air Hong Kong 720.
1: 29,
2: descend on the D, flight level 260. Descend, ready, flight level 260, Hong Kong
1: 6290. That's what, weather?
4: Heading 205, approved, VHN 39949.
1: Thank you. Heading 205 is here, 3949.
4: Alright.
1: 30255, so you can attack Taipei 129.1.
3: Taipei 291, this is 255, Taipei.
4: Approved. EVA, disregard. EVA 206.
3: EVA 206, heading 060.
4: EVA 206, maintain current heading for now. I will give you another heading in about 2 to 3 minutes.
3: 206.
2: Yeah, Hong Kong 5600, Chris heading 215, do weather.
4: Heading 215, confirm air Hong Kong 561.
2: Yes.
4: Heading 215, approve air Hong Kong 561.
2: Heading 215, air Hong Kong 561.
3: 6842, leaving final C 004260.
1: Manage 6842.
5: Good day.
2: Hong Kong radar, Dynasty 5826, climbing to flight level 153 for 160 and maintain speed 280.
5: Dynasty 5826, Hong Kong radar, roger, climb to flight level 250, cancel the speed control.
2: Climb and maintain flight level 250, cancel speed control for Dynasty 5826.
5: Yeah, Hong Kong 557, contact radar 132.15.
6: 132.15, Hong Kong 457. Decimal to Cathay 138 and set here.
0: Cathay 873, reduce speed to 180
6: knots. 180 knots, Cathay 873.
0: Air Canada 7, reduce speed to 160 knots. Fly present heading, vector for departure traffic spacing.
2: 60 knots, present heading, Air Canada 7.
1: Nice.
0: Iraq, Express 3508, departure identified, climb unrestricted to flight level 160.
2: Unrestricted, level 160, Express 3508.
5: For 130.
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7: Morning, China, Muscle Cathay 0, maintaining arrival 2080.
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9: 3300 greater than the 6842.
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9: Cancel speed restriction at the Mango, than the 6842.
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2: Hey.
0: Red Cap 1534, descend to flight level 4,500 meters, reach by Tamut.
11: 34,500 meters to reach by Tamut, Red Cap 1534.
2: Second 1 Yankee.
0: Malaysian 6119 or heavy departure, good morning, identified, climb unrestricted to flight level 160.
2: Unrestricted 160, Malaysian 6119.
12: ETA flyway 350.
13: Airbus RS 7325, Hong Kong, roger, identify.
2: Long, fly 157.
5: KPA 65 approved.
2: Level 290. Level 290 initially, Hong Kong 782.
14: This is 160
13: North, descent 2000. Okay, 8 seconds. Level 2. Oniponic 13, descent for level 260.
2: Descend flight level 260, 0.13.
15: Hong Kong radar, Dynasty 5826, climbing to flight level 234 for level 250.
13: Dynasty 5826, Hong Kong, roger, climb to flight level 330.
15: Clear climb to flight level 330, Dynasty 5826.
13: China Eastern 5070, Hong Kong.
0: Well, two, have a glorious day.
10: Air Canada 7, you too.
13: Moment, passing with 99 miles apart, traffic eastbound climbing through your level.
2: Looking out, China 75070.
13: Hong Kong 216, just for local traffic now at your 4 o'clock, range about 9, and you're climbing through its level. Expect direct traffic shortly.
14: 216,
13: we got it on T-10. We're now 422, now contact Taipei 129 at HTMO1, bye-bye.
14: 422.
13: Hong Kong 782, further climb for level 330.
2: 0, Hong Kong 782.
13: Level 633, Norman, contact Manila 119 at HTMO3.
10: Entry, double goal 633, goodbye.
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13: 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At dot me, contact Shanghai 12835. 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
13: Dynasty 062, now contact Taipei 129 at ACMO 1, bye bye.
2: 062,
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2: The weather request heading 215.
5: Then by Burberry and Kong 561 turn, left heading 220 to enter sunny airspace heading 220.
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16: K5 unrestricted, flight level 160, right, that's 3091.
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26: Hong Kong, good morning, EVA 066 along 1,600 meters.
5: EVA 066, Hong Kong radar, identify.
26: EVA 060, any chance there at the end bar?
5: Negative, EVA 066, flight plan route.
26: Roger, flight plan route.
5: EVA 382, contact radar 128.75.
26: 275, EVA 382, good night.
5: That's my tree, can you have a
27: 3820? You are by Muscle. And to reach flight level 1105, Muscle Hong Kong Shuttle 609.
28: Estimated point sequel 2101, score 45, 45.
5: 0457 Hong Kong radar identifying.
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29: Yeah. Channel 742, can you climb to level 3900?
5: Stand by.
30: 1626, level 340, approaching Seplo.
31: China 7626, Hong Kong radar, roger, radar contact and clear flight plan route.
30: Air 500, China 7626.
32: Flight level 350, deviate 20 miles to the right, view radar.
5: Indonesia 894, Hong Kong radar, identify.
32: Indonesia 894.
0: 0
33: Morning, Cathay 072, parking 7 feet to climbing 5,000.
0: Cathay 072, departure, good morning, identified, climb unrestricted to flight level 160.
33: Unrestricted, flight level 160, Cathay 072.
5: 8273, report your passing level and squawk code.
34: We're still with Guangzhou, we're 296 descending 250, climbing 273.
5: Honey 273, roger, confirm your squawk 5255.
34: Downing 273.
5: Honey 273, identify, clear Sierra 7 Alpha arrival.
34: Sierra 7 arrival, we're still with Guangzhou, we have not been released by Guangzhou.
5: Honey 273, roger, confirm Sierra 7 Alpha arrival.
34: The 7 Alpha, Gani 273.
35: First call clear, weather then.
34: Roger, Hunt, heading 320, approve, call you, Calabasas, Charles 7626.
35: China Post 220, descend now to flight level 7,500 meters.
36: To flight level 7,500 meters, China Post 220.
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35: Hey, Hong Kong 782, left turn direct to Dong Mio navigation. 7 0 2 866, contact Hong Kong radar 1278201.
1: 1271, good day sir, double gold 286.
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1: On Nippon 813, now contact Hong Kong radar on 126 DC 05.
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1: Cathay 3317 Hong Kong, copy identify, clear to Hong Kong every 4 hours for arrival.
0: Every 4 hours for Cathay 3317. Hong Kong radar, ascending down to GA2A, maintain flight level 240, 427 2.
1: Attention, cargo 3838 Hong Kong radar, radar contact, clear flight plan route.
0: Clear flight plan route, ascending down to 333.
1: Air Hong Kong 457 on the heading, climb to flight level 360, further climb shortly.
2: Flight level 360, Air Hong Kong 457.
1: Another decimal one.
3: Cathay 072, request high speed to speed to 20 knots.
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0: 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Look.
1: Indonesia 860, roger. Continue flight plan route inbound to Hong Kong Betty, 3 alpha arrival.
0: The follow flight plan route, Hong Kong 4 Betty, 3 alpha, Indonesia 60.
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1: today. Air Hong Kong 782, contact Shanghai 12835, bye bye.
0: 2835, Hong Kong 782, good night.
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0: 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Morning Malaysian 611 and a heavy passing level 200.250.
2: Malaysian 6119 up, Hong Kong radar, climb initially for level 320, cancel speed.
0: 320, no speed restriction, Malaysian 611. Hong Kong radar, Shamir 88, maintain flight level 310.
2: Shaman Air, A38, roger, thank you.
0: A336, still wait after subnormal, request heading 360.
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4: 325, descending 5260.
6: Virginia 073 Hong Kong, good day, descend flight level 130. What level can you cross, Sunny?
4: We can cross Sunny at flight level 270, Virginia 073.
6: Virginia 273, thank you, descend flight level 170. Cross Sunny 270 or below.
4: Descend flight level 170, cross Sunny at or below flight level 270, Virginia 073.
6: Virginia 073, confirm flight level 130.County 07, correction. Bohemia 073, confirm flight level 130.
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7: Can put on a heading, say heading 025 for 40 miles, and then they will be clear of weather.
4: Roger, Charlie, H8.
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4: 9621.
7: Then
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4: Direct to Enfa, is it A62, thank you.
5: Hey, Hong Kong 457, now contact Manila 1193. And to descend to 7,500 meters.Tianjin Cargo 3838, climb to flight level 7,500 meters.
4: Climb to flight level 7,500 meters, Tianjin Cargo 3838.
5: EVA 066, descend to flight level 370.
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9: Hong Kong radar, Skyracer 614, good morning, maintaining level 220, squawk 6546, and deviated 20 miles, Romeo off track, due weather.
5: Skyracer 614, Hong Kong radar, roger, identify, deviation approved, report clear of weather.
9: Roger, deviation approved, and will report when clear of weather. And request additional 20 miles, Lima off track, sir.
5: Skyracer 614, say the heading request.
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6: Bohemia 760, Hong Kong, radar, good day, descend flight level 130, cancel Maple level restriction.
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5: Indonesia 860, descend to flight level 260.
10: Descend right now to flight level 260, Indonesia 860.
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5: 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Flight level 290, turn on the 5970. China Eastern 5030, roger, I call you back shortly.
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5: Thai VHF 569, contact Hong Kong radar 125, AC mode 32.
14: 125, 32, Thai VHF 569, good day.
15: Hong Kong radar, good morning, Shanghai Air 867224, flight level 240, strong.
14: Level 34, Kino.
7: Thai VHF 569, watch out.Cargo 5000,
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15: 118.92. 18892, Cargo 5000,
5: goodbye. Which direction can I give it to? Left, Lima, or right? Shanghai 7224, suggest you to fly on heading 350.
15: Out. Okay, fly up, heading 350 now, Shanghai 7224.
16: Florida, Xiaomi Air 838, now we request heading 010.
5: Xiaomi 3, clear heading 010.
16: Heading 010, Xiaomi Air 838.
14: 500 Park, Internet Level 212, climbing 250.
5: German Cargo 500, Hong Kong radar, roger. Climb to flight level 270.
14: Climbing flight level 270 and suggest 290, German Cargo 500.
5: Cargo 500 for high level, you have to reroute by adjacent route and Mike 750.
14: This case is day 2777 Cargo 500.
17: The 860, approaching north 260.
5: Indonesia 860, understood, stand by for the descent.
17: Stand by for the descent, Indonesia 860.
5: Thai VHF 569, contact Hong Kong on 12532.
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5: I'll take it on. Radar 125, DC mode 32. Below.
18: Hello, 110, confirming 120 or below, border 760.
6: UBS 99, climb flight level 210.
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7: 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This week out.
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5: EVA 6538, Hong Kong radar, good day, climb, flight level 310, expect further climb.
20: Climb, maintain flight level 310, EVA 6538.
21: Hong radar, Sky Racer 614.
16: Start to stop.
5: Sky Racer 614, now go ahead.
21: 614, now clear of weather, request to proceed direct eastbound.
5: Sky Racer 614, approved, direct to eastbound, no navigation.
21: Direct eastbound, all navigation, Sky Racer 614, thank you, sir.
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5: 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EVA 206, contact Taipei 1291.
22: EVA 206.
23: Number 2, request climb level 330.
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6: Cathay 270, Hong Kong, Renegade, identify, clear Sierra 7 Alpha arrival.
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5: Indonesia 860, contact radar 126, DC mode 3.
10: Jakarta 126 decimal 3, Indonesia 860.
0: Only point 13.
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0: 3 decimal 2, have a great day, sir. Hong Kong shuttle 629.
7: 130.
10: 10 for level 130, Indonesia 860. Confirm, cancel altitude, approach Cyber level 260. Descent for level 130, Indonesia 60.
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2: 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QNH-1012, maintain present speed.
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22: 3312.
10: Radar 6. Radar 6, Radar 566, morning, flight level 330.
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7: 6119, our traffic on your Romeo side, on passing, flight level 340, heading approved.
10: Passing 340, heading approved, mission 6119, I think.
7: 200
10: knots or greater, descend to flight level 220. HHG6. HHG6, speed 300 knots or greater, descend to flight level 220. Level 220, speed 300 or greater, descend to HHG6.
2: Cross Limes at above 3,000 feet, cleared Osprey 07 center.
10: Yes, 6-5-1-6-2-6.
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7: 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China Eastern 5030.
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10: Flight 2824, clear of weather.
5: Shanghai 7224, clear. Direct to Biko.
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5: Fiji 393, thank you. Contact radar 126 decimal 3.
2: Cathay 073, correct. Yeah, sorry, that's Bohemia 073. Yes, sir. It's cross tonic at above 2,000 feet. Cleared Osprey 07 center. Reduced speed to 180 knots.
10: This is 187 knots, set cross tonic at above 2,000. 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
5: 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Eastern 5030, contact radar 127, decimal 1.
10: 127, decimal 1, China Eastern 5030, over there.
5: 5676,
10: affirmative, United 820.
3: United 820, identify, clear Sierra 7, Charlie arrival.
10: Sierra 7, Charlie arrival, United 820.
3: Cathay 270, descend flight level 110.
10: 4110, Cathay 270. Level 1900 meters, turn east on 5030.
2: say 881, reduce speed to 250 knots, descend to 3,000 feet.
8: 250 knots, descend to 3,000 feet, got that.
9: Hey, good day.
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9: 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Radar, channel 4646, request.
7: Stand by, break, reach at 862, contact radar 128 decimal 75.
19: Indonesia 894, Hong Kong radar, roger, track to dot me, on navigation.
12: Clear direct dot me, Indonesia, and now, it's normal navigation, Indonesia 894, and up level 370.
19: Indonesia 894, I call you back.
24: Hong Kong radar, good morning, visit A62, maintain flight level 330 to advance.
19: VHF 862, Hong Kong radar, roger, radar contact.
24: Descent
19: 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EVA 088 contact Taipei 1291.
12: 0 mile final check.
7: Scooter 156 Hong Kong radar identifying.
12: S60, just confirm we are for Mango speed 300 knots.
7: Indonesia 860, EVA.
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12: Meters,
3: Charlie 888. 5413104. Cathay 953, Hong Kong radar, good day, identify, clear, Sierra 7, Charlie arrival.
12: Sierra 7, Charlie arrival, Cathay 953.
7: Maintain current level, final level today.
12: Quantum 7536, confirming maintain flight level 360.
7: Affirm, final level.
24: 0901, requesting right heading.
19: 0.
12: Cathay climb level 390, Indonesia 894.
19: FedEx 5158, Hong Kong radar, good day, climb to flight level 290.
12: Cathay 3317.
25: Skyway 812, reduce speed to 250 knots.
12: 250 knots, Skyway 812.
9: 60.
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2: Bohemia 760, contact tower 118.2. Cathay 640, reduce speed to 230 knots, fly heading 040. CMH 532 departure, that's CAMX 532, good morning, you're identified, climb unrestricted to flight level 6,900 meters.
9: I'm under restriction, 6,900 meters, CAMX 532 heading.
12: Good morning, maintaining level 200.
25: Skyraiser 614, Hong Kong radar morning, descend now to flight level 110.
12: Descend level 110, Skyraiser 614.
25: DG 393, contact approach 419 at 8-1.
26: Final 6-1,
25: 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China 7-8336, contact departure 122.65.
12: 22.65, China 7-8336.
26: Cathay 3317. Good morning, PG 393, descending 13,000 with information also.
2: BG393, good morning, runway 07 center, descend to 8,000 feet. QNH1012, reach 8,000 feet by hotel, hotel 511.
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2: China Southern 626, contact Zhuhai 121.4, good day.
4: 214, good day, China Southern 626.
2: Cathay 270, after Limes, descend to 2,000 feet via Tonic, cleared Osmoy 07 center, maintain speed 210 knots.
11: After Limes, descend 2,000 feet via Tonic, clear for the ILS 07 center, speed 210, Cathay 270.
2: Cathay 3317, reduce speed to 210 knots, descend to 3,000 feet.
13: 210 knots to 3,000 feet, Cathay 3310.
2: Cathay 640, turn left heading 360, descend to 5,000 feet, speed 210 knots.
14: Cathay 360, 5,000 feet and 210 knots, Cathay 640.
2: Cathay 881, contact tower 118.2, have a glorious day.
15: Thank you, Cathay 881, good day.
2: Indonesia 860, reduce speed now to 250 knots.
17: 50 knots, Indonesia 860.
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18: 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China Southern 8336.
2: Cathay 337, turn right direct to Tonic.
13: Direct Tonic to Cathay 3317.
2: Cathay 270, maintain speed 180 knots or greater till 7 DME.
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25: Quicker
19: 9054. Quicker 9054, are you squawking 2734 for level 340?
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19: 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Quicker 9054, radar contact clear on the flight plan route.
0: Flight plan route, Quicker 9054.
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7: Taipei
1: 850, left of track. My left of track is approved, Taipei 850, thank you, ma'am. Eastern 19, morning, level 330, inbound Ikela 74, and any chance for higher flight level?
7: Taipei 918, Hong Kong radar, identify report request level.
1: Shandong 4646, request for hiding 040 due to weather.
7: Thank you,
1: 040, approved, Shandong 4646.
7: UPS liner, contact Sanya 133, day small 35. Richard liner 18 for your planning of weather deviation, 15 miles left of track approved. For your planning of weather deviation, 15 miles Lima side up to.
1: Okay, 70 established island 37 center.
19: ATC 70, continue approach on track tower 118. 2
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19: NHS 566, contact Taipei on 129, Daisy Mo 1, bye bye.
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7: I'm meeting current Apple.
6: But we've got weather ahead, so if you can give us 5 to the right and enter on that heading, that'd be great. Or if we can climb to 380, that'd help as well.
7: Qantas 7536, can you continue present heading for 2 minutes?
6: Yes.
7: Roger, call you back.
6: Yes.
16: 20 mile right on track level 340.
7: Malindo 617, descend to flight level 320. Seven negative, descend to flight level 32 is around.
16: 20 descend, minus 617.
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7: Region 918, that is for your planning of weather deviation. 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
18: Maintaining flight level 350.
19: Heading 040. Shandong 4646 Hong Kong radar, roger. Radar contact headings approved, report clear of weather.
18: Not clear of weather, Shandong 466.
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7: 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Sanadu 343, contact Sanya 122, day 6, good day.
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19: Good 156 Hong Kong radar, roger. Radar contact deviation approved, call clear for the.
15: Clear for the 156.
19: 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Bye bye.
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18: Level 350. Level 350, Chasset 82.
3: 820, continue present heading for sequence.
21: At 748, descend flight level 150.
15: Descend flight level 150, Chasset 748.
3: Sky question, Sky Racer 812, descend to 5,000 feet.
7: 3901, due to weather ahead, turn right heading 205 and heading 205 to enter Sanya airspace.
18: Heading 205, get 3901.
7: Confirm, unable heading 205.
18: We are requesting 215, reject 3901.
22: Already good morning, Shamanin, RE 58, maintain level 210, squawk 2175.
7: Stand by, bye bye. We just 3901 turn right heading 205 initially. Call you back.
8: F heading 330, descend to 4,000 feet.
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9: Load at 210 knots, United 820.
8: 812, fly now heading 280, vectors for sequence.
15: For sequence, carries 812.
10: 246, confirm Kelly climb, follow 270 now.
19: Confirm is Shandong 4646, requesting higher.
8: Three fly heading 040 vectors for sequence.
19: 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Do you prefer higher now?
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8: Cathay 953, turn left heading 020. Turn right heading 330.
12: Radar, good morning, Xiamen A676, maintain my level 350, squawk 2251.
7: Xiamen A676, Hong Kong radar identified.
19: 330.
10: 517.
21: That's correction, 121.4, bye bye.
7: China Eastern 870, confirm you are on weather duration.
10: Offset 5 miles, left of China, secure weather, China 870.
7: China Eastern 870, roger after.
9: That's 0156, and we might need to request. Debate 55 miles right of track.
19: Squadron 56, debate right side as required then.
9: Debate right side, as required, and you'll be debating up to 55 miles out of the one.
8: That's making 3,000 feet. DD 390, we do speed 170, no?
9: 7-1, passing 11,000, 115 for 120, approaching Sierra.
21: UPS 71 Hong Kong, ready today. Confirm your squawk code 3154.
9: 3154 for UPS 71.
21: UPS 71 identify, maintain flight level 120, stand by higher.
9: Maintain 120, standing by higher. FHB, crossing 2,000 for 5,000.
8: Qatari 8415 departure, you identify, climb by seat to flight level 16, question 130.
9: SID 130, Qatari 8415, baby.
10: Thank you,
7: 354, contact radar 128, decimal 75.
10: 28, decimal 75, 7-8-3-5-4.
8: A12, turn right heading 340.
15: 812.
8: Cathay 7908, fly heading 270, vectors for sequence, descend 4,000 feet.
9: Heading 270, descend 4,000 feet, Cathay 798.
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23: For a confirm, can I maintain this heading for about 100 nautical miles?
19: You want 300 nautical miles on present heading China Southbound 354 confirmed.
4: 100, China Southbound 354.
19: China Southbound 354 for your planning. Expect present heading for 80 miles before you can make a left turn towards eastbound. 100,
4: China Southbound 354. 354 is present heading to Chizhou for 20 miles.
19: Approved.
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19: 5 by 2 Hong Kong, roger. Radar contact approved, track to enter now on navigation. Good morning, radar contact to Hong Kong, ready for Alpha arrival.
14: For Alpha, Bohemian 081.
19: Quick and 9054, descend now to 7,500 meters. Hong Kong radar copy identify and clear on the flight plan route.
17: 617, thank you.
19: 5-5. Bohemia 081 Joe, converging traffic in 8 minutes time at lower level. Descend now to flight level 340, reach in 4 minutes.
23: Descend now level 340 within 4 minutes, Bohemia 081.
17: 127.1, Rectet 1617, right.
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19: Level 390.
24: That's level 110, Cathay 292.
19: Developer
9: 390, you are 096.
19: To
9: Beagle. Alright, send to Beagle now, hospital 156, roger.
19: You should be clear of weather in 2 minutes time. Report when you can make a left turn, please.
23: Shandong 4646, now we can make a left turn.
19: Shandong 4646, left on heading 005.
23: Heading 005, Shandong 4646.
19: FedEx 515A, contact Manila 119, Decimo 3, bye-bye.
23: 5158,
19: Singapore 7855 for my planning, RQA Bull for level 360.
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19: Singapore 7855, roger, I call you back for level change.
23: To Singapore 7855, and the request direct to FCAL, if possible.
19: Singapore 7855, meantime direct to FCAL, but expect weather deviation about 80 miles before FCAL, I call you back further.
23: Just confirm from present position, Domi direct to FCAL, Singapore 7855.
19: Yes, sir, approved.
23: Domi direct to FCAL, Singapore 7855, thank you.
19: VHL 862 now contact Taipei 129, Decimo 1, bye bye.
26: Taipei 129, Decimo 1, good day, is that 862?
0: China 78354, heading 060, approved.
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6: Canto 234.
13: 676.
7: Racket 1617, climb to flight level 270.
21: Cathay 234, descent flight level 170, speed 250 knots.
6: Level 170, speed 250, Cathay 234.
7: Chamonix 58, present heading only for 60 miles. Otherwise, you enter Manila airspace after 60 miles, you need to turn left.
16: Roger, Chamonix 858, but now meeting present heading for next 60 miles, Chamonix 858.
7: Approved.
19: It will maintain 1,000 feet below Joule under radar control. Sable 7855 maintained, reaching for level 340. Traffic above 1,000 feet on top, expect high when clear of the traffic.
2: Singapore 7855 maintaining flight level 340 for reaching.
19: Shandong 4646, track direct.me.
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20: Shandong 4646, request descent to follow 340.
19: Shandong 4646, you can maintain presence level into Shanghai airspace maintain.
20: Commence the presence level and direct delta main, Shandong 4646. Cathay 156, flight level 380, with squawking 1152, 5 minutes to Norman.
19: Cathay 156 Hong Kong radar, good morning. Radar contact, leader Hong Kong, Betty 3 Alpha arrival.
20: The Hong Kong radar, the Betty 3 Alpha, Cathay 156.
25: Good morning, Racket 1-1, back to Mullet, level 270.
19: Racket 1617 Hong Kong radar, good morning. Climb initially for level 330, expect further climb.
25: Climb initially level 330, Racket 1-1-7.
26: Off departure, good morning, Galaxy 6050, back on 1 Yankee.
8: Galaxy 6050, departure, you identify, climb via seat to flight level 160.
26: By SID flight level 160, Galaxy 6050.
8: Cathay 292, reduce your speed to 210 knots, you have about 3-5 track miles to touchdown.
19: 290.
8: Yes, 38415, contact radar on 123.47.
27: 2347, 38415, yes.
2: 081 60.
21: Qatar 8415, Hong Kong radar, good day, climb to flight level 250.
2: I'm flight level 250, Qatari 8415.
25: Qatar 156, good day.
8: Link 320.
21: Hong Kong radar, good day, identify, maintain flight level 250.
2: Flight level 250, Charles 861.
8: Contact radar on 123.47.
2: 2347, bye bye, Qatari 8407.
8: Bye bye. Cathay 292, descend at 4,000 feet.
21: Radar 127.1, bye bye.
2: 27.1, trust this at 6150, every day.
6: Radar, good day, Qatari 8407, heavy climbing flight level 160, source loop.
21: Qatari 8407, Hong Kong, radar, good day, climb flight level 240.
6: Level 240, Qatari 8407.
8: So 21, you have about 38 track miles to touchdown. Reduce your speed to 230 knots.
1: 250, squawking 3120.
7: Transponder 861, Hong Kong radar, after Sierra, climb flight level 320.
1: After Sierra, climb level 320, transponder 861.
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0: 858 initially, left on heading 030.
10: 030 heading, Jamia 858.
0: Singapore 7855, traffic clear, further climb for level 360.
12: The flight level 360, Singapore 7855.
15: 260-228-25-6-8-4-2-0, bye bye.
8: Black Sea 430, negative, frequency 125.35.
15: 5.35, bye bye, Black Sea 430.
8: Bye bye.
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28: Shamir 858. 7-3-0-2-1. 415 heavy, currently 213 for flight level 250.
7: Atari 8415, climb to flight level 8400 meters.
28: 8,400 and the course has final 9,800, Qatari 8415.
7: Qatari 8415, climb to flight level 9,200 meters final.
28: 9,200 meters, Qatari 8415.
7: Chamonix 8676, turn left heading 050.
29: Heading 050, Shaman 8676.
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28: Descend 3,000,
8: Black Sea 6050, contact radar 123.47.
18: 23.47, Black Sea 6050, good day.
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7: Shenzhen Air 228, approved heading 340.
31: Shenzhen Air 228.
7: China Eastern 870, contact radar 132, decimal 15.
31: China Eastern 870.
7: 126, decimal 5.
30: 081.
31: The China Eastern 870, maintaining flight level 330.
7: China Eastern 870, Hong Kong radar, roger.
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7: Cafe 216, roger, descend flight level 170.
32: Descend flight level 170, Cafe 1, correction 216.
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31: Heading 010.
7: China Southern H354 Hong Kong radar, heading 010, approved.
33: 0107, 8-8-8-8-8-8-8-8-8-8-8-8-8-8-8-8-8-8-8-8-8-8-8-8-8-8-8-8-8-8-8-8-8-8-8-8-8-8-8-8-8-8-8-8-8-8-8-8-8-8-8-8-8-8-8-8-8-8-8-8-8-8-8-8-8-8-8-8-8-8-8-8-8-8-8-8-8-8-8-8-8-8-8-8-8-8-8-8-8-8-8-8-8-8-8-8-8-8-8-8-8-8-8-8-8-8-8-8-8-8-8-8-8-8-8-8-8-8-8-8-8-8-8-8-8-8-8-8-8-8-8-8-8-8-8-8-8-8-8-8-8-8-8-8-8-8-8-8-8-8-8-8-8-8-8-8-8-8-8-8-8-8-8-8-8-8-8-8-8-8-8-8-8-8-8-8-8-8-8-8-8-8-8-8-8-8-8-8
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3: Descent unrestricted to fly level 110, speed to 80 knots or greater.
4: Descent unrestricted flight level 110, speed to 80 knots or greater, Cathay 216.
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5: Master touchdown, expedite your descent.
0: 320 or below and 30 miles, Cathay 156.
1: Rocket 1617, climb to flight level 370.
2: I'm flight level 37, oh, Rocket 1617.
0: Southern 8354, clear weather, you request that to Robin.
1: Charles Southern 8354, Hong Kong radar, take direct to Eastern.
0: Check that through Southern 8354.
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3: Shandong 24, question Shandong 2154, contact radar 132.15.
0: 32.15, Shandong 2154.
3: Qatari 8407, climb to flight level 280.
4: Cathay 178.
5: 34, descend to 2000 feet. Reduce your speed to 180 knots or less.
3: I'm ready, proceed direct Papa, clear RMP approach on my 34.
2: Yeah, 28, so regret, opposite, final to cut my Rima side.
3: Mentary 30, approved, already approved.
2: Mentary 28, so.
0: Two one five four, new weather, request heading 060.
1: Shandong Air 2154 Hong Kong radar, heading 360, approved.
0: Heading 060, Shandong 2154.
1: Sorry, heading 060, approved for Shandong 2154.
0: Shandong 2154, heading 060.
2: Hong radar, Shamir 858, due to weather request, heading right turn 060.
1: Shandong Air 858 Hong Kong radar, approved.
2: Heading 060, approved, Shamir 858.
0: Air India, C14.
3: SC6050, contact radar 127, day 71, good day.
0: 271, day black, C6050.
2: India, 234.
1: Flight level 350 in 2 minutes.
0: Flight level 350 in 2 minutes. Cathay, 714.
5: 3021, and continue approach, contact tower 118.2.
2: 18.2, continue approach, China Southern 3021.
0: Morning, Black Sea 6050, climb to flight level 250, pick up.
3: Black Sea 6050, climb to flight level 9800 meters.
0: Climb to flight level 9800 meters, Black Sea 6050.
5: 0 knots or greater. A 216 high speed descent is approved, maintain 250 knots or greater.
4: Heading 360,
3: Shenzhen 24. Shenzhen 334, leave those at heading 360, follow your preceding company traffic.
4: Oh, roger, Shenzhen 334. Confirm a weak turn, turn left 360 now.
3: After those.
0: Request heading 345.
3: Shenzhen 334, after those are heading 345 up here.
0: Request heading 345.
3: Shenzhen 228, heading 345 up
0: here. Cruise for that today.
3: Qatari 8407, cruise at Mark Day, 183 on this.
6: 18676. Cathay 156, due to weather at sunny, request present position to Betty.
1: Cathay 156, the Hong Kong radar, direct to you, Betty, approved.
6: Thank you, Cathay 156. Hong Kong Control, Singapore 7855, request.
1: Singapore 7855, Hong Kong radar, go ahead.
6: Singapore 7855, request up to 30 miles radar, thank you, weather.
1: Singapore 7855, 30 miles to the right, approved.
6: 0 miles red, approved, Singapore 7855.
7: Image is 1013.
8: 6000 via star 1013 07, sector green and 081.
6: Day 2, maintain for level 310. Officer the Lima, 3 miles.
3: China Eastern 882 Hong Kong radar identifying.
6: China Eastern.
3: Shenzhen Air 334, turn left, heading 360.
9: Air 334, now turn left, heading 360.
6: Test flight over 260, reach the beach, Tony, Cathay 196.
1: See, we'll check direct to Dolby.
6: Fly flight level 320, has been 6921.
10: Hong Kong radar, good morning, Shenzhen Air 306. Maintain 9,500 meters at 40714.
3: Shenzhen Air 306, Hong Kong radar identifying.
10: 306.
9: Hong Kong radar, Shenzhen Air 334, now turn left heading 360.
3: Affirm, Shenzhen Air 334.
9: Yeah, 34.
3: Korean 656, contact radar 132, decimal 15.
6: Decimal 15, Korean 656.
11: So good morning, Turkish 170, heavy descending flight level 190, speed 300 or more, proceeding Sierra.
3: Turkish 170, Hong Kong radar, Roger, report your squawk.
11: Squawk 0763, Turkish 170.
3: Turkish 170, Hong Kong radar, identify, clear Sierra 7 Alpha arrival.
11: Clear Sierra 7 Alpha arrival, Turkish 170.
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6: Hong Kong, good morning, Cathay 260, is descending through level 248 for level 210, squawking 7563.
3: Cathay 260, Hong Kong radar, identify, clear Sierra 7 Alpha arrival.
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12: Hong Kong, good morning, Chicago 713, heavy climbing, flight level 160.
3: Chicago 713, Hong Kong radar, Roger, climb flight level 250.
12: Climb flight level 250, Chicago 713.
3: Turkish 170, descend to flight level 170.
11: Flight level 170, Turkish 170.
1: China Southern H354, when ready, descend to flight level 200, reach by eastbound.
6: When ready, descend flight level 200, reach by eastbound, China Southern H354.
13: Go ahead. Have any turbulent at 330?
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6: Hong Kong radar, Cafe 698, descending flight level 190, passing 217, squawk 0556.
3: Cafe 698, Hong Kong radar, identify, clear Sierra 7 Alpha arrival.
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1: Okay.
6: Able RMP1, request radar vectors after light.
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4: 518.2, Cafe 206.
9: Cargo 735, 1,800, climb 5,000.
5: German Cargo 735, departure identified, climb by 6 to flight level 160.
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6: Cafe 260 is descent level 110, send information, Charlie.
5: Cafe 260 approach, runway 07 center, descent unrestricted to 8000 feet, QNH 1013.
6: Roger, runway 07 center, descent unrestricted 8000 feet, QNH 1013. Request radar vectors after lines, Cafe 260.
5: Cafe 260 complete, then expect radar vectors after lines, runway 07 center.
6: Roger, radar vectors after lines, 07 center, Cafe 260.
5: 170, maintain speed 230, not so greater.
17: Speed 230, not so greater, touch 170.
14: Air India 314, maybe descend up to 25.
5: Air India 314, Aether. Mount India 081, speed to 230, not turn right heading 270.
15: 270, speed 230, not turn up 081.
6: And approaching
5: Cafe 260, maintain the 280 knots for now. You have about 4-5 deck miles to touchdown.
6: Roger, maintain Cafe 260.
5: Mount 1801, descend to 3000 feet.
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18: 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Debaishi, 5 miles, Lima side.
3: 7302, Hong Kong radar identifying.
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18: 1013, request high speed 010.
5: Cathay 156 and maintain 280 knots.
18: So maintain 280 knots from now or after 10,000?
5: After passing 10,000 feet.
3: Passing level and squawk.
18: Passing 205 for the squawk 0642 plus 692.
3: Stand by. National Cargo 514, descend to flight level 160, speed 280 knots.
18: 160 speed 280 knots, National Cargo 514.
3: Postman 692, identify clear Sierra 7 Alpha arrival.
18: 7 Alpha arrival, Postman 692.
3: Singapore 7819, contact radar 127, day 701, good day.
19: 271, Singapore 7819, good day.
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20: 102, approve
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3: Mentari 360, contact radar 132, decimal 15.
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12: 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Cafe 2-6-9-8.
5: Boeing 081, reduce your speed to 180 knots.
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5: Cathay 260, fly heading 340, vectors for finals.
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1: DHS 918 Hong Kong radar.
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3: Descend to flight level 130.
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2: Hong Kong, good morning, it's Cathay 294, passing flight level 227, squawk 1044, still squawk show.
3: Cathay 294, Hong Kong radar, identify, clear Sierra 7 Alpha arrival.
2: Sierra 7 Alpha, Cathay 294, talk soon.
3: Roger. Postman 692, reduce speed to 230 knots, descend unrestricted to flight level 110.
0: Cathay 230 knots, descend level 110, postman 692.
7: Hong Kong Red Cat 115, good morning, flight level 250, squawk 3132.
3: Red Cat 115, Hong Kong radar, identify, follow flight plan route, maintain flight level 250.
7: Maintain flight level 250, Red Cat 115.
3: China Southern A354, now proceed direct to Lander.
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3: Roger that, 306, contact radar 121, decimal 4.
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24: Morning, Hong Kong radar, Cathay 300, passing for level 250.
3: Cathay 300, report your squawk code.
24: 402, Cathay 300.
3: Cathay 300, Hong Kong radar, identify, clear Sierra 7 Alpha arrival.
24: Sierra 7 Alpha, Cathay 300.
23: Cathay 260, further reduce speed to 160.
2: Roger, speed 160, Cathay 260.
23: 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Cathay 698, reduce the speed to 180.
2: Cathay
23: 156, reduce speed to 210.
2: Zero, Cathay 156.
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0: 0-0, postman 692.
23: Cathay 260, turn right heading 040, clear for island approach on 807 center, report established.
2: Right heading
3: 040, clear 0770 for your status, Cathay 260. For that, German Cargo 735, contact radar 127, decimal 1 with your request.
0: 27 decimal 1, German Cargo 735, good day.
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0: Welcome, radar. Good morning. German Cargo 735 out of 212, climbing flight level 250, and we request direct Ikela.
3: German Cargo 735, climb to flight level 340, stand by for direct track.
0: Climbing flight level 340, and setting mark for direct, German Cargo 735.
3: Shenzhen Air 334, descend now to flight level 260.
0: Descend now to flight level 260, Shenzhen Air 334.
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2: turn right heading 040. Right heading 040, Cathay 156.
1: Spring 8594, climb to 10,700 meters.
24: 10,700 meters, that's 28794.
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18: Okay, Hong Kong radar, Cafe 395, descending flight level 7,800 meters, squawk 0070.
3: Cafe 395, confirm passing flight level 265.
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3: 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Cafe 294, descend to flight level 130.
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9: 78, expect RMP approach 07 center.
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9: 110. Approach information Charlie, runway 07 center. Descent unrestricted to 9,000 feet, Kilnich 1013.
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9: Cafe 698, speed 160 knots, maintain 25 miles.
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24: Descend 7,500 meters, Shandong 2154.
2: FA 382, passing 9,300 meters, descending 8,900 meters, still with Guangzhou.
5: Cafe 382, Hong Kong radar, good day. Confirm passing flight level 302 and squawk 3001.
2: 302 and 3201, Cafe 382.
5: Cafe 382, identify clear Sierra 7 Alpha arrival.
2: 7 Alpha arrival, Cafe 382, thanks.
1: Flight level 390.
9: 178, reduce speed 250 knots.
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9: National Cargo 514, turn right heading 04, series intercept, the IOS approach from
18: 0770. 0-0-2, IOS 0770. Navigation, Cathay 714.
14: Good morning, sir, 814, maintain level 390, heading 040.
1: Shanghai 814, Hong Kong radar, roger.
15: Two-nine-four, contact approach, 119.1, bye-bye.
17: 119.1, Cathay 294, good day.
15: Cathay 395, turn left heading 130, descend flight level 130.
18: Heading 130, descend flight level 130, Cathay 395.
9: Enter.
17: Cathay 294.
9: 156 from Tonic, cleared IOS approach 07 center.
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9: 692, descend to 3,000 feet from Lines, with Tonic, cleared IOS approach, runway 07 center.
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9: Boltzmann 692, descend to 3,000 feet for the approach, maintain that until Lines.
18: 3,000 onto the lines, Boltzmann 692.
17: Cargo 5-3, 1,600, Lennox 5,000.
18: That's affirmed, Skyline 4 on.
15: Skyline 5-1, identify, reduce speed to 230 knots.
18: Reducing speed to 230 knots, Skyline 5-1, heavy.
15: Cathay 300, cross Mary 130 or below.
24: Cross Mary 130 or below, Cathay 1300.
15: Cathay 395, descent flight level 110.
18: Descent flight level 110, Cathay 395.
25: Hong Kong, good morning. Shenzhen 151 approaching flight level 210, Skok 0406.
15: Shenzhen 151, Hong Kong radar, roger. Cathay 318, turn left heading 120, radar vectors for sequence.
18: Left heading 120, Cathay 318.
15: Cal 851, turn right heading 200, radar vectors for sequence.
18: Right heading 200, expecting vectors, Cali 4.
15: Shenzhen 2, correction, Shenzhen 151, confirm flight level 210, squawk 0406.
25: Confirm, Shenzhen 151.
15: Shenzhen 151, identify, clear Sierra 7, Charlie arrival.
25: Sierra 7, Charlie arrival, Shenzhen 151.
3: Glen 815, maintain current level, standby level change.
26: Very urgent, thank you. Good day for twice.
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9: Boltzmann 692, reduce speed 180 knots, resume procedure speed.
18: 180 and then descend speed, Boltzmann 692.
9: Macau 632, stay at passing altitude and squawk code.
18: Macau 632, climbing 9,000 out of 7,753, and squawk.
9: Macau 632, identify, climb unrestricted, Salafo 210, expedite passing, Salafo 110.
18: Heading 6XM, flight level 210, expedite passing 110, Macau 632.
9: Amherst 9792, speed 182 knots by Tonic.
18: Speed 182 knots by Tonic, Amherst 9792. 0, Cathay 318.
24: 230, information Charlie.
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9: Chicago 523, cancel speed restrictions, climb 9,000 feet.
6: Cancel speed is 6 and climbing 9,705. Flip 3.
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15: Good day, confirm passing flight level 202, squawk 6212. Quality 534, identify clear Sierra 7 Charlie arrival.
26: Sierra 7 Charlie arrival, 6224, confirm 07 center or 07 right.
15: Quality 534, expect 07 center. Cathay 382, descend flight level 210.
24: Flight level 210, Cathay 382.
1: 7.
25: 127, decimal 57, Vietnam 646.
1: Vietnam 646, say again the last.
25: Yeah, Vietnam 646.
1: Vietnam 646, reading you in the meeting. Can you say again your last transmission?
25: Yeah, thank you, Vietnam 646. Yeah, no. It's like we're heading 350 due to weather, Vietnam 646.
1: Vietnam 646 approved.
25: Heading 350, thank you.
9: Tower 118, please move to. Chicago 523,
6: climbing flight level 140. Climbing flight level 140 to Chicago 563.
9: Cafe
25: 178, descend 2,000 feet, climbing
1: to RMC 7 center, Cafe 178. What's the latitude with us? Alpha 184 is Delta, Hong Kong radar, climb to flight level 410, when able diverge to Capri.
25: Climb at flight level 410, after clear with us, I show Capri.
24: Turn left, 2100, descend flight level 160, Cathay 382.
15: Cathay 51, coming approach 119.1, bye bye.
8: Niner.1, have a great day, Cathay 51.
15: Shenfeng 151, descend flight level 110.
11: Descend flight level 110, Shenfeng 151.
15: Shenzhen 8334, contact Zhuhai 121.4, bye bye.
12: Q10 knots.
16: 395.
8: Hong Kong approach, good morning. Cathay 51 heavy, descending flight level 110. Charlie is aboard.
12: Cathay 51, approach information Charlie, 0770, good morning. What question? German cargo, 523, contact radar on 123, decimal 47.
19: Negative 7302, continue to eastbound.
16: Control to give them 3685.
12: Cafe 320, reduce speed 180 knots, resume procedure speed.
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16: 3120. 10 knots, QA 714.
12: Cafe 395, speed 180
16: knots, continue present heading, speed 180. 10 knots, continue present heading, Cafe
12: 395. Now 895, continue present heading, different regard about speed 3102.
16: Cathay
12: 318, turn left heading 290.
16: 290, Cathay 318.
12: Speed 210 knots.
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15: 5. Descent flight level 110.
26: Descent flight level 110, left heading 090 degrees, Emirates 9842.
12: KA21,
26: we are left by the established KA395.
1: Ethiopian 3685, climb to flight level 300.
26: Climb to flight level 300, Ethiopian 3685.
15: 119.1, bye bye.
26: My name is 9842. Good morning. It's 9842 heavy, descending flight level 110, information charge 0.77 lead.
12: Amish 9842, approach information Charlie, expect runway 07 right.
26: Amish runway 07 right, requesting out and approach runway 07 right, Amish 9842.
12: Amish 9842, confirm 8 AM PCU 8 hour approach 7 right.
26: You confirm.
12: Amish 9842, you can expect that, thank you.
26: Thank you.
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12: Cal 851, descend to 2,000 feet from Tonic, cleared ILS approach 07 center.
26: 2,000 from Tonic, clear ILS 07 center, Cal 851.
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0: Merge 9842, with your speed to 210 knots. 151, descend to 2,000 feet from Tonic Cleared IRS Approach 7 Center.
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0: 34, turn left to Limes, descend to 3,000 feet.
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3: Rekit 1525, contact radar 127-11, good
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0: 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YT 534, expedite your descent, expect speed reduction.
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0: 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Speed 2, speed 170 knots.
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9: 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On heading 240 to avoid weather.
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2: Redcap 1535, Hong Kong radar, climb to flight level 330.
4: To flight level 330, Redcap 1535.
2: Say 732, descend now to flight level 260.
9: 60, copy 732.
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1: Clear for the RMP approach, Zulu, runway 07 right, Emirates 942.
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2: Good day, identify clear Sierra 7 Alpha arrival.
1: Clear Sierra 7 Alpha arrival, 4701.
2: Can I do that? 8, descend flight level 170.
0: Shaw 814, confirm copy. Which level? 10 miles before.me.
3: Reach level, flight level 7,500 meters before, 10 miles before Dortmund, Shanghai 814.
0: 10 miles.
1: 10 miles before Dortmund, Shanghai 814.
0: Thank you.
1: Great, thank you, Victor 4701. Hey, good morning again. Reach by 10, descent level 210.
2: Thank you, Victor Romeo 4701. Hong Kong, radar, roger, descent flight level 170.
1: Level
2: 170, Bangkok, descent on restricted flight level 110.
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2: 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Express 591, contact radar 127.1.
4: 137.1,
2: word
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2: Cat 828, contact approach 119.1,
1: bye bye. 11, Cat 828, good day. 10 flight level 350, squawk 2124, due to weather, heading 025.
0: Engineer 1564, Hong Kong radar identified.
1: Yeah, 1564, clear for weather, request direct to Castle.
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4: Delbert, 1 climbing, level 260.
0: Well, Express 5901 Hong Kong radar, climb to flight level 300, stand by for further climb.
4: Level 300, Red Express 91.
0: German Cargo 523, contact radar, Konasanya radar 133, decimal 35.
5: 3335, German Cargo 523. Okay, bye bye.
0: Bye bye, Cafe 732, contact radar 126, decimal 3.
6: Decimal 3, Cafe 732, good day.
0: Good day.
2: 01, descent unrestricted flight level 110.
1: 7-0, secret for level 110, thank you, 7-4-7-0-1.
7: Restricted to reach flight level 130 by Mango.
6: Unrestricted to reach flight level 130 by Mango, Cathay 732.
8: Fire the star to 6000 feet, 101407 right for us, Cathay 3251.
9: Good morning, Captain.
8: Sorry, 8409 heavy, 2500 climbing 5000 feet, beacon 3 X-ray.
9: Qatari 409 approach and identify, climb by seat to flight level 160.
8: Climb by the seat to flight level 160, Qatari 8409.
10: Cathay 288, speed below 6.
9: Cathay 288, maintain speed 250 knots or greater, turn left heading 070.
10: 1850 or greater, heading 070, Cathay 288.
1: Smoke approach, 10 gig terminal 4701 heavy, good morning. Standing on the secret 247110, information Charlie.
9: Terminal 4701 approach, runway 07, right information now, Delta.
1: Runway 07, right. Terminal 4701.
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0: Ethiopian 3685, are you able to confirm your duration up to 20 miles right of Aquila?
1: For the Ethiopian now, 3685.
0: Ethiopian 3685, can you derail up to, at most, 20 miles right of Aquila only?
1: Ethiopian 3685,
0: roger, only 20 miles right
1: up to the killer, please. 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
0: Well, Express 5901, climb to 10,400 meters.
4: I'm 10,400 meters, right back 591.
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6: Cafe
9: 3251, fly heading 255 vectors for sequence.
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1: Descent flight level 260, Cafe 170.
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2: 280. VFR 701, proceed direct to Limes from Limes via Stella, the ILS approach runway 07 right.
3: Limes via Stella, ILS approach 07 right, VFR 701.

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3: 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Say 170.
1: 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After that, 312. 101.
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4: Left, direct line, 10-6 feet, United 1014, Cathay 2044.
5: Cathay 732, 10 left, proceed direct to lines, and which flight level 1206,
1: 25 miles. 20 in the next 25 miles and clear direct line, Cathay 732.
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1: That's a good
0: day. Which
3: rate? Decimal 3, Cathay 170. Welcome radar, good morning, Cathay 170, descending flight level 260, 40 miles before Betty.
5: Cathay 170, Hong Kong radar, good day, descend to reach flight level 130 by Mango.
3: Descend, reach flight level 130 by Mango, Cathay 170.
5: Cathay 2044, contact approach 119.1, bye bye.
1: 9, okay, for the clap.
2: Qatari 409, contact radar 123.47.
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5: Flight level 250.
1: Flight level 250, Dynasty 5896.
5: Cathay 732, contact approach 119.1, bye bye.
1: Cathay 732, bye.
5: Dynasty 5896, contact radar 127.1, bye bye.
1: Mission Delta, flight level 265.
5: Cathay 3144, Hong Kong radar, register, bye. Dynasty 5896, contact radar 127.1.
1: 271-5896,
5: bye-bye. Cathay 3144, confirm you're passing flight level 260 and squawk 0516.
1: Cathay 3144.
5: Cathay 3144, thank you, identify, clear Sierra 7 Alpha arrival.
1: Sierra 7 Alpha, Cathay 3144.
2: And speed reduction to 250 knots.
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1: 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Good morning, Qatari 8409 Heavy, passing 187, climbing 250.
2: Qatari 8409, now Hong Kong radar, climb to 8400 meters.
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0: Contact 3144 Hong Kong radar, watch out, descent flight level 170.
1: Descent Alpha, level 170, Qatari 3144.

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0: The Riviera 4701, cancel speed restrictions, contact tower 118.4.
2: Good day. Hong Kong radar today, climb to flight level 250.
1: Level 250, Hong Kong Shuttle 842.
0: 32, descend to 4,500 feet.
1: 732. Good day, Cadet 3144, descending by the star flight level 112, information Delta.
0: Cadet 3144, approach runway 07 right, descend unrestricted to 8,000 feet. QNH is 1014.
1: Restricted descent 8,000 feet, 101407 right, Cadet 3144.

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0: 42, because 5 at the bottom. Welcome to the 4th, direct
3: 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Cafe 8,
0: Lime 57, the island is just south east of the Gemini. Cafe 732, descend to 3,000 feet from Limes via Stella, clear for ILS approach runway 07 right.
2: 7 feet from Limes via Stella, clear for ILS approach runway 07 right, Cafe 732.
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2: 4.
1: Descending 1014, Cathay 8170.
2: Cathay 3144, high speed descent is approved, maintain 250, not so great, sir.
3: Not so great.
2: Cathay 732, reduce the speed to 230 knots.
3: 230 knots, Cathay 732.
2: Cathay 3251, speed 160 knots or greater, so fine.
3: Cathay 3251.
2: Cathay 2044, reduce your speed to 180 knots.
4: Reduce speed 180 knots, Cathay 2044.
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5: Approach, good morning, Cathay 662, descending flight level 110, information Delta.
2: Cathay 662, approach runway 07 right, descend unrestricted to 8,000 feet, QNH 1014.
5: Descend unrestricted to 8,000 feet, QNH 1014, 07 right, Cathay 662.
2: Cathay 732, reduce your speed to 210 knots.
3: Speed 210 knots, Cathay 732.
2: Cathay 3144, descend to 3,000 feet from Limes via Stella, clear ILS approach 07 right before establish.
3: Descent 3,000 feet, Limes via Stella, clear the ILS 07 right before establish, Cathay 3144.

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2: H42 Hong Kong radar, climb to flight level 330.
0: 330 Hong Kong Shuttle H42.
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6: Connie 243, passing 1,200.
4: Connie 243, departure, good morning, identify, climb by seat to flight level 160.
6: Climb by seat to flight level 150, confirm, 160.
4: Connie 243, affirm level 160.
6: Zero, Connie 243.
4: Okay, 732, reduce your speed to 180 knots.
7: Cathay 2044, establish Charlie 79.
4: Cathay 2044, roger, maintain 160 knots, still 5 miles final.
7: Maintain 160 knots, still 5 miles final, Cathay 2044.
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7: 184, Cathay 2044.
4: Cathay 3144, reduce your speed to 210 knots.
7: 0 knots, Cathay 3144.
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0: Establish 07 right.
1: Okay, Country 2, BTC 160 knots until 5 miles final.
0: 0 knots until 5 miles, Country 732.
1: Okay, Country 2, contact tower 18.4.
0: 18.4, Country 732, green.
1: Okay, 3144, BTC 180 knots. 0 knots, Country
0: 3144.
1: 0, descend to 3000 feet from Limes via Stella, clear for ILS approach runway 07 right.
3: Descent.
1: Okay, day 662, reduce your speed to 210 knots.
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5: Railway 863, descend unrestricted, flight level 110. Cafe 252, descend flight level 180.
4: 0180, Cafe 252.
6: Connie 243, Hong Kong radar, climb to flight level 250.
0: Flight level 250, Connie 243.

0: 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Okay, the 170 can reduce speed further when ready, follow Papa's feet after Limes.
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4: Cathay 252, descent flight level 160.
5: Cathay 252.
6: Hong Kong arrival. Good morning, this is ROM Cargo 7780, estimating position Sierra at time 2334.
4: ROM Cargo 7780, Hong Kong, radar today, confirm passing flight level 255 and squawk 6414.
6: Ready, ROM Cargo 7780.
4: ROM Cargo 7780, identify and clear Sierra 7 Alpha arrival.
6: 7 Alpha, ROM Cargo 7780, sorry.
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0: Cadet 3144, Roger, connect tower 118.4, bye bye.
5: Cadet 4, good day, Cadet 3144. That's all, 110, Cadet 8256.
7: Three request high speed descent below 10,000.
0: Approved for now, we can expect some reduction later.
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4: Cathay 252, contact approach 119.1, bye bye.
5: Cathay 252.
0: 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Confirm you want RNP Zulu.
5: Request RNP Zulu, Cathay 252.
0: Project RNP Zulu approved, 07 right, descent unrestricted to 3000 feet, KNH 1014.
5: Expect descent to 3000, expect 07 right, Cathay 252.

0: Good morning, Etihad 931 Heavy at 190 approaching Zulu Uniform Hotel.
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1: Etihad 931, identify, clear, Sierra 7 Alpha arrival.
0: Clear for the Sierra 7 Alpha arrival, Etihad 931.
2: Okay, the 170, speed 180 or not, or greater to 7 miles.
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2: 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From Limes, clear RMB Zulu approach, RMB 07 right.
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0: From cargo 7780, Hong Kong radar confirm you're released by Guangzhou.
2: Charlie, from cargo 7780.
0: From cargo 7780, thank you. Descend flight level 170.
2: Flight level 170, from cargo 7780.
0: Etihad 931, contact approach 119.11, bye bye.
3: 91,
2: good day, Etihad
3: 931. 1-0, direct to ENVAR.
4: I'm from flight level 310, direct ENVAR, Connie 243.
5: 931, low information Delta, runway 07 right, descent unrestricted 8,000 feet, KNH 1014.
1: You have Delta for 7 right, down to 8,000 and 1014 and unrestricted in the descent, Etihad 931.

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1: Ground spot level 110, by the star, Ground Chicago 7780.
0: From Chicago 7780, coming approach 119.1, bye bye.
1: T1, Ground Chicago 7780.
0: Cafe 997, storm reach right level 130 about Mango, no flight control over Mango.
2: Contact radar 133.82, good day.
3: 7 right, descent 6,000, question descent unrestricted 8,000 feet on QNH 1014.
1: Down south to 8,000 feet, unrestricted on QNH 1014, and information echo runway 07 right, and QNH 1014. From cargo 7780.
3: ETA 9031, turn left to Lyons, descend 3,000 feet.
4: Lyons 3,000 feet, ETA 931 heavy.
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3: ETA 170, contact tower 118 decimal 4, bye bye.
5: Decimal 4, ETA 170, bye.
6: 620.
0: Contact approach 119.1, bye bye.
1: 419.1, Jet 8974, good day.
4: 7 right, all public speed, Jet 931 heavy.
1: Approach today, Jet 8974, descending 5130 by Mango, no two restrictions, information Delta.
3: Jet 974, launch formation echo, runway 07 right, after Mango, direct line, then descend to 8,000, section descend to 6,000 feet, QNH 1014.
1: Copy, Mango, direct line, 6,000, 1014, Cafe, and 9, 7, 4.

0: 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You have around 40 track miles.
1: From cargo 7780, thanks.
0: Greater Bay 863, short in number 1, call tower 1184, bye-bye. Cargo 7780, reduce speed to 25, sure not for departure gap.
1: Cargo 7780.
0: Clear dead 931, follow path speed of radar after land.
2: Final for 130.
0: 931, public speed of radar after land. ROM cargo 7780, turn left now heading 320.

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3: 12991, Hong Kong, Shuttle 842.
4: Yeah, 9031, reduce speed 180 knots.
5: Still not city at 931 heavy.
4: Long cargo 7780, fly heading 340, reduce speed 210 knots.
3: Heading 0, can we maintain 220 performance from cargo 7780?
4: From cargo 7780, roger, heading 340, reduce speed 220 knots.
5: 340, reducing indicated 220 from cargo 7780.
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6: Departures, good morning, Hong Kong, Shuttle 600, passing 1,400, climbing 5,000.
4: Hong Kong, Shuttle 600, departure identifying, climb 60 kilometers, 160.
6: Climb by, seat, climb for 160, Shuttle 600.
7: Good morning, Posito now 155 heavy, expected Sierra is 47, and we are now 11230.
1: Posito 153 Hong Kong radar, report your squawk call.
7: We are squawking now 0406, Posito 155.
1: Posito 155, Roger, clear Sierra 7 Alpha arrival, report released by Guangzhou.
7: Sierra 7 Alpha, and could you back here once we release by Guangzhou, Posito 155, thank you.
3: Hong Kong Shuttle 618, direct to MAP 8, climbing flight level 250.
5: Hong Kong 618, roger, climb flight level 280.
3: Climb flight level 280, Hong Kong Shuttle 618.
6: Shuttle 618, request high speed.
4: Hong Kong Shuttle 600, cancel speed restriction.
6: Cancel speed restriction, Hong Kong Shuttle 600.

0: Contago 7780, still maintaining 220, can we slow down?
1: Contago 7780, reduce speed 180 knots, proceed direct to Stella, descend to 2000 feet, and clear IRS approach, runway 07, right approach.
0: Okay, reducing now to 180 down to altitude 2000, direct to Stella, clear to the IRS 07, right, Contago 7780.
2: This one, 8 blue, got 90 knots, good.
3: Etihad 931 heavy is established 7, right?
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1: China Eastern 726 departure identified, Crown Line 8 to Florida Bay 160. Long cargo 7780, reduce speed 160 knots.
2: Okay.
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1: Cafe 974, descend to 3,000 feet from line via Stella, clear that is 1807 right approach.
2: Descend, altitude 3,000, line via Stella, clear that is 1807 right approach, 974.

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1: 1635, Shuttle 600, bye bye.
0: 133, this is 825.
1: 33825, Shuttle 600, bye bye.
2: Qatar 841, departure for the identify, climb 5 SID to Flight 4160.
1: So, passing 125.
3: Climb to 1900 meters.
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5: From cargo 7780, contact tower 18.4, good day.
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0: Hong Kong radar, maintain speed 280 knots or greater, cancel Sierra speed restriction.
1: 280 knots or greater, cancel speed restriction over Sierra position 155.
0: Position 155, descend to flight level 170.
1: 170, position 155.
2: Hong Kong radar, good morning. Cebu 272 heavy, maintaining level 340, squawking 2775, deviated up to 10 miles left, view weather.
3: Cebu 272 Hong Kong radar contact, clear Betty 3 Alpha.
2: Clear Betty 3 Alpha, Cebu 272.
4: China is 726, contact radar 133.825.
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3: 825,
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3: 7265. Only 243, contact Taipei 129 at
0: 801. So, Kanto restriction, extend track shortening, expedite your descent.
1: So, Kanto restriction and descent level 110 to say that 155.
6: Climb unrestricted to flight level 160.
1: Four heavy. Sorry, 8434.
7: Flight 370 567, we are currently 64 miles southwest of EK line. We have 58 left of track.
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0: 155, proceed direct to Mary.
1: To Mary, proceed on 155.
0: Proceed at 155 and contact approach 119 at 801.
1: And a small one, position 155,
8: sorry, second, the frequency for Kante 907.
6: 907, conservator, 132, decimal 15.
8: 132, decimal 15, Kante 907, bye-bye.
6: Shutter 600, conservator, 18, decimal 92.
9: 18, 92, total 600, bye-bye.
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8: Hong Kong radar log, Cafe 907, climbing for level 250.
3: Cafe 907, climbing for level 270.
8: Climb to level 270, Captain 907.
3: 3155, I'm making speed 280 knots or greater.
1: 280 knots or greater, position 155.
3: And now, fire level 280, reaching 40 miles.
2: Descend now, level 280 to reach within 40 miles, Cebu 272.
7: Level 111 for flight level 160.
0: Hong Kong radar, climb to telephone 2520.
7: Flight level 250, Katari 8411.
0: Katari 8434, descend flight down to telephone 1520.
1: Level 110, Katari 8434.
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1: Sorry, 8434, passing 158, descending flight 110, and information echo.
4: Qatar 8434, approach, expect runway 07 right, descend via start to 8000 feet, QNH 1014.
1: Sorry, 8000 feet, QNH 1014, and expect runway 07 right, Qatar 8434.
4: Proceed to 155, proceed direct to line, descend to 3000 feet.

0: Good morning, Scooter 100, approaching Dorset level 390, squad 2277.
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3: 74. 04, good morning, climbing to Patel 160, direct south loop.
4: Shuttle 704, Hong Kong radar, climbing restricted to final 4280.
3: Ground restricted to Patel 250, Hong Shuttle 704.
5: Shuttle 726, track direct to Lim Su, climb final 4330.
6: Climb to final 4330, direct to Lim Su, Shuttle 726.
0: Scooter 100,
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9: 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Level 330. Deviation up to 15 mile left to weather squawk 6111.
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2: Delta 58, departure identified, climb by safety, runway 160.
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5: 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I mean, Super Total 250.
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1: Area 449, from radar radar contact. 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
6: Clear up to 20 miles due to weather.
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5: 27, 71, good day, Air China 180. On radar, good morning, Hainan 705, maintain 5,700 meters, squawk 4505.
1: Hainan 705, radar contact, clear Canto 3 Alpha arrival.
5: 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Hong Kong Air China 180, maintaining 11,900 meters.
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6: On radar, Cathay 907.
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3: Radar, good morning, Shenzhen 267, maintain flight level 280, Scott BC64, release by Shanghai, 15 miles to Dombey.
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